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0: Patch of them and be a baby, my quamubia, no. 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Do for Mrs. Samantin Pipe will be our baby, and let me come a qua. Send me a baby and pie. 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A beansy. 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Me quire, go so ye, Jimasa, or ya, sorry, son of Framey. Of framing or kind, tassing beer who be added to
1: you. Oh,
0: Nammy Becker, he says, I didn't hear any see my brabble mampa.
2: I said, I'm
0: not me a quantity.
1: For more quantity, I'm
0: a quantity. Send me any 7 days. And I'm a coyer. Inquire, you see, I'm one of my senior enemies, and a jay dies soon or so. A jay,
1: I was out here, Sanna.
0: Mo fa ni se se wo bubu owo
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1: fine ti obi wo sa problem and no mu ya ready and menu and na so bi ada na to bi na da and obi wo a obi na da secret bi rip no onka Obi was our problem with your son. Obi a ripple. No one, no one, nipper, nimble not da. Sabia, ye kessa, handy by the yardre, and your woo, and your help bend the mass. Now, so soon. Obi had done to be not da. Na none of you are for a way and bassa. Obi was a situation, none of you would tell. Oh, tell, what she up there, what she has of rocks, a divorce will broker, or to put. Stands of a call, a bosom, and a convulsion. That's what we'll say. We'll be till somebody or done it them. What canal? That's some, that's something we'll ask about. Share. And there's some other catching.
0: Nipper be around what's our problem here, me came in. On here, one young couple had us raining. On can you send Nedia D. Fabano or Modosum by Papa Womb? Who call me here will be home. And to send me a meme, Mamba, a jawa, what to me, I've asked any problem, me a man come as him, and so you call baby, I'm a come as him.
1: And son,
0: it's me, I saw you, I mean, yes, I knew ye.
1: What can I say? Well, yes, I
0: knew ye. Already, me, I'm a friend, I'm not as a friend. No, come in, some near kindness, room, pepe. Timmy, so be a was a honey bee. Won't turn any baby, I'm not a call. I'm ready, Janchen.
1: Just a word,
0: you said, Janine, and obey your
1: mother. I said, young woman, and so.
0: Say, me, who could be winning any
1: wonderful? No, and let's hear for
0: Yamisha, baby.
1: Amen. So many of us, why was it? Why was it? I'm to me, go soon, yet to Mampa. Yammy to me, yet to ma, now to a higher day. And now what in your mother and my dear catcher said, I did blow no, eh, and Richam, and yet so uncle. When ya sister crowd two send one bottle or so for my yale offers a only beshire the sister there some is unusual default because and then they can say interview sister sofu me who can sofu men men person me kasa na a dear me I know default so I am a me ah me wafa kasa kasa me me adapt. Then I'm a war in fever 10 years. No man be farming. I've been so that be on no more fun in the
2: Oh, sister, I sister, no, you be crowfing,
1: sir.
2: Now, me tell him, say, no, fun, it could have by Bosham,
1: sir,
2: or by Bosham.
1: tuya kwanchia no wia kwanchia no fa
2: no so bibi ogo
1: bibia
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1: abba.
2: Didi di ano suye bo humpa ye huwa kwachere.
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2: We figure na our side.
1: Outside.
2: What I say, di yame ye chuma. What I say, di se wan uya odi fo papa bi nwa kwa ni chenya. 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What you know me si? What I say, Bishop, she eliasi hu.
1: Sa
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3: Pacha.
2: My God. 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
3: Pacha.
2: Why? 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Wow, but I'm not paying any attention to what you're saying. What you're doing, what
4: you're doing.
2: Why? Who is who? See what you're doing. Traffic light. Who is who? If I'm now.
3: Bubuashi.
2: Bubuashi. To your fucker. Who is who? Do you know? Now, over cross road number other side. Maybe I'm talking techno function. Who is who? I'm talking. Maybe you. Maybe you're phone it. Road number frame number why? Why? Why? I'm reading to you what? I'm even now. Yes, I'm going. Hello, Kasefri.
5: Hello.
2: Yes, I look as a friend.
5: Who
2: are Bodom? A devil and out here, you bring a non of prayer who free great one. Now, friend, brother, she can't be bounce and bow. Namu be paid out, she came what? But baby, you are my bush of ye. Now, I didn't know a fight it here, mamma, ye dee. Timmy, you program a best friend of my child, I am why. Wonderful. God bless you. For a great one. 0247 825 0222 Hello? Yes, madam. Okay, sir.
3: Ashamai.
2: Oh, Ashamai. Sister. Here, I did be a wooden service from Biabese. Oh, who would do what she is saying, Roma? Bano pay. Now, my tell what the Amoya Wati. About Doko. So, tell me, I'm one. Ashama de obefa ka be sikanishi. Usikanishi ya no for doko ka no si odoko last stop why? Usia no afre number what? For great one. 0247 825 0222 Hello, kaso friend. Hello. 0247 825 0222 From our great one, the miracle prophet. Hello. Bacho, do ufre me do radio no why? Do radio ni enkasa bacho. We do no feedback in the bay inside.
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2: Oh, Adenta. Oh, Mammy Kasiginja, brother. Whom we do a Juma Samson? Oh, Babano permits you at the Amway Wati. Here, Obi Basu of Boadu to coin. Any pretty person of Boadu to coin, but spread to be a solitio. Now, I did not do it in a spiritual marriage. A susuma warrior. To Baba, brother, call up what a son of what you will use to him. Why? Wonderful. For a great one, 0247825022. The number is a horse up. Who beat my horse up? Hello?
5: Hello?
2: Pachoka is a free.
5: Pachoka
2: is a free. What Manda Korubushika Bakara Basanda Bakanara Basanda. But I have found some about two sisters. You what? Don't pay na uspana called Nisiswa. 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
1: 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Idea dina oti ya odi free great one oji.
2: Odi four. Wawali mo problem.
1: Oh. I also want to do problems. Hello?
2: Yeah.
1: Obama is Obama awarding him. MZ, I don't think I'm going to have any problem. No. Obama is awarding him. Now, what do you have?
2: What?
1: Wonderful. God bless you. Fragrant one. 0247 82 52 22 0247 82 5022 0244 673270 0244 673270 Frederick one. Hello? Who can I free?
0: A 7 AM.
1: What up, Kuro Shika Bakanda, Masanda, Masanda. Sure, Umarakas in Tiro, Okada, you fear that. 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
3: Hello?
1: Pajo Kase Free. 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
3: Takrade.
1: Oh, what Takrade?
3: Takrade
1: question. Now, what
3: do
1: you say?
3: Hey,
1: my God.
3: No man, I'm Kuyi.
1: No man, Kuyi. Mara Kurubu Shika Bakan. My God, Jesus Christ. 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
3: Yo
1: on view.
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3: Bakanda
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3: Wonderful.
1: Thank you, Jesus. My God. 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Open me at this way. Now, who are you, dear? Hello? Oh. 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Hmm. Brother, my wake up is who will be spread to be to me? Now, who are Casacura? Opera, I didn't fru so. But who inquire? I didn't be fru so. Hello?
2: Yes, you.
1: But you're I didn't control the Sadiano, a spirit to be a better
4: independent. I'm Sampa FE.
1: As I'm my own no supper. 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Jesus, ka Jesus. Boye sudi three times.
2: Jesus.
1: Boye sudi.
2: Jesus.
1: Sabo biem.
2: Jesus.
1: Shela swa yangu swa na ji. Two free homu. Salu free to me dia pendi a damo disusu. 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Yes. Tu mi out tini mu baspet beji spirit u de sendi pa ufio. Do I ask them? Go in the name of Jesus. My car was sent. Go out. Do for the suko. Yes, Sidimo. So for the Padian. Radijan Tosso. Yes, I will release the fire of God upon you. Go out. Jesus. Loose my fire. Loose my fire. Holy Spirit.
4: Sigatoro.
1: Go out. Yes, Sidimo. Dear friend, so. Maskaba kurubu shika bakanda basanda. Obani vya mami kasa ntilao. Yuyo program na unu mame Musa Femi wati. Wonderful. God bless you. Friend D4 0247-825022. 0244-673270. Hello, kasa friend. Kofodia.
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2: 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Wonderful, God bless you. From Honorable Great One. Hello, Kazafre.
3: Hello.
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2: 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Hello, Kazafre. 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
2: wa. 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For a great one. 0247-825-0222. Hello?
4: Hello?
2: Yes, how can I
4: Hello?
2: Whatever. Hello? Whatever. Hey, yo,
4: I just say,
2: Jesus Christ.

0: Yeah. What trouble you take Accra, Germany?
1: Oh, my trust Germany, my trust
0: me. What a... Hey, in the watching. But who cares in your baby, Nayosa? Who cares in your baby? What your baby Kwasia? What your baby in Semsika? Eh?
1: Also,
0: I don't know what I'm talking about. What your baby in Semsika? Mexicano Obano so only in Rubim or Jenna, they also from Mano. And until now, the only Sikabe same be as your business if you also receive Panace. Also, the same Diana say. Because Obano the Rocco baby, Obano the Rocco baby, or the Rafa spiritual realms, or the Rafa Bosun Biso. Nti wo din da bo so bi su sisi ya. Frepon.
1: Ah, mia.
0: Eh wa o.
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0: Wo din da bo so bi su sisi ya. Brother Mesro. O ke so baba ma ya de ma o. Na ma breaki ade bi e fre bo so ni camp ti ya, but Mesro so ba lisi kan sa fa na de ma no why.
1: Opo na ba se wo fine.
0: Mi odo un modoko.
1: I mean,
0: what do you call traffic light? Who do traffic? What do you call last supper from a number and a prayer? Why?
1: What?
0: Let me show you. I'm going to tell you what. Wonderful. My number is in WhatsApp Obabi da first canal. Obabi will feel on our first canal. See, Yamaka, that them says she canal, and the power of first canal, but we need canal. Obabi, our first canal. See, only mommy, only two of you Bako. Eyo yere ba to nyane ho de wi. 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
0: 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God bless you. Hello, Kaza Forever. 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
0: 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For a great one. 0247825022. Hello, Casafre. Oh, Kaswa.
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0: Masika bakurubu, shika bakara basanda basanda. 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Hello, Kaza Forever. Hello?
9: Hello,
0: dear. 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But what did you say? What did you say? Jesus Christ. 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
5: Baba.
0: Onyai. 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
4: A Asempa FE.
0: Who is home? 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Your friend Naomi.
5: Ani.
0: Otto, you say Otto no more be the said Tumantus. 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
0: 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Hello. 0247825022. My number is in WhatsApp. We meet my WhatsApp. 0247825022. Hello, Kazafre. Are you from
6: Germany?
0: Oh, Germany.
6: Yes.
0: Na Germany, to say.
6: Me
0: and Tom Boko great one. Manda bakara. Then I would tell you, I would free great one. You mean?
6: Last week,
0: me saka
6: farming
0: cat as well. Ah, what friend? But you're minimum more British than the Brew.
6: Well, Frank.
0: Oh, now what is it? Now, Osaka, no man.
6: Osaka, last week, you know.
0: Why? Okay. Jesus Christ, that is the miracle of God.
6: Sena ma pro machine wo abrochira so fo nana anka bi bezezo o pa ma be yama ya fese ya tim pe person kama shia wa so fo ma pre
0: wa bre
6: so fo be pre meno a pompa yo radio so sa pompa na
0: o o ze mo abrochira fo no ya na tams no etumu fo ya mo fa what is it o ze uje kura meno kasa bre sena o ma me ya kwanchire di bre o. What I say, after the one difference, oh, say, oh, movement, you know, the old one, oh, the Koswan, say, oh, the old one, baby, as one difference. Be a kind of cut as I was almost more assurance.
6: Yeah, you know, we watch him in cut if you're
0: out, sir. What you, Yamisha, why? Wonderful, wonderful. Yamisha, no one, no, the Kasa, what? Yamisha, the fabulant, and why? Godless. Brother, your friend, no challenge. And no, I would dear dance. Yami Yagmo. Hello, Casa Freva.
7: Adenta.
0: Manda Kurubu Shika Bakara Babasanda Basanda. Jesus, brother, Vaza to Akumaswati.
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0: I'm not saying I'm not too sad, Possum. 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
4: Asempa F.
0: Samfriso. 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Flagrant was here. Oh, America, Canada, Holland, Amsterdam, Japan, Australia, Belgium, Sweden, Denmark. 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
4: I see no expert do.
0: Pardon say. Oh, yes. Vio. Spirit in the witches, spirit in there's a whole waddle. Who attacks where she put out that should be who are brofu. Who are brofu, master, no more doubt that you. But what's
7: it?
0: Debbie, I'm home. My God, Holy Spirit. Open the brother call up what? Maybe I ask what? Brother call up a mentor, I didn't know what? From a great one. Jesus, any problem? 0247. 82-50-22 Pajwa fami nombe seno Fami nombe seno na mebrene yasu 0247-82-50-22 0247 Mefa koso nesa hako pima anopayi Anopayi by 5 o'clock To 2 o'clock Metrasi 0247-82-50-22 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Oh, America, Canada, Holland. 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live call WhatsApp call who America who Canada who Amsterdam information be around between their fashion 0205 80 3565 0205 80 3565 and I find me my other life so with my friends you see I'm a course life you see 0247 82 50 22 and the offer my life you see I'll be nyame 0247 82 50 22 0247 82 50 22 0244 67 32 70 the Bishop
10: Samuel has in your call share now no pace what ni fie nyango pondi pan temple what ya dance bebre what nyanya sawo so what in commission so me hear me say betwa na mon o difo fi yo pe ni aso fo nyi ko bon pa atwa akopem 5 o'clock no difo atina konyam e ka o so 1 to 1 u

so tom side there. Probably or found a coca or do a doctor station. Black one home, cross a corner bed, take the fools. Anymore, na fe, and I said, those will be told. Kube ewo, ne chisa ewo na sonda anewo. 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So if you are doko site, a ye new town, mambo pi,

And now I'm a big man, obey your shot. No, Thomas Bedomo, no, you're a memory, and then you're watching, Mentefi, Tanamo, Nabampa, and a son of Quasu, and I also win your miracle. And you're 1:12, 5 o'clock on a pay, copy a year 2 o'clock. What is all the hood you for? You will have the Sunday. 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

0: sickness into our authority. I was that driver.
1: Yes.
0: Amen.
1: Amen.
0: Abba, Samiko, Matthew chapter 20, Matthew chapter 8, verse 28.
1: Matthew chapter number 8, verse number 28.
0: Thank you.
1: I say, verse 28, no. Now, we drew a swing at Jadon Hua. We drew a swing at Jadon Hua. Gadara for Assassin's Son. Nipa Ben,
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1: Nipa Ben, be our money. What was so free? Budam, Bishiano. It was right,
0: it was Baba.
1: I say, why, yeah, well, what's that? Obeying to me, come, or pine or so. Verse 29. Now, okay. What's him say? At the end, when you are royal, you are good for Oba. Oba, I say, Oba, Tiatian, Oba, I say, Oba, Tiatian, answer, na ya bre.
0: Papa, I will say, Yesu Christ to end up the human.

Cube's Big Three is back. The most physical, fierce, and competitive basketball league on earth returns to CBS this Saturday. Three-time Big Three MVP ISO Joe Johnson and the reloaded Detroit Amps battle two-time Big Three championship coach Steven Jackson's DMV trilogy, followed by Big Three's most intense rivalry. Defending champions Miami 305 and Michael Beasley chasing his third straight MVP take on Dwight Howard, coach Nick Young, and the LA Riot. Watch Big Three Saturday, 4 p.m. Eastern, 1 p.m. Pacific on CBS. 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

0: Adolfo, you were too any of what then? Na baby, a tummy, a one, and what then a brand was.
1: Yes,
0: wherever there is authority, power submits. Yes. Baby, a tummy, and what then a coffin?
1: Yes,
0: Baba, send your old boat, you go, Bibica. So if you must send your old boat, you go, Baba, Casa, Casa, Casa, Baba, Casa.
1: Amen.
2: Amen.
1: Your person, because I can say. I am young, yes, to me, and I be for to me, and I be for to me, and I be for to me, and I be for to me, and I be for to me, and I be for to me, and I be for to me, and I be for to me, and I be for to me, and I be for to me, and I be for to me, and I be for to me, and I be for to me, and I be for to me, and I be for to me, and I be for to me, and I be for to me, and I be for to me, and I be for to me, and I be for to me, and I be for to me, and I be for to me, and I be for to me, and I be for to me, and I be for to me, and I be for to me, and I be for to me, and I be for to me, and I be for to me, and I be for to me, and I be for to me, and I be for to me, and I be for to me, and I be for to me, and I be for to me, and I be for to me, and I be for to me, and I be for to me, and I be for to me, and I be for to me, and I be for to me, and I be for to me, and I be for to me, and I be for to me, and I be for to me, and I be for to me, and I be for to me, and I be for to me, and I be for to me, and I be for to me, and I be for to me, and I be for to me, and I be for to me, and I be

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So we are me and I was mammy. Papa a dear, a dear. 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

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Today, when I'm a chair,

0: original.
1: Yes, you know to me.
0: Yes.
1: Adolfo, yes, you want to me.
0: Yes.
1: Jesus has authority,
0: yes,
1: over power.
0: Yes.
1: And it is a yes to Mudia.
0: Yay.
1: Now only yes to an I am the Ababa. Shasiso would decide to me by your tumor.
0: Yes.
1: Shasiso would decide to me by Cassa.
0: Yes.
1: Shasiso would decide to me.
0: Yes.
2: 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Ebra ye pia fisa chidi ye msero freyen. Na yenin komo 0595715252. 0595715252. 0595715252.

0: to be on you. Yes. Me see I'll put some end to be on you. Yes. Yeah, we'll be take you authority. Me see if you know put some end to me.
1: Yes, man.
0: On to me on you.
1: On to me.

0: one humility. I was say a GD for your brain and what's my home control. Your brain and what's it?
1: Yes.
0: And my home control.
1: Yes.
0: You're tearing your home control.
1: Yes.
0: You're doing.

I was here.

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Ebra ye PFC should be M Sra Frey. Na yenin komo 0595 715 5252. 0595 715 5252. 0595 715 5252. Your number ube to me afraid na yenu wakasa wasu ebrasi yukuni weekly.

0: Jesus.
1: Yes.
0: Papa, I will write the air down in wood.
1: Yes.
0: You may be a four lines, you know. However, and no matter you may be a four lines, you know. Now, so what to me, a friend, you know, a bompire. I did be a doubt, so and no matter you are so for now, you're ready to send no matter Obama who cry. I'm a when I'm here for one, so if I would you know a jam out. And no matter if I'll phone, no, no, fair. 030-221-6545 030-221-6546 0548-955947 Mrs. Studio 030-221-6545 030-221-6546 and I say 0548-955947 Also, ube to me a free enure na enure near a delay war near a course war abrabonimu. When you may have so for a duenium na yenuako empire mu. You may be the revival prayer time.

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2: Asempa FM.
1: Yeah, then I'm yes. Daddy Patro, would you any baby out as a free?
0: It's a lot of people.
1: Daddy Patro, say. Okay. Daddy Patro, you need come.
0: Okay.
1: Mr. Patro, you need come. Then I'll pass a radio man.
0: Okay.
1: The battle of Bayon.
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0: 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Right. Ah, your point. Now we're free. Okay. Oya misha up. I ready come home. 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If I show you where to be, 030-221-6545 030-221-6546
1: 055489545 0548 95 59 47
0: Okay, damn, that's your name, come on. That's your name, okay. Okay, okay, okay. Okay, okay. Okay, okay. Okay, okay. Okay, okay. Okay, okay. Okay, okay. Okay, okay. Okay, okay. Okay, okay. Okay, okay. Okay, okay. Okay, okay. Okay, okay. Okay, okay. Okay, okay. Okay, okay. Okay, okay. Okay, okay. Okay, okay. Okay, okay. Okay, okay. Okay, okay. Okay, okay. Okay, okay. Okay, okay. Okay, okay. Okay, okay. Okay, okay. Okay, okay. Okay, okay. Okay, okay. Okay, okay. Okay, okay. Okay, okay. Okay, okay. Okay, okay. Okay, okay. Okay, okay. Okay, okay. Okay, okay. Okay, okay. Okay, okay. Okay, okay. Okay, okay. Okay, okay. Okay, okay. Okay, okay. Okay, okay. Okay, okay. Okay

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1: Pacho, good evening.
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0: 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Okay. 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Okay. 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

0: with Jesus. 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
1: Amen.
0: Amen. And number your number say Pierre Uber to me and the Yakasani, your time on us so. 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You to me, Fred. You to me for call a call be a bill. 0595 715 5252 Ebra ye pia fisa chidi ye msra ofreye na yenin komo 0595 715 5252 0595 715 5252 Mrs. Subio for the last producer as a Mrs. Mrs. 0595 715 5252

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Father, our Father in heaven, hallowed be your name. 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

0: Cube's Big Three is back. The most physical, fierce, and competitive basketball league on earth returns to CBS this Saturday. Three-time Big Three MVP ISO Joe Johnson and the reloaded Detroit Amps battle two-time Big Three championship coach Steven Jackson's DMV trilogy, followed by Big Three's most intense rivalry. Defending champions Miami 305 and Michael Beasley chasing his third straight MVP take on Dwight Howard, coach Nick Young, and the LA Riot. Watch Big Three Saturday, 4 p.m. Eastern, 1 p.m. Pacific on CBS. 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
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in our sight the vengeance of the blood of your servant which has been shed let the glory of the oppressor come before you according to the greatness of your power according to the greatness of your power preserve those who are appointed to die preserve those who are appointed to die ye bompaye na yasre ewurade se Ewurade Nyankopon on preserve ye in another words no on protect ye

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Another version said, preserve those who are condemned to die. 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Demonstrate your greatness, power. 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

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oppressor come before you according to the greatness of your power preserve those who are appointed to die and America said NLT no New Living Translation no or say New Living Translation or say listen to the mourning of the oppressor demonstrate your great power by saving those condemned to die and a Roman for woman said now therefore Romans chapter 8 verse 1 now therefore there is no condemnation 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

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He is able to provide. He is able to preserve. He is able to deliver. Everybody be Jehovah. 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Yet why empire boniso? Yet why empire boniso? Psalm 79 verse 10 to 12. And yet they won't pay. Psalm 79 verse 10 to 12. Verse 11 is say, ma ampuchire ni apinisie enruanim. 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Let the glory of the oppressor come before you. And now bon pie. 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

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Psalm 79 verse 10 to 12. And a yakin kind. What was over verse 11? I will say. Sewun sakesi yet, you know. Ever then sakesi yet. Was a medibasa atene. 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

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Sir, I buy you a 26 years. Oh, yeah, lawyer. 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

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Demonstrate your greatness power by saving my merit, by saving my work. 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Patrick Casam Radio, and none at me, and none will pay. 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

0: Cube's Big Three is back. The most physical, fierce, and competitive basketball league on earth returns to CBS this Saturday. Three-time Big Three MVP ISO Joe Johnson and the reloaded Detroit Amps battle two-time Big Three championship coach Steven Jackson's DMV trilogy, followed by Big Three's most intense rivalry. Defending champions Miami 305 and Michael Beasley chasing his third straight MVP take on Dwight Howard, coach Nick Young, and the LA Riot. Watch Big Three Saturday, 4 p.m. Eastern, 1 p.m. Pacific on CBS. 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
1: Uno.

in Jesus' name. Uber to me, I send you prayer request, Eddie Abba. Who send it prayer request in the form of text message? Who send the prayer request in the form of text message? Would you deem a baby kind? Nanny Opersian Uber won't pay a idea tossing me, no. Never be a wild idea tossing me and sir. Send your prayer request in the form of text message. Faudi di kain. Nani opese enubo wumpa ye enye di etosu mienu. Na bebi ya wa utiye ye enye di etosu miensa. Number ube send you prayer request na faso no. Eye 0244-744-204. Already to me. It's in order. 0244-744-204. Who send the prayer request? Me patcho time on soon see a befre. It took menfre, Misrawa, me de a radidin sre, any de mwada. Patcho menfre. Who de menfra, she cry. Who send the prayer request? Se wound to me send the prayer request, and I would a train. And she be a near the piboni, senior be a coin, I'm a waffre. And I said 0539433128. 0539433128. Who send the prayer request in the form of text message? Wait to me, they are sending our SMS and our WhatsApp and our voice note. Who prayer request, you know, who bet to me, I send an SMS. Who bet to me, I send our WhatsApp. Who bet to me, I send our voice note. So,

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Tuesday into Wednesday. 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

0: 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Already a bonfire at the Mausi and in a ma, near the funny when you are bowing him. Already bomb or bind. Then when you share Mausi and any fee, or don't for him, will go for not dumb one, and will yes to Christo demo. 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

0: 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Mr. Radio no, Radio no, Radio no. 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So on so radio na san aibio. Ode kasa. Why are you ready? 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I will be BM. Ode ye pon a ya frem, ready me bon pa ye man as mensa, I will yesu dimu sese. 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One may Adidas, I will Nancy Abraham. No be born in Christ or someone so. I will Yesu demo. 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Amen. 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Okay. You be far from for, or tinning in pipe way more day. Hey, yes, at an eye. Okay. 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
0: Name Samao, Happy Father's Day in advance.
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0: Way advance.
1: Yeah, Medasi.
0: Aha. Entino.
1: Who can't advance in the edges and the Bibia? Bibia headed.
0: a drew I said I find a bubba and to any advance
1: I see
0: and to no dano drew a
1: baby soon
0: nafi the busy and yes
1: a tear bra
0: and yes
1: happy Father's Day
0: thank you sir thank you sir
1: we are back and so soon also nyame adom wo mentors bebre so
0: yes sir
1: aha ozo wa wo ma bebre ti also nyame nhira wo
0: amen
1: ene adwuma pa wo bo
0: amen
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1: 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And the Safuni in Anno. Also, can be soon yamed to Omashem, sir.
0: Amen.
1: Who be boom Hunkunta one day. And Kunta be boon is a regina. A car assembly biane will be
0: picket.
1: What the age, ma. So,
0: we boom a Kunta,
1: we boom a Kunta. A whoop and a watcher, actually, papa, and actually, a bonnet.
0: A juma we obibia ka se abenkwa na ohwe ni se nkrakra na se tramo a na abenu se se na ya abenkwa
1: ye wa su die pa
0: pa sofo
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1: baby obebu hun konta
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0: de na o de ye
1: and Crawford in Yaya called Beba ready whistle, but financial constraint. Bow and yet, by chance, you
0: gave
1: a year near me at was yes. I prepare when I'm software jump on them sooner. We shall watch them so I prepare when I add the audio. I be do sabre
0: and a crown.
1: Then ya men am not doing so for Bishop Uzu as I should connect you do by it's. Eye sa opportunity ye nyame nti nipa etie wo nyina no eye Bishop Uzu ansa se frɛ on church without walls church omo ye wasori ma nti ni obeka kire on bia obi wa ni sofo beka bia ofa ne se ye finder
0: yeah
1: never say sa blaster ball ye aye boy ah sofo a ehye nkom se
0: Hey.
1: You be lose your first match in a. Now, so, one more sorry, man. You're saying you know, you won't see in shape. You lose. And that is how serious we are. You have a catcher, Obano, and then it trim.
0: Then it trim.
1: So, for, oh dear, Yashi, mempam, name, I'm sorry, call.
0: Maybe I saw me a call tear here at you for, said the. So for JCN and our semester go to Pacho, and the Eradi Jamunina, Radin Shining and so for Eradi and Shrau, a Samoa Kaye, my bobrim, and yes, be a Bonibia Womudi announcer so, a mood on a mood,
1: and a crack,
0: and tea, the year be an as a year near 20 year, and that's a papa,
1: Eradin
0: Shrau.
1: Amen.

0: 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Achedie pa every good gift and every perfect gift comes from above. 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

0: Cube's Big Three is back. The most physical, fierce, and competitive basketball league on earth returns to CBS this Saturday. Three-time Big Three MVP ISO Joe Johnson and the reloaded Detroit Amps battle two-time Big Three championship coach Steven Jackson's DMV trilogy, followed by Big Three's most intense rivalry. Defending champions Miami 305 and Michael Beasley chasing his third straight MVP take on Dwight Howard, coach Nick Young, and the LA Riot. Watch Big Three Saturday, 4 p.m. Eastern, 1 p.m. Pacific on CBS. 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
1: Nsi me kanya mi asemu ha enye se ne emisi ha ha mani ana mesi achem nemum listen achede pa every good and every perfect gift oh ye kase bibi ye perfect ya min ti brofo de minye bro ni de me kase something is good a good gift and perfect gift comes from above. 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

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And such Ryan Adani Adani Yasunsum, Ebini Yan Kupumu. And such Ryan Adani Adani Yasunsum. 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

0: chapter 9 verse 34 mingu mapam hufi minyankopo mapam mingu hufi tie awrade asem awrade na kasa mingu mapam hufi na min sachre die afri manum no die afri manum mi awrade asem fri manum a min sachra Messi Meshaw, ha ha, Messi Mebo, who by min Sachra, dear Efri Menumno, as somewhat Efri Mia Radianimno, min Sachra. 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
1: What's it?
0: Nyamini pebia menena anantia na okase mwose. 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My channel additional 15 years. This is prophecy for you. 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I've said that I'm a product of prophecy. I believe in prophecy more than anybody. 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David Tachi Manson said, Lord, thank you for another weekend. We are grateful. 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
1: Hallelujah.
0: Spirit of cancer, spirit of diabetes, every tissue, I curse it to die in the name of Jesus. 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
0: 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Na ye baby phone lines. 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But you need to hear that. 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
0: 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And it is true. No matter how obi be agiu bia ne say be ka say. Yem fa asofo no I'm not saying you should worship them. But I'm saying we should honor them. And you're careful how we deal with fathers. And you're careful because the way you treat your father and your father and mother. Joyce O2, you are watching the program on TikTok. And now, Kwesi, you are also watching the program on TikTok. You welcome, Bismarck. How are you honoring fathers? How are you honoring your fathers? If you don't honor your father, you automatically dishonor him. And Rano will be can send be some tikemu every Accra e bana akula bi be 4 years or honey papa. May dear God papa na say wait, I will buy some for you. When we get down, we alight from the car. 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That is 1980. And Master Bako, Mr. Jesse, or pro your classmate Bako because of lateness. Or bunung and a cheap apai. And a school for only began get it here, Master, a friend of Master Jesse, of Insuta Apiacrum. 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And also, okay. Nature's will be now by GSM and Tokakum. A dear chin, a parade. And a papa. 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Senia, o teacher ni be at the casa ye de tunidin. And a dear chin yenti, which na parade, no se actually. Eh? 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And ranajo. And crophobia be pomebo. Dear Minim say, as Yama, Nanya, as Yama, Namijina Hana may catch them or say, a nipper, a devil, sir, a buono bomen, sir, a car named Fear and Naya. Watch him, you know, a car won't fear, watch him, you know, Unfiano, a car a fun now with you. I'm telling you, Minim Crawford Cotto, sir, born. Of course, by the grace of God, pen titi ya edia maminti. 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They are gone. Where have they gone? They are gone. I'm telling you. Whereas any de buono buono no. 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Yes. 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Wozi wuni no. Yo. And run news be a mete ye. Sometimes no obi hun asem wa beto ho. And wo si won hwane papa wo si won yesi won yesi. And run news be a mete ye me se. Ei, e wi ase bibi wo ho. Yenhwe you. If you disrespect the fathers of the land, the spiritual fathers, the biological fathers, the family fathers, and Yamidu on Messi, one, Mr. Oh, yeah, I dream home, you know.

0: ma no kakra eye 03022 16545 16546 Nan obi a opese wishi ni bia. Ba me wishi omanpeni John Dramani Mahama happy Father's Day in advance. Me wishi masafua mi womu Archbishop Akwesi Asarebidiakon happy Father's Day. Me wishi Bishop Yawuzu Ansa happy Father's Day. Me wishi Bishop Wachi Echampon happy Father's Day. Software World Resurrection Power and Living Bread Ministries, you know, Bishop Alegua, and Apostles, you know, me wish him a happy Father's Day. Hello?
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0: Yes, happy Father's Day. 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
1: Oh, I wish you a happy Father's Day.
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1: Come
0: on, hong.
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1: Actually, who be a second one on so.
0: Emuni ya hang.
1: Yeah, a question about Jan.
0: Genesis chapter 9. Genesis chapter 9. Only 3 verse 20. Why? Okay. Nyamin Shira Onso. 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Just finna J. Say good morning, Papa. 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
2: Sofo, yami shira o.
0: Yami shira o, so bacho weni.
2: Sofo, I say kwejo pare ni.
0: Sofo, I say kwejo pare, happy Father's Day.
2: Same to you.
0: But
2: yami shira o, ni tiwe chinye ne.
0: Oh, now what? The
2: kwe woman say, dibye me, dibye tiwe pere me deme trage.
0: Oh.
2: Dibye me trage na ma fro wi.
0: I see. Now who are you for? Yo, okay.
2: The best thing you remember was the India promoting.
0: I know the who here pa. Amen.
2: Me asemu.
0: Amen.
2: You know people are saying, "Ah, tomorrow we are super pay."
0: Amen.
2: What's more, Kenya, that has come and made me pick it same way. The picture, sorry.
0: Amen.
2: Now many of no me be flow.
0: Matiura.
2: Now ye pin komo.
0: Matiura.
2: Onyame
0: on council.
2: Oh, my sorry, enough them.
0: And yasam kitwa.
2: Yes, sir, what is it? Uncle Tom Shorting.
0: Amen.
2: Now, the other Mayan, no. And you who made you and my
0: amen. Yamen cow. Yamen cow. Yamen cow.
2: Why?
0: Winnie how cry. 0302216545. Hello? Hello. Hello. Hello.
3: Hello.
0: Yes. Good morning.
3: Good morning, Papa Sofa.
0: Pacho na weni.
3: Pacho, Auntie Josephine.
0: Yo, Auntie Josephine, Frefin. Auntie Josephine, who has him become? And how person wish you will be? Pacho. Low our radio, no mommy.
3: Need it and we show one cassa.
0: Eh, me das, me try ye. None
3: of us in you, sir. We see me a man cry, boy.
0: Hey! Who raw on chain?
3: My father, Wada.
0: You are a manina, Jan Manina.
3: And I mean, shall be the
0: Amen. Amen. Amen.
3: Then I mean, one seminal, I see him cry.
0: Amen.
3: Amen.
0: Okay. Yo. Nyame, unshrap. 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Yo, Auntie Josephine. Nyame nka wo. Why? Hello.
4: Hello, Sofo. Good morning.
0: Morning. Happy.
4: Happy Father's Day.
0: Ma, ya masere magie. Oh, I see. Ejawajo, me das. You, oh, ye de radias. Amen. Amen. Amen. Auntie Polly, Auntie Polly. Yamin Council. Why? Bye. Bye. Bye. Thank you. Thank you. Thank you. Thank you. Bacha unsu bit me a fre. Unsu bit me a fre. 0205664120. Hello. Hello?
5: Yeah, Pastor, I'm referring someone.
0: Yo, Bacha did the same.
5: But
0: your
5: Joyce, so...
0: Auntie Joyce, I'll pay... Why now, person wishing?
5: I'll pay my mom. Happy Father's Day.
0: My Joyce, so...
5: Already now, my son, I'm in my mind, and I'm busy, I'm in Shira.
0: I mean, no.
5: I'm in my mind.
0: Thank you.
6: Foster,
0: I'm Foster, I'm Pacho Frefi.
6: Pacho Frefi, I'm
0: Yo, Foster, na edie na wo
6: woka. Oh, Papa, I'm going to
0: say, I'm going to
6: say, I'm going to
0: say, I'm going to say, I'm going to say,
6: but you want to know you can see.
7: Amen.
6: I want some to be able to you, sorry.
7: Amen.
6: I say what they say.
7: Amen. Amen. Amen. Yamish. Now, Opa Power.
6: Oh,
7: Opa Power. Oh, you. Atiye, Buda. Yamin Kao.
6: So, Mr. Ma, Mr. Doctor, I am so funny. Happy Friday.
7: I like that. Yamin Kao. Yamin Kao. Hello. Yes, Bacho Wani.
8: Bacho Mendo Kwame.
7: Kwame Frifi.
8: Kwame Frifi, a Kunshi, a Kunkwana Santa Raja.
7: You, Kwame, and I'll pay dinner worker.
8: You, Papa, and I'll pay no more happy for that thing.
7: My tear would have made you so.
8: Minchi would jump down Kwa.
7: I see.
8: Papa, I mean, shut up.
7: I mean, no.
8: Fishing in the front pork.
7: Wow. 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
10: Yeah, good morning.
7: Morning, Pacho na Wani.
10: Fatima,
7: who's Refin?
10: It's a Sasian Kalaba.
7: Eh, Fa?
10: Akataman.
7: Akatamansu. 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
11: Happy Father's Day.
7: My Jesus, so, Fati. Oh, and we am kind. Yes. Amen. Amen. Amen. Amen. Amen. 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Hello.
12: Hello.
7: Abacho weni.
12: And difference.
7: And difference free fee. Hey, minipa, minipa, minipa. Auntie Ajo.
12: Yes.
7: Hey, Jewish ho.
12: Happy
7: Father's Day. Me iba so kakra ya yindi me se se wo so mfra me kura.
12: Oh, my friend.
7: Oh, Auntie Ajo, enye sa.
12: So,
7: I never come a surprise. So. Oh, Brady, sorry you. Brady, sorry you. And dear John,
12: happy Father's Day.
7: Majo, so.
12: Yo.
7: Me das.
12: Me wish you on.
7: Amen.
12: Pacho, the better assembly. Noah. Una waka bones. Yes, it's yard you. Waka bones. Akorano wakohu. Ebia oyi ye too much say when ya sa dream say or the tama be katao. But akofeni na penfo no. Say mumbo she. Na muni na mojo dase. Ebia na adie ni say. Ni na penfo no mu a. E tie no ni papa na ne tie. Be mo fe na anse say. Daddy. He has san san na wonu e aja. What you say? But a bodudia. A bodudia. I didn't know so bodudia.
7: And yeah, Joe.
12: Yes.
7: Me fa know a number, ma'am. Because me, I said, where do you mean to me, Dio? Not just any, I used to say, and fa, oh, papa, sebi, ni negativity. Ni weakness eme tuwa bonting. Bajo wati ya se?
12: Tio.
7: Mitie.
12: E, onu ane bo.
7: Menim.
12: 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Demu. 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
7: Ok.
12: Tu wati ya se. 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Yeah, no Sunday. Bad them one, go be one jada. It's an old down and yet. It be old. The house, almost catching no. Move back on that again. Eh?
7: Said, well, me name said, no, why you're turning in. See, and I'm saying, no, why you're turning in.
12: Eh?
7: Auntie, mistake nearby, and Aquilano, so Aquila, I can take it here. Anchor on Domeno. No, when you need. Then, Mwemia. But at least. 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
12: uko ebio pese omukasa jo
7: ena senior sarcastic we bia odi be ka sem no mesin ko he wo papa ne da ho ne nie menyina ne gu abonte no eno ne ma o attract is adien but ni ni am
12: do wa no wa bu no wa da wo
7: so o ti ne ni no no hu sen
12: o ti de ni no
7: o hu sen tuma
12: o hu se de tama kata no
7: en tuma no kure fra ne no eye mrante ne ntuma
12: eh eh ebio be bisa se one of the tama be kata ebio be ka si I don't know that can't say who down.
7: Well,
12: I'm a baker.
13: Our yoga instructor challenged us to find inner peace. I found a

0: Cube's Big Three is back. The most physical, fierce, and competitive basketball league on earth returns to CBS this Saturday. Three-time Big Three MVP ISO Joe Johnson and the reloaded Detroit Amps battle two-time Big Three championship coach Steven Jackson's DMV trilogy, followed by Big Three's most intense rivalry. Defending champions Miami 305 and Michael Beasley chasing his third straight MVP take on Dwight Howard, coach Nick Young, and the LA Riot. Watch Big Three Saturday, 4 p.m. Eastern, 1 p.m. Pacific on CBS. 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
1: When you know me, cross the road in home, find you. 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My number again is 020-566-4120. God richly bless you. 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

0: right, Asempa 4.7. 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
1: Janami Shrao, big time. 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
0: Papa.
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1: Benumbran. Abo no problem.
0: Both fruit not be balancing.
1: Anthony, yama ejarumuni na advance happy Father's Day.
0: Yeah, we'll celebrate our father. You are a father.
1: Oh, sure.
0: So they need to celebrate us.
1: Me fat.
0: Men for our known can daddy.
1: This time,
0: do the need of daddy.
1: Very necessary.
0: It's only fathers who bless.
1: I tell you.
0: But your contact is
1: 0531904243. 0531904243. I am Minister Papa and Olivia, Mama, and our prophetess Sarah Alina. I guess in your mission of Papa.
0: Sarah, where are you? Where are you? Na Alina and Ifi. Okay, I'm Kaka Sabe.
2: Guan.
0: Ukra Wundimho. 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

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The Lord bless you and make you great. 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The entire church of the Apostolic Church Ghana will celebrate you. Our Lady, you are blessed and highly, highly, highly favored. The Lord bless you and make you great. In Jesus' mighty name. Amen and amen. 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

headquarters, Osu, Accra, Mid Ghana Union Conference, MGUC, Communication Director, Pastor Andrews Owusu-Nyaku, headquarters, Kumasi, North Central Ghana Union Mission, Communication Director, Pastor Ebenezer Odami Kumi, headquarters, Techima, Chalemuye Supem, Nyankopon Enshira, Papa, this union commission, Nyankopon Enyamukesie, Ewo Jesus Christ, Dimo, Amen and Amen. Na osofu Dr. K. Dogbeto Eka Chirin se Nyami Aduma Ochina Eye Sabbath Nti ye na eche shiawo Adenta SD All Nation Mpacho Enyu Umfimu. It's going to be a time of blessing. Osofu Dr. K. Dogbeto Mauneirao, you are blessed and highly favored in Jesus' mighty name. In Tochina Anopa, 8 a.m. in the church, or Adenta Housing All Nation Church. God

birthday to my lovely daughter, Sama. 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Now, Favor Palace Ministry presents prophetic all believers of all family and believers all night. 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

yen yo nyankopon kesiye all believers all night. The Lord bless you and make you great. As in Passports News, as says, Abednego, the Dutchman, and Ebusiana, Ede Brown.

0: Nuncia bo Asampa 94.7 FM suni Asampa Sports News at 6 and ene anno pay and efie nese on the 19th of June 2026 set dazi guma jaman this year abednego komensa ebo mechido mafe samufo no eye Eric 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
0: 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know and no Hersu Bepimono Nancy Adena Esweni and to President Katias or Kaku Eddie Atujas and Yamunuquen Empani for way Ghana first win. 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
3: Okay. The vice.
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3: Professor.
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4: Before yam but that in the tea. When I fall in yam but that in the tea. Oh put the hanum. Oh my boy. I'm an Indian. It
3: will be the asset. Okay.
0: When in summer FA President Asida, Odema Aye and Penifoy Emra, Kwakubi Maestro, Nese Papa, Afe Oni Mavis Amano, Asia, President Ketias or Kerkwell Blasters Hotel, Ewo US, and Odin Semwe, Etu Omu 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
5: before coming in that we can surely scale the group stage competition. I'm not being complacent or bashing of the other opponents. It's not going to be easy, it will be difficult, but I'm quite hopeful that we'll clear the hurdle. And like the coach himself said, the knockout stages is a different ball game altogether. Let's clear and then get there, and then we'll see how far we can go.
0: Winning summer Radford Papu Pap say what they air to ja na one fence you are and was in your Ukraine World Cup 2026 na yeah bono World Cup in the year your mom would you favorite no elho hey next or qua Brazil for one my GD Makumaku num oqua Germany Fonso or Muaji Italy Fonso Aji but Italy von Kamu and I can't be Argentina and Spain Munya Womunya wa or Muaji be pain na emmu a feed the 18th obia when you walk up in the bitter, ever abeji, but a bit me essay. The moment at me as in say, Blasters of Ghana, and a bit me, I yes, ah, a bakwasem kasia, there's a jar, and also a bit me at a walk up, and I see. No moment they walk up, and they so be winning party, there's some more, or me favorite, no, or more, and a be winning, but Ghana, a can, a year countess, no, a bit me, I just walk up, no, a fee, no.
5: The eventual winner to me will not be a surprise.
6: Okay.
5: Because in my head I have about six to seven teams. I'm definitely sure one of them will win. I'll say Ghana is one.
6: Uh-huh.
5: I don't need to mention, but we know the usual favorites. If you look at the top 10, what do you call it? I don't want to credit anything, but I don't think an underdog may win. I'm not so sure of that. But then let's see.
6: Is Ghana not an underdog?
5: Except Ghana. Yes.
6: Oh, okay.
5: Yeah. But then if you look at what do you call it? There are quite some favorite teams.
6: Mm-hmm.
5: And then it will be a difficult tournament from what I'm seeing.
0: Asempa 94.7 FM Ura Fred Papu Blasters former management committee chairman Nensimo Adituja Ewa Blasters Kampono Enti Hopono Ewa Hopa Eno Adinsimo Adituja Nasiki Akuno Wabo Blasters na Captain Pain and Blasters in Swasan to a coachy a pain and Uncle Pim Ewa Goma here, Ewa Kenya, Yamian Ukraine, one G League in Kenya, yes, son is raw and senior for their grow. And also, Blasters in the name of my captain, myself, coachy, minim dear a womb and Manteno, a bomb, Mumadi, but Yamian Ukraine, or make it so say, or a bay winning, no. Ebeba enimanimia win in starting tentem anya sa na se be kokofa asem ediaba nti Blasters e start win ni ye de said yo mone Panama omo dia hwemu dia ani obi aba wo yes Blasters no na eso gen na so omo 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ndie. That's what my name is. One tikra.
7: Yeah, in a sense, they covered a lot of areas in terms of running. They sacrificed a lot. They play without the ball in a very, very, very good way. And we managed, and then when you work so hard, sometimes you are rewarded. Like Tamawunya Gono also was very, very good for us, for Ghana, because then the match was almost over. Okay, in all fairness, the how they played. They sacrificed a lot in terms of running, covering for each other, and they showed a very good team spirit. For me, I've always said that you have to start well. You have to start, whether you play so well or not, you have to start well by winning, and this is a motivation. It's another level at Omboko. So they go into the next match knowing that they've won their first match, and it's an encouragement for them to prove a lot of people wrong. Yes, you can say so. Majority of the players have not had too much experience with the World Cup, only few. And also, if you look at Matis Omabo in the past, no, it's only few. But they showed character, you know,
0: Enti winning some chas kwabina and se akuno wade etuja na menu eka side sike akuno neswadi tuja ewe ya Ghana Brantia waya assist emma kalibirenchi wase eno eye Thomas Brandon Asante na kwa so kofa bo edituat na no se ya wadin yo jidi o confidence he blasters and nasi baby obekobi ano wabe start game no first 11 I send it kahu but se first 11 ni diango kamwa was on any time be as a 5 minutes go benya why ready anti Ghana performance ne de na ne be di abedu e walk up na se ne de oyɛ so se blasters of Ghana be fan ntuma pa efra.
8: I mean, I just wanted to do what I did really. I would have probably liked a goal as well, but the main thing was the win and my side of play. I'm very fortunate that a lot of the times in my career, even if I'm on the bench, there's an opportunity to come and impact the game. So
2: Asempa FM,
8: you know, I want to obviously, I want to start every game, but in my career, you know, that's not how football is. You know, you have to be ready from any occasion, and I'm happy that I could, you know, contribute in some way. But it's about the team performance, because to go to that point at 0-0, defending solidly, having a few chances, you know, that's from what the team did before I came on. So credit to them and to Caleb for the goal.
9: You must be looking forward to England.
8: Yeah. So you know. Everyone, it's been the most covered, and you know, a lot of people have been having their eyes on it. I'm looking forward to it.
0: Yes, enti wo hwe ni mu se kwan bia so nkonim die beba starting no kra na obenya obe eye adwuma na bia so atimi akonkan enti ene se ne se voice awodo aye by interviews awodo anopai ye de air down e wa asempa 94.7 FM eye asempa sports news at 60 ni nyina no efi eye Mrs. Avonyo na se fire lady ana afi kwako bi maestro ana omu atuatum we ni de na so mu di free eye US Blasters camp ena omu atuatum 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
10: A big game and a big deal for Ghana as well to play against England. So it was lovely watching that game.
2: I mean,
10: we have to win, because every game here is playing. We are playing to win, so we have to win. But here, like I said in the beginning, we will find a way to overcome England.
11: England aren't taking you seriously. That's a big mistake, isn't it? Because you've proven again how good African teams can be in this tournament.
10: I don't know. I would not say like they have to take us serious, because it's a competition, and we are in the same competition as England. So we are also equally capable of overcoming England.
0: And to win in Sma, Baba Rahman, and so are they at Ja Elho, na, and they who call a blasters of Ghana, say ye local goalkeeper. Ne first match, Wabeko walk up, and Ghana, Ebo walk up, Ness, a first match, no, Nuabenense, Wabeda Pumu, Eddie Ama, Ghana, Nedia Nessa, no, Adia Nessa, ABNC, the Nemomono, Benjamin Asari, Ness, or Nantama, ne first walk up, no, first match, Nakasawachi, Eddie Ama Ghana, Kunimdi Asansu Abba, and no, and Benjamin Asai, what the two judges say, Yamian Nukuni, goalkeeper, Nasemuno, coach Carlos Correa, and a goalkeeper, and a fatal name penny for what blasters in your catch home. So, Biobena Konya, Akoda Gopo, and be around supporting in ya, and Tinese, a dear name, a somutim, one year Tizigi, and then in your nominal somutim, and to only the emperor will be a one starting game, no, Shaoba Musa can have on a crano, a boy, Eman Kunim, and so a bain TNA, a dear and Kabum, and Kabum, and Kabum, the goalkeeper, no, any place in them.
12: I said,
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12: we are ready
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13: World Cup Minute. 2026 FIFA World Cup Nugusua Koso, our USA, Canada, and Afrins no Mexico. 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
5: Robert
1: David,
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6: Kobe.
5: Yeah,
6: Amsterdam.
5: Concept no word for Abo Jeffwe Umwe Waman and then Umwe Asama and Ojano Mutipi. Umukura na so program Umwa so project Umwa E Mama.
1: Shannon, say a mimini de bia. 6 p.m. Bogan near Abu Chukumuni.

The National Pensions Regulatory Authority, NPRA, is the regulatory body of the pensions industry in Ghana, ensuring the compliance of the three-tier pension scheme, being the mandatory basic national social security scheme, first tier, managed by SNET, a mandatory fully funded and privately managed occupational pension scheme, second tier, and a voluntary fully funded and privately managed provident fund and personal pension scheme. Employer enforcement has been beefed up, and therefore, we are entreating all employers to enroll their workers

0: yam po se a kwantromism ye kanedu onim na wan ko bia na ye o satisem eno ma bebre na gana de hye nam won kofo amans de otie woni begye ene de owo ebe ho
1: hwekura ye wo ye si throw at a year 20 inches feeders ye timi pie we ye kro
0: Energy, Tiabu Chenkomo, Akwa Mankwa, Akuntejo, Eddie Bro Wasempa, 94.7 FM. So,
2: you remember that I say, you know, woman on it. You almost see a cra, you almost will hunu, yes, you are tear, and you let us here. Yeah, Kabum.
3: Memory Debia, a bonusia, a permusia, a question of what a change lay home, our approach, said the Akum, any diabe drifty, the year who near her, the year, near the Abba, the Anyano, and you can say,
2: yeah, abrochin kuma na dimu tintim pa
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4: Robert David ni ka so fi Germany
5: Kobe okay, yeah Amsterdam
4: concept ne work for abrochin ko e wo mo e wa manana ne mo wo mo atia manana dia na o mo tipi no mo kura na so program no mo ato project mo e nwanwa
0: shene so say ye meme ne da bia 6 p and bogan near Abuchin Company.
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0: Cube's Big Three is back. The most physical, fierce, and competitive basketball league on earth returns to CBS this Saturday. Three-time Big Three MVP ISO Joe Johnson and the reloaded Detroit Amps battle two-time Big Three championship coach Steven Jackson's DMV trilogy, followed by Big Three's most intense rivalry. Defending champions Miami 305 and Michael Beasley chasing his third straight MVP take on Dwight Howard, coach Nick Young, and the LA Riot. 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
1: Ticket to near 200 Ghana pro. Eko ba one o papa. So be so dia busa phone mo become ho ba. 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Dial star 714 star 003 hash. Ne select the option 2 to ticket. Obe nya be so draw from front desk ko problem le. 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
1: Ladies and gentlemen, it's showtime!

for bringing us back on track. Yes, Abet Nasin Neyabasumu. Yeah, the Friday's edition of the Ultimate Sports Morning Show, no never Abasumu. And then a freaky, funky, fantabulous fire from boy, and then a Friday. Friday. Yeah, but it didn't come over, Bray. Yeah, Mamma, aye, bonjour. Yeah, Mamma, good morning. Yeah, Mamma, bon dia. Yeah, Mamma, bonus dias. Baby, I will be here. I'm watching. I'm walking about. Ediba and Nestrom no Eso. And come on, my brain. I'm not playing. I know. 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I will good him.

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Ebi anene any first time a utie asempa 94.7 FM. 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

ton enkomo Ghana etu free Canada me no kase omo Rhode Island ahobwa no e koso bibia e de na kwa mu yebeko eye World Cup num ko for aman so Eric Kasiedu wadi kejwa nankasa de ye bewrem Nura Czech Republic HS

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0: Achi Emana Kwaba na yen starti emfa yen paper headline on amount. So live on YouTube, I sent part 94.7 FM. Joe, the fashionistic Ikitema, or to turn your Eddie, am I your comment? Nino, comment session, Ubeti, Eddie Abre. Now, Yakin Kai, Eddie, am I Ken? Good morning.
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0: Now, Apombo Cordiana,
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0: Kwaku, Miss Kwaku, no, no, Mr. Ambassador, and my Franco Trading Enterprise. Franco Trading Enterprise. 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
1: 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And COP Lydia Yakodonko, watch him ye passe, Maza. 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
1: 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Oforiatta trial in absentia still on the cards. OSP Nese and also Yura Ken Oforiatta Kaneswafwa Warren Osha Ghana Yesika Samson Hong Koniba and in the OSP the Betuja say oh. 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after Panama triumph eno so ni aba Konate to join Real Madrid on 4-year deal eno so aba Semenyon named MVP as Ghana edged Panama in World Cup opener. And then so Benafim, Ivory Coast Wahi denied entry to Canada ahead of Germany clash. Ah, who you are? I'ma come home here. The Inquisitor made a sorry sonafe yet to me akoyenim. Empire so MP's bold position. Deal with Oforiatta, U.S. residential status means nothing. Nese Yura Davis and so Poku MP from Prayaso and a Newa Casaso. Yura Oforiatta is on your green card. And man, Kahu and Kahi, yes, your mind, your ninja, or your gun and in a ninja. And Tiano and Sasahi, and no A and Samoa Davis and so Poku and Sudia Tuja. Sabi Jemfi hailed. After forest restoration agenda, Nese Yura, Sami Jemfin, so and then the Abasuba Kasepa, which me idea, Nese Lenso Hansam Ababeto, the Inquisitor anymore, Nese Euro, Parija, and Nefia de Copum Cusia de, we could take with the Abba Montensua, Ali Ye Cheda Fiat to Media Mania, we so now Kuwaka Tamoboswano pay, Yam Fanny and Swain Sewa Sempa 94.7 FM, Mediama 92.9, and Afeno Aseda 105.9 FM. Ken Kaninja, Nyankopon, and Shao Bebre. 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Na o messages in your back. Your prayers for able SA Alatu. Special greetings to you and your crew from New York City, Manhattan. And Odi Efri Eba, yeah, we should be more of the Eba prayers and say Alatu. Please say a big shout out to Beyonce in the US because he has composed a song for the Black Stars. Good morning, Alatula. Listening to you and your gallant team. Great job for God and country. More fire. Sheta say more fire. BMS say may her soul rest in peace. And live on YouTube messages, you know. And they are starting here. Can kind of the opposite and opay when you chebi alba YouTuber. You can kind of Eddie amount. I'm a BBI Akos. So you call that ring by the emphasis that Emma Sing Text Tank. Sing Text Tank, your preferred color of tanka. No bet me, Abuana, and Sura, baby, I would be a guno. Ako Krojin, Eddie, Amount, Feeling, Kekabia, Emma, Mehonso, Eddie, Okoa, check it, Attitude, Edda, Hunibia, no air tank, papa, contractors, Opera, Okipunsu, our side. Now would do, Juma, BBI, Opera, wouldn't sue you, be a tank, bet me, Abuau, now wouldn't sue Guma, at me, Alaste, na Emphabe, Biane, who Eddie, no air, Sing Text Tank, 300 agents nationwide. Syntex Tank was here tough. The sign a strong anti Shannon. So, Emma, me, Mr. Max Buy, Max Buy hat trick promo. So, Abba, anti your football season, you know, when him said, don't miss a single World Cup match with the excuse of 40 TV. World Cup, excuse be as a me TV now say, me TV now, it's a Mr. World Cup, Eddie, and she said, Abba, and she said, no, a bit me, Abu, Pama, Nioma, Akuyi, anti TV
0: set no auto ewo max buy a 40% discount near the mouth say LG say infinite say ITEL say TCL nina a ranges are a why the ma winny a didra and so ubit me enya free DSTV free DSTV box unya free I am a 1 month subscription and the way I am fast papa pa invite this time around say Ujano ubit me akudi ewo max buy nebibia akoso edi amao this football season max buy hat trick promo hits live or say score Super cash goals FM. With free subscription and huge discount and the max buy and this and you can see we are by now Friday and the Mr. Fala Friday promo so ekoso ewa chimota shop wa bibia de dana kwa mu 0544019552 0544019552 and no yeah boy chi edi amao max buy and pay episode and say do the two they are brush in the morning and in the evening that be via and koso kama DSTV the word cap no about wabubuano and tiwinyanji with DSTV decoder but more than seven sir ever come with DSTV decoder no I enjoy all the matches are word cap he koso minim se unim se di ube yi na undi unyamo na eye denya ube timi enya live games in the afternoon live update on here but you know what you know DSTV and GSTV so no yeah come for emma wano pay Bomodin, se unsa ebe kan wodi ye ko dadwen so but ansa no ye ntie ensema the FA president edit tudwa after say ye winning against Panama enye ono nko a nko motwetwe we ye Ghana's match to any fire lady ne ne FA president edi ye no achi no omne Fred Papo so e kasae ni nyina e World Cup nko mo yankomra ansa dadwen no ato aso you're still live e wasempa 94.7 live e wasempa 94.7 YouTube nso e asempa 94.7
2: okay. The vice.
3: Okay. Knowledge, professor.
2: Then I say. About 2-4. Papa Damante. Before you are on the 30-80. Then I fall, you are on the 30-80. One of them is with Hanum. One of them is in front. I'm an Armenian. It will be
3: asked. Okay. The vice.
2: Okay.
3: Knowledge, professor.
2: Then I say, about 2-4, Papa Damante. Before you are on the 30-80. Then I fall, you are on the 30-80. One of them is with Hanum. One of them is in front. I'm an
0: Where are the FA president? Right into the Papsi, and so I can't find Ghana a group. You know any chances
4: before coming in? But, we can surely scale the group stage competition. I'm not being complacent or brushing off the other opponents. It's not going to be easy. It will be difficult, but I'm quite hopeful that we'll clear the head. And like the coach himself said, the knockout stages is a different ball game altogether. Let's clear and then get there, and then we'll see how far we can go. Before coming in. But,
0: this is what Papsi, former vice president Eka Edifa, your group, you know, you bet me as silly true. Your group, you know, bad in the abatted TBR and a kin, or say you better qualify, but World Cup, you know, or say underdog BNU will bet me, AJ. But your cup favorite of winning this World Cup, I'm gonna be underdog, but still, yes, you're a favorite of winning.
4: The eventual winner to me will not be a surprise.
3: Okay.
4: Because in my head, I have about six to seven teams. I'm definitely sure one of them will win. I'll say Ghana is one.
3: Mm-hmm.
4: I don't need to mention, but we know the usual favorites. If you look at the top 10, what do you call it? I don't want to credit anything, but about I don't think an underdog may win. I'm not so sure.
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6: Ice Cube's Big Three is back. 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Three-time Big Three MVP ISO Joe Johnson and the reloaded Detroit Amps battle two-time Big Three championship coach Steven Jackson's DMV trilogy, followed by Big Three's most intense rivalry. Defending champions Miami 305 and Michael Beasley chasing his third straight MVP take on Dwight Howard, coach Nick Young, and the LA Riot. 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
4: sure. I'm not so sure on that. But then, let's see.
7: But is Ghana not an underdog?
4: Except Ghana.
7: Except Ghana?
4: Yes.
7: Oh, okay.
4: Yeah. But then if you look at, what do you call it? There are quite some favorite teams.
7: Mm-hmm.
4: And then, to me, it would not be a surprise.
7: Okay.
4: Because in my head, I have about six to seven teams. I'm definitely sure one of them will win. I'll say Ghana is one.
7: Mm-hmm.
4: I don't need to mention, but we know the usual favorites. If you look at the top 10, what do you call it? I don't want to credit anything, but I don't think an underdog may win. I'm not so sure on that. But then, let's see.
7: But is Ghana not an underdog?
4: Except Ghana.
7: Except Ghana?
4: Yes.
7: Oh, okay.
4: Yeah. But then if you look at, what do you call it? There are quite some favorite teams.
7: Mm-hmm.
4: And then it will be a difficult tournament from what I'm seeing.
0: Papsi and Atin in Kano, Amasama and Pukuasi, Samsuna Sapema, and Sakwan Sujinano, Mwamanam Hubiano Pay, Monsham Huyeni, Sequano, and Ko Emma, and T. Mwamanam Hubi, Samsanala, two quid, Matam Bea Meton, Cambabia Fako Edi, and then your problem, but Kano Sono, SNT drivers, Amanam Huyano Pay, Monsham Husu, Nabibia, and Yakama Elho. Ken!
1: Yeah.
0: They are good and Sema, I am paying for the two journey. And the Black Stars, we are very after winning against Panama. The SEA, I bet me, Amani Omakwe, mental reset
1: okay.
0: Against England.
1: Medasi, Allah, Medasi, or Akwenya, and Impenim for your marker say. Na, Yensu, Yem preachy, na for Yem Koyenim. Woke up na ye born. Say, your boy, first game, boy.
0: Your boy, first.
1: That's Panama. I want to put it on record. Say, coach, Bia, you didn't call World Cup, Bia. Since 2006, I've been the last coach, you didn't call World Cup. If I say, Otuado,
0: Otuado, yeah.
1: Coach, Bia, you didn't call World Cup, Bia. Wako coach, you got World Cup, Bia, Besha Panama. I'm telling you.
0: Oh, sir.
1: Coach, Bia, you didn't call.
0: And then, no, who finance them?
1: From Ratume Dukovic, Eba Milovan Rajevac, Eba Kwisiapia, Ede Babe Vieu, Otuado, so. Sa coach is a previous World Cup.
0: Biya beti mashe Panama.
1: Biya beti Panama. Tiyem fine non tunche. World Cup na ye won.
0: Kwa ku?
1: Eya Ghana's records against coach no in records.
0: Okay.
1: Sise baby a ose ye defy us no na me chile uyo. Ala. Eya Ghana as a country ye participation at the World Cup ye records as against coach da ya kofano no. Of course let me put it on record say. This is the first time a Ghana, your fat coach, did not call World Cup. What coach you a World Cup pain into a World Cup experience? What is here?
0: Yeah.
1: And coach, you know, what coach you a World Cup on four different occasions since 2010. And when the first time we're Ghana, you're back with Semua, you did a World Cup coach and Kasa Ako World Cup.
0: Okay.
1: And I'm going to say, you're the coach, our coach will walk up in the records. As against Ghana, you have walk up in the Binsuya records. NCC, you have to walk up. Now, apart from that, coach, you know, four times our coach will walk up in a team, beer or your pub, in beer, within the team will walk up in common. What I say? So, this is a well organized country game. What we're doing here, on share Obiada. A well-organized country to be say country where they're on paper. No opponent, you know, obiyan himself on paper where they're by far or chain the team.
0: They said they're able England.
1: Thank you very much. Intimidate who become kaka krasa. Time in one time, but bossu.
0: But bossu mami. They said they're on for time when you're
1: going. Oh yes, what's it?
0: On for time when you're going.
1: They will come.
0: They will be on now. They will now.
1: Faransi for. I say no better chain. No man be brave. Allah.
0: Kwagu.
1: In 2010, na Carlos Queiroz, I don't know your manager. Edmar de Seleção of Brazil or the selection of Portugal national team in 2010. Now 2010 Portugal group nene. Now they were in a group with Brazil, Ivory Coast, and in North Korea. Thank you very much.
0: Live on YouTube. Asempa 94.7.
1: No, for coach in the
0: live on YouTube. Asempa 94.7. More comments in Nano. You're back in Kai. Kwa ku dadwin no.
1: Meme dadwin no.
0: Ntia nya wo dadwin.
1: Media.
0: Kwa ku dadwin.
1: Meme the numbers, history, statistics ne kasa. We nya emotions and sentiment. This is fact and facts are sacred. What you say? Fact na me dey kasa wa ha. Ala, in 2010, this groupie Carlos Crespo in the first match against Ivory Coast, 0-0. me can't be see sa game plan and go for say na wa my tactical game plan no game plan no and to me shit team papa be
0: o de kwaku to aso na dia be see so am
1: Ivory Coast on enable 0-0 ni first match on Ivory Coast na boy omo bo 0-0 and on your opportunity on North Korea and your South Korea North Korea and I'll share North Korea 7 and on the last game on the Brazil a boy obo 0-0 we are talking about a Portuguese team wa na why we name players and no more Portugal at that time what you say Ricardo Cavalo Kapla Livra Lima Ferreira Pepe Fabio Contrao Simao Wukai Ruben Amorim Yobe Kochi Manchester United he was part of that team Anderson Deco
0: okay
1: no bo Chelsea bo Barcelona no oyes sporting director Mabasa he was part of that team who show mo enim ho striking no Cristiano the prime Cristiano Ronaldo in 2010 he was part of that team Hugo Almeida Sanko Fonina Near my Portugal for any queen on the Cristiano Ronaldo in the queen and said, then the style of playing yet. And bom, bom, as players who from Moscow set in one. In Tomina, every coach was 0-0. Omina Brazil was 0-0. The only team they can beat a team and in the North Korea. Then fast forward in 2014. After 2010, over 2014, that is in the second World Cup appearance. In the second World Cup appearance, it was with Iran. The first game was against Nigeria, 0-0.
0: With Iran?
1: Yeah, with Iran, 0-0. The second game was against Argentina, 1-0. When to me, auntie, any other point. Then the third game, I was that 2014, Bosnia and Herzegovina, I born a 3-1. And we feed tournament in him.
0: Yeah, idea.
1: Also, Kofi. Then again, in 2018, he was in a group with Spain, Portugal, and then Morocco. The first match was against Omani Didi Morocco and Oshé Morocco 1-0 in 2018. Oshé Morocco 1-0. Then the second match was against Spain and Spain Eshen 1-0 and only Portugal Ebon 1-1. That was in the third appearance at the World Cup. And then also, Odechiriho, and Ofrib, our tournament, to pay the baby five. Then again, the last World Cup for your coach, you know, Allah, aye, Qatar 2022. Now, Carlos Queiroz was in a group with England. Ni team what they call, you know. Ni team no, na omo group with England, Wales, and the United States of America. Mpachowutie.
0: With you.
1: Our first game was against England. England born 6-2. The second game, and no team winning against Wales. Wales here, you know, Mkoboya. The second game was against Wales in Qatar 2022, and Osho 2-0. The last game was against the United States of America, and the U.S. Fonso Sheno, and a free tournament in him. In the tournament, Wakoni Nano. Tournament or perform your calling him was with the Portugal national team.
0: Yeah.
1: Of course, we'll do the knockout phase. The free group do knockout phase, you know. And the eventual winners of the competition, that is Spain. Spain for the Portugal for fee. Sa tournament in him and omo ba fee. Also, medica ka say a coach in records as against Ghana your records. What I say?
0: Yeah.
1: And this is what say. You finally be able to me here because Ghana also woke up at Yakonin in your second match in Lusuta.
0: Your first match now,
1: your first match
0: now, and
1: your last match, a one year issues. But your second match in the history of the Blasters, your second match in Lusuta. Obekaya 2006, your ball first match against Italy for Cheyenne. Now, I'm on for Abu Mukayade, Ebu, Ebua.
0: Yeah.
1: Yeah. Next game, your second group game was against Czech Republic. Yes, sir. Yes, sir. Czech for no. Now, Uko, my friend say 2010. Now, Uko here 2010. Of course, the 2010 World Cup was the World Cup. Ghana, you call your nimpa, Becaya, sa walk up, no. Your GAD, a walk up in a sipa. Kwesi Appiah, your first game, America Fonity, Omshay 2-1. And your second group game was against the eventual winners of the, if I'm saying, of the World Cup.
8: Of the World Cup.
1: That is England. And you're in England for boy, yeah. Some match, you know. You're in Germany, sorry.
8: Germany.
1: You're in Germany, boy, yeah. Some match, you know. You're both 2-2 draw. And you're the point, some match, you know. Then again, the last World Cup with Coach Otuado. Your boy, your first match in Portugal, say with Cristiano Ronaldo, no match, say. But your second group game against South Korea, Obiani ne koso, yes, South Korea for by 3-2. Enti, your both 4 matches, aye, your second group games, a World Cup for the Yakonina. You win it 2, and you draw 2. In a worst case scenario, you draw 2. But Ghana and Casa without Carlos Queiroz, no. You to me a draw with country be to say Germany. You to me share be more to say Czech. Any South Korea money and Hong Kong. But what I say?
8: Yeah.
1: Into a Ghana, your records. As against the records of coach Carlos Queiroz. And on a yedi year, you must say a World Cup. Now, me can say in a major, we say, with all these statistics, the numbers and the history, you know, Carlos Queiroz and so, we should walk up now. Now, what tally the second group game be a Wabonwa? What check it from 2010? 2010, the second group game, Osha, North Korea 7. 2014, the second group game, Olusui, but Olusu with the goal margin 1. Argentina 1. Then again, Oko 2018. The second group game with the man the thing Eddie Portugal Oshe Morocco 1. Then the last World Cup Okoye Iran. The second group game Oshe Wales 4-2. In this in Koma Yedino Washe Wales and Argentina Ashano and Obon Humbody Eshe North Korea into an also.
8: The second group game, I honestly say, and you're bad.
1: And you're bad. And you're bad. And you're bad.
8: Yes, your second group game has gone, and also,
1: and also, you're bad.
8: Mm-hmm.
1: But, baby, eh, when you say,
8: I'm not even,
1: baby, eh, when you say, any opponent, you know, because, say, England, yeah, there, you can equally compare England to that of Argentina. What you say? You can equally compare England to that of Germany. You can equally compare England to that of Spain. These are countries that me bobo di the trail.
8: Yeah.
1: And these are countries are a team coach in so betwet because say England the crown be a person with a direct comparison. England in any babesia. And the last time Carlos Queiroz Asia England woke up in OD 6-2.
8: And you say kwaku come and I say oh boy who and I say
1: you see, addition is very important. Say, yeah, the way in a kakaya. Menu Kasi, Blaster System, Management Committee, Penin Form, Amanoni, Nano, Omi no Muti and Koma Yedi, and a Matri or Margin Eginaso. Say, the coach don't records at the World Cup against Yaya records.
8: And a yo.
1: Iti, Yakikani, na Bomwa.
8: Say, ye.
1: The final thing, oh, say, baby, and a Miss Rony say. Yeah, your commentary, no. Now, I am of the view, sir. Coach, you know, still. Social Martin, you know, coach, you know, still, or you justify inclusion. A man for say, oh, or your changes and a fire, and then it changes a very good. Yes, when a coach does changes, what you say? Coach, you bomb match, you know, it changes. Net results, you know, a turning out, net a quay good. Definitely, obia be person, or be book coaching about Sunti, and yadia. When you will be back, so both coaching Abasua, Alan Patrata say. But then again, don't also negate the fact, he said, coaching decisions in the first 11, so it was also poor. And also, so coaching changes here better. Coaching decisions in the personnel of the one in the first 11, it was also poor. Because how many coaches do you know as Astati Kamadin Sulebana? Was he not poor on the day? He was poor on the day. We saw Enesunyama in the World's Game. Obe mu na ka how many minutes na yapon? Obe mu no na second half me boa. A lot of players normal wo me omo into the game. At this war stage, a player for the entire season. The match of boy the numbers end do 45 minutes, you know, forgetting the skill set. Na just say senior Jeme Fede ka say me. I said, when the fundamentals are weak. Because on your match playing, to Obiano himself first half no boy, and he was poor simply because, say, the tenacity, the World Cup in forward, the platform, a bear require Obiano our match fitness. And you'll be a free injury, but on that score, you'll be exposed. In Tisano, when you know, I no ma, or say, and no. And the other two is in here, they are extremely careful, especially when England for no ebe she at this point. I was a Croatia 4-2. Men know who in Siro Mpacho, men fan no men near grow. Me, I don't joke with certain things. You can agree or disagree with me. By certain things, you don't joke. You're fire no ne she England. The time we played England 1-1, Kwashe Ghana squad. At that time, Asamoah was dominating the EPL. He was
9: Sunderland.
1: He was a star in the EPL. I watched go against big teams. Man U, Chelsea. Now Asamoah Gyan the Sunderland ne she omo.
9: Your character ni guitar Asamoah. Na sagu ni we kwanya
1: Asamoah. We can do comparison. We can, you know, between you know when you are. What I'm saying is, the last time our coach played against England, I woke up on Sunday Sakura pitch that is in the first afternoon. Or both England or Jesus too. Or say coach in Tennessee. This status doesn't work against big teams. I'm telling you. Minim Nyamehu, Ewa Carlos Cudas, any countries away from a World Cup, Argentina called World Cup, is not a potential winner.
9: Yeah.
1: Or the team need the ball, Argentina share. It doesn't necessarily matter how many goals. What matters, and then they say, Washano. It is to say, you know, we just want to prevent losing. We just want to be on a better side. But what I'm saying, and they say, Bona, your boy, you know, no, be an MC first half, you know. If you play this against any high profile nation in Europe, you will lose at the end of the game.
9: Ken Kaninja, Medase, Yanko Abrochimra, Yanko America, Yene, Ghana's maestro, Mr. Andy Kweku Obeng, Papa Ewa Homanoso. Suprisimo, good morning.
10: The senior most presenter, good morning.
9: Na me himself un sorry yempo mugumon naso. 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
10: pa yuguso. 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
9: musumuye. 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
10: Miguso pa kache kaninja se. 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
9: kaninja ati bibia papa ya mo abroche nko mo the Black Stars of Ghana after say ye ni Panama ye show mo ka ba ko no team no asamba back to Rhode Island na ombedu ye no boho nko mo ma ye ombedu ye omo training side ni bibia any preparation so far ahead of the big game said your kind ahead of the big game no ye hu say this here
10: well ala media kwato na men chia wo na men chia me ye cherish listeners of the Ultimate Four Show. But me buy my few more papa me chia omo as a sila omo hold it down to ye show no na omo etayechi na ma show na guswari number one aye ewo Ghana nti medical ada omo film na as ibe ato fini you know ma me fama aye but all we know aye share that special you capture your money and I say uka first send me na and you'll be new view. What you are into your first me, my main farmer, Edmund Acker, Elder Edmund Acker, And then in your friend or sister Ifien. Sister Ifien. And then Neba Junior. Maybe do a year America Hano. Nyoma Baku ni ni ya mo ada de dia seminar. So me ban from me na ma no ma pia. Na se ma yuti apo. O cha so many ask pa pa pa pa pa pa pa pa pa pa. Nya ka di anka na abo bi che mi we.
9: Ka abo bi ache wo abo bi ache wo America.
10: Me ke bi bia.
9: Ani ye wie ya ye de best o.
10: And the elder Edmond Aka. And ni ni ya ba ye obapa Eastman. Amo ke dia. I mean, we shall be in common. Okay, back to business. Anna, and that may ye near my bed, you bear 4-5. Nambia, my tier 4. Nampi, we are, Yadikaya, for a bubble, who not to be here to have here. But I mean, can't confirm him on. I said, and there a year, June 10th. June 10th, now, woman, woman, action America panel, would be a year June 10th. Not just a public holiday, Na Dodona, a kind of Indian National Independence Day. What that is. Now we know a federal holiday. Then your Ghana can look at a public holiday. No much of that to a nobody a few have. Over here, observing a year anniversary of the emancipation of enslaved African Americans. I just Americans are more able to come for them, and maybe a tremuna, yes, so much so, not you do money, I don't know, and maybe a woman you know, and now a year and then mature as well. She didn't think to be an idea, a holiday or America, and then a year such there, almost when I'm observing. Now it drew Sana, the Bidum to say government offices, name, post office, name, banks, and the Adinina, and Tutuma into me and Yegma, just and then mobile celebrating the Kamakama, second part to America, Hanama, and Yasin Kuma. And there I have a song with you, and yet the Humber Jimby, the Humber Jimby, that Bibia I come up. I'm a company you see, none why you call a year to run to buy, you know. Enra, I report a year, a car, a chester, a Homer Chamber, no room. And now, a team, no, and then driving in every PMO, a warm camping beach, a war, a Hilton Hotel, Hilton Hotel, a Rhode Island, and a team, no, every PMO, a war, Honoma, and then you ask him, come on. And then now, you're dying, you could PMO, a team, no hotel. Now, reporter, I got a head coach, Carlos Cruz, I'm my order, sir, and I'm getting in an umbrella, my dream, the Obia, and Obia, none in a home. Na umutimi and recover fully so that by 3:30 PM no umutimi sorry ananka cleaning no let me akosuna bibia ayakama and the kopie mo horom die me ya say na say samampum ana na yakopie and I'm saying na man killing na including the official umina ayadia na omo elhome is that let ba kumie no ni cha omo suno Gideon Mensah the ni cha no so kakra and ayo Thomas Party, Thomas Tay Party, one of the so name Moo and Hakata, as I wish, the name and the confidence when a name, the real one in him, and then come back to me and the boy, and I said, the BIA, come up. But one top official, I need any 18 come up, Canada, Banum. Let me say, we machine nobody by Air Canada, the way here over Toronto. I like to know that I'm ranking in a Obia MCC and Ada. That up any chairman said, oh, you be da. As there were two MCM Muna, a friend of Tabulans, no. After El Wusto, after Radigin is out. I just don't mean that I'm concerned with you, know. I cry idea and follow many, but no more than I'm happy. There was me a bit more, and then they come up. And that, yeah. Yes, come up. And we are training course, Alatula, and we are training course, and then you ask him, come up. Now, me confirm it, I'm not a year Bryant University, woman Agu Pramanato, and a block south, you know, a year woman training, come up, our one of them. Now, and now your name, Panama boy, and only say the first half, you know, goalkeeper, she's keep right. Engineer, she's saying, you can't cry, saying it here, you need Dr. Pambu, every train come up. Emma, Dr. Pambu said too, there's no cause of alarm. And this year, may him associate the CBR. In the time of more cooking, you know, the NDHM would say activity, ADHD, even though Emrantia.
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6: 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Three-time Big Three MVP ISO Joe Johnson and the reloaded Detroit Amps battle two-time Big Three championship coach Steven Jackson's DMV trilogy, followed by Big Three's most intense rivalry. Defending champions Miami 305 and Michael Beasley chasing his third straight MVP take on Dwight Howard, coach Nick Young, and the LA Riot. 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
10: A game against Panama, no, and now the Omku Trina, Omuko Shada, yet Trina, no, Genibia, Conantin, and Tretti, Upo Benny opportunity, Yamono, no Mumu, Etimi, Akini, I have vigorously let me be out to Etimi, Akwe. Confirmation about the end, I grant here a Lawrence at this game, the Kuchani surgery, that we yet me after the kit of a Yeni injury, that we could be copying a year at Dabinada, your name, England, Debono.
9: Baba.
10: Yes, sir.
9: Yeah, kwa scan na.
10: Okay, a scan. Correction, okay. A scan. And here for you. Now the yakin state of it. And yes, surgery. But it's in the mamma pass. It has a yes surgery. A scan. And almost so mukucha. No matter. Na doctor confirmed the amount and said that you are. But scientifically, who be here? So we have scan no. Now, we move the state of it. Now, one part when said, "If you see Tiago, and now the car what they are there. If you will be, if you do a year, if rather any England, they born maybe at home, at me at home. And no, a year and community here, and also so if you move a camp no, at me at the tour. Alakula, my main thing can't show is that please let any other car. Na omani jia aji nina, ene se, omani mpenifo eji mkomo, ene se, omu coach, Carlos Queiroz no, omu se, nene, omani jia tu, mse, head coach no, oye very smart coach, pa. Na nchie mungi na, ene se, ye game yene, eye Panama, e boy, no, ye se, the first half, no, the skipper of the side, brother na you, eko, eye the head coach, oh, no, kache coach, say, coach, the plan is not working, the tactics is not working, and you know what, you know, the ancient day was doing here. And the second half video, and you have been here, but here, see, some, now you're buffer for, now you see, and we are head coach, you know, and they might, and Mirante, and they said, Daddy, obey my instructions. Me and Kasabi, in the first half, you know, the idea of my Panama, and the Bopa, now second half, from Bedre, second half, from the other team, so second half, from Mayan Sakaibi, and my magic be at the top of me. And the after second half, it's like I have by not the last minute of the game, no, you know, that goal, we, you know, I'm not blaster players, and the genius from Kumi, our head coach, I have Carlos Queiroz, and then woman, Sasha Tobon, too, a catcher, a year, management members, Nimpen, who was a coach, you know, or a smart, but being papa, also imaginative band. And you know, the penny for confirming your turn, say, many coaches I hear Guma of Lactas, papa. Now, the coach, we even do Ninji every Portugal here. Now, the cafe here will be a spiritual, will be a spiritual. My mate, Fontista, Abranti, where Portuguese, Nancy, I won Zimbabwe. And this annual mass spiritual, yet GB, you know, I hear Carlos Korea, yes, they were GBD, and he's a only team, and after a country, now be Shagana. Now, so to move, I have Carlos Queiroz, the boss, baby, what they are saying. And no, you are here, and I'm a month for Jerry, and I'm saying, we are all kept here, Hano. I said, and no, never move, tactic. And yes, you are taking part of the beer. Oh, hold on, tell me, minister, and drop one cassa, and no, I am order, we are management member, menu we. Yes, you all facets of the blaster, movement, or your work up, you are serious. yadia or no not take charge. And see spiritually, Allah feel as all papa panese nama and yanukre and ram penufua come yet to say papa with a year and yoma equi a de aboa a year the blasters of Ghana. And also young community and ra you were camp on your tea up, yet a home send the banana, a de airbra and a thing. Yes, yeah, and they are branching color BNT. What's going to the colors of the black stars up? Or for any of the black stars of Ghana? Yeah, Jimmy Tell, former a Ghanaian legend, Michael the Bull, 18. Michael the Bull, 18. And yes, maybe a tremor of our telephone and our friend, 24, the Ghana Football Association. No, Busha almost said, Yenim, Nordjylland team, no, players to her, Yenim said, right to dream players and so. Aya bi omo bana snotima omo modern bomb aya bi e konsan ba na wo who play bi wo Nordjylland the friend no aya Caleb Mafuirinti na wo who die ntia black stars no man opportunity no mo hwe no and I'm say Michael Ochen eka edit ni so chiren penin for say they man a brand there no 5 years e wo the national team aya bi adia wo Michael Ochen wa ye e wo Ghana no a brand there no 5 years e pe ya bro so Abroso. But in my collection, I didn't last draft at it also. I just am paying for the combat to no more. I have rented color, you achieve the opportunity. I have here 5 years. Don't know my collection here. I've rented the Baba Yatra Honorable, and also so. I think 22 months. I'm more suggested at the head coach to Ado. That's the response to Ado demand. I said, you have more branches now. Now, Ojiri, if I say, I've rented you, sir, in future. And the money time back there, yeah, and then first of all, a group friendly match is an opportunity. Now, you're interested in obeying a bar and no any Musa. Then, okay, I'm going to be a caliber in chin, working up a household name or the Black House of Ghana. Remember, when you say a brand here will be chin 2006, and you won't know it will be chin. Now, the career in a right to dream and Nordjylland. Right to dream, and in Nordjylland, and Kwana Watana, and me, what big global harm of Mako passing way above, and I'm saying my Kelensky and a chance, you know, and me, Abbey, I'm a baby jet at the Mojan, and to etch me experience because the history of baby jet at the Mojan, German of winning and himself, the senior brother Bakujan, and the Shira Jetna Matrino to Edimano, I'm like called the 2006 World Cup with Germany. Our maiden World Cup appearance. And Bafujan is signing a year a day. In fact, what it means, clear a good number three, and also at the man in here at the Mojans, a man in the call worker or not Bafujan, a few more. Fast forward, and now before the game against Panama, na a Penfuaka, now which I say, I dear Tamoja here, you know, I dear man Penfu, a good two, papa. And I said, before the game, no, of where I branch here, Kenneth Mapu Grinchy. With myself, but Black Stars, I brand you understand number 3 jersey. Now, that iconic number 3 jersey, you know, a baby jet, and I'm making it Dean Ewasa number 3, you know, and you have to come out. And now, no, you see, emotionally, baby jet, a calibrity. Before the Panama game, you know, and now, ordinary, it's a good result. And the captain said, Nakuma, be a pita. And to Ushira jersey number 3, you know, so, jersey number 3, you know. Or no baby jet, or see a chira number 3 days, you know, Edia Manumina. Wholeheartedly. Now, Kumba Mututa, or Bomb Pie and Obeyas Adiro, or the Ma Aya Grandpa, Kenneth Mafu Rinchi, as a char, Eshenono, Impejano, na Emma Equia, or no, as a Mojan fast or Bayer, a legend of Ghana, a Grandpa, a year Kenneth Rinchi, a mayor, a legend, our Ghana Hanamo. Okay, maybe I can't confirm it. I said, in share one about 3 minutes, and I know before the game, baby jet as a merger, now they're feeling him emotionally, or Kata, not player to check Moshia, na management member to dinner hall, and then what you said, now I was near Guru, Emma, I have that they call the color drink and the edgy as the one of the bone home of the maybe stand way up because the ancient and legend who now discover now almost 5 years prophecy on this young boy. Now be the legend we have more than and so at the age in a woman being shy one of the three months at the amount. I get tell the mouth with green tea just 20 years. Any idea for the other stuff, say, hey, now the dead if he says, and Penipoya Catay, a bit cross with the animal, now a dinshak a pepper, at the amount of branch, and it's a young one. As an animal, one can suffer more. You might pass you a year and try a seminal, and try a seminal personal. I feel I'm penny for 20 years. I'm just that passing ye. Passing on point, boy. You might be uncool on me, Pastor, which you put to a year Brandon and Nimrod, a partner, and now, no, a ma, a year Kelly, a full half, a cock on the tea, a year Saguno, a year super, a chassis, Sano Ashatia, a co Ediama, a branch energy, no more, a more empire, entire branch energy, Asian account, a promotion account, the Takra war generally, a war, a year blast, a dirty creature, a need. Yeah, can you make sure that between a boy black star, you know, where you work a whole or walk a the near place will be to a bopa. I don't know your idea, but tell it, we ain't so. I don't know the prepare one of the air effort to reconnect up. I don't see it in a boy. Yeah, can't some more general seven of my main confirm about the Enra, but some more general three black stars come for. And with three black stars come for. Now, and young, you're very telling to the camp for Prince. What's happening now? The better way, yeah. The TNA, what did any of New Jersey? Now, Ningina said, one more personal project, yeah. Or, cause they're not with me, I am. Now, we have a personal project now. We're going to get a Makupimo, a year, Star Africa. We said, DSTV, you know, contract up. A year, work up here, over here, a pitch side analyst. I said, yeah, the co first up, we'll be in a pitch in chain. Now, if you see this, I'm going to now know 18 come on. Now, what you mean when I'm concerned? Menu, now a year, I am a penny for a

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1: Good morning, Papa Maestro. And I will tell you, Nkano, we a live report, no the free Black Stars company, Ebre. Yentie we, na minko, coach Jay Saponhona, mintie ni kakra on the Black Stars game. Tactically, said you who ye game a ball against Panama. You're working on that, said the against England. You know, bit me, akoye, edi amaya sempa. 94.7 FM and a freaky funky fantabulous fire flamboyant and a buja Friday about 7:31 19th of June 2026. Denis Asamoah Alatula Air Hotel in Tiwi Mame.
2: 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I'm not supposed to be sure we do nobody while correcting. Susano Biara in India near Mibamabasu. 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
0: Yo, asra me ko Black Stars issues no. 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
0: ya se obi a what did you wear mbabe fe match na ukeka mu na go no ma na ho yira wo go no ma na go no ba fe wafo mada afo wada wo se wo nti mama yako ya pa na another one ne Caleb em se 29 years ni ah baby get a she good and
2: Asimba
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3: 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Three-time Big Three MVP ISO Joe Johnson and the reloaded Detroit Amps battle two-time Big Three championship coach Steven Jackson's DMV trilogy, followed by Big Three's most intense rivalry. Defending champions Miami 305 and Michael Beasley chasing his third straight MVP take on Dwight Howard, coach Nick Young, and the LA Riot. 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
0: And a Caleb. The so, ultimate same time, 20 years. When she said three years, and once that she go. And you know, a young woman said, I someone, I doctor say, Ibia, Ubia, Oyene, ne, Ubio Baby denied Nadia. But qualities now, Nana, as a man, Caleb, or no, or more that position. Caleb, you midfielder. As a my striker, out striker. What does it? Don't mean your qualities, Nina.
1: Oh, no.
0: Now, when you be a West striker, say, Uncle, over ball, Tama, Essay, no Casano, over ball, beer. And got that, those times, no, ever very effective role for Asamagan. Oh, yeah. Now, you say one goal project, no. The midfielders were moving, they were passing, and Tasama take off an air man pass. She say, young blacks are sent to be take off, no match your ball, no battery. Obi take off for nobody born after fa ebi na benkum e my saka se extra go sa won bre ebi o ba back into the midfield say be obenye born be abo that is the bane of Ayu captain no ebi o wono be o pe 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
1: Coach, over boy, the tactical aspect of the game now, you hear?
0: Me, Bano, some may cook about. We are teaching as if from the known to the unknown. Mm-hmm. But I say, so I'm talking to you about the known and I'm going to the unknown. Well, tactically, don't work on me. I didn't see any tactical approach in the team. In the
1: wow.
0: Game. Yes.
1: Well, tactical approach in the IO team.
0: What is it? What is it? Hey, yeah, okay, I'm your coach. Yeah, the way I see it, that's not the way you see it.
1: Yeah.
0: We are special. The way I see it, you know.
1: Coach, you said you see who? Only and Chess said you see who, no.
0: Debbie, me can be say I don't want to go further.
1: Ultimate coach. Why go further the home wire?
0: No. Remember what I'm saying. Me again and never say again and never. You think different. I think different.
1: Remember. That's how you know.
0: No, send me a coach.
1: And you tactical way now.
0: And I make I say that such is a man can because because can Obin Tiase. What I say? That is my you know. And you know, you allow me to talk about what I see, and then I leave what I don't see in my domain. Because
5: the ultimate Allah,
0: I'm saying, you want to Ghana, Hana, na you go
1: coach.
0: When I want to Ghana, you want to go coach. What I say? The name
1: of Unimfa go coach.
0: If you go coach, you want to be Ghana, no? Any ankrophobia anymore? What I say? Any ankrophobia anymore? But who can you go Ghana, ha? Well. Go for be eka se uye boniaye hwe na no tactical approach ben awhwe me I didn't see any tactical approach say na me hu say ye bob ball
1: okay
0: Ghana for bob ball the normal Ghana football are ball and ye ball tactical approach dey say and say o balloon ball
1: okay
0: ana go keep back and start from the back o balloon ball to share team eye very script about this type of approach, they punish you. Anytime pressure over about so because who want to control an over. Rebecca said, yeah, who's your team? A possessor. You have to, I mean, kick the ball high. Oh, but there is another way I obey. Oh, obey. Bibia, who possessor is a way of defending. Possession is a way of defending. And it gives you another type chance to score. Two aspects. And that was hot. The Panamanians were doing because match possession was think they would create the way for them to score. Oh, but yeah, you know, the spirit of Ghana, no matter America, I say, Abro Ghana for your boy, but you hear Brofwa, your boy different. And I share my Fufrosa, your boy different. They didn't look at the training aspect of it. They play their own game to make sure that they win. Oh, no, they desire to win, they desire to score for Ghana and they drive it on. But don't talk about tactical. Ghanaians have a way of making our country happy. Make out as
1: here.
0: And it's a Oko Shia team. Now, team is very tactical. Oh, no, more ball to say Panamanians. Omuvu ball. Omuvu baller. We have a problem. Omuvu ball.
1: They said, who go to say who Ghana?
0: Careful
1: for Ghana for what?
0: Sir, papa. Sir.
1: Obe fani adiwa headline.
0: But mem the American o dey yenko enim. Ya memboy dey yenko enim. What I say? Ya kone copy mo. Na ya ye collection. Na we in any dey fifth class.
1: Na dey coach wo tena se am ya copy man san wo correction bi adi amaye.
0: Oh, say yan pem ya. Wo kasa obi ante. Oh, na ye pay 3 points. 3 points ya yan mabo kwa ya 3 points.
5: Ye positive.
0: What I say? Positive. Baby, then I for. And then I'm okay. Allah, I saw America. What I say? Me a penny. Oh, na me cheno. Ghana ha. Teams are my coach. Let me say top teams. They my coach. Biya. All the top teams in this country, my coach. Oyina.
1: Now okay, I'm ya copying.
0: And you know, bacho. Odiye. Yemao. Hey, friends. Luck. Then kwe nimu. Forget about say Kobo England. Forget about say Kobo Croatia.
1: Luck.
0: What I say? The same desire they bought Panamanians, you know. We shall use the same desire to meet England. Whatever comes our way, that is the deal of God. And by we
1: Ken Fakakra become winner.
5: Yeah.
1: The emperor
0: now before yeah. Then no, mm-hmm. Me baron me taking. Me by me taking. Now I can say some okay you know and you could pepper. But I'm telling you, I'm daring you say. And then we call send a text message, say we do at them. What does it? But facts and say they don't want to listen to facts.
1: Yeah.
0: And you know I side with what you said.
1: Mm.
0: What Niamoka in is correct.
1: Mm.
0: Because some of us also do research behind.
1: Yeah.
0: But we don't come out with the research yeah. Because of people's understanding of what you say.
1: For sure.
0: And I'm not saying no, okay, sir, no, I'm very careful.
5: That's it, coach. Allah, oh baby a coach here the area, you know. Me kakrebi na minje muna fe to us and penin fonso asaba me bra penny abanti ebe to us.
1: Coach, you message a bit me how Nana Kwame Pensfield.
5: Okay.
1: Operations manager at the map Pepsi Stadium now here Asaman Kese no. Good morning, Ala. Oh. I think coach is not being fair this morning. Kura.
5: The coach is on
1: count. Coach is on count. We are gonna hear. Oh yes, yeah. Because I'm compromised.
5: Nah, you're in a terminal. On say, Ala. A very good for us as a country or people to have dialogue. What you say? To have diverse opinion. We disagree to agree. We agree to disagree. What you say? And yet, in church, trying to say. You can only come in to correct when Nimpano is being factually incorrect. Alan Pachwati, I say, Sebia, my boy figures be, Ebia, my boy yes be, Ebia, my boy player be, no, my team, replace player with player, my boy fact, you have every right to disagree. But say, Obi be lay foundation, be lay fact. Nebia, what did just your ordinary meanings to? Nyawa kanena odia kaso ene bia for asem pakwa do anabi bisa ne de yen edi Alan Patcho, let me ask you this. Morocco team no mdu semi finals no, was it bent on prayers
1: tactically?
5: Was it luck?
1: Debi nya luck.
5: Was it prayers?
1: Debi tactically players no coach yard your boys no so age no mona so
5: you can walk up asem wa
1: enye mpae ni
5: enye superstition. No, walk up if walk up is superstition and can you 8 country pen since 1930 or maji walk up. So walk up say superstition e dey born here dia.
1: Thank you Israel for you.
5: Uncle Maji. Na say papa e ka say coach yi.
1: Oh, Junior Maji.
5: Na say hum na nke yakọ competition. Sanka ye biem say spiritually Benin ni Ghana enko competition wan e be win.
1: But Benin
5: but World Cup no mate him.
1: Eye. Motivate.
5: Yes, so there are little details, you see? And I just want to tap the coach ka say and no kwak can be the reason tia on my no since 1982. Young who success be at major competition for the Blasters. Because when we are trying to fix the problems, but letting people know where we were, where we are coming from, and what possibly can happen in going forward, you know, other people will just shift your attention. Obey you what you not to baby. So go focus on something different. Make records in history. No BD, but say, Africa for you focus on what is ahead. But if you can go back to check about how you perform against big teams at the world level, now focus against England. England on paper one nation in Yonko. What do you find? Say, young first statistics in your dream, young compare she on paper who England, Nigan, one nation in Yonko. I then our Algerian to me and share we. But I then Cape Verde and Spain to me above 0-0. It is because they are doing something, and that thing is what Ghana for young person ever to me say.
1: Okay,
5: what you say? Inti, we are doing all this analysis because say, young Jim to me say, baby, I do know. Your bomb pie is a lack now, you're against Panama for so. Because you can't play less than 40% of ball possession. I bet no one can say, boss our possession. No, no one should be England, Spain, Argentina, Germany. Say there are four countries who share a mutu to us who are making now with below 40% percentage. Ever to be a survivor, it can happen just one off in maybe so many years. You can't survive. And to go and check Ghana's ball possession against Germany when we drew with them 2-2. As some other shares are go nibido. Go check his possession. Go check countries and no man boy. I'm here heavy. They check Ghana your ball possession. You play this low ball possession. My main can record say any country be under the best survival, and the biggest test in our World Cup campaign will be against England. We are hoping against hope. He said, "You know, maybe I'm a Ghanaian, and I am wishing say, you know, maybe Koye." But the same thing. So, any question me boom, you know, many good, you know, maybe so because that is the reason why Ebia, yeah, so no, any a Konya, you tumi kinkai, ni tumi be tuja, emanko for say, no, maybe say. And they see Pentino. There is a tendency to be a baby to say, I'll be my family.
1: Ken Kaninja, I don't know, Yenwe, na Yanigana for so ending Komoka crab, but Samuel, as so it means you don't believe in the grace of God. There be Kweku and Kasa or Jinja Midi on Jinja Mini. And Faruk, see, so what is the essence of the coach in the program? Do you and say, what say you said, you see what you saw about the game, you don't want to talk about it. And to coach, we are not to studio. Hana coach, one or one is saying, Sano Peso. Oh, but coach, but so say, God bless you, Coach Sapon. You are really a coach. What I say, what have just Or see what you said concerning the movement of the team is true. Is true. Tactically, you are right. I have believe in you. My message is in the name of God. Oh,
5: Eric, here commentary. Then here commentary. Catch Eric. He said. Match you say we need pe. When you raise concern about tactics and confobeka to say kwanu tum.
2: Asempa F
5: because yashe.
0: 3 points.
5: I know no be the abaso obo coach abaso.
1: We see obo coach abaso. Go Ghana, Dr. Okobano, Eddie Friachimota, and a buy. Mom, we sure could not do so power. Say, tell my story to find 17, 18, 19, 20 for the.
5: Hey, what the? So the 18, 19, 20 copier, what they are? And the papa ran the jacket
1: back. Oh, no, so no, way, no. For his resting day, but he should get his lawyer first. Open the lawyer, Chico, and just be with me afternoon. I say, Samuel, say good morning, Alatula. You guys are doing a great job for bringing us every update during this World Cup festival. Watching you live from Sawom Ahojo. God bless you guys. Same Dome and Same Ede Ononso the message, you know, every ever kind, sir. And see my messages, you know, every to me about na yakin kind Ede Amamon Kakakra on the show. Will you say all these things concerning Asamojan and Mike Lesian if Ghana has lost? Oh Ghana. Yeah, most you can't say. As a God bless it, guy, no, it's here, and I didn't buy any idea, no.
0: Ninja, if you never know.
1: Okay, I say good morning. Only one match win. You should talk less. Watching you live from Italy. I know how Ghanaians we are. I say one match apparently Casano Emra from no nim said Ghana for a tier and also true. Let's say in a group with Panama, Croatia and England. If you can't score Panama, then you have no business going to the World Cup. Good show, Alatu. About Ose Alatu, last 3 days, my MP, Deputy Finance Minister, didn't disappoint. We at Sujem constituency, especially 17, 18, 19, 20 was there. Sujamai, Ose, Omohebi were Num. Na 17, 18, 19, 20 was there some. We enjoyed the Black Stars win. I rate Black Stars well.
5: Lawyer.
1: So you're a lawyer, no? Then you can say the message, no? Diaba. 17, 18, 19, 20 I'm the buyer. Anna, you see greetings from Enum. I'm Saint Kweku. Anna, I'm watching you live. Kweku, yeah, that say. We name the one.
5: I mean the
1: one. Okay. The message you send you. Okay. It's a young Kongo man who's in Komoka Kreni. Yaba to us on your Black Stars in Komodi, you know. Yasai Abochi, Kama. 03, okay, Yamfa, the very first caller. Hello, good morning.
6: Yes, Mr. Dennis Asamoah, a.k.a. Alatula. Good morning.
1: Morning, Bakodi.
6: Yamiadum, where? Namuso.
1: Yamiadum.
6: Arafat Fogiani. Yamisdam. On some passports, the earthquake was there. You do an opposite motion, or Yasin Gutra. Elijah Bulami, or Monita Show, and Mr. Papa will go via the bad girls to sue US, and Mr. No, and I will help. The American say, Alatula, Panama Martin, Yarene, good news. Now, so, and look, I say, you're the one way, I say, coach, what is it? Coach, we experienced mine, Karaskuris. We experience a time there a Panama match in a course. No, say Panama war in the match, and I say, parking off old Jennifer parking soon. I say, in England, I won't worry. So say, important win. What does it? You focus. Oh, and yes, if you are Panama, I saw Munti, now and I'm parking so near the American Jubilee. What does it? I think I was a big match. I was a good luck. Now, your friends, I need you. I'm just a background. I'm going to England. But that's the young slow.
1: That's what I say. Good morning.
7: La Tula.
1: You're quite an impatient. You're going to be a good free.
7: The Bacho will be a brother and a friend of Bra Figia. La Tula.
1: Bra.
7: My main chair, my boss, Abdi Salam Yakubu. Honorable Adam Salam, St. Philip, Dr. Abraham Boache. And I honor every Sophia Frianka, Michel Munin. I let you. I let you the American say, Blasters, a cost of my bus. But near Kachelman say, Yendi, a Begini, but Omani Jenny, the Omunchas, na Tuesday match, and move focus. Because against England, they are let you let me who know 1-1, Scotland, 1-1. In tea, Ghana for Bianca and Command to them. There's no way, say England match, Ghana, baby, so it's you by the other. It is, it is a mimaka. So I let you ask the dear. The Ghana ni country airwo from airbar aya ya sofa ansana ye vini ibu okra na ye belusi ye vini so bebre but ye ni teams na airwo so na airbar who say Ghana ho den e kosoro ABC 2014 training guys e kuku of Brazil but against Germany she ball a Ghana boy e ti do be who team dey match na da bi Ghana for so na team ni ye team ni ye against England obi e be who Ghana bobre all e be who team dey e be sure ko obi e ti Ghana for me amede from 2010. You call Brazil 2014, but you support and you support to Brazil and perform. But we had this wake up. I come many a day. Our district. The two for come by be a Ghana form man member. Be a shiny jersey. If you can flag out, we say be a support at our Brazil. Me ma who say anything be a Ghana. They can use my boom at our Brazil. Brazil has come today. I come in. ABC 2010. Me the wake up we. Ghana be quite cheap. And the uncle swam from Papua New Guinea.
1: Good morning. The Ultimate Sports Show. Hello, good morning. Oh, too bad. 030. Hello, good morning.
8: Alatula.
1: But you're quiet in Bodin, ain't you?
8: You didn't have a fire. I did not have a the whole set in a way of a coupe. I will have every home. My best and you have a set.
1: Oh, yeah.
8: You're in the chairman, Dr. Kassem, first class chairman. 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
1: me so me that say zero. Hello, good morning.
9: Agawaba che
1: Mafsoni
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9: Dennis Asamoa, Iki Alatula.
1: You're quite.
9: Yes, I'm a media for Amitia, Madin, Abu Salam Yakubu, Tabatu, Saint Felix Nellis from Michicho, Gabidana Pierre and Commission. Alatu, I do it be Ameka. Who's your nominee first show in Someka? I said, you win, but the ancient mistake now you are. You team him. Alatu Bacho, tournament, you know. I want my friend Yakobana, I said, who's the World Cup with? Obedia, I saw you in 8 matches, and so I did. Ghana, 1 match, then Yakobana.
1: Debbie.
9: It is, you win it. Nothing for whom is over 2 minutes, and just as we can. It's a ball like a ball at that season. Young Casacatani at the bomb, so on your board, Agatane, Dana.
1: You're really, and also be unchecked, of course.
9: And what's the problem with your call, Ghana? You say, there are 5 or 6 seasons, you come a waffle, they will premier, you know. Or back up for stadium, my house of folk, actually, a waffle four. But they can't say, ball a house of folk, your boy, then you, because you say, you're looking for a bookie for the young man of the match. Your bookie for any young man of the match. That's what we feel about the goalkeeper and goalkeeper in that man of the match. Pressure, any ball on the ball, you bring it easy. But it's sometimes wrong. You team we win here, your fan is a team we win in it, and no one, but the only one has to come in the elbow. You have got more matches. It's just a set. You focus, you call it, you can't get mixed in your win, you say, yeah, yeah, another match, you know. You bet to my player, you ball on the elbow, you need Panama, elbow, not Panama, and you control ball, or pack a say it. O tu mi kase o hi bi dia se eno ti ye uni one in ye se se kasa fa ho ana e se se kasa fa ho because alatu ya bot tournament atoso be for se ye tu mi qualify ye group mo ana ye ti alatu la ye tu mi 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player bi e wo ti mi nothing performance on the day, no, and Koya, who are coaching at Tosa, you feel my mamma, you feel my tether, play a new good animation. Portugal, Christian Nadu, on the day born Ben and Obo, but Portugal could see Janet only in the room. On the day, Jordan born and born and Obo. Almost the same, Mr. Nick, take it the free, but here, Janet, I'm a team. This is a never here, and here, that's your coach. Yeah, yeah, Bola and Yabono. Sasa, you're different as we are here, Juma. Pressa never also, you're meaning one, my life. You feel an almost some weird Jumaka, but how many attack me to be brother at the choir? You have forced my choir and to be coached goal. It is only since when man at a Sierra, you need England ever the one, and yet is a match. Croatia and yet is a match. As a Sierra catcher team, you have people, you name mistakes, you know. You really one match, your coach at Chelsea Parkers, so coach, I walk on World Cup, Mark Mark, who really one match, Panama, no Chelsea Parkers, who won the Louis. I think that Ghana, you qualify for group stage, you mean. Anna. 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
1: Maxwell Akeke, 205, good morning. Hello, good morning. 03
12: Good morning.
1: Mpacho.
12: Good morning.
1: Udini baby akaze frano pai.
12: Me pacho we Razaki adodo na frem na gudi ala. Me do be pime ona na junction wa den tampa to no.
1: Razaki ntio.
12: Yo, unia me pacho em se ye players na ye wono. Players ya wan ya fro mu no mata. Players Ghana Blaster no. Player bia ni babia wo ye quality ya so man frena na se sia na se player ta ye wan ya fro mu. And the other one said, Mumma, you know, I'm fire support in your day, enter community. And the coaching, so coaching and I know what is that TV. So, what's your best Ghana? How coaching? What predicates your best Ghana? And then the Ghana coaching, and what happens now? Who are you in Qatar? And yes, Mata, you over the time.
1: Now, coaching now, Cassano, want to your coaching in your friend is our coaching.
12: What are
1: you? Sa coaching here, Juan.
12: Oh, Mr. Coach, now what one last?
1: Debbie, coach Ben, and Casaoha. Coach is baby,
12: coach Shapiro. No.
1: Anybody dinner, sir, coach, and they say, one for the Diamano.
12: Oh, sorry, me Pacho.
1: And Yamishao. Hello, good morning. 0302216545. 0302216546. Hello, good morning. Hello, good morning.
13: Hello.
1: Good morning.
13: Hello.
1: Yes, sir.
13: Ala Martin.
1: Major Su.
13: Na utre.
1: Yami adum boko pa.
13: Jobo.
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13: 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As I had a Yadisa and Nigena, Yad. In Kundina, Yavini, Panama, as I had then. Yet, Yanisa, as I want Shania, England, Yabelusi. Focus, my one, sir, answer, yes, I had then. That Brian, after England, any place, I will say, you can for England drop, and the place I drop, grandpa, the best man, then, the best me, me and the Kaya, the best part of the game.
1: No boy, but that's 0302216545. Good morning.
14: Good morning. Alatula.
1: Coach Abraham Nkansa, aka Aperigu Chakapama. Yinti.
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14: Allah.
1: Yes, ma'am.
14: Mama, you call me to my palm with. Allah, my main first opinion is to not Ghana supporters for Nina Menchio Munina. My large poll 40-40. Alaji Sambu, in Penifu, Yahubwa Pan, in the crowd 2 o'clock, Yahu Stadium, Yahubwa Pan Mordi, second match in the same Ubey team, but yes, supporters, you know, you be the kind of the idea and send a player in the Yomodia or Park and so. You know, ye Ghana supporters, ye Bobo Yahupan. Allah, I think they'll share first match, boy, you know. Said, yeah. Be more the canal. Ya boy, a home money. 3 points, Jin, and that form. The answer, you hear over joy. I say, ye dee, need to match. I can see you so near one match. Ball are your boy, you know, on the day, men. Then, as a coach, who teach ya, we say, no. Problems are a wood team, fought in the doors. And football, no, of course, for our old born, there was always problems, mistakes, you know. Danny Dena, a sooty, a less at the Maya. The crop of players are coaching Nikita. I was so bought strategy. I was so bought the kind of strategy that poor players, you know, because you're good players in the wingers. It, you know, I was a coach, you know, a chef Fabian. Strategy, oh, you know, I was so fair. Say, yeah, they are, obey your mama with the wingers, you know, say all the time, you be full, you start long balls now more and more. On met me out team. Money we say in Sharkum. But two born your mom sa long passes na the boa pa. But you use a long passes, you know, and co why put a massa passing. Your midfielders, you know, and shed down quality. And second match, you know, I was getting your fanny money. It's a coach no Juma ye pa ye winny dear bet things and no pushiano. Allah a more thing. The coach me can tell you say, oh, Juma Japan, on your Juma, the second match, no, you is fire, a team. I mean, check Ghana supporters union for you.
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16: Good morning, Alatu.
1: Na apombo kodi.
16: Nyame adom.
1: Bibia so e. Yankopon adom bibia e fine.
16: Abusuafo no so
1: ho ye. Bibia ho ye. Bibia ho ye. Atiefo atiu. OMG Soccer Fest ebe baso. Ye mo ho kwabo kakra.
16: Yo, de di kan memfa se da man Yankopon. Ene sasabron sam. And so, I will Kosovo. Me assure so no suit here, which any amino and chiana, as embeba. I feel much here on my years, I know. Made in Chiakas and Zubema, Mr. Ose Mensah Joseph, Miami Boss, OMG, our CEO, NA founder, Emma OMG Foundation, Mrs. Ose, and suit here, Wisdom, Air Operations Manager, and our OMG Foundation. 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Penny was any pen anti in an animal or corner. And today, and then run into me, and today has always been better than yesterday. And the fourth edition, you know, I hear bigger, I hear exciting, and I feel so I hear fruitful. In fact, so be brave, so. My main chance, you see, yes, I say 2024. No, now you're about to say, and car, you bet me I cover a crap him out in now. So, you're into me now. Feed the young coupon Adam, you're to me I cover the entire municipality. You're the camp qualifiers, no. 31 towns and they participate here. You zoning the whole municipality into 7 from zone 1 to 7. No, you bought 38 matches. And mommy, no, can say towns and no, say teams no baku baku baku baku dunsia and it me qualify. Yeah, you did any extreme war. I sure say equip him. I sure say equip him. Any a brick cramp problem name mum if you brick say 30 seconds. No, we are a sure say a ho. Ena afi nyankopon ya aduma 3rd to 5th July 2026 OMJ Soccer Fest the 4th edition no ya de e ba be hyehye so
1: okay
16: na enye bo nko asa de ye no da no ade kase ba ko pa ya de ka ho
15: asempa f
16: eye enyoma num mi nku sese kura de mi nfa nikan because ni nyina ye equally important ti ma mi nfa we ndikan. Yebema nipa baakon baakon baakon apim 1,000 a register National Health Insurance. Meno ka say, wana wa register National Health Insurance no ye standby. A wa chanyese nipa baakon baakon apim on the 3rd to 5th July. No say, shiem ewa ashira say, town park no so bypass o hona. Obema sa nipa no, registration no, free. And no dan chanya, yebeye schools baakon baakon dunsi ya 16. Exhibition. Me know because I want to meet me on pub when I lazy up. I and oh, basic schools 11. And now, once I create them out near 5 second cycle institutions or okay. Every girls or Adwantin senior high or sectech every Presbyterian or your diaspora girls and your Kiapim Technical Institute. So, I school so in near my young abo science and technology, crafts, arts. Nyoma wet me do on saye no ye bie baby kese bo no koso no ni fan baby na sa nyoma en so e koso concurrently enti enon so be koso uyi enon so fima ya san bua bua companies a ebi wo soro ho na ebi wo emia mia bebre wo Ghana so baako baako do sin 16
1: okay
16: won so e be ye the Equipping Business and Innovation Fair enon so another side enti and also born no course no school for no yes idea no National Health Insurance for register no na won so a open business networking ne sa nyo mani nyina won so yes idea no na yes idea no nyina wea ye besa ye free health screening that is where the Equipping South Municipal Health Directorate and so be take it over we health insurance wea okwa na won so wahwe na what screen you na won won dey na very comprehensive enye said you be back and enye mu dey no bi. We know, Obe movie the whole hospital outfit at the Abaho, and this whole screening. Now, say, be I find out, say, oh, Yarabia. Now, a ye tree tabo, oh, na ni US, Ness, ye do qua, a hona on better calamo. Now, oh, at all. And also, ye another thing. And also, Danche, secondary schools, na midi kan kaino, won the cooking competition. A beshesho. And the minimum set craft and the ABA general school, but the cooking competition will be restricted to. ABA among catering department no and also because sa new man nyina e koso na ye sa new man nyina wea anwumre bia ye de the Equipping All Black Street Carnival and so be hyehye so enti oba ye nya be wea ho 3 days no oma from anopa ayesa abo abi no ye se ye wi ni ba bia anopa area anajo ade ebechi na ye da so e wo ho e twen o bi be ka se na World Cup no so e ye bie giant screen a ye fre no fan viewing center enti se World Cup na betumi am wo ko.
3: Ice Cube's Big 3 is back. The most physical, fierce, and competitive basketball league on earth returns to CBS this Saturday. Three-time Big 3 MVP ISO Joe Johnson and the reloaded Detroit Amps battle two-time Big 3 championship coach Steven Jackson's DMV trilogy, followed by Big 3's most intense rivalry. Defending champions Miami 305 and Michael Beasley chasing his third straight MVP take on Dwight Howard, coach Nick Young, and the LA Riot. Watch Big 3 Saturday, 4 p.m. Eastern, 1 p.m. Pacific on CBS. 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
16: Which, yeah, obenya bia hwe ho and teams na eba no so nyina abeda ho and ye nim say omaye footballers now we here football related people no eduru nwumra they will be interested to watch
1: the World Cup
16: inti yasa create sa avenue na mo a
1: as a fan park no
16: anya sam kitwa inti say utiminka na wo Ghana hanko ade a ya ton sa for say uni ba bia ko from third to fifth as I said odi wani echre mountains cry a friend ekuapem ashrase ha enti
1: na mo invite coach Jay Sapo
16: me ne ya me den ko me ba me te so say oje transfer afi enti ya je money transfer den akwa ashrase ya be money transfer transfer no ma grant bi ama no
1: coach also the
16: Arrows Kitchen. And also you make cool back one. A share your outfit, Nancy. Now, Hono, open so you and Nipa and our band to me. Did you say?
1: On Friday, Yeah, I'm preparatory.
16: Yeah, ni Accra House of Folks. Ato kese. So okay pages I'll be yani MD assign krata or the technical people.
1: Ebeba.
16: Baku baku nine. Ebeba. Abe scouted the best from it. Again, yes, I need Bechem United. Omu de yani omu wa the best player partnership. Into one no de oba best player na tournament no. Ebe yino no. Or ko Bechem United straight. And also Dan Chaya. Ya wo Sika Botinia. Ya dia to tournament and also. Dia obeji no. Obeji edia kufi. Ya wo trophy, medals, jerseys, footballs, any a whole lot. 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
1: Okay.
16: Motivate Ghana. 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
1: Okay.
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16: 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No. Any inyumakube bira. 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Yadeba. 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
16: mate
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20: Okay, okay, I'll see you soon. Why, baby? 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
21: Anita and what doggy park
20: oh won so a akwisi asan so aba number 1 me ma din na ho eh na de wo so ye me show papa bi na me de tosa me short sexy dress no aha na me sasamiti na me ye me nails so come on me fa uba me ka do some small 1-2-1-2 rounds be answer me do ni ho na we tria eh na na so he for order so Chinese any wine papa bi and let me in this check no
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0: 2 p.m.
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0: Ache, die, bi.
1: Your papa name on the cooking competition is to go back to such
0: grand buffet. Let's do it here.
1: Didi Ope.
0: Didi Ope.
1: Near the live music performance. Let's what at
0: work. Special Prisons Band.
1: Pat Thomas.
0: Anna. 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

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I am Sintestine. 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

0: Cube's Big Three is back. The most physical, fierce, and competitive basketball league on earth returns to CBS this Saturday. Three-time Big Three MVP ISO Joe Johnson and the reloaded Detroit Amps battle two-time Big Three championship coach Steven Jackson's DMV trilogy, followed by Big Three's most intense rivalry. Defending champions Miami 305 and Michael Beasley chasing his third straight MVP take on Dwight Howard, coach Nick Young, and the LA Riot. Watch Big Three Saturday, 4 p.m. Eastern, 1 p.m. Pacific on CBS. Catch replays Monday, 8 p.m. on BET. Ice Cube's Big Three is back. The most physical, fierce, and competitive basketball league on earth returns to CBS this Saturday. Three-time Big Three MVP ISO Joe Johnson and the reloaded Detroit Amps battle two-time Big Three championship coach Steven Jackson's DMV trilogy, followed by Big Three's most intense rivalry. Defending champions Miami 305 and Michael Beasley chasing his third straight MVP take on Dwight Howard, coach Nick Young, and the LA Riot. Watch Big Three Saturday, 4 p.m. Eastern, 1 p.m. Pacific on CBS. 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
4: you remember that I say, you know, woman on it. You almost see a cracker. You almost will know. Yes, you are here. You need Nasia. Yeah, come on.
5: Remember, Debia, a bonusia, a permusia, a question of what you change your home, our approach, said the Akum, any diabetrufi, the home, near her, the year, near the Abba, the Enyano, and you can say,
4: yeah, say, Abrochin come on a dim tintim pa.
2: Yabere no ma hudwa. 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Na habot a sign. 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
1: I'm the best in the world. 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
1: And 050-298-9894.
0: Hey, I'm okay here. This
1: man. Electroland for Ebejoso. And I'm proud of Africa. Oh, you know man, I'm too bad, baby. Bad.
0: Pepsod and say brush in the morning. Brush in the night. Because every meal is a snack attack. Every meal is a snack attack. Especially with this World Cup games at dawn and midnight. Without the right defense, James will score. Chiwanu na uchiwanu na uchiw sena. Ohumea ohume kama. 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The best defense, you know, a pep student. Oko supermarket, B.A.B. 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Ebo 125 yabobo. Wedi Gadama. And you're ready, you know, 1:30 p.m. to 7:55. And you're ready, I'm watching here, Bobo, Ewa GTV. Ready, I want to ready. And it's 590 mobile lottery, no. Nabibia, Enkoso, Enfamao. Sebi, Unisika, T, Etis, Adrian, T.

0: Ghana for so echo. Yes, Beje, your clear television set. 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El Wide Ebemao. 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Take it to no 200 Ghana for when you papa open so dear but you have for Kahua. Now, just say, no, so no, what proper cheek, come on, come on. Say, open so auto, ever online, open so auto, ever your short code, you know. So now, when you have for you know, 80 me ever, now say the bear, oh my front decks, a hands with ya. And one is say, oh, dial it *714**714*003#. *714*003#. Now, what send the echo a year two? Or send the echo two now? Not just say, no, so no, what started at all? Take it in the Amabibia Aqua. You mean that, Roma? The foreign minister, I a crowd, Yanko, now said the Okan and I don't know, say, World Cup will be foreign, be anywhere, a chain, the World Cup. The foreign minister, good morning.
1: Yeah, I'll be at it.
0: Now, Bibia Boko.
1: Yeah, you have to be fine. Take a mother with dreamer and the voice, the matic, I can't hear. Better body, and I say, it was so bo ginger, bo vitamin Z, bo, why, Zeus, bo, yeah. I mean, Bobby, because 1 year's our pressure, Baba. Ha, said Duny Senegal, I'm saying, Dawson. Ha, oh, boy, radio, now, boy, TV, now, sign, boy, I'm saying, one giant. Into your man, Dawson.
0: Tell me, boys, never. Why didn't you pay here?
1: Ah, boys, never.
0: Send in Gadama.
1: Oh, yes. Say no. Unquan out to seven, Quan out to the ass, or regalia, and wrap a baby other. But total baby, a rain, you would answer work of four, be babbit, and tea. So, Yegma, to be able to support, I say, if you so young, quantity or some extended family.
0: Yeah. Be also
1: fair. I say, I bet any enemy cookkeeper, but I said that form. Maybe Unquan, they are fine, but
0: they said, yeah, my own corner, I was said, you ought to have
1: a bit of my eyes, that's all wire. So, why, and you can't be so fast, so I did.
0: Yeah, got out with you.
1: So why are and no I'm funny who
0: David you're gonna say
1: woman 2 days class celebration. 1 to 2 days celebration. I know I have a need a couple of mokitaraba bag. Like my nerdy and opera by Kufu say the other.
0: Mebana.
1: Oh, see near my son, yes, I've been to be called. Oh, Frank Quajai.
0: Frank Quatra.
1: My main planning in every key, my MBBA, we say, can I be Bobo and D? I call every best conjugate Ghana Jesse. Non trading in which my record 20 beside me. Minimum, all Jesse's G. Chadaroma. And then also, get 20 people had ever caught in our budget. And some queer, the boy in a way, actually come
0: up. A fat,
1: made the medicine one. Oh, who's going in Yanjasa? I know, sir.
0: So, I don't know. So, no way, Yagana Jesse, I'm more in a way, the other way, the path.
1: Says, I'm trying to draw you. Yeah, you to me, come, sir, be second ninja. And I do bear 9 p.m. You go soon, I'm a pegasi. Inya. Take all Jesus and some friends, so Charlie, I feel that's like 20 beer. Because once Ghana, then I'm a man for him was as a moon, Shamun Shen. I'm not sure too.
0: Short
1: but be ya, Ghana Jesus, go first time in the FA. And can we see to see them say love on a bus?
0: Oh, love in the kitchen.
1: It's England game, no, yes, I'm a poopom to
0: me. Say, no match, Mirua Fuina,
1: Mirua Fuina, to a monkey come when I be getting more good game with it.
2: 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Defending champions Miami 305 and Michael Beasley chasing his third straight MVP take on Dwight Howard, coach Nick Young, and the LA Riot. Watch Big Three Saturday, 4 p.m. Eastern, 1 p.m. Pacific on CBS. 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
1: England, you said, yes, it's me, I'm no cranny seats, we know more board. Send another Ah, your striker, be your new hot is a hurricane. One of the world's best strikers. You need be.
0: May you know your horn, sir.
1: No, no, you don't know. Jerome, nay, yeah. Only a jetty. Aquam said, I know, Kupia, where to we are refugee from Beggy on to moment now. Hurricane, one tata or the Ramuaku. And my canadium. One canadium, a penalty box in a cheap. Penalty box is what you want to a penalty echi. Free here, you will be with me, Master. Tikrofono, baby, ah, oh, my pain. Mohadio, mo han twin to do ti e say anybody ba money ade ho eh ina ade ade eh o ma chiro sa wo kipo dem o yade o ma chiro mo mia ti ajuma de bi o ho ti o mo ti jama de so ani visit na me ya yire no bebre na
3: no attention
1: last one o mo ya sara mo ko boys the sorry me say boy player ba kwa twin mo so ma bre from one place to the other now a full concentration there were a lot of mistakes you saw in the first game now there first half you mo nyon ni na no they have to work on it na say it me jina na Yepiagum against
3: him. Okay.
1: Hey, send a Czech Republic now after Italy, a boy, you know. Nakobo check and not Vim on any who.
3: David.
1: I'll be check Navim on who really every cohesive fight, because I don't know. Not check Mujer when I should say, you know.
3: They don't go for Clement.
1: Any movie, any US is so TD apart, any echoes. I tell me, novice, not feeling you could be. I'm here. I'll say to me, Edgemano. It's your day, dear. Croatia for him, quite more. Ting and the photos are only happy trip to this. I'm not doing any more. Him and you, my baby. Edding, Papa Panaman can add Edding. As the only began to chinty, I mind this that you always wait my two. I'm going to guess if you're about to choose and send him somewhere new ones. I have my,
3: yeah, no,
1: I have automatic. Manual kills that chin.
3: The BRT man out to me there. Why you there?
1: I'm careful now. The smoker be channel. Car can send on Nitrani different. So, Patrol Tankano. As only Tilly Costa be. I said Tilly Cosham. Now, man, I told him why I had the patronal copium crime and I should go. It's a what I said, man, I do. Yeah, live on YouTube. I asempa 94.7 FM. Asempa 94.7 FM. I asem keto akwenti. 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Saturday so mebeba mebefa. 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
3: Okay.
1: Wow. Hey. Ese na be so we are no water grounds.
3: Yeah.
1: If we do not bibi fine. Much to kasi yo zina oboye.
3: Yeah.
1: So water grounds. Hey. Madam for before oh Zambia. Meko go for mo bure in hoy.
3: South.
1: Na mi shiaro. And I know back then, and I'm a host too.
3: Okay,
1: sad. It was a woman who prepared him out. We'll be a host
3: too. A host too.
1: A brie, okay, who's to
3: be host to me.
1: A brie, you host
3: to be host to me.
1: Hey, hoopa.
3: Hey, ho.
1: Hello,
3: I live with host to my young co.
1: Come on. And I told you, Facebook, you saw there be any at the bachelor of Hania. Not Mexico for an idea. My bad, the first country I'm going to the knockout stage of the competition. And this year, round of 32. Oh, Tinyesa uya papa noka round of 16 akwe. Bedu semi no. Na kakra fo ani ase. Oh, risa ase ti abo, o fa chira abo ba kumi no bi wadu dabi dabi. Ne ko bo round of 32 bi na no na mkwa so. Brabe brands wadu ayi moto mu ono. Anya sam keto akwe ti be a obesi akọ. Enti Mexico for take advantage of South Korea for mo so so wetire so 1-0. I'm going to the ball South Korea must qualify for the knockout stage of the competition and Otimo say yes. Mexico and Kassana are outside Mexico City no more winning game. Ah, I'm winning bit that. Saying Mexico City no more bonwa. But so I'm just now if you want to do it, I'm going to qualify for the next one of the competition. I don't know. Uber and Tema.
3: No,
1: No, first game, Odia Kugu. Second game, Odia Kugu. I qualify host nation. Last game, Uber Timidio, star place, the Biatra and Chain. No, I try. I'm on my career, Bidia Kum. That's all. I'll call draw, be not the call, baby. World Cup on all two. And your points there, I'm a sequence, bit to qualify from the group. Now the strategic. Now, one hour, watch this on the WWE. Squeeze your points and go. Squeeze group stage in squeezy call. Who do knockout to an aqua planet for the knockout? Stand your board tournament. Champions League, I was sending a bono. That is knockout games, I was sending a bono. Old Bull League is also a league, I was sending a bono. To our home, Bull League in here, then almost strategize. I say, I had no idea. Maybe I had towns have been me. This is a class of Fukum, so if you have a Mako Bobri, the Bobria, Mako Bobia, Pram Pram.
3: Go ahead, dear Briaba, I know.
1: Mebon kwa I'm a person. You got to go for some red, got to go for fishes, but my team said, Bimbe, Oma, or make my jig points a few more. Never mind, so we are waiting quite between your one. We make a great hour on first games. It's me who points on Benya. Strategic. And your league. Oh, about tournament, so I was sending over Bono, Manchester, and also be broke. I want Jagger, or any away from when we're bound. So we only need Bopas near you, Dada. To be strategic. New players, we are between them, certain jobs for you. 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particular group ma la tu na nya sem keto a e te see no o ready e ka ka South Africa for so so we dey am say no me no
3: sorti ana
1: eh me se bia sorti eh because one omo breu penalty ya na su panya ina sama no kraro referee bia ko be kasa ko na sa tare ne ho abata janes e mon penalty be mo de yomade e ne se kwan bia so no South Africa mo kwen na e ti kanu ne 83rd minute after say yeah suddenly like ashe are ma Czech Republic it 1-1 na South Africa boy ah just say no e ma sa group no ma interest pa Mexico e boss South Korea by goal to no say e bet ma ka say Mexico dey won last na ye hwe South Korea Czech Republic South Africa be bet ma qualify South Korea Czech Republic, South Africa, be a bit more qualified. South Korea are 3 points a year, but won't qualify. Because Mexico, Nanya, 6 points, so called the baby, 6 years, and against BBC. 6 years, against MSC, we fear by 4 pounds, a bayama, or 6 points won't qualify. I'm going. It's a no one someone no next round of games no Czech Republic in Mexico nebo now face to the South Africa and South to the South of only nebo the South Africa person qualifier side game we nothing but a win. Draw cram one.
4: South African answer over Domo Mokakra.
1: Oh, Yanisa.
4: Oko Hunti.
1: A bomb Africa for. Seven say, Mumuji.
4: African young phone, Yanifi.
1: You just have to go and make a point there. Say, ah, you might have 10, no? 10 ninja qualify for the next round.
4: Oh, okay.
1: Oh, can you bat?
4: Can you bat?
1: Nana say, you move 5 for crack qualify for next round. Can you bat?
4: I'm going to mom with the Maya, no man for my.
1: Ah, Mena Ghana, Abia Morocco,
4: Ivory Coast,
1: Ivory Coast,
4: Dia Congo. Mana
1: ya Congo group no dia Congo
4: mhm
1: ya Algeria
4: Egypt
1: ene ma me yiba ku fifa
4: Egypt yiba ku fifa Egypt je
1: ma me fime Algeria fiwo ma me
4: Egypt
1: aso
4: Egypt aso
1: am tibia 5b oh can you bad na sa mo de ma first ya ma mo 5 free e bia bi tibi bo no bia anko obi anko le 5 group ni mo itimi bo na bia 1 bia timi afa mu kodi ade sa we say Europe fund am do so tini ara bebre na timi kwasa no te yenya 10 I'm hoping say be more than 2 or 3 teams qualifying for next round of a competition. Ghana looks good and you know Morocco looks good, South Africa one equal no let's go be bia bit mercy but South Korea no ku share no so nya ba hira abrewadwo and nobody thing on the 24th sister jai 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card in Newton. No, I have been. Now there's this in who's a boy
4: host nation for us a moose from Pau.
1: I don't know tournament near the host nation if you're having. Canada Brantia Baco. Injury, none more thing. Go, I'll do. Born Eddie. Born said, as a normal tackle of a quay 29 cocaine when in 90 pain. Yes. It's my cone. Uncle Pracoba ain't you? Cone no pra aqua ba. Ah, Finland and one tournament, you three friend in World Cup, yeah. Oh, Kobo Bionis was San Cupra. Then you see paint and then Ranayara was some. The whole pack. Now, Aquayara was
4: some.
1: You go send a 90 buyano. Ne have you never red card, but I ran to the crana, or no could try a man red card and buy enough for no crana Yamashino. The man a red card and that's a hadwin. Man red card nephew on one who said, right on the finish.
4: Wow.
1: Was alive on
4: live on YouTube, Asempa 94.7. Asempa. 94.7.
1: Hey, on
4: our hosh in a eh, me nana mo
1: busano. Busano. Na nine a hangi. A busi pisa pain bino. Buyano.
4: Eba eba e day.
1: Chili. Or yes, or pass you. Or pass it. And second be a son. Player no. You know, or two sliding nouns or two nine style bisa. It's a good kind of nino. It's a pain. Bong as I like to add you.
4: Add you.
1: Add him.
4: Hey.
1: Add him.
4: Ah. Asembeni.
1: Asim Madibo and a career attacker, and unfortunately, at the injury, but I just say, had me pine, and if you're not now, you're not packing to be a born in some man now, no, I'm about by side because we know
4: where
1: we say a check,
4: where
1: we know any. A shocking and a penny be waiting to groom a pin if he who swim. So, let's you. Hey, let's you.
4: I said, I soon after soon, I'm going with your
1: own boy, you know, who swim, and we see him run a pressing that on Segumti. Canada ne kata fori nya de omo se gum ti sa sa urade ewu ne de injury ni
4: sembe
1: na fo bi ani asa tata so na bo ne kra na munya ya afono mo koma pon ko already goes no cry badada na sa na second red card san by hanom ne to stretcher so no it was very sad and na a sad moment pa and now he's recovering now koko da o ya de nine no we say to say ya de wako ko be piase no ona ne twisi so kekre ona mu muda o
4: kekre
1: o ti Your expert to ask on if you are better here. I'm going to be in the state.
3: I'm going to try now.
1: Oh, and you must put assembly. I can't. Hey, you're not a sambu. Well, say, I'm going to be in the state. I'm going to be in the state. I'm going to be in the state. Unfortunately, so any boo and I'll say, boo, ever back and yet the same beam. Anthony, not one. This is an assay. And I said, Tony came who I'll trust seven. King Crane will be the abbe, just a concrua the abbe grinning, son and hanging. That's an assay, Sabin Kuno. And you easy. That's a one I join a journey upon you once and buy a crab. Maybe see fro hack a crab you. Maybe some man of fro. They say, or Miss Sister Baco. Tell West a year fence a thousand. No one person need to go. Say maybe so exports, you know, with my chromatic crab. But I say, no, put down ballots or put a day. Don't let Santa Claus see. Carries and Kenny Tibaco. I want to believe you, maybe say, acrobatics here. You have a coach proud of Anna. Come on, family.
3: Fine lady.
1: So no, Jack, what
3: we are real with him now, the acrobatics.
1: Acrobatics like maybe sitting. Oh, Rolio. Oh, Rolie. Once in a Gahoa, I emo, I Nigeria Quano. Oh, Rolie say. Tinitino, yes, I go, okay. I don't necessarily see the path. Maybe it's an assembly boom, you see. To Hannibuy and Hannibuy. And yes, I'm trying to make a choice, I know. Ti fo be be a fe na me bi so nyi match won sama bu match be do kon bi sa no bro bre che to mo se ban sa won yes answer the carton said nothing is happening oh me down o da me ko mani je no de na ara won sam
3: ko ni ko ni ara coach de channel 2
1: o ka se coach rest ka kra na
3: le ko je ga na se na de na na ba no
1: try I match but this take coach what
3: dada
1: ko si an coach tin bia ile
3: na se o je wa ho ya
1: ba mo se o mra djuma
3: o je mra o
1: di traffic mu enya san geto se da no ba ko yesu o di traffic mu 5 hours enye is o ba ni apon hwe sa ka so ayi fo kwano so aletu Switzerland bo Bosnia by 4 goals to 1 at a point I thought the Bosnia bit many a good game. Coming back in the game, they started a kick at 74 minutes. Now, soon, there's a kick. If you walk on the end, goes to the Babasani. At the end, it is Switzerland 4, Bosnia 1. In that particular group, Qatar, it is looking at Qatar. Here, the Portuguese, one of which you remember the pain, or which the Spanish national team pain at the world stage. At the second, we have some of the Union Pamon on the idea. Or no, they get a Qatar, or Shinna Tom Bruta. Two matches, they are booing now, winning back, or about drawback. So, 1 point now. Like I said, no, the proper pressure. But Canada, the home side of 4 points. Switzerland, our 4 points. Only in the SIA, I say, only team Canada. But young one, you idiot. Hey, Biana, Boston, and Carter, maybe you have 4 points. I can't go to be and qualify from that particular group. Who could be in the next round of games, you know? You have just a Boston and a Carter, Bebo. Hey, you know, I'm already know. To our best channel, my so bit my best place teams, and we'll be bit my can wako. There's Switzerland and Canada, and so the appearance we'll see how that particular group, ABC Aquania, the Antia, and also one semi-sea tier, and the matches were also Mexico, India, and the US and Australia. Now, for your Scotland, Morocco, Morocco, now, you Brazil, Haiti, our radio, Haiti, it's you.
3: I'm the money baby go.
1: Oh, that no one no and pressure. That's a for difference. Any more and same say, I don't know. But you know where I pull.
3: That's a
1: for pressure. Nancelotti, no, you did it on that man. Oh, it won't him. I want to draw. Chacha pressure. And that is so. It's your rest. We hate it. I'm from me go better million. Because I saw my team, it's a Haiti, and I'm in Brazil about 12:30. Then Turkey, and so in Prague, I saw 3 a.m. Winning matches, I saw in the World Cup, I don't say, but this weekend, there are big games upcoming. I have heard him on Sabre Basso. Now, Holland is Sweden, but now Germany in the Ivory Coast. Germany in the Ivory Coast. Oh, my shaman, I like to Germany in the Ivory Coast.
3: I'm not bad.
1: Then Ecuador and Curacao. Now Tunisia and Japan. Talking of Tunisia, have you renowned Ocampo?
3: Ocampo.
1: Yeah, we'll train him. We'll train him. Yes, or Tata. Who is or Tata?
3: Tata.
1: Baby, me kutu me biana obeji. Ensi echire kwa.
0: Kwa.
1: Kasa habi sine chi. World Cup, umuzo so amini tima qualify kwa World Cup. 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
1: 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Ensi echire. The 35th. Ah, yes, I don't need the abai. I don't want some mobile. Ala tu meko. But I don't say there's stock in town. Ese Cristiano Ronaldo na ema potu gati mune mwabo ye. He is the bane. Ronaldo na ema hati muno. He's not any extraordinary. I mean, as Roberto Martinez, you're bold, not in the tenor bench. Now, when you Roberto Martinez response in the was when you have the best goal scorer in the world, till you open goals. And I will play on him goal shepherd we are simu. Player with them what? Players bear fault me banning a banning home. A womb. Open goal. Oh, you nephew. I don't know what me draw players three banning home and will be found question. Oh, you nephew. I don't know why I be at me tossing a bobak with ton of pano and my goggy pano demon. Oh, you nephew. No. I be only an onion and I've been all drink. Baby, for you, Ronaldo, you feel monocra. Tomorrow, I must say, Ronaldo at Portugal. No, it's just not
5: the ultimate.
6: For us, we don't treat Cristiano with an age, with a number. We treat Cristiano with his symptoms, how he feels, and with the aspects that he covers on the pitch. And you can use the qualities of Cristiano Ronaldo. It makes no sense to get the best goal scorer in world football out in a game that you need goals. I think what we needed is to add Gonzalo Ramos without making it in a way that it would become even more a difficult line. As you know, in football, the straight line is not the quickest way. I think for us in moments like this, the experience of Cristiano in the box is important, the way that he attracts defenders is important, the way that we can use the space is important, and every player has a responsibility or a piece of quality on the pitch, and clearly when you look for goals, you need to have Cristiano on the pitch.
1: When you're looking for goals, you need to have Ronaldo on the pitch. That is the man, Roberto Martinez there. If I send our next game, we'll be seeing Akwani Adiadia. And to me, the stadium is confirmed, though. You go to the same team, though. Ibrahim Kunati, confirmed. Me can't say confirmed, what? You're confirming the boy. He's coming. Actually, just say, yeah, already. Bernardo Silva, confirm. Marco Correa,
0: confirm.
1: I tell you, next team, Mourinho.
0: What the confirmation, Guane?
1: Kukureya, Casavan and Casalas, Namenko. Kukureya, say. So what Chelsea? Now Real Madrid are about to open. Unko, Yungo, Sanye, coach yeah. Take away cap. Unko,
0: no, what's that?
1: Kwaje intati. Tena coach akwaje, akwaje.
0: Kwaje
1: nintam kura. 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
0: Kagudi na.
1: Chose kukuru kura ase. On the family, no na face oye Spanish. Tisa Spanish team about to open. Unko say. Yeah, kasi apan.
7: Well, I think. If you asked me a few months ago, probably I said that I don't expect leaving Chelsea because I was very happy there. My family was very happy. But in life, in football, sometimes you need to change, and sometimes you start new chapters that you don't expect. And it's not easy leaving Chelsea because I lived there 4 years. I think I arrived as probably young as a kid to, and I dream to win trophies, and Chelsea give me this. I can play champions. That is another dream that you have when you start to play football, and I'm very grateful to what Chelsea give me. And but I think the step that I go now to Real Madrid is better, is bigger. I think I can come back to my country. I play Real Madrid. It's one of the best clubs in the world, and I think is a step that I need to do, a decision that is not easy, but I think was the right decision for me and for my family.
1: Right decision for me and my family. Right decision for me. And they was saying Real Madrid they're bigger. Chelsea for one boom fool. And also both Chelsea and Madrid, but Madrid is bigger and TSN Kwaji. Talk about Kwaji and the other. And I'll do Eti comment to the bro was and perfect so I do my first adum TV so we be a feeling Tiana weekend the Nedia Queen and what we be. Let me be a sweat me a ko yepa. Uko Piemo Frankfurter. Hala two a men's ministry day on the 20th Saturday. Magajo is the mini abrofun a yajmo. I where the German ya true a bedding. M Eshink 29-63-075 Offenbach. What I say, they won't German. Ishik 29-63075 Offenbach. Na New Covenant Assemblies of God any other churches the football bebo ebebo ni e born e kobono the night is sports them dia famu no inti patcho men's ministry day no and a men's ministry New Covenant in Meba no any other churches the Meba na dey boni we boru mu
8: na kan say
1: excuse
8: be good
1: on TV m sk 29-63075 Offenbach.
8: Okay,
1: excuse
8: be good.
1: Okay, yeah. Was the door opens at 10 a.m.
8: Okay.
1: Free food, free drinks. Sorry, program. TOT free drinks are. I said, oh, honey, pijana. Free drinks are normal drinks. Mr. Jeffrey Afe, fantastic morning. Come
8: okay. On, Ishmael say it remembers me of Abu Francis. Francis Abu ni pray no pray. You know. I say guy ni pray no. Now I say Erico. You talk like NDC communicator.
1: Ah! NDC communicator is there. Some of you.
8: You have seen one coach Jay Sapon Elwani da Konso Elwaha said the Anopoe Ote and Common Edit Kennedy Black Stars won't come more any the way forward. Say England Air Coach here, but former vice president of the Federation Fred Papo say you're qualified from the group, but it's likely say Black Stars can't be a wet cup now. Yeah, so you can't be my man. Your birthday, we man, I say ample for joy. Say happy birthday to my uncle Martin Asumani, aka Owu, from Mrs. Cynthia Obin of Georgia Phones. And when you're 74 years, when you're 74 years, and then young couple shall now on your case we a wish now says he and farm out need a con aqua baby. Maybe I find you. I don't know. I'm not going to find you.
9: I'm going to go to the house.
10: Eric, bro. I'm watching.

0: Ghana.
1: Oh, on to Ghana. So, up to end of month. So, when few chrome her.
0: Ghana,
1: Ghana, your man can see. Forward ever.
2: Backwards never.
1: Forward ever.
2: Backwards never.
1: World Cup. Forward ever.
2: Backwards never.
1: Which is the phone and the phone. Since the Biamba mentioned your man. No, be brave. My repertoire. What happened to Kosovo?
2: Kosovo.
1: I cry pray on your man shedding. I can't give him no. Unfortunately. And yeah, we'll be pra. What do I say? Say, be banal, I dream born in Kwan. Why is he living? They say, the mere fact is, say, only who's nishing bonus or personal training on Pineda. On Pineda, coaching it here. A man attack could be a one here. A friend could feel cool. But what I say? That is why this time, why here? How can we be a criminal near Pe, near Jeffa, near my yellow card? What I say? Just so we'll be very careful. Not give me no flow. Be more also a reference in those up young conqua and yeah, Moon Bramuho, or a mummy and connat serious ones in there. Or Betty, oh, they're big giants, you know. Surprises in no abba in very say and share, but why sluggish so far? May a quick assessment as so far. I am exciting and competitive World Cup. But George has said, Obe so be cra a connet, you know, I had some mistake be and also a chess game no any. By the way, I say, game, then you say, yeah, be a social piano. No account to me. Africa contingent is you, so but for Tunisia, your performance in your bad cry or work up, we can only improve. By the way, I say, particularly for Ghana, I'll say, or next match, you know, say match after match, or next match, you know, a year against England. Now, England at the World Cup, then why? Records ni buami England World Cup mama ni records eh aji tete no anya ifibi o
2: hand of God no
1: so we say
0: it is coming home
1: there be it is enim home ko no be as from mo be 11 at the end of the day 11
3: but sports director say ye ni England ni o mo hu kra say
1: na ye born ni ekọ
3: eh born ni ekọ body but we say obi so uni obi so chia o ha na ne performance ni bo
1: me assemble ko a million mi mo hu mo no the head, Ghana ni Argentina, Messi ho, ehun tome so, debida. Because Nigeria se bi a bit Messi wo football. In obi, obi effort to clear ball na bonisa. She. Ebe obi ah na den under 20 and fa 10 against 11 and she Brazil. Ye twia tweta ma yi opukwajima eh. Yes. And na ye defense a defender bi. Yeah, you need film. No, the democracy, you know.
0: Yeah,
1: 2-9. Yeah, Obi film. Yeah, ni amu bossan a penalties. Adman Bedusha yewi last kick. Songo Adaroma. Adman Bedusha yewi. Na adman say. You see, in football, and let me repeat you, I say George Oponwia, one of my best footballers in the wide world. One of them. In fact, already high, because only the only African player. I did. Three best, world best, European best, African best, same year. Or see, Bourbon, coach you are. Boy, I said, we biscuit. Also, from beside, oh, now, Pesa Waka. Now, baby, before a boy who has. Anything can happen. In the Udu, we saw Muko tournament in Bana game one hour, how? Double stress now, they mount. I can't say, we in Ghana, say, I'm all here, my recovery now. Tuesday. In England, but my main retreat is not coaching. Mwami, I had this year, Mr. Ghana for the Monono. I had this year, coach. And I mean, a 19 years a coach, say, or no, dear, well, who touches beer? Ghana,
2: well, who touches beer?
1: Sano can go jumper.
0: Amba,
1: well, sure. Okay, help me, sir. Moana will become, sir, only many need a hobo ball. Sky 11, they need a co 11. Nase base me set back suku pressure na I try to catch on a counter. Is that a tactical approach?
0: It is.
1: You didn't think we did that?
0: Did you
1: suffer and strike?
0: Did you sit back?
1: We were quite disciplined
0: because
1: at defense.
0: The possession of the Panamanians, no?
1: We gave the ball to them to play. hold possession for a longer time. That's why they got better percentage of possession. You know, we are not playing the ball as they were playing, particularly in the first half. Second half, no change. We were still even conservative at the back and trying to catch. We went on 2-3 times. I think one of them now over. But I will respect that. Sebi. No problem. From his experience, very skeptical about what to say and what not to say.
2: Okay.
1: But Obasho, you see, I catch and say, all guns blazing. He's a very confident man. He should go all guns blazing. To be just a coach, you are not being fair. But what else?
2: No, no, I'm
1: not
2: quite.
1: That's a coach. If the coach should come out, Jordan. Was sluggish now, Lala. Also, coach, they said, Munim, they said, do my coach the man? Oh, yeah. A do baby, and you know, TV to help them say, you are not break. And to one chat, no, you in the film. But what I said, but again, he's a very senior coach. So there are some of the players. Over here, say, one strike. Okay, Samajan, Ghana, New Nigeria have come. That day never so on tear point near day. But to Gina Ma Pa Nana Yinifim. Yeah, you know, because in mere presence, mere presence to her. But you see, it is important, but I'll be fair, Sebi, Nippa Niawa Nudin, and the enemy Kasana, but Adolfo and the adventure coach now. Contact be a hodge and say, oh, you need to go as a member. Yeah, Ghana England, a bear match. I don't see us losing.
2: Ghana England,
1: yes, and shy a bebo draw.
2: And shy a bebo draw.
1: I don't see it, but again, the truth of the matter is that operation go beyond group stage. There is on course, operation go beyond group stage. It's on course. Whether we lose against England, which I don't foresee, but in the unlikely event, we will qualify.
2: Okay.
1: Croatia. They ain't taking one after a time. But I'm saying, perhaps say, we'll cry the Omako. Fine. Maybe. One game at a time.
2: I'm saying, I question the door.
1: Oh, so, onim niyawo. Onim baby of you. Now, I mean, twin crop one in Sibon you.
2: Okay.
1: Because, Ansana Menken, so be Sinitias and the Penis and everyone as I say, catch him. It may mean she will be a nice boy. New baby can be a papa. And I'm a try to match him. The entire all year or hold the back. No, but only the person I know as coach Jay is upon. Jay understand for the no coach in Crawford. Jay understand for the and then Bezo can
4: later. Oh, personally, me feels them here by home.
1: Oh, there be Jay, dear Jay.
4: Oh, there be a woman named Okasano Becazo. Senator
1: Obia Canada, I would be Nigerian Tremmy. You fear the Abbott J. E. Sapo, Sapiro.
4: Yeah,
3: interesting point of interest. Sky entertaining canoe. Raku Mente, the player is Daniel Addo of Kinfelda. But say, please, 17 is not part, it's 18, 19, 20. We don't want any problem. 18 apples is allowed. 18, 19, 20, they're not. Or they buy,
0: Director in chief,
3: On the control, yes. Mame, and your birthday, we do not need a call and to us and for mame, Alimu, and a day a buyer or say, kindly wish Bernard Boateng Dohan of Let's Ben Educational Complex Kumasi. He is 8 years old today. The way if he ne papa to flesh Dohan and ne papa Dodona a friend of 0.0 and 0.0 every she on one casa neba boy and he and Bernard Boateng Dohan and your birthday in tea abusuani na eta wachia yama special happy birthday we ye alimu nese yenye enfama upapa ni abusuano ni
0: Adula
3: boko de
0: oh I don't
3: Fred Papo say you be qualified from the group but the World Cup ne likely see ebeti miage say alimu si odo call the second game.
0: Oh yes, Tuesday the nyame ya adumu a we am indica crunch here team 4 na coach Tuesday the person me call Easting. Ghana match second game. Only match mo to me.
4: Why?
0: Achim to me.
4: Every match mo to
0: you. To me. Oh, we walk a day side.
4: Oh,
0: okay. I walk a day side. Nti na me yard my Tuesday. I want to go for Ghana match, you know.
4: Hey.
3: Na obi dan se obi ni oni
0: kuroba ni Saki Alimo
3: Oyima community for no
4: ho. Okay.
3: Eje odi na e kwaz guest.
0: We me person me to na mo akohwe odo a dia FIFA na ye hu wa kra.
4: Se bi wa.
0: Oh yes, e wo ho do ye hu first one okoye e wo ho no ye hu video so na dia. By person Tuesday no what say Panama dia mponi. Now against England, so a person who crowd no me ba, I be who dia
4: England. So we say, oh my, colonial master.
0: Yes,
4: you know that repetition of you know. I'm say, and everybody here on to beat your master. To beat your master.
0: Yes.
4: What does it?
0: Yes.
1: Yeah. Coach me ba. Yes, we refia. Now San Kofa nyede.
0: Yes.
1: Say Papa, you come to say okan wansem. At a back question da on.
3: Na e question da.
1: Inti. Could Jay upon the Baba? Coach, who's our own for Fone, Papa Fono? You ever say the Mokobi? Aviation Social Center. Father's Day, yes, celebrate Father's Day. Fathers.
4: Oh, okay, Tame.
1: You're a game. Otina mekanaze mpanyi for ex footballers na sebi omuntimi en kra bibi no ye pese ye donate obi nkrofo to tickets na near the amount na ye celebrate with them but George say into officers of life and then meka ex footballers sebi a teachers auditors bi omutifi a ofo se ese bom no
0: coaches
1: Mumu association me boy. Local coach and I'm the mamini local in fear. Minimsa won't come back. $200,000 need a konso ebe make sure say kotoko panyin bi akakra alaji ya mi no srebo bo atemu omunto bi nefa kotoko fo eja nu bi a sebi omunti mi nto nefa mu ko srebo oku mu a
0: srebo alaji la mi no
1: srebo pad unzo a enter be doctor
0: yo
1: ani alaji
0: unfortunately so when you remember for the fee yin
1: na awo he six one
0: o come to five
1: one and srebo trust me but now we pay
0: this year
1: TF we have a friend near man sorry but Sebo should donate 1,000 cedis. Me and top 10. Emma, enti Aladi Ami di ande ona obefa. Wajazi. Enti no, bibi a obefa. Why? My should
3: have. Na has, has should go for where?
1: I phobia for no paranormal mon so and she say ebe here yi what you say you told am rap about this is the message and me wait to say me number dey obi anim to who person who to be am obi
3: 0244 0244 22 22 19 19 75 75
1: me betray anim
3: okay
1: why
0: ne e jala tula nyame aduma Tuesday there eh achim kukren achim
3: otu eh so we are
0: we go do one no kwanta nine friend said that the mine no money friend is saying abompe otumi kwae esuom kede boy dia ahonyi da eh achim otumi by kind ketesi
3: alimo
0: saki
3: alimo saki alimo saki yankwe
0: alatula obianka se after our game against Panama, no, the technical handlers of our Black Stars and the players, Sebio Omaka said, Omawi, say, we are Ghana near. Now, we share quite a month for a 2 year Black Stars, not JJ. until last match aye boy ye ya ufa baby a ohu the colors of our senior national team go chrome a you will only be fair to understand and agree with those who were who are celebrating. You will only be fair with them. Can you imagine say the way a man for Eddie Odo eko di team yechi Eddie support my Black Stars nani nansa enanka yakupo mpengu enanka panama nso che yanka ebe yedeng alatula femani mema enko krani mrewa mrante ni mabawa inkwada she krom eni jia na ewo krom eni odo eni the kind of hope a man for nyaye Eddie ma team no. Eti se uche game around 11 p.m. I will be here somewhere around 1 a.m. Now we fufi eni unam fufa ko baby. Now uche match na uya bodro ankata alatula na 90 plus minutes. Uche one go now di here. When ibeji ana when inje.
3: When ibeji.
0: But we should all admit say. Obiant na bebian kan say ewie say bebian
3: do kwaku holy sense say Alatu please tell Sky that in the Champions League final we knew it could go either way, but football history says the World Cup is the only football competition that is only won on merit and not luck. Please our match against England dey ehupa kwaku holy sense dey say for Sky no
0: Alatula hwe de bia me kan say

0: Cube's Big Three is back. The most physical, fierce, and competitive basketball league on earth returns to CBS this Saturday. Three-time Big Three MVP ISO Joe Johnson and the reloaded Detroit Amps battle two-time Big Three championship coach Steven Jackson's DMV trilogy, followed by Big Three's most intense rivalry. Defending champions Miami 305 and Michael Beasley chasing his third straight MVP take on Dwight Howard, coach Nick Young, and the LA Riot. Watch Big Three Saturday, 4 p.m. Eastern, 1 p.m. Pacific on CBS. 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
1: Let me do it. Yeah, you're not going to win, sir. It's a make us a 3 points in the year. What does it? Hey, who be so busy? I want to say go go.
2: We're
1: so.
2: Don't know if I know.
1: And the Yamon Pines.
3: Ultimate
1: the same way. My, but of course, 3 points in Kutano. Very big.
2: Sure.
1: Very, very important. Say, me sure say, Panama, I'm between a skip group. No? They will leave. Panama for them, they will go away.
2: Okay.
1: Today is the Bahamas. We say we move forward, and I'm gonna say, hey, I said, yeah, I am petting Nasemo, because we have seen the Black Stars play in so many years.
3: Mm-hmm.
1: We know the standard of our play.
3: Yes.
1: And it's a bit maybe because I say, hey, be a house to go to
3: the ultimate.
1: I was say, born on born, yes, I know, born on. That is exactly what I'm trying to play.
3: Mm-hmm.
1: At, that we should improve for us to get that feeling.
2: Okay.
1: Coach. Well, in fact, I am, I. Techimai. Ni se wa kaderi.
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1: Achim Techimai. Aye aye I bro have Techimai o. Achim Techimai. O fi kaderi a o ko.
2: Sa.
1: I'm all nice be all now.
5: 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Yeah coach. 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

Friday. Nyamensha on your case. So on it tonight, the ultimate sports morning show, no SO. Abednego comments, aka the Dutchman. Eric Kasi Edubu, the foreign minister, Kejuan Ankasa. Seth Darzi. Ken Kaninja. 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International Pablo Iman. Ghana's Maestro Zotenenka. Fire Lady Etechi. Alex Kobena Stone. Professor E.K. Wallace. Philip Otu, the gunset man. Joel, the fashionistic. Eddie Echo, YouTube, Emma Bibia Echo. So, I don't know, Avenue 1, El weekend. Avenue 2, so El on Sunday, no. World Cup commentary, no. So, Ninjinano, Adom TV, and Yasempa FM. Eddie Bibia Betum, Eddie Amamo. There is a Samuala Tula, Medemusia, Yankopon Kahona, on your case, Mac.

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2: 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Who call him menstrual painter? 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
3: Nemum a painful, a battle more manu for Nukada when infield him yenunka. 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
0: Se a kwantrum nsem ye kane dwonim na wanko bia na ye osatesem eno ma bebue na Ghana de hye nem won kofo amanso de oti e woni begye ene de owo ebe ho
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0: Energy, Tiabuchenko, Akwa Manqua, Akuntejo, Eddie Bro was Empa, 94.7 FM. So,
6: you dream me, Dan, I say, you know, woman on it. You almost see a cra, you almost will hunu. Yes, Yatia, Yenetasia, Yakabum.
7: Memory Debia, a bonusia, a pemusia, a question of what you change your home, our abruce, said the Yakum, any diabetrufi, the hum, near her, the ye, near the abba, the Yeno, and you can say, ye,
6: say, abrochin kuma na dim tintim pa
0: ye bere no ma hodo a e won kofo aman so a ye betimi dia boa gana amna fa ne tuma pefra o man yimpuntu na habot san passport won sansam ni nyina ye de bro e wa abrochin kuma dwumade yi mu ye besa so mu akwanya na wa kye wa dwene
8: robert david me kaso fi germany
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0: shenso say e memene da bia 6 p And Boganie
10: Ebusia, encanted, no, nine and anum the body training bidia and chichi once, and that dear, then toral chapo toothpaste, abe gamma, sa toothpaste, e when we are in your eye, a free bidia and in pump room, bidia away, and mausi, a fita, e bow was single by every more, more, na a yiki coward, then toral toothpaste, mawenum, edaho, and mawenum, yes, shame, a sign, a dukama, what they are come 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
11: Happy Father's Day. Father's Day celebration. No yes, it's a mo. Asempa FM Papa, you go to my dear. Yeah, yeah, the boy jam one person. I feel yeah, yeah, the grand buffet. Oh no, Papa, me ain't seen tree, and I seen tree. No, yeah, Asempa FM Papa, you go grand buffet 2026. Yeah, celebrate it, jam one. Oh my, some of my name is Fratay. Just listen, one person. Papa, I go. Oh no, Papa, me ain't seen Sunday 21st June. Our Vision Social Center, 2 p.m. A home by a dekwa. Achadie B. Yeah, Papa, I'm going to cooking competition to go back to success. Grand buffet, no suit yet. Did you open? Did you open? Near the live music performance, this what at war. Special prisons band. Pat Thomas and Empress G.

0: Roger Bechimio. She said, yeah, you wait here. And see a draw.
1: And to just who drew why I said you was sad one. Bra, but you can go ointment. Now, Cossoche, says all my enemy at your mature team. They hear any sober tier two and some keke. Now, they are strong when I'm. And why no?
2: Honey, says Congo ointment, your enemy at here. Yet your good you must say, come on. Now, no numb, dear, said the end and anonymity die. And why? 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I can't almost say, and you won't free a crow, pompo.
0: The skin is skinny.
3: Mr. Miyuzubi.
0: Mr. Miyuzubi.
2: Congo ointment. 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

0: Ejina hui. 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Osani pa. Hello, madam.
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2: Ice Cube's Big 3 is back. 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
0: 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Centra. Oh, in fact, why fine? 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
1: I me ma. 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
0: Oh
1: me fear for me bushian for would be ya dear.
0: Eh
1: one ye cro.
0: Oh sir.
1: Aye.
0: Oh, and ya why dear, a bushia for and a dame catchano. Atrena nansen huaya fa wenyan tafu, e kula wa mufefe sa

0: Samanka Sequantin Ponosupe. 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
2: Happy Father's Day celebration. We have some more. Asempa, you go to media. Yeah, yeah, the boy, Janamo Bassano. A fee, yeah, yeah, the grand buffet. No, Papa, me, Shin, Shia, Nassim, Shia, no. Yeah, Sempa, Papa, you go grand buffet 2026. Yeah, celebrate, Janamo. Almost some of my little friend, yeah, just sit there, Papa. Papa, I go. No, Papa, me, Shia, Sunday, 21st June. Our Vision Social Center, 2 p.m. And how by a dequa? At a DP. Yeah, Papa, I'm going to cooking competition to go back to success. Grand buffet, no suit trip. Did you open? Did you open? Near the live music performance in this one at war. Special Prisons Band. Pat Thomas and Emperor.

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And I'll press 053-102-9795 WC. 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
1: Any tea, Tia Bruchen Como, Aqua Manqua, Acuntejo, Eddie Bro was Sempa, 94.7 FM. So,
3: you dream in Dana, say, you know, Mamma, no name. You almost see a cracker. You almost see a hunu. Yes, you are here. You know, it's a cabum.
4: Memory Debia, a bonusia, a permusia, a cosino watch, a change in your home, a abruce, said the Acum, any diabet drifi, the yehu, near her, the ye, near the abba, the anyano, and you can say, ye,
3: say, abrochin kuma na dimu tintim pa
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I am Sintestan, Air Top, I am Strong, Franco Trading Enterprise, the phone for Papier, Best Case Knowledge, Quality

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4: Nana, you are starting the morning program. No, is it today? I wear to Nadibia for Winsor to Adair to the Japan. When you're not on pure water, the demesa to me, so you do. Nyamia, Yakupon on Nam, on Nam, and Nana, you are suffering to it. Minsuna, a Kulumpo, Kulumpo, sister, missing ya easy. Don't the media, but you are she, when you are all papa, Nana, you are die. On 1 hour, I can send me a bag on. Yet simple. Still, now you be for loan.
5: You'll be at Pibia Onka. Nana, I'll start for all the way. Nana, you're not starting all night in the view. Me and no cry, no coming on. And no cry, no coming, Nana. You're not starting to be a Pibia. Yammy Bayokas, yes, I am a Tibia, never be yummy. Just see me at down farms. I now one an hour on the break. Nana is so pending. I mean, sure, what's it? I mean, your case, you're just a me who cried a miniage. Oh, humbleness, what's it? Yami by your great, Mr. Oyana Chesha, so that all night now. Met me, I'm being, I mean, sure.
4: Hey, Reverend, how would that go for low fashion? Eh?
6: Nana, money a juma. Na mama, kewiase. 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Eje tia tuwa, fire dig the buttons.
7: Yasitinem wo?
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0: Bless you, bless you, bless you. I hope you are fine. Last week, Monday or Tuesday, during the Yasitram program, a prophet mentioned of this quotation, Ezekiel 21:27:10. So he was asking us to repeat after him over 10, and we had the conference call, and I raised more prayers and we prayed. And over 10 eh. So meka your last prayer na meka say na my sister is pregnant. So the last prayer and I was like say omo akoye o tabi wo baby a my sister be kwa kwona ye over 10 sa ota no na ye de na chiwa dia eye Jesus Christ adishimoja no e ka sa ota no. Do you know say Adechi ye my sister kwa hospital okoya yesi hospital ho nyina ye ma na onye baby anwo nti onko hospital kwetua mu no onko wo me say during the prayers no na my big brother was like if 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the prayer is working. 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Oh, God is so wonderful.
1: Say na nyango pon wo from no mo biso e di fetu ya di o na me ni no nim me say me ba fi in the year 2000 na me wo fi na Mamma Bessima, yes, Master Bearman. But also, I'm too quiet. I mean, to know me, said your mamma. Yes, okay, yes, I dear. Men Piska in common, mamma, maybe a better total, no movie. Timacram and any day, I'm going anywhere, a friend could you? Twana, because it says, McQueen's Capri Bank. Saturn 5 million, and a
2: robot. It is Gandhi's 5 million, as a bring up a brick,
1: a brippy robot. I'm the mamma boy and coy. So lucky boy no e dey scan ko e no o ti sika no so sa ni nyina en ko asem o ti sika no so but na minim so wate so
2: te so
1: e no mo so nim sika kra me de ma kra no so mo so ji enti ne Friday me de ma no week this it's the Friday we will feed the animal kwa sorry Saturn madam for pa ni opambo
2: okay
1: in Asia na me kona sorry
2: okay
1: no was that place Waterworks, waterworks. I'm not comedian.
2: No, we don't go home.
1: There we no waterworks. Substance.
2: Okay.
1: Timi kwa sorry, me tuwa no so Mr. Balan sorry. 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We be behind Scarum de Coy. 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
2: yeah
1: sata me kwa sori ya me tuka ni Virginia sia me fa asko police station na man mo ko fa sai mo asna makusi be kwa rana
2: ba tese
1: me ko sa oto
2: yeah
1: tu ose hon hon di oban babi jina hon di oban babi jina
2: golden troop you know okay
1: ose dia oban be no hono wana obe hu be fro
2: be fro no
1: o fro ba no a this will knock and ma and one of entities was a dan o master cra o do ban be kufi akoye
2: kanwa kasade
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3: Ice Cube Big Three is back. The most physical, fierce, and competitive basketball league on earth returns to CBS this Saturday. Three-time Big Three MVP ISO Joe Johnson and the reloaded Detroit Amps battle two-time Big Three championship coach Steven Jackson's DMV trilogy, followed by Big Three's most intense rivalry. Defending champions Miami 305 and Michael Beasley chasing his third straight MVP take on Dwight Howard, coach Nick Young, and the LA Riot. Watch Big Three Saturday, 4 p.m. Eastern, 1 p.m. Pacific on CBS. 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
1: Who babe breakfast? 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
2: But could you
1: need them all? A damn bobby cheese. 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I know what I'm talking about. 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
2: the business
1: was soft be a new yassi, a drew be a new yassi. You bit my jew, I free side him. Oh, my soul,
2: for one who seek a good him, and I'll moon soon so a good deal.
1: To own the best cell life. Bet a radio quant a quant for baby a jew. But they were pump born the well, who and can't tell me say, boy, and it is kind of so.
2: Okay.
1: Maybe now for 5 years or for. 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
2: anyiji
1: into a pump one catch him say as soon as me catch him so be jeje din and be Friday Saturday Sunday on be fi abe catch him say what was name is kana nso so next is 3 million a boy in the choir
2: so be jeje akana ka hun say the omo be ye no
1: because he's carrying now 5 million of the choir dia and then come so me dream come so me dream say me life
2: into omo so ba fi
1: oh omo buy say o pump one kind of pepe o pump one catch him say Mr. Balas, so almost say, what could school go to cry? Wouldn't be answer. And no more contoqua. So ask me, my kind of one kaum, and no more contoqua. To me, you need one Sunday me will feel I am on my free for a breezy. My menu, on any buffoa, and a four hour new year's.
2: Perfume.
1: Case we are home.
2: Hey, I don't
1: see ya. Oh, me know be a empire and a mebble. Me know be a bonnet, crammy tea and a hammy. say other than what was too soon. And the mammy near be mammy or sue. The back girl be a friend or Lucy. Or mommy and son and a bammy feel. I'm better than I say. But such an amateur martin in every inch. I'm sure we did. When also in Nipa or who say Nipa to me a thing. Well, no, Baby, open you. But no, Huahuami. No, Mubehuahuam, I'm better than I saw a porch moon. Oh, I saw Papa B. I saw Connor for. I saw Huawai. In some new baby. And I'm smiling, where the idea to you there. When I made me feel in Muna Manam, it is somewhere. Oh, Sicardi Brain, oh, yeah, bet I'm so. And they say, but catch it on over me, be a so swan.
2: I'm sure we
1: I'm sure we did. I'm sure we know. I'm sure we know. I'm sure we know. One of the questions is, me the car be a cozy skill. Me the tom mum mum pay mami. The car no yen talk. See a toy. So keep your baby on my side. This kind of thing. Oh, any you ever call, you ever call. I saw you had the WhatsApp. You ready yourself? What's up, boy? Ready thing. You poor. We move on to the dinner. Poor chana. I'm sure we saw. I'm sure. If you ask cry and you pay a GD, I would make me bony way. We need Uncle Pony so me move. Emma, a Koran, a tea scanner so. You know, this ice canning in our choir. Can you sing Caribbean for myself?
2: Do fry a crown besides I didn't know, yes, sir.
1: Me Musa could you so da, me Musanada. I'm ashamed of you, cause could you also know my sofa for me di home come on. So many careful. Oh, dear Juma be a man, say, on Sam in Samuska. To me, scam the man so on for any dinner.
2: No, they don't know so.
1: Oh, no, they are coming warm. No, my money be edit. That's why I make a mean chantro, some pan and make an one. Suffer, some of any panna, me yin ye. No more is yammy bonny. Oh, my me bonny, sir, I'm safe.

Cube's Big Three is back. The most physical, fierce, and competitive basketball league on earth returns to CBS this Saturday. Three-time Big Three MVP ISO Joe Johnson and the reloaded Detroit Amps battle two-time Big Three championship coach Steven Jackson's DMV trilogy, followed by Big Three's most intense rivalry. Defending champions Miami 305 and Michael Beasley chasing his third straight MVP take on Dwight Howard, coach Nick Young, and the LA Riot. Watch Big Three Saturday, 4 p.m. Eastern, 1 p.m. Pacific on CBS. 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

0: The Bible said we should fear not, for God is with us. If God is with you, it means that every battle that you will face, you will surely conquer the one that is opposing you. My name is Prophet Nana Iyawsafo. I'm serving you from now till 12 noon. Na my main fa kwenya we na menda ala tu ene na pam fo ase. Me fa kwenya we so na medina simu din ediama Dr. Cosby, Dr. Pakwesi, and Champion Joel. 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
1: 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Debbie and Sama can you say, I don't see a papa and crow 45 power on TV, so radio, so internet, and me, I hold on no own super card and city for no be. Power specialist about hospital, don't run for last stop. You will come and see your own crying, and now your water cry. The Kumasi will feel yes, you need just both Flint Station Division, war a put to Jacon Transaquine, so Lake Road, and a war. I cry about Quabinia, Quabinia ACP Council, and a block factory, no. AD and Shem Nafi Takra de or Anaj Estate Customs Road. Yen Senga washing bin is Dim Shem. Your number, son, I am your son, for will be an affair. Offra branch and I a bell on near Mother Russia Baho, not Wabaji, Wireza. Numbers in here 0555 797878 0200 383831. And a 0244 544 4422. Monday to Saturdays, any day, my Sunday, penny day, any age, maybe holidays. Yeah, yeah, Juma, oh, yeah, branches in Antibia, oh, yeah. Any idea, be a show on watch, what the Anantia bread, what about home car check. Hey, also, I had the way they want to do cool with Mammy Straw, baby, I could pass us our corner, your last stop. A power specialist, herbal hospital, Kumase and crying. And I say a year takra de main far way in the kind yango poya domoa a year 1st July ye ye free head screening oh yeah branches me and sending you na 1st July a year Wednesday ye be ye free screening screenings are hold way any B a year hepatitis B hepatitis C blood pressure. I feel

0: 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Nemo hepatitis B, hepatitis C, blood sugar, blood pressure, typhoid, ulcer, and afi prostate screening no ninyina eye free. Ye the machine. So so much you need to be screening in our kama and so some more you need to and so so a free into fashion what you know na fashion or budget team and I say when she say our way and if I can be saying I'm here to more 1st July a Wednesday free head screening our power specialist about hospital your branches men sending you na the idea kaho a ya mua mua takwa screening no our town ground honomo ena 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Intention also, na Yamfa and Ka and Shisha at home. Fine, power specialist about hospital. The Yakanyanani say, we are dear Piasha Wacha. I'm a Babu. Say, yo, say, I do where they're no Ruko woman, no. Bra power specialist about hospital. 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say oh hepatitis B say you kunu say you here say you ba say you nua bi ayo papa na so maame ya ka chan say ade we de si eni aduro nti ayo so ya de we de no nruko wo mu a mesro ene ye ma woni da so ye show nkrani aka cho say hepatitis B the master aye power specialist of hospital bebe akopɛ aye ward ansidie bebe akopɛ aye gye award Ghana ne amono ne e che sampa hepatitis B ade no yetime sa tu ase aye power specialist of hospital and what number being cause our dad yet? Momaka so ya do with the associate the amount. Ya do with the emology the amount. Baba Hosono, no liver, no, not essay. Debian Cassa and Sanabos or Yafuna Honono, yes, we live on a sinister say you come. In 10 days, son, we saw hepatitis B, I didn't be a tumrica, baby, as I saw do any chair about coupe. A power specialist, herba hospital. O by be your profile, not confirm, Miss Ampa. Ya didn't crow come on someone, our host at the Okano. 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And one bet me a church on Sunumu, among Sumin and I, you crow, Yamia Majesty, a child on Sunday to Tosso, Boso, Qua Janabia Bons and Moja Emu, and Yanin Yanana Yoko. So was severe typhoda, a Moja bet about Janemu. Typho bet was severe constipation, I am Tim. Typho bet my running stomach. Typho debia now both from Bucret Mephisa. Typho bet my tipaya no day, or Hobayashi, one by your, you know, or person opposing you by your umbre, one shabaka say malaria. And two of these are symptoms you call hospital. You buy in a lab, even malaria test will be, but doctor need to make us say, or man malaria treatment. Meanwhile, no, test na and malaria no a negative. E be an air typhoid. Typhoid bet me assign nipan 10 10 10 10 them. Baby, I wouldn't be a betman your typhoid. A brief be a betman your typhoid. Baby, a betman your typhoid. De be a betman your typhoid. Bet me to tea typhoid and no pay a manaco negative. A bedroom, you know, a mistake. I bet you assign any beam. Typhoid air, bonny answer so did you grow. Bra power specialist about hospital. So what test malaria positive for? What dear brand, I'm yadrum. A draw, why bet me the amount to us and 10 10 10 them at the amount. Numbers in here 0555. 797878 0200383831 and 0244544422 aye sabi pampam boni na wo num halitosis bad breath and mukankan ebi aye diabetic ba wonim ebetim ne sasent na ba wonum bo so ya we and so we so 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
1: good doc and me ba ho
0: that's
1: o time no be free ho
0: yeah be power 5
1: okay me ba wan sana no numu abo
0: mate
1: e radin shall pa
2: no shall so
1: very well nyame ba tell us quickly na fe minimum free ho ntentem na fe intimi fan common se se so ene anope no okwa hin be ma ye ni bro me shall say welcome no very well enti tenase enti say
3: prof nyamiadum na adum na bibia boko pa yes bibia fine
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3: prof chaba ha bibia fine prof bibia boko nyamiadum na adum no na so bibia boko
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3: da bula ola ka say obi eti
1: na sorry to say
3: o nyamiadum
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3: na wo de akoso
1: wi
3: 1
1: yeah your crap
3: yeah jina your papa musu obi a konifie obi a hwe ase ba nyamia na adum bibia boko
1: na method is staying for now
3: mo Calvary Methodist Church Adabraka.
1: Adabraka here. Yeah. Now, many of you said this year we have a wonderful program.
3: Sure. Nyami
1: Adum. Nyami Adum. Nyami Adum. Nyami Adum. Program.
3: We dey meet Mama me chairman because ona programming ina is in stress.
1: Okay.
3: Into the chairman. I'm chairman. I'm on any society ina chairman. Youth phone ina society.
1: We bunu ne
3: Methodist ina.
1: Okay.
3: Chairman.
1: Society. No.
3: Yes. On the chairman. Your friend.
1: Calvary Society.
3: Yes. Fahunzi. Ni dino no
1: Fahunzi
3: Fahunzi
1: German that is a
4: prophet Seminado
1: okay oye gwura
3: yeah
1: nyama be na ekoso program no hu said to say
4: ja Seminado youth fellowship I work Calvary Methodist Church no
1: okay
4: afina afibia no
1: acha ngwa se kwa zuno ma oneso kakra
4: acha afibia no esese jumedi bia o ma yetu ye sena ye de osebo ye de ma nyame so nti aka to the praise and thanksgiving
1: okay
4: jumedi de nyame ye
1: Nyamiye. Oh, Nyamiye
4: to
1: do here ampa.
4: Inti no oni na afi we ye nimpen otode isia the 6th edition. And the yes sha say 2018. Na COVID dey betwetwa akwa 2020-2021. Wan bado 2022-23-24. Na obado 2025 wan bado na afi si me aduma.
1: Everybody,
4: I'm here at my china.
1: Ochina na moyo program. Ochina ya.
3: Ochina.
1: Oh, there's someone late. I was saying come up better than that. But it is not too late. Sure. We said the flyer back.
3: Sure.
1: Eddie Ato, a year page in a so Afro man, Adaroma.
3: Now,
1: apart from say your best Yesu Christo, and Munyam, Naya Yina, you know, dear Bill Nebesakoso.
4: But I'm not saying there, on the intum, intum, Jum Kake, na, in down call.
1: Yeah.
4: There, a Christopher, there, in Jum Tone Empire Bono. Oko, they go hand in hand.
1: Ah, your fancy name.
4: Put you.
1: Ah, na try the country. Oh, yanka fancy.
4: Inti, yeah, tun jum na yade amia si ya tun tun nuka si ano. 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
4: boch e we are one
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1: metal is full tie
4: mpochen
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1: omunyina peres omunyina tie Christ apostolic sorry bia wa two tap ministry bia ti
3: two tap two
1: yeah,
3: tap two tap
1: yeah yeah yeah now more special people bia matter so there for one omo be grace occasion no
4: bebe kwa
1: e bi ehon
4: bebe kwa e bi e yijimu kwa victory vocals okay. Victory vocals or University of Ghana
1: okay
4: and any student and so they won kan
1: wow
4: our coverage was on okay. What on you was on mu your talent singing ministry
1: okay
4: on our East Airport Emmanuel
1: okay
4: what's your method of Funibia
1: great
4: next I will be to the bring to the world missionaries
1: okay
4: what's the Jamaica Castle
1: okay
4: what about us
1: fine
4: could be on the sea junty or fellow minister Prince Addison
1: okay
4: also your name Queen Jan also over from
1: great
4: now Titi Nanga say Perez music
1: okay
4: Perez music almost and now Baba now Chade, or Dini Nano, or the crown.
1: I mean, call me boss or Yameba, my boss, I mean, we're going for now, over a crack and peso and for my feeling sorry.
3: Prof, yeah, that's the Wakunya, Odia Mayan, Sana me, Chairman Ekayano, Jumedian Yamia, do not do to me out now. Here 1 p.m. or Calvary Methodist Church. Here Ben Museum near any Museum near Arabaka Museum near opposite. As also Ben Arabaka Polyclinic.
1: Okay.
3: Yes, into no. Ode any area coin cra. Yes, into no. Nyamia Duma Perez Music on a headline. Atiza okay. Or that so. And of course, why endorse Wakasama. Me and Kasa Sem no Kekano. Nyamia Duma China dear. Prof. Anobedin. Minister, I'm so busy. But I'm so America crab and whatever feel. Prof. Yes, yes, yes, yes. It's near to himself will be beer. What he and Kaina
1: no number be obi, but no, you are beating me a friend.
3: I'm a chairman. I'm a
4: man. But you say, Bibina said you are about to my friend. 02455 and I be so be at the Calvary Methodist Church
1: okay
4: at the Braca or him from or Calvin I
1: or Dawson
4: no mom
1: is to
4: do the Calvary Methodist at the Braca on the National Museum Board in Sienima and Sienima Obia Babacho.
1: Yeah, Babacho. I mean, I was
4: sick.
1: Yes, I'm a man. I'm a program. I'm a man. I'm a man. I'm a man. I'm a man. I'm a Calvary Methodist. I'm a program. I'm a man. Spiritually, you'll be inclined. Heavenly, you'll be oriented. And you can't stay at home. Be part of this wonderful program. Ebaso, Eradi Aduma Ochina, exactly 1 p.m. Eradin Shamunina.
3: Amen,
4: Prophet.
3: Obedin, you're a solid man,
1: but
3: you're a blue.
4: Young people need beautiful.
3: It's you.
4: Yes, when we were, you call it, you call it city campus.
1: Okay.
4: Your brother Obed, Obed in Katia. On our share blue now, Gina, Sister Nichen, and they were Emmanuel and Kama.
1: Okay.
4: And also, Obon Badin war, Asunupa, Naja. On our side,
1: on our day,
4: oh, evangelism coordinator.
1: Ah,
4: it's open in some Paka.
1: I mean, Cass, I've done.
3: The way. Below the Lala.
4: Pagus, and then answer so
3: last
4: us what you name Kama. This is an address now. Why are easy for to go by and in Ghana JC? How we are painting the church premises with Ghana colors.
1: Okay.
4: Into Bia and share Blaster JC in Fambra.
1: Na mini bia.
4: She white top.
1: Okay.
4: Now add the touch of Ghana colors. Na fa kan na ojinsi bi na wo.
1: Miti chrome hair na source for ni church JC so mama me.
4: Ah no no.
1: We do some. We are see the sun.
3: Prof, I mean I don't know.
4: Remember casa.
1: We are see the sun.
3: Prof, that's your mission for.
1: Yeah, to us all live on Asempa 94.7 FM. All talk, all the Mikao say, and you will be at the Roma, Nano Piomasoma, Sunny Didikai, a power specialist about hospital, Haxa capsules and mixture, Ulsa Townfo, Agbeve Herbal Center, Seahorse Ultra Cool Coolant, Onga, and Afinsu Abna Rice, bringing family together one meal at a time, Dentoral Charcoal Toothpaste, and Abuadiwa Herbal Center. 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
5: 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And no per se, or bema ni you obicuno, and no perso or geno by force.
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6: Ice Cube's Big Three is back. 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

0: Ice Cube's Big Three is back. The most physical, fierce, and competitive basketball league on earth returns to CBS this Saturday. Three-time Big Three MVP ISO Joe Johnson and the reloaded Detroit Amps battle two-time Big Three championship coach Steven Jackson's DMV trilogy, followed by Big Three's most intense rivalry. Defending champions Miami 305 and Michael Beasley chasing his third straight MVP take on Dwight Howard, coach Nick Young, and the LA Riot. Watch Big Three Saturday, 4 p.m. Eastern, 1 p.m. Pacific on CBS. 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
1: A brave Kumasi, you want Madame to be a banas soft be a beshe a broker at your home. Couldn't I be anything? Would you a broker now? Do any I should set the Ocon carrier one in the money, Musa? Tia call me, make come you should suppose continue me packing a broker, Patricia, a shareholder. No, Madame for you should 4x4 so would give you me town on any team. 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
1: 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I said, Mobia cat was here. All up, woman, and come and yet don't be a beer, be young couple, woman could da.
2: 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Okay, the young Twasso, young chair. 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But no, I call Ebia Bosonfo, I call Malam Ho, Dinsinibo, maybe at a ten teacher, Master at a ten sound, Naposo Naposo, Yamane Moto, Atafre, Sir Onfemi Meyer, the animal memano. 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
1: De bia be man bebo.
0: Na anko ye. Anko ye wasisa ni nyema frifi ako. Na broken heart na mbemu na depression bemu a. 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Why ye magic? 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But enam say ye bu nsama de a end lasting tinu. Time on so target. I did be a debema be a one limit and cross and drew baby. Ain't a limit in it drew. Nas I mean, our has a betum. Ain't a say tomwa a tin and isua. Anya broa. I yet divorce, Master Samania Marco. 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
1: You more baby on ma, especially man now, mother cocks on social media.
0: I'm a counselor. Oh, ya won crophobia and you'll be on a bus as you super worry you. And I won crophobia so I'm a worry or mismatch. 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Ain't you no? 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
1: Mammy announced the phone lines no. Oh, be beca, oh, be tre, oh, I drink chibi. What for muda? What cock of be sada? Oh, per se. Only a chance so will be bow so and what to me at the home. Wait to me, a friend says here 0302 216545. What could be a my amount near Masako Jare or Bola so junction be so and now could be a me at the two. I'm a disuso so bonny a bro. Also wait to me, a friend on the ache 0302 216546. 0302 216546.
0: Sister, my entry and ebi aware ni bebre akoye mismatch ene sunu ne yedi juju na odi nya abema no awo bebem but ewie ye no he e beyo you go explain tire o be chirem wo be chirem still ye enti ase na 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
2: Morning, sir. Dana.
1: Pacho, your frost and Alcasa free.
2: Pacho, you're
1: Pacho, online a break you.
2: But I think I.
1: Aha, Okasa free here.
2: But I'm Kazaki Achim Bufoso.
1: Okay, Achim Bufoso.
2: You
1: may intio.
2: Would you impart your damn master? Would you mind? If you miss that, but Mr. Mintan Yang
1: Kafra
2: Yankupon Shrapa, your future, or would you mind, Mrs. Kamana, and can you attempt to see your cool no panaka?
1: Okay, and a poor and our phrase in number, no sonar. Number we also na fe me production team no the number why
2: but no ta come say Bible say e ni akwa hu se ko nche ni we no mo odwe no ni fo nti se bi abot ya bonu mi se hwe o pass ya ni ya be wa fa na fere ni owo die fa ni mo owo die ali kase ya me ba ya vi se ya ni ko ni ya chi ya me nchira mo pa
1: 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Yemphobia, good morning. Hello, okay. 0302216. Pacho off my radio, didn't call from why?
3: Hello,
1: Pacho, my radio. Okay, Pacho, I first and I'll cast a free here.
3: Pacho, me didn't do your Abigail. Make a selfie or you be.
1: Okay, Abigail, you're into free.
3: Na mean, show me, baby, what? 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Nan Pacho, me person, we say, O Christo, ni, a yes, sir, uko, ebisana.
1: Dabi, uko, ebisa, kwa, kwa, kwa, day.
3: Because,
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3: Okay.
1: Mame, now I say, yemfa, ubi for 0302216545. 0302216546. Ubi to me, Afre, now so do I drink channel, Abre. Good morning. Hello. Oh, sorry. And the lines no anymore. 0302216545. 0302216545. And 0302216546. 0302216546. Okay. Good morning. Hello. About your first look. Your first and Ocas are free here. Online Munye. Hello.
2: Hello.
1: Bebacho Jina Baby Yaka Kramam, why, Mr.
2: Ebiato.
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1: Oh, online Munye Kra. 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Good morning.
3: Hello.
1: Good morning.
3: Pacho, good morning.
1: Pacho e frose na kase free here.
3: Pacho, ya to no sa na kase free mum buko.
1: Okay, so free.
3: Enum.
1: Okay. Rita, what do you say?
3: 45.
1: What do you say? 45.
3: 45.
1: Patra. Okay. Rita, into you.
3: Patra, wait a minute. You should share Papa's number.
1: Papa, dear. The line is ending why DM for Obi for Fro. I'm just well, Papa, meaning Papa Crow, or you hear the number no. Anyway, 0302216545. 0302216545. Good morning.
4: Hello.
1: Good morning.
4: Good morning, Nana. Pacho,
1: Radia Domehoy, and Pacho Fro, say now Casa Free.
4: I'm the Mafia,
1: Pacific Castle. Your
4: Fro say?
1: Mafia. Mafia, into Free Castle.
4: Me pacho me o menu obi nyantokwa.
1: Mhm.
4: Ena me o se odobo me na me bananti asamu kan e oso o se da odi ade e bo mi. 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
1: Mhm. Ndi oba no wen o pa ni cho.
4: Gali.
1: Mhm. Ndi so unze so wan kasa na wo O daddy, now there's a way to throw the atunus.
4: I said, okay, and one thing, no, and
1: so says Yana, who no crano. Dear, there was all ye. Also, couldn't you pan on our sereno? But I said, Papa, yen to us so, because also Cassadia, a wood do,
0: last year actually. Once I me call in Sunechi, Abutu as in Sunechi, echo ye program.
1: Na I'm a main call license. So good morning.
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1: Okay, Madam Anita, into Free Katamanso.
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1: Anyway, very well. Yantwaso. Great. Eradin Shaupa. Yemfa Ubiwo for 0302216545. 0302216545. And a 0302216546. Good morning. Hello.
9: Hello.
1: Good morning. Good morning. 0302216546. Good morning. Hello.
10: Hello.
1: Good morning, sir.
10: Yeah, good morning.
1: Patro Efros and Alka Safri.
10: Femina Naki, Nekasa Free Awoshi.
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10: Okay. program ya moye e very educative na obi aye made ah na me so so me made sector me so boni dia to meet match at the
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10: 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It's 3 days after, and I'm afraid police, you know. And I'm a train and say anything in a year, you know. And try it. And a police in a palm at all. Say, William said, yeah, coin and quay, but on a day, he was just acting on arrest in a year, so may I arrest him, you know. In Tiaja, number to me, he said, yeah, my man, a bear 1 week. Was me, now what you're about, he said, yeah, on our grab a friend to Unia, or the Nyashi. Up to date on Kanhi. And to me, no, there will be 3 minutes. A dear pardon, my papa born.
1: Be mafia.
10: My program most of the year. 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
1: 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What you say? 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Just Cause Media Institute. 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Anga promo no air koso nebebe we ye on the 15th of July. 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Paper ne be revealing paper no numbers ebe baso no now send the edico star 713*27#. 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Are you worried about blocked fallopian tubes? 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I'm a warning the Musa and Kodanin the Musa. 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
11: Yemongra and Samanka Samwe, Yedianichramu Ewo Bia, your friends Ewo Domin. What I mean, I want Quantas out to mention no more, dear Regen. I was a free one, and I say, I see the papa, no phobia, quadania two, a guadisha before me, mummy, and South One, and Anamon said, Roma, be a prepra. Sandy Papa, no food will be in twin tre. Sir, Womu free at Tanas, Womu free at Dra, Naso crow by a cacca grind, Womini Papa, Samo Mudiana, and on I answer, and I went, I don't care for you to a month for no, I worry the great. 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
12: In my personal case, I'd love to insert patience, we will get to the bottom of it. And I have some prominent people from the region who are prepared to help financially. If the government is not helping us, they are also concerned, very much concerned, and they are prepared to help financially so we can get to the bottom of this. You see, one thing I've also realized that there's so many revenge killings. You kill one, they retaliate by killing three. You kill one, they retaliate by killing two. And it's getting ridiculous. But as I said, we'll do our best to make sure that we get to the bottom of it, and by the end of the year, we'll make sure that there'll be peace in Kwanta. I've called on the national security. I've been to the national security, spoken to them, both the national security advisor and the national security coordinator, solicit their help, any advice. But up to now, no, we still haven't received anything.
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11: Na eba ne sen.
13: All right, ma min chia na min chia wati fo. In fact, ojo ho kwa won ti ase mi ni abi mba. Esa ni se amamon be bra ya tu. Se ye di ye be tu ye. Na that last week Friday, House of Chiefs, MET, Nananom, and then now Chief Pepe, now House of Chiefs, MET, Nananom, on the few of Eba, Ubini Nembofra Wafum, then Nipabone 4, Aqua Kotwash, almost no more Kumumu, Nanina Wafum Ho. And grab that Yankota, Enkoti, 3 p.m., new office, and I mean, of course, from Community FS on Domi. About 4 kilometers away from municipal capital. Like I said, and penifobia and branches be a quafum. Then the Pabonu for your sack or twice from the top of the and sending in our Oma Rena and so far. Report a better say, Oma, if you have a trash here, Kuruna, a friend or domino, Basabasa, April, Nipa, and Crow. I mean, look, I said, the Domo Dana, you, papa.
11: Honorable Yenro, Sandy Pano, Womo Yankrophobia, Yenimomo, and answer what one about who be this answer, Moneno.
13: Reporter, I mean, secretary, Sandy Paboni for a big beer, almost yes, you will more Moyasano, not almost a max. You see, very difficult to identify Yomo. We share the angle of air death, no swear about, not just a one sided tribe, Unqua. And call for NSAB, a bit of a to ask you almost a I chala for. Ah, Menoka, and I Sia Dabekman, then a Nipa in Sia, and a Nipa Bonifo, a Jom Unqua, a few of them. Ah, would drink who cry, won't Tia Sia be as a Subam Boni and not in Nipa Bonifo, Omufia, Omujisa, Yambrasemi, Etia, among for Ewan Quantasaf.
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13: 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Screen bomb home body BSA. You bet my apprehend this uncle for you. And also actually your uncle for me be a yachiomo. Ah, yeah, dear mo, atu anamo, and brakwemu akopi and crane, you know, meno kasai, and confirming in I sa a reasonable munam yes our community see me. I have been your suspect to say these are the same people who are causing the atrocity in the municipality. And then also ever for do court no. Unkwate embrana se na kwen hwin tan na tete enkofoya sabe pie enti de ye hu ni se ba no se secret ni dia omo omo grounds ni abom body but ye be for afide so so asere ni se me nya more reinforcement se 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cost one quanta safi.
14: Oh no, I will say you see Cassidy as a Johnson.
13: And Jimmy, some here, no, yeah, can you know, you're two and a mumble brie, but what winning say, trouble conflict war, now you're answering, you know, and penny four, I'm answering, you know, my share, I'm fast tracking near my onion in Tentoma. And you say, Samuel May. To the encounter, my entity, we can you know, say, I can say, your passier says, as someone of the company for any more, I was so much me, sorry, yet I love who are a do love will be, and was in love will be so assume, love will lose so much, they have to push it hard for us, Sassania, Metis, the only house of chiefs, a dim convoy. It has been long overdue, right from 2023, everything there, and I'm more now, I was the house of chiefs to me. I was here in this summer and some Bakumian said, Southern Peso Maduno, Infano Madu, Toma, we are seeing in our number one say, Tracy, near Cassie, your train logistics, your train we are. About more phone from Wokromo, we are Jumano. Among your Magnum Bia, Senator Madika Cano, which you have been out the qua, open your something for prayer for Jinao, not our qua could defend this uncle friend, and do 3-4 days.
14: Honorable young minim sesedi tibia and house of chiefs nanan matran kumia wo waya penina usima penina na no mutu ana mombia so winim ana
13: you go so aye go home body but make na catch no pefe say about the tribal issue na in a way say sometimes no your person dey political interference be run baby number one your mask is not juma I have final match me I have juma make me a cast is say na na mo etu anamo bebre house of chiefs etu anamo number one as MC yenya invite me in any of their dialogue or baby or machia
14: honorable emrin tia do besia na wo twen say yen fre wansa sanka was a wo to ho anamo ana.
13: Me remember, and I'm only the minister. You are too brave. You are too brave. But since we are winning, you have stages in every administration. You have stages. Until say those stages be are that stage in penny for now. So we handle those issues. Until say stage, you do only and you turn some for say yeah, brah, yeah. So that look we brah never come on. I think say we need to inform our own cause. But I was here turn some for. Until stage by stage, you know. I was saying when your invitations so watch me after Koka any meeting concerning the dialogue of Nkwanta South.
14: Honorable Yanwasi ni Mfonsia, abanem senior one Nkwanta South and on Joseph Awal MP.
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18: 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The most physical, fierce, and competitive basketball league on earth returns to CBS this Saturday.

0: Cube's Big Three is back. The most physical, fierce, and competitive basketball league on earth returns to CBS this Saturday. Three-time Big Three MVP ISO Joe Johnson and the reloaded Detroit Amps battle two-time Big Three championship coach Steven Jackson's DMV trilogy, followed by Big Three's most intense rivalry. Defending champions Miami 305 and Michael Beasley chasing his third straight MVP take on Dwight Howard, coach Nick Young, and the LA Riot. Watch Big Three Saturday, 4 p.m. Eastern, 1 p.m. Pacific on CBS. 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
1: My MPP Bapaway from 2017 to today. School feeding crab and maybe the AFCON crab and Famian could be the Bordo crab and Famian could be the campaign team crab and Famian could be the. And so I'm still with MPP. So I said, what banner or party, Muna Wagina, you contested. And if you have been the flag bearer, hold on, when I am coming across in Calvacania, okay.
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4: Our responsibility now is to ensure that this recognition translates into meaningful and sustained action, and so today we must move from recognition to building the architecture for reparatory justice, to ensure the momentum generated by Resolution ARES 8250 is sustained and translated into practical outcomes. I'm pleased to announce the establishment of three global panels, which will serve as the pillars of the next phase of this international effort. The first is a global advisory panel on reparatory justice, comprising heads of states and government, eminent leaders and public figures, who will provide

0: strategic guidance to advance international dialogue and cooperation on reparatory justice. The second is an expert panel on the restitution of cultural artifacts, which will support efforts to facilitate the return of all cultural properties, archives, sacred objects, and historical treasures to their rightful communities and countries of origin. And the third is a global legal panel on reparatory justice, which will bring together distinguished jurists and legal scholars to explore legal pathways, deepen legal understanding, and develop approaches that are consistent with international law, human dignity, and justice.
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0: hello, Peter.
3: Yes, sir. You hear me?
0: Eja, Peter.
3: Yeah, me too. So yeah.
0: Hey, yo. Yeah, see, this is one Socrates. No one no move. No kura. Any atu mu jina baby a dede ni e fise nu su ni e na wo so de maye jina baby a dede ni e ni ntumi nkoso wai na mi bisa secretary no a wo mu etu monte so no so wo pe DC di Emmanuel si e hu DC no ma hu no
3: Miraba you say my jina ye nti no yankasa
0: be me na DC wo manya nde secretary no ama no
3: No, madam, say, somebody ever be PMU, Ewo, Amanfi West, yeah. I am butu, fire. Somebody, two citizens of Amanfi West. And then, upon for, I am demonstration, one Amanfi West. I'm a already petition. I go PMU, Ewo, a secretary assembly. Now, somebody, I'm going to say, I'm see, only around. Anna and Penfold, the two of them said, I'm see, only up. Anna, what was it that? So I'm see power, you were part of the other letter. At your brow and bra. Emma, no purple, and no worker. That's the only so much to cry. I didn't see Ananka, only as it is. and you know, Omo Chan Kopim say MC Baba. Then Omo can say ye, but Omo the Kianiki, Omo Chan Kopim say MC. And Anna, as an adult for his decision. And the pay for no Mokasa said, Omo Yabos, MC, anyone, Masani Amrano, Asian, MC, anyone, Eddie Kianiki, put it in the letter. Omo Tabe Jimu, MC, and Emu. And you know, I'm your presentation and some more coordinating director. Now, so obviously, I'm in your coordinating director. And you know, someone has a MC, you are, I'm MC secretary. And then I'm going to say, I'm going to say, I'm going to say, MC, you are the right person, and your coordinating director. And you know, and I'm paying for it. And in Pompeo Hanmo, Ekasa, and to many of us, and Prime Minister says, Utimu said, there be a Koso, ah, press conference, you know, Asha said, yes, Abdel, my Yanfa, a man, Yanian man, or more with the press conference, you know, yes, yeah, a Koso.
0: Hello, Tabri, Kianiki, Yadubesia. 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
5: Ice Cube's Big 3 is back. The most physical, fierce, and competitive basketball league on earth returns to CBS this Saturday. Three-time Big 3 MVP ISO Joe Johnson and the reloaded Detroit Amps battle two-time Big 3 championship coach Steven Jackson's DMV trilogy, followed by Big 3's most intense rivalry. Defending champions Miami 305 and Michael Beasley chasing his third straight MVP take on Dwight Howard, coach Nick Young, and the LA Riot. Watch Big 3 Saturday, 4 p.m. Eastern, 1 p.m. Pacific on CBS. 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
0: Kano kure na sumye mra
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0: fosa, a pin fosa, Wamasi, I owe Tom to a mustre, something for my etching mom.
1: As a near for no one's a one to a area, we know a group. As I remember one potamo, your friend Ebenezer Yosu, which Emma was say, a Drew say a barber campaign among your four, see a barber to Abba or Mobetes Ubuntu Mumba, no mother can send the dead that the Jessica Pro Sugar Quoted West. No man for one potamo, Mutumai or Mother that searching for wood in the birthday, Sacramaya. Yadi and Zafan and Antem. Wow, after a Drew Nay and Omni Mamity Mamities, ah, Kukruja, return with three, as Hamwom. What's your happening?
2: The woman for coming, no petrol do. Now, my permission is here for my art shop. Because no minimum say, go to look out for our tenses and America. Not knowing, say, the same for more increasing amounts at about 26. Situation on my Enra and a market day. I will produce it. Say Enra and on the two animal coming in a bedroom. And you and Yanka Sankas and Emma Cosson. But some to Emma right from here. A back almost if I say 8 to 10 minutes. And some of us could see the end. Life that could be an hour and one is from the California to say, last 3 weeks before saying so, the best that you have been. One of my friends can say, I'm not done. God is so good, so I'm not going to be a member. I saw a minute swimming to the money behind the NC. But imagine saying, we are a monody, a boss, no more than I'm. Can you back with the answer? Motor back up at the bomb.
0: Ani ya ukoti ya ya ya assembly member wa wasasi ni ya Ebenezer Ayensu eno no diadruso ya World Cup Minute.
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0: Come on,
1: come on, come on, come on, come on, come on, come on, come on, come on, come on, come on, come on, come on, come on, come on, come on, come on, come on, come on, come on, come on, come on, come on, come on, come on, come on, come on, officially come on, come on, place on, come on, our knockout stage, you know, Mexico. Mexico, come on, come on, come on, come FIFA World Cup no onim se eye Mexico, Canada and USA. 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
1: 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Thank you, computer clinic. DBS, Kel Chaco toothpaste, Congo ointment, Sanzo Ena, Franco Trading Enterprise, Sunny Go Brown Sugar. Any wassos, woman is speed up, any me fatness, so as no governor.
0: Oh, William Saw, Denver, US memoir, one of the ATO, engineers, William the boss, William the boss, here we are, honor of a crook from Catra, ATO,
2: late commissioner,
1: it is all the old Bacobek tell more. I have one could tell you,
0: Obek tell you, one of the five shasso, now work it all will come up.
1: I shall be you one.
0: I shall be a producer. They say one is now a
1: cheap.
2: I dream be.
1: Yeah.
2: Kwa ku yentu apo yentu apo.
1: I'm sorry. Obidu ye edu ku mi area imene.
2: Ekri abo achiwe ye adom JP.
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2: FDA

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1: Say you separated the men from the boys. 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
2: Performing nice because of year we the first Ghana World Cup no your family Ghana.
3: Then England game no. You have more improvements. One understand I. First 3 points we. Yeah, Daniel Messi.
4: Yeah, dear. Because for the man, you're small team. I hope for the best for the next games.

Yeah, bro. I said that. Oh, yeah, bro. Look at you.

0: Shatawali, fire money, fire for fire, more fire, champion, SM for life, Kakai, Peocha, okay. Fire for fire, fire for fire, so fire.
1: Okay. The device.
2: Okay.
1: Now, professor.
2: Then I say,
1: I'm going to go for a You need to be for blasters, I say. You have your performance. After we now, son, you have a performance. We are going to need him to say, blasters, I say, Carlos Perez, blasters coach. We are going to need, blasters, I say, results. Carlos Perez, blasters coach. We are going to need him to say, blasters, I say, results, number, more fire. Promises be paid. Our blasters in your budget cap, Near Tom Ghana seeking in our taxpayers' money. You perceive performing. Performing is also about results. Anything you do by Carlos Cruz. Experience how winning on a chair, I'm learning the Edu, World Cup in here. It will also make results. Me and in a Ghana for you. You buy a Ghana already near qualified. You see your pump coach, your pick coach. Open World Cup, and that's how could be a moon. Also, bet me. It's a million any of the amount. $100,000 And then you can win this kakitwa. It's Ghana for you and you need money resource. So, yashe, win against the fire. Ghana for me, fire coach in this world to me, I'm a winner. Ma, you're a pet draw, sin be any loose. You can win. Yes, I have a fire. It's about resource.
0: Shatawali, fire money, fire for fire, more fire, champion, SM for life, Kakai, Peocha, okay. Fire for fire, fire for fire, so fire.
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2: 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but we don't have proper administrators managing the game. They're only thinking about them belly full fire burn them yes them belly full but Mali will tell you them belly full. Or Jinnin Hunkwa. But that's what you're gonna give us with your football, and that's what we're football. Now, go be our mobile. We send your official. Now, go to appearance fee for World Cup. Hey! I've been a whole gun in me. How are blasters better for me?

0: degree count for nothing. 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Blasters coach. So what do you say when the dean? The dean can crack out when you know. And you know, me mission, you know, and you know, Ghana, yes, yeah, yeah, per se. Ode resource number. Oh, my resource for blasters. Oh, me a jacob. Oh, me a shay. And yes, I have a fire. Yes, I have a sack. No one cares about your past, your present. Now, no, I have blasters of Ghana. Oh, past, no, me, fireman, Ghana, for we don't care. So, oh, pedigree, oh, past, and yen in the air. The present job, the amount is Ghana blasters. You hear results. Into my results, and yes, you have a fire. Blasters performance, no, we catch no, and your World Cup standard. Blasters performance, no, and your World Cup standard. Blasters performance against Wales 1-1, no, and you're very poor. Wales in your country, be only team, be only born in Bubiaza. Now, blasters above 1-1, I catch him, so I had here. Be our own World Cup. This is your performance. Performance, and your average, very, very low. Down the major problem of blasters. No, no, no, no, Wales, this cheap country, Wales, 1-1 draw. Now, must see blasters. I had here, blasters. I had a
1: Sisi one.
0: She blasters the last 5 games, and I said, would you 7 games? This answer, yes, a match. No, yet, me as a match. This answer, the last. Blasters 7 matches. We saw say Yashimu Bakwana. And your World Cup standard. And say a friendly match here, boy. Austria 5-1. You mean Germany says a share 2. And a Mexico Susu share 2. Bobo 1-1. With this Wales, cheap country, we Wales won Europa. Ah, or can teams in the movie take it? Countries no more. Or can we be take it? Or can we be? If you want to make Euros in the B, if you want to make Euros in the B. FIFA ranking Wales 37. It's who are all Ghana? Who does say 74? It's only 37. FIFA ranking above 1-1 to any age. A yo ten and Radomoyad here. Hey, Niamuni Marano. 3 matches near Film Niaba. The Betiani, Nasu matches, the Film Niaba. Niamuni Marano. Bekache and Palace Massa. You don't want a yard in here. Also, Sebi. It is not about moment. And you're about to be a Sabin Yatika. And you're about to be a bar, have a bush of Tamakipa, a pariaba, I'm a yasa pimbona boba, I'm a yabas and etin tea. That moment in the air can once more. It's about the final whistle, the results. Results, no, it could see, sir, it's a blasters. It me say, the final result. It's about that. Results in Chantro. Jai Kasa Kasano, our blasters. One can quench the woman. Any coach now on a sort of motivational Kasan Kwani press conference. In a Ghana blasters, you know, be okay, you know, be okay or blasters. Blasters we are yes, against Wolves 1-1. Blasters we and yet Tima and yet tough. And I said, Kuta World Cup standard. Blasters in Kuta World Cup standard. Blasters still extra just so over win the match. And how 1 minute home say 1-1 why are they 1-1 on the cup by 1-1 on the cup by the beer blasters the quack was said, not blasters the cup of the banner. Now, near Muniman said, blasters about draw. Why are they what about draw? Why are they a cup of mat resource of mat 7 matches blasters into me? Say, Muba Kukra Wills women on Europe. Ah. If you are not qualified for Euros, if you are the World Cup, you are qualified. But I could be Wales. Let me expose the Ghana Blasters. Share the woman, see expose the Ghana Blasters. Share the left side of Ghana Blasters. Share Ghana defense under pressure throughout the game against Wales. First half, no. Jesus Christ. First half, no. And the pressure, sir, the band, the pressure, second half. When you go there. But we are going to be what again? The left side of blasters are a problem. Ghana defense, the BR defending in your papa BR and your world class defending and your defending now. Omutimi is so good pressure and build the game from the back Emma midfielders and any wingers, no. It's me catchy chances, my targets, no. You woo me.
1: Sissy woman. 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

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Fuck you. 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Fire for fire. 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Shatawalini. Fireman me. Fire for fire. More fire. 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Fuck you. Fire for fire. Fire for fire. Shatawalini. Fireman me. Fire for fire. More fire. 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Fuck you. Fire for fire. 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Fireman.

0: 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Girls in the BIA show. Me say, fireman, Ojani Shua, Obeba.
1: Fireman, we Buta, Ojani Shua, Obeba. Baby girls, yata wachi.
0: Fireman, Ojani Shua, baby, I want what? When you're back to Ojano, nice to be a two janima. That's what I'm on. More fire.
2: Now we throw up fire. Now you just, we just, we throw up fire. We be back. Hey, we just.
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2: SM for life,
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5: Shatawali,
2: fireman.

Yeah, no, I know. 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You're about to have a boy, you man. That's the end of fire. Bo fire. We be a quality one, mamma. 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More fire. Baby girls be bombing chain before show, no. 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A R&B. 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A Nigeria singer. 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Could you be low? 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

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And I don't tell you. Yes, I know kind. I know kind is a monk and I'm in here. Mupa, Google and file out. What's it? Yet TV, me send TV, more fire. Yeah, more fire. 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

0: It's okay, don't let them fool you. 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And I'm a boy. 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Anami moi. What's it? And one, no. And I was to say, Nuclean Anamakan. Yes, Panama 1-0. When did you performance in the home? Performance a bit to me, the Yako. Your name semi final summer. Yet to me, I day, I could pick up. No. Every Panama performance, yeah. And tea, so any. So don't be fooled. Because of the results. Results in the end in Akabomo. Because now, it's a meme coming to us here. Coming to us here, just say, yeah, and just say, be a name, mommy. We be half in what's so, with us here. And the only one now could you. Ebi di di enim, yesu e di bi enim. Ebi susu di di echi, yesu e di bi echi. Tebi a wafi no hon. Eti, ekweye se Panama, FIFA ranking no hon, nilim chen gan enti. Yes, no osu o shey. Panama susu nko omu be shey. 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En amerikan yu kula chyo,
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1: Ghana players, we need great. Administrators, we need brutal, great. Oh, Ghana. Players, I hear you produce you, dear Ghana, you players. You dear Omo. A champ, Panama. It's no, see a show. Just an hour, what I say. I couldn't be out from your busy be out to see what's your show. Film, catch him, sir. Move a Eskimo, but be a move for be a move could be out here, show me a show. But you be a better performance. And performance, no, Ghana performance in your bad. A poor, a bad, and your crash. It means fire and queer him. Yes, you have to see a queer him. So we have to fire them and keep them on their toes in the professional. Panama, I am much, I know what's a blaster, yes, but you're now we move forward. Your England match boy, your Croatia match boy, but your performance you put you up against Panama, no? And you're the best. Teams when we are sharp will punish us. Because Panama Bobo chain ne starts ning na a chain who create chances chain. Ungoosh and tear won't mean she goes. Panama or about wake up 2 times. Ning na win she good. But Ghana history no favor. 5 times and the Abba World Cup. This is our 5th time. Ning na so yes go. Yeri, if you apart from 2010, or South Africa, you play see quarterfinals. But history, you know, if you buy it, because against Panama, Ghana, 5 times appearance, your ship goes to World Cup, even the African continent, your countries, more goes to World Cup. It was said 20-0, and now 30-0, you been go. Last time, which means you go. Eternity. History all. But you are on the history. 5 times I have called World Cup in Milano. And to me, it's this year, Blasters, New Year. Or think you to me, Bobola. Bola chain, say, yeah, Bobo. Ah, yeah, Bobola chain, Panama. Near South Shep, Panama, there, 3, 4, 5. And you to me, I show you one neighbor. God, this is about run of play. Against run of play. Because born and you're born in Nano, I am sharing UPM, say, yet me share, and you have be a bubble to know, and I say, you will lose. But what to me, first our performance, we are. And we then go face other countries when we are tough. And San Jose, because the moment you qualify for World Cup, then that means you are there. But I and we see much and one no my year. Ubia can opetro, ubia canfu, ubia can opibiachino. And when your fundamentals are weak, you'll be exposed at the tournament. Are we going to get exposed as we move forward? Because here we say Blaster's performance, no, it will form. Take it or leave it. Blaster's performance, no, for me, I said here, but performance, no, for me. And now, Blaster's now, oh, let me be seen, be some. And I say, oh, dear, let me throw this fire. Blasters. Team now, oh, no.

0: pimne wo se okobo ampara ampara okoji kapanase okudu semi finals akwa okoji kapanase e wo se okwa ko make effort obian so effort ne try be as o. This is our feet turn at the World Cup. Must see this the correct players. Players are only a base of merit. I want to see a Domoko World Cup. And you are only thinking about, say, a perception general will see a win. When did you see a win? We need some results. But as we move forward, how well is the team? Team Nibet Miyase, Team Nibet Miyase share matches, Team Nibet Miyase Cup. Blasters in Yansen performance against Panama, no, obi improve no kra. Coach, no performance in the system of play. Anything you see ball or blasters, no, also to me a day. A man, no man, a dead year. A normal to miss a sound performance, no. Blasters performance in it. Blasters performance in the day, and yet moving forward, your next game against England. Your next game against England. Football full of uncertainty, yes. But you need to prepare, you need to be ready, you need to be mentally sound, you need to be confident. So we can have a ball. Nye kasa keke. If you don't keep blasters on his toes. Now you and he say, Panama washa one nila. Ball or boy and nye papa nye. Blasters performance nye. It's moving forward. And you and him free. Say, blasters ashenti. All is well. It is not well. The performance nye. And moving forward, playing against England, mono, they have to lift up their performance. Also, move ball for floor. Chances are Panama creating, you know, so we put a good strikers and other players. Be a any other country be a to say England more. We meet my punish you, Messi. 80 men, father say win na ba no ano no. Yashenti, yebesashe, yepesiyeshe, yebesashe, yepesiyeshe. But how will this performance beat me? I'm yaku yaku. You know, I'm semi finals. I jack up and I say, it's me. Don't sleep on your heart. Oh, man, mama, when forget about celebration, there's nothing to celebrate. There's nothing to celebrate. Say, Panama. The reason why woman, yaja, woman celebrating is. Omu select players based on merit. Certain people know said they are not to be there. And a football omu nyeni ye. And a blasters no omu nyeni ye. Omu ye blasters ya. Kapanama ebe show omu 5, 6, 7. Ni a bobo la ti omu bibiri. But tournament after tournament, they don't do their homework. Our blasters, the only sack coach. Sene baya omu numpe yifono be kao. So to make sure, say, Umumbe influences selection, blaster selection, they don't call players based on merit. And in fact, fire pay you people.
1: Sisiwamu.
0: Blaster should play better. Also, blaster is born here, Bono. Also, it's me born more than this. Born here, boy, against Panama, no. Born in yet. Born, yet, was to boss our bona. You ain't even qualified from group stage. We need to get out from the group stage. But with this performance, who could have 3 points? As you know, I calculation. I say, now, if you rest will be better, if you rest will be loose, and sign why they wait to me qualify. Because almost say first, second, I qualify, third, best team beat me qualify. It will not 3 points. Yeah, Shenny and Timmy and Kipi Umu on their toes, blasters, ni coach, you know. No man to me, I get the right thing. And Timmy and winning games, ni be on to us. and we get the necessary points, then we start hoping. Then we start doing calculation. So blasters beat me qualify. All this fire based on what performance of the core world cup. No? Any first match of my boy, it shows you and it tells you say team no need better performance. Because unya team be our form to say Panama. Unya team be to say Panama. Only football history, yes, and no BS in football, but the African on so see about where you good. But we a team. What six one Bob Bra four times champions? Blasters. Sika would they call blasters? Coaches are over Sika would they call. What Pam coach proud to World Cup we new coach Alfano $100,000 any other Sika incentives account. Ningina Utia the tax payers money Ghana. But blasters and far resource, Papa Ma. A sad, a bad, and you're correct. Omu Mobo, Papa. A bad, a sad, and you're correct. Blasters' performance against Panama, no. And your performance, if it's me, I do semifinals, I just cup. And your performance, if it's me, you're so confident, say, you will team a World Cup. You best share matches, near your points, near Kuaku, you send yourself for to say a PCA. Dan say you better rely on 3 points from country to say Panama yenya. Now for moving forward your performance no yet near rely on calculations ne and ko force umumwai see a bit me akwaku anymore World Cup we no or see ya kasi you could tell you one thing me to me had a bubble in more thing. If you forget about celebration say blasters as Panama. Panama was saying, you know, performance in it to say, and yet, performance in it. Performance in it. Catch a blasters, coach, and say, I'm here when the system clear. Blasters, born or more bona, Panama, and yet, in Bia, and look around, or more bobo la chaya. Defenders in the boom clearance, boom in the clearance, boom. Any midfield, you know, boss say chances say Nagana creative first half chances say. What's the first half? Once even second half chances say Nagana creative two. Out of 90 minutes, two chances now creative, and now the Nyago. Blasters attacking anymore. But with all these names, then they will decide. So maybe Umepo be as a scapegoat. They will decide. Said they will go after the experienced striker of Jordan. That is how they will decide. But let me tell you, blasters, Aziki, our forces or money home is to. Keep the goal post. So bit me at that goal no. At Izigi or that goal be a shano. At Izigi obia. Or that goal and then no man said and call him a blasters. But Wawahani ne foreign saint or foreign professional football bounty. What the vim? Why he didn't want to say, oh, bit me a day, I'm making that match. And what did that go? But even that, at Izigi no crown or number one no crown. So the suspect, number 1 year. Say Benjamin Sari Nkodo, say Anani Nkodo, say Atizigi no. Number 1 year. Montemo wants to say blasters team, no. You will play as your talent, woman and free players in the talent, no. You will play as be umaja umo, umu the politics. And then the kula umunka, and umu the just our players in the world.
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0: It must have once said from Mugo keeping him defending in an yet. Moment food, no. Boss say an echo. And yet, the real test will come. Panama and yet India. Nani and Susso Mamont and Uncle Bodron Kulusu. Tini Esso, you need business and quen piasso. Also, Mutimishes and Moko Eskimo. The Bia Mube Fabia. When never buggy about it later, no. After winning a baba behemo performance. One person by her performance and person by her performance. But mechanic crash or fire for fire and a gun of one. Omotiasia performance near Berry. Because Panama, dear, mechanic crash and yet in Bia also to Misha Ghana. Panama and yet in Bia country be also to Misha Ghana. It is our win, we dear. Munin Amo de Copervo fans. Now you face England. Now you face Croatia. So we move forward. And your calculation as him, and you'll be in Shamami, now it may qualify as him. You have to win your matches. You go to win England match. Nothing but win against England. Then you go to Croatia. Nothing but win. It may catch them where they are more than Jim of France. Yet they proper come, Yami and Yamri, and Yami and Yanawa, near Jamun Kwan Kamuba draw. And I think Kamuba will soon match. A crowd woman named Bob Bonchang Ghana, dear. Then you can see a son some fools because 5 times I have World Cup or no, the second time in the Uncle World Cup in Say Go Crowd at Panama. Now, all Ghana who are World Cup at me a place, quarter finals, Anka would do semi finals. And you mutin mudenin munye serious, Nemu Huska, Nessie Kennedy Munimukaya, and Kasan South Africa World Cup. And give it to my Jesus. But Blaster Timude, Timude, because we lose the crown here this capo. Neon mobile crown was so happy, new crown was a appearance fee. We, a DD Oma did dinner no more woman no more, Sir Panama, cheap match we. Sika Umaji Jinny Pediam Umaji G. It was Sir Panama, cheap match we. Now the red test is ahead. To make our only gun of war catch them, say, Coach, hey, you knew that is no, you knew born. The real test is ahead. We know Blaster's more performance against Panama, no. And yet, it wasn't up there. Go the Ashaya G 3 points. Because Panama, no, a yet team of Munim Bob Botch and Ghana, you have a tenor also more history chanty, also Munia Botro, Ashay. Yet, the near day pan and Jess are 3 points me. Now you got to play football. You have to play better football, better goalkeeping. Now, Blasters defenders, you know, you face tougher opponents. Then, Samu Boom Boom, you know, Mubejai, you have to be calm because ball unim ball unim ball. Samu shaky shaky shaky shaky na mo pepele mono also mujai. Na munya se Blasters, you know, ball ni kwa ni muho. Ball ni kwa ni muho. Neko di Jordan, you know what? Jordan, you know any day. Also, kuta boni mu. Also, he boni yipa. Also, kuta boni mu. Why neko ni release ball? We make for this the ball is saying no more deko. Ball a more boy against Panama. Ghana a boy against Panama. Team no be any day. Ball be a more boy. Ne ball be a but otain amoya and ni bre. Or time, minimum moji free Jordan, you know. Or time, minimum the kura moji free sa Jordan, you know. I bet in the man, minimum moji free or more. Ball a blaster, say bono. Ball a papa ben woman, I know mobile. Catch them. Ball a papa ben. Ball a papa ben pan or mobile. Matter performance in it. Stop trying to say, woman, I to send papa, could be nipam, you be young. Sending in I or time. What do our time so to Bama? A bejiagu, a book collapse. Blasters will fall. O team Nankasa performance, why? Blasters performance, eh, papa? One a day, Boko. Defenders no one dey ball come where they commit food where they attack. Na mam VC enim ne yekos wo ho. Ana mam VC nipa bi ni adwene nipa bi ni nyansa. You can keep on saying it. Go ahead. For any di ni any kwansa odi wani di echire wo blasters. Na at the end of the day, Obate se blasters a film. Blasters are we. At the end of the day, Obate se blasters your calculation. So obi share and san what me qualify. Because one kasan un di ni kura un kane kure. U goalkeepers. Kura nu nim nu obeda go no. O de baku die no asa de baku asa ba second half. Again is here. At izigi da first half ne dien is here. E di epira. Mun kan tre me di epira. 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E di epira. Panama anye team. Panama di anye team o. Anye country. Mun chisha blasters ni ye na mun ye blasters ye tina na mun paniki ya musulu ayem chishye. Ka Panama di ye. Wose ka ehe 5 mil, 6 mil, 7 mil, niye suya miki statement. 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Blasters ashe, esu womu ni mpase. Shesha performance we pabia, team sinu, ayye kuchi womu no. Womu ya very confidence womu meshe ye. 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Panama mpona obobo we. Wuntimi nko we nimu. Wuntimi pase sinu nko. Won't me and your confident our 18 yard ball said who defenders number ho popo mo ho popo Panama 90 me and football and two net went me and say unti e yan say when you win ntian no anana o performance ni ye and team ni nyina na o performance ni ye team ni nyina no on the day ni kura no goalkeeper ni kura ni and o mu ye and say goalkeeper no and the ball ni o modi the defenders ball clearance bam bam bam bam bam bam bam ko. Now, midfielders in Timmy Kutabo on the wingers, it me for ball and man create chances. How many chances now create you, Panama? Now, do we near Baba Sweeney Papa Kupeso? And Moyano or Tainty? And the blasters, but you blasters will fall. Blasters, no, no, umbari. And we'll bring out your calculation because Shesse Tim Nankas and the coach in the bit me idea. A selected team, coach in the bit machine team, coach in the bit many players, and say, be confident. Munkuta born from defense. Mufama made for us. Mutu create chances. How many chances now create ya? Or disturb ya Jordan you? How many chances now create ya? Or disturb Jordan you? Two pe. Unim what be? Where we been to a keke? Munsa, Majuman, Mamana, a cheap Mamana for Basa. Muntimunya Majumanti. Kofu Muni Majumana Kra, woman a egg, Manamamo. He can't say who needs him. Mo blasters ni nye. Mo blasters ni me catch them one nye. Ghana blasters ni team ni nye. Team no mo fire ni yo players and ku make me account ama team na ye ye. 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Any po wo ni match ba ku a. Na o mo nyina ase. Tse ase Ghana winning match da. As woman blasters woman winning match da. Oh winning Panama. Eyo so obi e tan blasters obi di wachi se football ni ko ye mun timi nya blasters ni. Eti woman winning Panama no. Woman wo mu players every blasters players any coach ni officials wo mu wiri ti se blasters winning match biada no. Eh because of woman game bone can kind fool ne kuta woman professional. Anything more, Omo, Edgy woman is Anu. Because woman himself, yes, you blasters in yet, yes, see, blasters in yet, yen in iron him. So, who shall one new performance in yet? Who shall one new? Now, Debiana be lucky. Debiana, Debiana be your surprises. Who did the Biao recipe be busy? Mamunya blasters in here. You all, you be sorry. And more language in the best. I'm from a nini papa, Kupechi, and Wayane, and the baby, Mutimini Tim Papa. Bo Papa Ben, I'm a Ghana boy. Tim Papa Bay, and a blaster, Kuta, Bo Papa Ben, I'm a boy. Two chances, pe. Womu ain't me, Sekurano Gono, a bantam Kumetikan. Mudia, Mundi, this I'm paying for Wimachia. Woman mobile ni biomu J per diem and J appearance fee in the name of blasters, woman yaska yo muhuino. Muni do machina mo hwe the real issue at stake. Say blasters in the team. The real issue at stake is say blasters who move free players based on merit. Who move free players, papa? Who move players, papa? And can boa Jordan you? Who free correct players and come boa Jordan you? Come boa Jordan you? The experience Jordan you? Oh, DJ blasters player be a who? One old DJ Jordan you? One in born but change Jordan you? One was who experience change Jordan you? One was who old DJ blasters what change Jordan you? What she go to change? You play a beer on the new World Cup to see how a blasters. Move for players, papa, and co blasters from goalkeeping, midfield, defenders. No matter me, supply boss, and India, Jordan, you more near to me, who more finishing. And no more contribution, papa. Be but near money money, say, or see a penny papa could be near kind of one sense. I kick it. When your team is trash, your team the performance is bad, your team the performance is foolish. You won't face the blasters here, nonsense. I won't forget him on some kitano. Machi Shimon in our professional fire. More fire. Come over near Kukoni and Mahafi. More fire. Bet winner. Fatosu mami. Fire mami kupimu ho. Ah, Fatosu bet winner mami duho. And we still time no kura. Send round me kwansan how the BC machino. More fire. For bet win and the tosu mami. And one on us who are in for brassy, near Quayanim, Unquana, Unim, a Jumano. More fire. England versus Ghana. Watch the party with countryman Sungu. Tuesday, 23rd June, 2026. Bet winner. More fire. Tuesday, we could PM 5 p.m. Sharp. Yeah, TV, TBPR live. And fan, you could PM Tuesday, no. We is a kura and it's young kwa. Ah, you're called Virgin's Pap Achimota, Ma 7. Bet winner, for say, you're called Virgin's Pap Achimota, Ma 7. Tuesday, Blasters versus England, no. And we say, fireman, countryman, so when you put a microphone, no. Majiatum, no, put a microphone, no, so. Baby girls, a morning in Amumra, baby girls. Ma 7 Tantra Hills. I want to name it first. Me just say me crama femo. I'm happy to come there. Bet winner, mami. Bet winner. Bet winner. More fire. Bet winner, mami. Bet winner. Bet winner. Omu offer a nice bonuses for first and yet. Deposit. Well, what you say? World Cup, we share me all. The person we share me. A year Tuesday, Virgin's Pub. Huh? Yes. Ewo. We gave me 5 p.m. to 8 p.m. But before that, we made draw before 5 p.m. Huh? Bet winner. Woman are Bagana versus England. What in America, you want to see? It's bet winner, dear. Woman, you brute up there. Omo ya kofobia o beti ya usika no bebrebe be diska free entry win cash amazing prizes show your skills what you are here into England Ghana a match day party no echemu life ewo Virgin's Pub Achimota Ma 7 bet winner for NTA mbepi mu ho countryman Zungu will be there. More fire. 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Neutral Adventures. One of Romo. 0249 017 101 and 0204616161 0204616161 0204616161 Who number be a body no? 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How many years Ghana? And ask yourself how many years Blasters? Blasters are what, four times champions. The last time was 82. How many years now? 44 years. When you mean your company, ask yourself why. Ask yourself why. Sika, abroni beye sika. Umu diachi umu nyawa Blasters unguano umoje. The moment a tournament bebano on found on 3 matches if you mukura wa nyeska we are now an agenda we are now an agenda we are now be catching will be a clear the amount in audio chili now okay can you win him winning bomb winning bomb maybe so we are see winning bomb so also winning bomb wa in count the count some now okay can moon some be a mokita Munim she mustali anamo biumano, nen one and say and go for no e kebi e buamu e agenda propaganda and tea no more kebisa. Blasters players bay, papa bay. From number 1, uko 2, uko 3, uko 4, uko 5, uba 6, uba 7, uba 8, no aba 9. Now if you waba 10 or Bav 10 waba 11. Busa onse player papa bay. 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play some the boba na ko je bo na no pian to e dia na be won kwa won kwa dia na be zero
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0: this experience when born him when him went to pass and when not to pass mo ni mo ne kure no mo performance can can we against panama we say ye show mo be 5 or 6 mo tim anye mo bia na mo mo abepe ayi play o bit my video boa mo players will meet me abua na ma wa yi bibia abua dia you should have selected those players ye duro awie nya afi ne yebobo yebekoso abobobo players din what are you 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
0: and we live to see tournament ni wom so performance ya we see nonsense fire burn them all so fire ma si shuma ni ko baby girls, good night.
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0: so our minister pa de brani mama obi so obi so obi so obi so obi so obi
1: I mean sure.
2: Obi,
1: yes,
2: mbosu no wejuma pare ye. I mean your platform is a cherished platform. MPP, NDC,
1: yes,
2: they come here,
1: yes,
2: you ask the relevant questions, issues are discussed, and I think that is the image you also have, as a host, and keep it up, but don't run away from the courts. Please practice your law.
1: Marty, I will do that.
2: Practice your law.
1: I have started.
2: Obi, consistently practice your law.
1: Your law, Marty.
2: You can combine, you can multitask.
1: Sure.
2: Do your journalism,
1: sure,
2: do your media work,
1: sure,
2: but practice your law. And your law will not depart from you.
1: I thank you, Syria. I thank you. You can see, say, Isra Haya Sempa, 94.7 FM.
3: Hey! Obi. Obi, because you see what's
1: going on. Yeah, easy.
3: But I must commend you for what you, the work you did for Mother Ghana. When you team, you know, in 2023. It will amaze you to know. I mean, chairs of one penny for Muti. I don't know if they want me to put their names out there, but Minima Sofo Ghana, the fathers of the charismatic Pentecostal faith, Muti, this platform.
1: Amen.
3: And they listen. The last time I met one of them and said, "Oh, Uba Sempane Miti, Sempane Wane Miti every time, yeah.
1: Wow.
3: Miti Obi, he's doing very well."
1: Wow.
3: So it just tells you the impact that you are making. It cuts across. I think people appreciate the depth, the dexterity with which you approach your work. And producers ne management ne 2023, by the grace of God, you helped us.
1: Yes.
3: Through education information, I'm the boy, I'm the boy. Me assure, say 2024, by the grace of God, you'll do even more
1: even
3: than
1: more.
3: You did.
1: Even more.
3: You've done even great, but we know, sir. I keep telling the people who are around me that there is always a place called up. There is always a place called up. No matter where you have reached, there is another place called up. And so you don't have to relent.
1: Yeah.
3: You don't have to be complacent at all. You are doing well, especially in the CIA election year. You nimse nyame adom ni nyansa ene ne homo Roberts now, so to steer most of the conversations,
1: yes,
3: right, so that

0: because this is the only nation we have.
1: Chairman, could you watch a quad and a pump to say?
0: You see, say, on a simple FA.
2: Oh, but the other room, oh, say, who watch it?
1: Papa.
2: I'm so second, but they are, I'm okay. The minister is obedient, body, you mean, tiny. He's a fine gentleman. They love you too much. You see, you are doing a great job. Obi.
1: Amen.
2: Encouragement. There is a bright future ahead of you. Continue, keep it up. You ask intelligent questions. That be a mechanism. Me say I told you now. Me tifio na fe u bisa na fe u nipa na asesina. E wo mo anodi abe wo. Me say we arrest my case. Continue. Why are there?
3: I think we have to understand the word ecosystem. Workers, whether former and informal workers. Maybe a cousin send your program or mutie. And the other one's so much more or mutie.
4: Openness, no. I think that this shouldn't be a problem at all.
1: Mida itself should come out, yes.
4: Yeah, Mida should tell us, oh, Mirako, this is a shareholding structure. Indigenous Ghanaians, they only maybe X percentage. And the Philippines, they only a Y percentage. And I think that should settle this matter.
1: Honorable, it's always a pleasure talking to you. May that say powerful for your time. And the Honorable John Jin upon the attain in Kano. Kofi,
3: they will turn against
1: them. Boem constituency for you now.
3: Boem for you, because we program Omumfa and Diagro, and they listen to it a lot. And also, we are there. And let me use this opportunity to congratulate you. More platform programming.
1: Award.
3: It's a great award. We are there. And you are doing so well. People will criticize you, but that is the success some of them. Yeah.
1: Of course.
3: It helps you to listen and then do more. That's why you are winning the honors.
1: Yeah.
3: And that's why you are winning the honors. And keep it up.
1: Yeah, that's a back. Elder Amos Kevin Anan. I'm sorry, Penny Akwa, but let's sing.
5: Me just a minute, Bema. I've been love.
1: Yeah.
5: Life lessons and a legacy. I told you, University of Nigeria.
1: Yeah.
5: That was where I was based.
1: Okay.
6: I'm not sure. Are you related to Obi of Asempa?
1: Hey!
6: Obe Kando na mitiara say, I say, yes, my lord. You say, pinya, pinya. It's Obi Adudia Didi.
1: Hey!
6: I'm Asempa Bwao. I don't know what do Asempa, I don't know what do. I'm going to go to the Supreme Court. I'm going to go to the Supreme Court. I'm going to go to the Supreme Court. I'm going to go to the Supreme Court. I'm going to go to the Supreme Court. I'm going to go to the Supreme Court. I'm going to go to the Supreme Court. I'm going to go to the Supreme Court. I'm going to go to the Supreme Court. I'm going to go to the Supreme Court. I'm going to go to the Supreme Court. I'm going to go to the Supreme Court. I'm going to go to the Supreme Court. I'm going to go to the Supreme Court. I'm going to go to the Supreme Court. I'm going to go to the Supreme Court. I'm going to go to the Supreme Court. I'm going to go to the Supreme Court. I'm going to go to the Supreme Court. I'm going to go to the Supreme Court. I'm going to go to the Supreme Court. I'm going to go to the Supreme Court. I'm going to go to the Supreme Court. I'm going to go to the Supreme Court. I'm going to go to the Supreme Court. I'm going

0: Kosi say Asempa 94.7 Asunine tie.
1: Yeah, ma make us say the majority chief whip in parliament, who is a lawyer, ni a Roxen Nelson da Fiamma, what's your name?
2: Papa, no, Mumia, and sure, I will say, Omo, you know, appoint your committee on.
1: Yeah, ma make us say the majority chief whip in parliament, who is a lawyer, ni a Roxen Nelson da Fiamma, what's your name?
2: Papa no mumia ne show e wo we omo e you know appoint your committee on.
1: Baba
2: can I help you now?
1: Me patch on me patch on. 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
3: Yo. 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Tode yasach. Tode yasach in English in the name of Jesus.
4: Thank you, Chairman. Mr. Nomni. Congratulations. And I wish you well. Take care of yourself. Bye. Thank you, Chairman. Mr. Nomni, congratulations, and I wish you well. Take care of yourself. Bye.
5: Thank you, Mr. Chairman.
6: Thank you very much.
7: We are blessed to have an urban water project that ended both finally to the water problem in my constituency. So coming here, I was only going to concern myself with other things, only to go back to the constituency to realize that out of the 21 boreholes dug, 14 of them have been stolen. And as at now, please, we are blessed to have an urban water project that ended both finally to the water problem in my constituency. So coming here, I was only going to concern myself with other things, only to go back to the constituency to realize that out of the 21 boreholes dug, 14 of them have been stolen. And as at now, please.
8: Police were pushing the table and it was coming. And I saw that it was danger. So I jumped and sat on the table because it was going to hit me actually. If you watch the video, I jumped and sat on the table and I helped the table to come and fix at its place. We were all doing this just to get the vetting done and also protecting state property. When I got onto the table, before I realized, oh, this time around, the table had moved and it was in the air. The police then came in and I told colleagues, like, let's move to
9: our unify our economy. It's a policy that it is going to make it very the system unify our economy. It's a policy that it is going to make it very. The system will make it possible for you to run at a particular period in time. We go at a particular period in time. Now another person will also go at another period in time. Then it goes to Asusa. Because in 24-hour economy, if there are teachers who are taught, you are teaching in the tertiary institution. Mm-hmm. Now, which idea? You have a lecture by 3.
10: 3 to say 3?
9: 3 p.m.
10: 3 p.m. Uh-huh.
9: Now, by 7 p.m., you have closed.
10: Normal.
9: There could also be another lecture who can also take on from 3 p.m. And will end up by 7 p.m. and will end by 9 p.m.
10: And also normal.
9: Very good. But have we been
10: after
9: able?
10: 9?
9: After 9. We can still run it depending on the number of lecturers who have been accrued in the university.
10: Lecturers need any problem to say students in the question.
9: Yes.
10: Anyway.
9: Yes. In the school, students are more questioning idea. It is not every student, every time that the students will have to go 24 hours and they will have to go in the night. It's possible, say, a lecturer could miss his lecture during the daytime for many reasons. So the cover up can be in a particular period in that evening. So that's not to say that the students will not rest.
10: Okay.
6: Uh-huh. But there is still a door that is open for the lecturer who can still hold a lecture at a particular period of time.
11: Obstetric fistula. Mr. Speaker, you know, when you are not in that field, like the lawyer talking about Latin, and when we use Latin, you have difficulty. Obstetric fistula. Mr. Speaker, you know, when you are not in that field, like the lawyer talking about Latin, and when we use Latin, you have difficulty.
12: And just do these observations, mm-hmm. and it keeps going up. Okay. Vantage points won't cry, and say, another pantine traffic light. Yeah. Now, Kwada, now Funachia, but I consider the tuba to and a modest speaker. Esikano.
13: Omuboya
12: upon you. Nanum no mobono.
13: Oh,
12: emotional blackmailing. Ote Jona, Obi, it's all bombardier, and I'm missing chum forward your own fika precra. Chum. But Omuboya won't nip it. So now, say, I crowned a dry.
13: Oh,
12: Moran Nipe said, oh, see, two did out to be the D.
13: Oh,
12: Obenian County said, hey. The way they didn't is a secret. Osha,
13: most not black.
12: No, my catch. Osha, I won't say, I'm not going to say. Now, Obi, get it too, move you to be babbage now. A quiet
13: near the aqua, and that's something they have. Hey, how they able to survive? No,
12: tell it
13: the aqua tube, send it.
12: I said, if you know,
13: it's really better not for the whole day.
12: Now, tell me, see, you're supposed to be missing. It's my own who are brabble. This is the pants. Would you be a fat check on a call, baby? Hey, Obi. Samani who be not to work. Quite say that no boss now commented us in the
13: Casafa.
12: Where the one was Suma? Ochum Kodia, Onyamin Shirano.
13: Oh, my master art.
12: Hey,
13: Maza, almost answer your pictures. Be all your pictures.
12: No, the same traffic. The Chiano, the Omidi can't be Chiraba Casipa.
13: Oh,
12: it was a crown around Mofan Chemi.
13: Oh,
12: then a phone a chiak off crowd. Not yet. Put tube to you. No, sorry, fast. No, sorry, no. Oh, my new. Oh, ni say now she. Woman, yeah, woman, yeah. No.
13: Who's the guy who win out?
12: Me not make a choice about beating me two times. Me not make a choice. Me say Panta, then I know I was in red. Me say, I mean, you see, come and meet me. Me who time you feel about you? Because I can't share my name. Hey, where the we did me, Papa? We bless it, but you go via good idea.
14: Your jute factory, your shoe factory. The Papa Moon is easy way. And this is one a year, sir. Now, be a cotton that the Benassi were torn pa condemn the near my anything. What you say?
13: Then
14: from Tuesday, ABC, a Thursday, you know. Onimu say Friday night, you know, your holiday, you know. Thursday, nenyumre, ena ode a bill bond of 65 million Ghana city. Ebe tu nitrizo. Na 65 million, you talk on them, and you 65 million. What you say? That from Tuesday, no ABC, with some money, be a new, some money, dear be you. Thursday, nenyumre, no. Yari bi ebe so ono abu kofi juma munu. Enya asem kitwa. Ito omu buwe chile di neko yoko fo ekre neko. Omu di duwa na doctors ne se adene niye nyayi. 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
13: Omu timi emiti bail condition no?
14: Mame nka yari ni uya sana maba bail condition.
13: Okay.
14: Se wa develop osa. Ase se ni yemu nyine chakro. What you say? Ni yam a chuck cross they say kakaka.
13: No one doctor diagnosis.
14: Oh,
13: doctors are diagnosing.
14: Doctors are diagnosing. I diagnose.
13: At the reporter ba.
14: I diagnose no. Of when us developing us. Sir, from Tuesday basically Thursday asem ketwa.
13: I don't call hunger strike.
14: Oko hunger strike say na obi a onu abura o bedroom. Asa sa o dem ne ma ne o document ko. Omo o de ani obedi.
15: And I think San Neoman Kitting Kitting Suna Nina Akabum.
16: Yes!
15: And then Ramitie Dr. Enin of Kofi Annan International
16: Studies.
15: And he made the point, say, a frustration, no? And Akikabum, I'm you.
16: And we've all contributed to
15: contributed to that. Enra, I had an engagement with some youth on Unim Clubhouse.
16: Yeah, Unim Clubhouse.
15: Clubhouse, eh?
17: What's the meaning clubhouse? A sport baby, a joint, I've been continuing. And I know now, what's that? What's that? No, no, a joint, I don't know. Yeah. But what is that? Yeah.
18: A social media app.
17: Oh, na mo kwa sema kwa kwa mi wote mwe for afu ni na ubi den kwa sasa yote mama. 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Mi kwa Twitter education. 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The club has opened me. What's up, Babako? Maza, never found one in the club house. Who didn't sing that? Who didn't telegram?
18: Mimi name telegram.
17: The IG information, yeah, my mother said, yeah. Like I just said, I'm a baby, I do. There's your trap, bring your library, was oh, Kwabena. The dear part.
19: Hello, good morning, Mr. Sekou Nkrumah. Good morning, Mr. Sekou Nkrumah.
20: Good morning to you.
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19: Uh-huh. 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
20: I don't understand what you are saying.
19: Hello?
20: I don't understand what you are saying, so please try and explain it properly.
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Cube's Big Three is back. The most physical, fierce, and competitive basketball league on earth returns to CBS this Saturday. Three-time Big Three MVP ISO Joe Johnson and the reloaded Detroit Amps battle two-time Big Three championship coach Steven Jackson's DMV trilogy, followed by Big Three's most intense rivalry. 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

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Me need your sabons so from your baby. 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Ekosi Saint and yadi ebremi and the atnas and semgu apno. 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Let's know where you are watching us from. Udin bibia o share efi o office amayin when then would share those details now with the rest of the world. We are also actively on Facebook. Bako Facebook are in streaming live. What we do is that we share short videos, except of the show, on Facebook. Very, very important. You are a very active WhatsApp number. So 0548-443-523. 0548-443-523. Me Sisubio 0548-443-523. That's our WhatsApp number in the WhatsApp messages. And our Debefaso Abrey 0548-443-523. And let's stay interactive. I mean, there are a lot of stories making headlines, and yatsna si yadi emun semina ebebremo. This year in January.

0: Yeah, the Beginning the Year Right series, Abraham, and we crowned it with the Beginning the Year Right Summit. I know bar so ewo Mervyn Peak Hotel here in Accra. Now at that event, now one thing stood out. Say, ewo see a shena, we don't make this thing just once a year. I didn't hear more than say, a brano on air, especially when we do half of the year here we are. We should get back to that conversation. Let me remind all of you, say paper now which throw New Year resolutions was on ewa hin. And say would you don't share that pe nefekuta. And yebedi hun come will try to evaluate the plans we all had for this year 2026. Where at the personal level, on mine by any day, into the finance minister will be going to parliament with a mid-year budget review statement. Into your mind and kasampono, and who say a budget at the beginning of the year, by midway through the year, or say a assessment and evaluation. And she say, okay, budget, no, and here the end yet me a year, a cosay, a hat to say, wait to say, ye be yes, ke biwa ka hon. Na finance minister desa review, na say, I go back to parliament. And at the personal level, many won't so no, we have to review our plans, our personal life, career, finance, marriage, just say, everything about your life, you should plan it. And to end, we want to do a review of our plans. In the year, sana finance minister called parliament with the mid-year budget review about the state and way at the individual level. We are watching our fee, a beckon we know what to car into catch her won't say, Busumi be out the 1,000 Ghana cedis ebeto. We are 6 months into the year. Sabosha was on why. Unye, I didn't know what to mean. Say, who yen so in some bane in your marine, there was a wash, and wait me a track or so. I in ye. At the end of your betty's uncle, and will be speaking to none other than the lead pastor at Maker's House Chapel International. He was built to be one of our speakers at the Beginning the Year Right Summit. Bana uni kumha into and to me ama. Nyamiadom ene yenenu ebedi enkomo. Professor Michael Buedi Nyameche, or a lead pastor, Maker's House Chapel International, is a university lecturer, the UPSA, and a business consultant. And the Professor Michael Buedi Nyameche will be speaking to us as we evaluate our plans for the year 2020. So you don't want to miss that interview. Also, in the New Patriotic Party, Enra, a flag bearer aspirant, Kennedy Ohene Ejapon, a grantee interview on Net 2 Television, na Okansem Bibrina. Yebedi Hunko, I'll be speaking to his spokesperson, na Yashe, what really is the problem? Any challenge being na Honorable Kennedy Japon ewo with the party, the NPP, for which reason, outburst, no, Enra. Some of the issues he raised, no. Very, very, very interesting stuff. Inti yebekum, the People's Forum so actual open letter akoma the Chief Justice of the Republic of Ghana. Na almost in a conduct bini ad never saw shiny here because as the independence of the judiciary, no, or mortgage ediama executive, no, and we'll speak to them na yashe why this letter and what they want to see happen as far as the Chief Justice is concerned. In the People's Forum, Dennis Miracles Abuaje Edanono Ebedi Enkomo. There has been this controversy within this week. I think it all started with a post from Franklin Cudjoe, only a founding president Edema Imani Africa. Ana Okase Sednam Tamaklo Ewo under house arrest Ewo Ghana because she's not feeling well. Government spokesperson Abeka said, Dabida, na as far as he knows, no, Sednam Tamaklo is in lawful custody, as it were. In the state institution mandated to handle Saniomano, she is in their custody. No crewom eye day. Some have called for further and better particulars. In the Abaya Meyen who said Sednam Tamaklo Abba. And because I waba down to come and serve in a 10-year jail term, no. People want to say indeed waba or serve and now say it's because so far Yente say why application be for bail pending appeal or anything of that sort. In the announcement, you come out, you be sure na you to me akum. You be sure see Eddie and come out. And chaba, let me hear your thoughts on all the issues. Eddie go upon us. So more and more share with YouTube. No, quite a number of you are joining in with YouTube. Now, now kuya mwa boating yada. So also watch ya Dr. Kwesi Poku Awo KNUSD. We say oh be good day. It's Dave from Carlisle. Is it Pennsylvania? Yeah, so I said, please, when is the Accra Kumasi Highway going to be completed? It's causing the county financial and human loss. Please talk to the people responsible. I hear you. We say, Obi, good day. Can you think of giving a day to Ghanaians in the diaspora to call or send recorded audio or video on important national issues? Oh, Chicago, U.S. of A. Yes, I think that's a fantastic idea. We'll consider it. Feedback. No? Why? Don't worry. I'll be watching you live from Inova Alexandria Hospital in Virginia, U.S. of A. Charles Trenebua. Charles, would meet God willing in some corner in the U.S. of A. Very soon. Where's I'll be watching you live in Bronx, New York City, Wellington, Ade, Odie, and no. Where's Obi? I'm watching you live from Victory Station in London. Thank you. Obi, please stop giving attention to this so-called People's Forum. Who are they and what is their locus? Okay. Obi, I'm watching you live inside a train going to Argentina, and Argentina. Kweku akwa wo train mo na wuti anyame nhira wo weisa obi. My name is Mr. Buedi. Obi, we cannot wait for your quizzical questions during interviews today. You're doing an amazing job. Quizzical questions. Hey asemo Obi, I'm in Techiman listening to you live and clear. Obi, we are too much. Thank you. Obi, watching you live from Swindon, England. Okay. Enti messages ni bebre na aba. Yada munyi na aseba. Enne eye, the birthday of a very special individual. A very special individual. I was enne mesheda eye ni birthday dedication especially. You know. Charlie. Enti, Obi, good day. Kindly wish my beautiful wife, emphasis on beautiful wife, Clarice Nyan. No, Charlie. Clarice Nyan. Oh, you brutal. moon in a picture, no? 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Ne huwe fese bibi no. Oye juma wo NHIS, Dome District Office. It's your birthday today. Happy, happy, happy birthday to you. God bless you and keep you for your young family. From the girls, Ariel and Carmela, Ariel and Carmela, and from your dear husband, Mr. Goodfellow Day of Fay. In the Goodfellow Day of Fay, in the year, well, we name the Dean Eddie Clarice Nyan, NNA, Woda, Oye Juma, our NHIS Dome District Office. Happy, happy, happy birthday to you, Clarice Nyan. Oh, Clarice Nyan. Ah, good fellow day of fair yere and no. I'm yes, good fellow. Oba kama. And then yame edin I'm a good fellow. Sir good fellow yere and no. Oma won kola kama mienu. Ariel and a Carmela. No, Charlie. Good fellow wife and an infuni edahono. Oko takrade anko meka se eyi ne ho ye feoda anyen anyen ne ho ye feoda anyen chale and Clarice nyan happy birthday to you. We wish you very very well, live to be 94.7 and beyond. Your husband says we should tell you that he loves you to the moon and back. Happy birthday. And on behalf of your kids, happy birthday. Happy 60th birthday to you, Ajoa Sewa Bunsu of Kumase Bantama and PZ Edum. This is coming from all your 17 siblings across the world. Hey, Ajoa Sewa Bunsu, you are 60 years today. Now, Unia Noma, Omuo across the world, yeah, Bakubaku, oh, Papa, and oh, Mammy, wo Bakubaku 17. In the Okanwa, 18. Wow. And they want to wish you well. Happy 60th birthday. Today is also the birthday of a friend of Ekusi saying he is the acting chairman of the NDC in Massachusetts. Oko Massachusetts, ono ne ye acting chairman edema NDC. Ewo Massachusetts. Inti wa unim US of A, no state ni din eye Massachusetts. And the capital of the state, Boston, the Honor Black Stars, and England, Ebebo. In the Massachusetts NDC party, Omo acting chairman, Paul De Suso. Benghazi, made in a picture, Ascendio. Paul De Suso, or a big man, Udru Wooster, Utimuse, a man for Efrigana, Quebrichra, Quebobra. Paul De Suso, Abobra. Wa Bobra, pa, big man. Happy birthday to you, my brother. He is 50 years old today. Paul De Suso. Happy birthday. From all of us here on Ekusi saying, and from your good friend and comrade, Atu Kwamina, also in Massachusetts, we all say happy birthday to you, Paul De Suso. Live to be 94.7 and beyond. We wish you well. Let me quickly get onto the phone lines. I'll come back to the birthday dedication. But me and kwa manu sini yinko din komo. Lawyer Kwesi Kwating Ekasa Edema, the Honorable Kennedy Akompreko e Japan. Ma yani Kwesi Kwating in inkomo. Counselor Kwabana apom te saying. Adumia ni crying kakra. Adumia. Na ahode.
1: And then my interview is, I'm here about quite now, so I'm saying, I'm going to say, wait a
0: minute. Can you manage anything?
1: I can't manage.
0: Now, when your time practice it here?
1: I'm a cocoa too.
0: Oh, nice.
1: And now, basically, I'm a cocoa now, I'm a same position. You say, what I'm calling you?
2: A simple FM.
0: Very important. Very important. And I was saying, I'm a refer. I was saying, I'm a refer cases, Nibi Mao. I'm referring
1: to the medical
0: mouth. Now, another friend, when you're born, I mean, you know, sir, it's the obvious. Honorable Kennedy, Japan, Ekasa, and Ryan, an interview, I think, on the 2TV. Now, in some more kind, I generate a whole conversation on social media. I mean, listening to him personally, yes, only now you're closely. Utie in Sema Oka and Rana, were you surprised yourself?
1: I'm going to be a deeply invested party man. And to media, we be a beefy kenna a loom abba, whether expressly or by conduct, you know, will be media. We would you say, na dream poet, and yet say, or the best party, and also the better party. So, when you make a share a small kind, for me, and yet my titty commentaries in the BBR is not really an issue of Ken versus the party.
0: Okay.
1: But for me, you know, it has more to do with how party, you know, manage disagreements and concerns that one more members bear the head of a. I mean, we'll be lying to ourselves. If you catch it, I'll say, after a very tense contest, you know, to be an aspect of reconciliation and true dispute resolution. And you'll be aware, one of them will say, be a reconciliation, you know, and call properly, you get somebody like Ken, you will see, say, he will be expressing those concerns. It will be an ordinary person that it may come out and say, be a the panel has been frustrated or not. But remember one scenario. I'm going to say, the banner so called also, and a pie, no, the banner in the tone in chain, and I got 29 years then, and on OBC. Obi Obeje di say, and now no presidential prime minister, you call ye in any power would the video see also. I can't say, the mammy we see in a sacco. This is to me, because you got you. Let me tell you. And I felt so hurt. Now, Michel, mammy, because you got as just an ordinary spokesperson. And how are and some of my team will assume any mental concern on my abroso. Now, me share the multiple of attacks and insults that call you reckon in the Japan. So now, I'm going to say, see, we be behind and kind of crying chair and say, look into each other's faces and forgive each other. One here, I bet you that down. You be quite dying, one bar, a quiet self copying. So for me, Obi Samia, what happened with Ken's comment, you know, offers an opportunity for reflection and not a declaration for war. So for me, the important question will be, as you say, lessons obey and a party. Strong parties are built on reconciliation and proper dispute mechanisms. Strong parties, you know, they are not built without disagreement. Where they are, disagreements and the concerns they are there. But when those concerns are raised, a DNA are affable. And for me, there are a course within this one. They say, Kenaka, is there a UFU Abeka? Is there a UFU Abeka? You know, if you ask me, Adjobrel, it's just an opportunity, an invitation for all of us to then look at our reconciliation mechanisms, look at our dispute resolution mechanisms. Obi, a funny, a fun car, nobody is really never fuck.
0: That's true.
1: And your proponent, anyone, any NDC. So why do we have prolonged conflict that do not benefit us? And we are all playing the ostrich games as if everything is well. Let's be very honest to ourselves. Own up to responsibility. No more here, Dr. Baumiamono, it be in trade. And no more also come here again, it be in trade. It is so big to be business and as it could be a while. If you ask me, it's an invitation for all of us to sit down. Then come a patch on trail. And then use us as an opportunity to strengthen the unity. Then prepare a home. Here ahead of the 2028 election. Now go ahead. Oh, you need film. Oh, or Casado. At the end of the day, who does it benefit? Can you nipa? Obi me boss no no. And to save you, any baby obey you biya ne baby jinaho. I can't crash and say papa. So na uti a fanu subi biya. Any baby omo subi biya ne ede ebe papa. But how do we build a consensus in moments like this? And I trust Dr. Baumia's leadership. Say, they should take this as an opportunity and a moment to reflect and build true and proper reconciliation so that we'll be able to achieve the unity that we want.
0: I get you. There are those who believe, sir, I mean, with the experience Honorable Ken, way in your first time, we're running for presidential flag bearer slot, now what could be the way in the second time, and knowing how competitive.
1: Hello.
0: Yeah, what time in car, Kwesi?
1: I will be meeting.
0: Yes, na meka say when your first time honorable Kennedy Japan are running for presidential flag bearer slot, when the second time, knowing how competitive are MPP mu internal elections etno, some of these things normally happen. Of course, the attacks no were from both sides. Inti Baumianko for the B ba Ken and call for the B ba Edu baby honorable Ken Nankasa crowd to be Edema Doctor Baumia calling him a liar and all of that. When the election is over. And we heard reporting, so say, mo flag bearer etu anamon, eko mo ane won contest yeni nina naiso, including Honorable Ken, pictures eba ane ade, enti, that reconciliation, no, what other form of reconciliation be o, ena wush, and I say, ena, Honorable Ken, pese ohu, ansana, ya ubi ewe ni mono, e free ho.
1: Obi, so let me attempt to address it.
0: Okay.
1: Reconciliation is not an event.
0: Mm-hmm.
1: What I say.
0: That's true.
1: And this is what we are wearing. It's a process.
0: Yes.
1: And when concerns come up on even the reconciliation process, I'm not sure it's so important for us to brush it off. At the end of the day, no, who loses and who wins? And me, it doesn't matter. Yes, so this is not the first time. But this is the first time in the package against your party to implant it. This is the first time I did a yari card and poor. This is the first time Unyani colleagues or parliament, I mean, nobody is blaming anybody for anything. I'm not sure those were sanctions by Dr. Baumia. But what I'm sure, and I say, if leadership decides today, say, Omoabi to a monarchy assembly, so, Obi, send me Timaba Ufi, Ewa, maybe I'm in Wabi Dimkomo. That alone itself cannot constitute a true and proper reconciliation. But Dr. Baumia Basso, at least he's taking the step. And Irakel, so I know he's also taking some steps. But bottom line is say, Obi, Afani Afanka, no interest about this in the MFANCO. In the media message, a book, Sonia Hobrasa, leadership should be demonstrated and the issues should be addressed. When you are doing reconciliation, it's not really about who has a case or who do not have a case. It's not really about who is right or who is not right. It's not really about they won't take his step. I believe, say, most importantly,
3: Ice Cube's Big Three is back. The most physical, fierce, and competitive basketball league on earth returns to CBS this Saturday. Three-time Big Three MVP ISO Joe Johnson and the reloaded Detroit Amps battle two-time Big Three championship coach Steven Jackson's DMV trilogy, followed by Big Three's most intense rivalry. Defending champions Miami 305 and Michael Beasley chasing his third straight MVP take on Dwight Howard, coach Nick Young, and the LA Riot. Watch Big Three Saturday, 4 p.m. Eastern, 1 p.m. Pacific on CBS. 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
1: Now, this is not a time for condemnation. For me, this is a time for engagement, if you ask me.
0: Yeah, but when you listen to the interview critically, Honorable Kennedy Japan didn't just speak as Obia or what issues within the party or pay resolutions to. He was virtually stampeding or holding the party to ransom, because if you make comments, say, Munchain, you want me to join these people, or you see other words, be a member, Munchain next year, by July, those are not comments from Obia or pay genuine resolution to issues in a party. Anna.
1: Obi, and I make her say, the comments he made, it was not a declaration of war on the party. Especially if you understand all the background, who has and all the background story. Obi said the party has said, oh, can't pray, say, but if I couldn't have been penny for a task, they buried that stuff. What I say, and yet, a penny for a business, you be on a camp of pine, and a grader.
0: Yes.
1: Oh, when you sure say, Obi to bad or a fafo, or a fray, a sea, the city, or cast an assembly without having any basis. But you see, I will not be on this station and justify any basis. Because maybe my first responsibility and my first love and my first patriotism is to this country and to this party.
0: Mm-hmm.
1: It's not necessarily to an individual. And no matter how the concerns he raised, whether justifiable or unjustifiable, Obi, I am saying, sir, it exposes the reconciliation unit or the reconciliation chamber of our party that we can still do better.
0: Okay.
1: I mean, that is how I see everything.
0: Mm.
1: Obi, to say, it's about seeing a half-full glass, whether it's half-full or half-empty.
0: Yes.
1: And this is the opportunity. Whether we say, oh, Anna Kennedy, when he bases Bia, Anna Kennedy, of a sort of threatening party, Obi or no, didn't see Kaya party, fitting and did you be seen enough? You think so, but sorry, I say all the legacy he's built over the years, he wants to destroy everything that he's built. Obviously, no. At the end of the day, one they benefit, you know, one they lose, we all lose together. And I'm telling you, said the Kennedy Japan, I know, no, will not ordinarily want to break this party. It is an opportunity. It's a phase we are going through. It is a phase we are going through. And this presents a very good opportunity for us to once again look at our reconciliation efforts. Plus, unless, of course, he had other the NGI. But here, maybe I'm so radio. So, they will be a better say, the OGD, OGM, Secretary, and Pamphu, the OGD, or Dr. Baumi, the OGD, or no Kennedy upon our cream. So, I first say, not party, no, in Nayaka and Wabum, not 2028, the Papa Jacquian.
0: So, what's your reaction about from some of the party communicators, ne grassroots for any be a war, social media, no? You get a feeling, say, for most of them, no? Sisi akra de yabrew, de biya na unkwa, na de obeye biya ye. You get that feeling from the reaction, no?
1: Obi, I'll be dishonest to say, sir, I don't get that feeling. Because I mean, social media, de biya metewo.
0: Yes.
1: Except to say, sir, yes, I party for unkwa ne kotwaba.
0: Okay.
1: He will still need the Kennedy Japan in his side. What I say?
0: Mm-hmm.
1: What about also the silent people? We have a party, Asebio, Bruce, Sebio Nyado. We have the track record. Of course, I mean, in the name of discipline. Former general secretary. We saw how he was handled. Former chairman. But other people also, maybe they have been handled their dispute resolution and reconciliation better. But at the end of the day, you know, what is the consequential effect on the party? The yes party people or traditional party people who are so much conservative about protecting the image of their party, you know, who show concerns. But what about also the ordinary Ghanaians? So let's even assume, without admitting that Kennedy was even wrong, that's an assumption. You will still need him. You will still need Nkrumah. You will still need people that look up to him. And instead of say, yeah, we are justifying who was right or who is not right. Why don't we sit down, say sorry to each other, let's forgive ourselves and move on? So we can have the idea.
0: Yeah.
1: Who said the concern is no reason? You know? If we had listened to him yesterday, or say, may I then say, Mensa Koya Juma, may I then abroad a Koya campaign, may I then cook a Koya campaign, may I then address a Koya campaign? Don't you think this is a man who is making an honest admission that this is what worries me? So let's address it.
0: Yeah, but he also said, but on also can you
1: address them?
0: Yeah. Kwesi ono nso kan yoma fanko fo ndi sanko fo nso be den ono nso aye campaign. Why should it just be one sided?
1: Obi, enye one sided kra. Is that not the reason why I'm saying, say this offers a movement for reconciliation?
0: Okay.
1: And once again, provoking all dispute mechanisms and addressing them. Dispute mechanism is not one sided. Reconciliation is not one sided. Openi ke kan ase wie ye no. And so, Penny, why say me there? If you are no way, I dream by a quiet of us who can use to take a fallacy in Gentiles and Yanga. We are so say, I send me a can or them, I can be. If you are kid, rule, baby, I had it. And if other person also have concerns, Ken is not a thing. I mean, I'm one of the people, bra or can, Dr. Baumia, said Dr. Baumia, a lion. Me and my friend, I'm so, oh, I send no cry on a can. The information and the report I had, what I say is one of his team members who misrepresented the facts. I even drew his attention. What I say, and he obviously he's also a human being. He may have his strengths and he also may have his weakness, just like any other person. But that is the whole essence of party building, party rebuilding, party reconciliation. We are not saying he's the only person that has been hurt.
0: Sure.
1: But we are saying, say, in a party like this, you know, when concerns are raised, we shouldn't be so dismissive about it. The party is run by human beings. The party is not run by robots. The party is not run by program computers. Oh, they are so mechanical. Even program computers make mistakes. AI sometimes can make mistakes depending on how you pump in. And she said, party me, a member to me had a party now. The party, which is also run by human beings and not angels, can also hurt a member. But would we be on radio and arguing forth and back and forth? No. Please, let's get a truce. Yadwa yehu yehu yehu yehu yehu yehu yehu yehu yehu yehu yehu yehu yehu yehu yehu yehu yehu yehu yehu assume you yehu yehu yehu yehu yehu yehu yehu yehu yehu yehu yehu them yehu yehu yehu yehu yehu yehu yehu yehu yehu yehu yehu yehu yehu Imagine us move for a juma or what the end of Mana Quasi Party and the voice of the end of her. Now, yes, sir. Because a never share global info analysis and you are the buy who is or young Bessu. Or see if you are to repair 2024, MPP will be doing 34%. Anna, NDC with Mahama will be doing 63%. Let's assume Mahama will not even be going. And the emphasis is 10% and crying higher deal because they will be bringing a new candidate. Will still be under 50%.
0: Yes.
1: So why do we think, sir? At a moment like this, you know, we cannot forgive each other, where irrespective of who is right or who is wrong, and come together and stop being mechanical and a permanent party and embrace it. Who does it benefit?
0: I get you a bit, but I mean, knowing Honorable Ken, no, like you do you think, sir, and from how he spoke yesterday, you know, are you amenable to any form of reconciliation?
1: What was that? Omoa, Omoka, Oma Jepan. So I said, yeah, Omoka, we are the few who. And I win him. Ken and Sam Okai in Elba Menkan assemble. This is my personal view.
0: Okay.
1: Say, and yet, contest Riako. And I bet Ken Beckers, I said, the usual Ken, this wouldn't have been an issue. It's just right after the contest.
0: Yeah.
1: And in Tama, everybody could read any meaning into this. And on also who said then he also have to also make his claims very clear. Oh guys, I mean, Afari Asemno was just an opportunity to say that MPP Daniels hold us to a higher standard. And when we have an opportunity to finish a project, we should have finished. Other than that, when you question the NDC or criticize them, Daniels will refer as a cry about. Kennedy ordinarily has always been criticizing both MPP and NDC. But the reason why that became an issue was because we have just moved from a very tense election. And that should presuppose that we should admit that all is not well. And if all is not well, what do? We need to provoke the reconciliation battles.
0: But there is such a thing called anti-party conduct. I mean, Uye, even a simple dipstick surveyor, a lot of my party members would have issues with the party. Would have issues. In fact, Nansenya mo polling station elections crano, yatetin sem from a lot of polling stations. Baby omantimi antwaba, baby a confusion see party for one wo ensem eka. But do you think they should all adopt the Honorable Ken approach? Then you guys will have no party, no? And that's why Biancofobi Free said he's holding the party to ransom too much. And I've read a petition cry, one of the young guys in the party, the Atro, said party no ain't taking it through the disciplinary process. You think, say, all of that enye necessary for now?
1: Oh, we are lawyer, ni.
0: Yes.
1: They actually a law who pay litigation, remember?
0: That's true.
1: Say, assembly, dinner court will be a tremendous.
0: Absolutely.
1: Even in litigation, they are actually say, if it be dispute resolution,
0: yes.
1: Our settlement in the adminia,
0: yes.
1: I can't be creating in our memoir.
0: Yes.
1: We are sure, say, in the wisdom of the framers of the law, no. Omo who said no, Ebwa answer. And sign there are some other court. I mean, if you want to be mechanical about everything, I don't think it will benefit anyone. That's why I said that this is an opportunity for engagement and not an opportunity for condemnation and being mechanical under the umbrella of the law.
0: Okay.
1: But being mechanical, in this place, I said, I mean, I burn your moon, some of Mokai, Timmins, and Matasia Mone, yesterday, Kai. Well, who provoked those battles? What I say, who provoked those battles? So, why is it that you think that those battles have become necessary to provoke? Oh, yes, sir. What you are saying, they say, you see, let me put it this way. When somebody loses an election, maybe the person will be at liberty to become bitter or pained. Depending on any description you want to give the person, fair deal. because we are losing lesson behind us rather than the other edge. But who we need lesson that you have a greater responsibility to ensure, say, even the wire or supposed better in pain, you still bring the person along. Yes, you can be able to take Kennedy upon through party disciplinary process. What is the worst? The worst is say at least fellow from the party. Are we ready for the consequence of that? Obi, oh free money so yes, party I'm done there, I'm for one individual. Oh, no individual is bigger than the party. Yes, it is true. No individual is bigger than the party. But an individual's inclusion or exclusion can also affect our fortunes, especially timing. Looking at the timing. Yeah. So, yeah, but here we are, not 2028, is that going to be a new candidate to defend it, but also by catching us up in 8 years and
0: in fact, I mean, Omoa make his argument, like I said, before 2016 elections, Mopam, my national chairman, my general secretary, first vice chair, still I'm winning elections, and the Honorable Ken can go and you can still win. Omoa argument, no.
1: Obi, it is not a reconciliation argument. And I mean, for lack of better words, if you ask me, it is not a wise conversation or argument. I didn't think I make that. Season beyond the facts it presents and the dynamics that it presents, we are at a crossroad where we need numbers. Opamo Kwabena Dapon, chairman, at that time, what was the mood of the nation? The mood of the nation before Abe Pamo Kwabena Dapon, the mood was telling, say, in you a minor honey flow. Opamo Afoku, what was the mood of the nation then? Can you say the same mood today? Can you say the same mood today? When you compare all the dynamics or knowing the indicators, can you say all the mood today? The mood today requires that the MPP needs to be united as one accord and as stronger as never before, as compared to them. At that time, no, the season then was to demonstrate that we are a party that we are very disciplined. This time around, there's no really about discipline. The dynamics is more on unity than discipline. And when you are focusing on a united dynamic, the conversation should also be a bit softened. For me, if you ask me, those are my comments on it.
0: Very well. Kwasi, my answer for your time, Bibienia, your best thing about being Komobio. Why? We wish you very well. Yeah, that's it. Kwasi Kwatin Ekasa Emma, the Honorable Kennedy. Compreco in Japan. Still on NPP matters, no? One other flag bearer aspirant in the just ended presidential primaries, now Dr. Brian Echampon, is also on the back of all of this controversy, no? A issue statement. His statement is titled "A Call to Unite Behind Our Party and Our Flag Bearer." Fellow members of the NPP, I speak to you today not as a bystander to our recent contest, but as one who stood in it. Like Honorable Kennedy Ejapon, I offered myself to our delegate in the January primary. And like him, I did not emerge the winner. I therefore understand, perhaps better than most, the weight of disappointment that follows a hard-fought campaign and the depth of emotion invested by candidates and supporters alike. It is precisely from that place of shared experience that I make this appeal. Our party suffered a painful defeat in 2024. The single most important task before us between now and 2028 is to rebuild, to reunite, and to return to power. Nothing, no grievance, no provocation, no personal quarrel can be allowed to stand above that mission. Every day we spend fighting one another is a day we hand freely to our opponent. I followed with concern the recent remarks by Honorable Kennedy Ejapon and his threat of action against the party and against certain individuals. Ken is a son of this party, a man whose energy, resources, and loyalty over the decades cannot be questioned, and whose voice carries weight across our grassroots. It is for that very reason that I urge him respectfully but firmly to lower the temperature and to lend his considerable influence to the work of healing rather than division. Let me be candid about the source of his hurt, because it is real. During and after the contest, a few voices around the flag bearer, and even my own campaign directed disrespect and sometimes insult at Honorable Ejapon that were unworthy of our tradition. Many of us wished these individuals had been restrained and wished our elders had moved more swiftly to call them to order. That wish was legitimate. But we must also be fair and truthful. There is no evidence that Dr. Mahmoud Baumia commissioned, directed, or endorsed those attacks. The individuals responsible carry their own long-standing grievances with Honorable Ejapon, quarrels that are personal to them and that they have pursued on their own account. It would be a grave error to allow the misconduct of a few to be charged to the account of our flag bearer, or worse, to our entire party. And let us be honest with ourselves on all sides. In the heat of the contest, in the heat of a contest, none of us speak with perfect restraint, and harsh words passed in more than one direction. Honorable Japon's own among them. I say this not to apportion blame, for I believe such words were spoken in the person of the moment rather than from the heart. My hope is simply that all of us, those who wounded Ken, and Ken himself, might find the grace to make peace without anyone waiting for the other to move first. That is what true reconciliation asks of us. Because here is the truth that must anchor us. This is about Dr. Baumia and the NPP, and not about the handful of individuals with their own scores to settle. Dr. Baumia is now the candidate of all of us. He carries the mandate not only of those who voted for him, but of every member who voted for Ken, for me, and for the others who contested. To rally around him is not to take a side in anyone's personal feud. It is to defend a party that is bigger than all of us. So I appeal to Honorable Kennedy Ejapon, to his supporters, and to mine, let us lay down the weapons of internal warfare. Action, the verb unity. And let us close ranks behind our flag bearer so that in 2028, we restore the NPP to the service of the people of Ghana. Unity is not weakness. Unity is how we win. Signed, Dr. Brian Echampon, MP, and former Minister of Food and Agric, and former presidential aspirant. I don't know what you think, but you can share your thoughts with us. 0548-443-523. Let's get onto the phone lines, Bill. This time, the communications director for Dr. Mahmoudu Baumia, Dennis Miracles Abuaje. Miracles Akwaba na pom tsein.
4: Kaso, adonadum ye. E wey kwa.
0: Sir, u position e yanu anu no. Communications director for Dr. Baumia.
4: Right.
0: We've seen a list making round. A genuine list.
4: Shit, na ze. Obi dim se se Dr. Mahmoudu Baumia or list dia o pese. O the top ones here. Yeah, they be releasing the formally.
0: Okay.
4: She wants a one who former release via. I don't think so. It's a concern that one.
0: But based on that listing, I'm a frail communications director. No, that's what I
4: have been communications director for the top of years now.
0: No, it was for the 2026 campaign.
4: So on to yes, also where you ready? If at any point in time, if there is anything, we'll put it out. But for now, let's stay focused. Mm.
0: The matter is that we're a team lead. Our People's Forum. And they are no credit.
4: We're founder, leader, the People's Miracles Award.
0: Before see people, a
4: with the people and by the people.
0: Before see a beba, People's Forum, open letter, matro to the Chief Justice, near Adeno. Let's take with issues within my party. Enra Mejese Utie interview Honorable Kennedy Akumpre Kwe Japon Grante and Meneni spokesperson Kwesi Kwateng Edi Enkomo, and he's made the point yeah, this should rather call for sober reflection, and maybe the party should look inward and see how best our reconciliation efforts now. Because people are not happy about Nyome Koso in times past. You have to heal, and where should be that point of reference for you to heal? Oje Tumusa.
4: Okay, but here, Kwesi. In fact, many Kwesi fi join you, Sana Metese, Okasawa.
0: Okay.
4: Now, to say, I'm disappointed is an understatement.
0: Oh, why should you be disappointed?
4: I'm not going to comment on the audio I
0: Okay.
4: And then some I
2: FM.
4: Era Canada Park. I won't comment on it. Question any spokesperson. The typical on no cash on Question of the church.
0: Mm-hmm.
4: And to question church, you're more fine. The concern is a seminar. On a book in Japan, and yeah, hope not get a sequence. And for him to spend all this time ostensibly trying to justify the commentary is unfortunate, because maybe MPP, I don't know, but maybe it's only question. And on a book that are in that mood, I don't think the party for no are in the mood now, because Obi, you are aware, say. In the past few months, the party and its members have been very busy reorganizing from the base.
0: Mm-hmm.
4: Last week, yeah, in a party for the break, a line, a Kotuaba, a electoral coordinators, a police station, a electoral coordinators, a lot of party people, new campaign teams, made up of police station executives, they are moving around within their constituencies. I'm planning to be elected as constituency officers.
0: Mm.
4: They have been busy. Party for now have been busy. Every MPP member who are running elections, I've joined the party for all these years. I'll tell you, say, MPP is not known to be like this. And see, wow, poster, let's say, we have to begin to have conversations around you and not say party for them. Obi, political party, Obi and Kai. I read political science at Legon, and the fundamental principle in political party formation is that one or two people agree on one or two issues based on which they will come together to form a party. They didn't say they will agree on every issue. In a political party, the expectation is not say, you know, agree on assembly, you know, be to daddy. And that is what we rally around. And once we rally around sir agreement, every other issue that comes in the way of that particular thing we agree to, no, is secondary, tertiary. We push it aside and focus on what we agree to. It is a question I said. And a party for in a way, it's not true. It cannot be correct. Obi, what is on the ground is that the party, your political elections, and Berwafo and Kokra, Mantie, I align 1 hour, 2 hours ahead of the elections committee arriving at the police station to participate in the process. You cannot call this to be a party act, party for no. This commentary has been running for months. In fact, you run this commentary throughout the primaries. The party has moved on. The party understands that we still would have disagreement on other issues. It has been like that since formation of the MPP. However, we agree on one. That is, the MPP is a superior political party, a better alternative for the people of this country than the NDC. And so we must win power in 2028. Once the NDC agree on it, there could be a... And if after close to 6 months, at 2 years, now say, member, by a consign, a kasa, a kwaya, yura, can you pour fast to kasa? I don't want to comment on it. Kwesi ne kasa manon, kwesi ne church. But I don't expect Kwesi say Obeba be church mo akwa fast church. Omen drop party for ni na anko win. Obi, there's no banter on this matter. Party for NPP4 are not bantering. nipa baakope MPP ni baakope ena wako kaa semo radio so enti kwesi shouldn't create an impression say MPP for bante kontoka what to say obi eji the honorable kereja pon kanano devi so I would expect to say nkatama kwesika ena reconciliation ena we should do this no. Who is he really addressing because obi anka he party for obi anko he enti kwesika sana why no addressing party penny baako na abeka asem wa ye nyina eji tum sasem no it brings the name of the party into disrepute threatening the party basically blackmailing the party that is what I thought say he would come and address me nka me expect say nka kwesi baka say obi asem wo ye beka ne sie beka ne dem unti no ye nja na echi ye beka waso but for him to try and draw everybody in and attempt to draw the party into the competition I find it most unfortunate
0: but would you also say and you honestly believe in your heart of hearts there are no party members now flowing from what happened in the presidential primaries no our woman as a poker crabby honorable Ken probably echo what some members of the party feel
4: and I would never say that there has never been a time in the life of any political party in the world party will be any minister mommy example Bako. Take any first world country. Start put a party via Baba. A friend is the NDC or moving elections. They be they rub it in our faces. Did they go into the elections? All of them agreeing to everything. Didn't you see the before letter that he wrote to withdraw from the presidential primaries of the NDC? Okay, Fonka Games.
0: Yes.
4: Okay, yeah, yeah, quite elections 2016. Okay, situation here. But people, they know what I say. But people, and you are afraid that party members in Penophobia they were suspended or more try some member back to come and run and contest for elections. It will be there has never been a time, never in the life of any political party, not MPP, not NDC, not the Democratic Party, not the Republican Party, not the Labour, not the Conservative. There has never been a time. I am a student of politics, a student of political science. There is never a time in the life of a political party where everybody agrees with everything. Men can say, as I speak to you, say your polling station executives ask for answer or more concerns about choir or more fast war, maybe you lose or more polling station elections. Obi, omu nina mbra radio so mekata. Omu nina mko TV sunko kata. That is what we are talking about. And see, nobody should try and draw the MPP into this. Una wakwaya wa dia. The party in the boss. I mean, look, I say, and why are we discussing MPP? When was the last time I was discussing MPP? Kamiya Kwako here to say, and maybe a party, maybe see quite impossible. I need in this for this year. It's all to be between. That is what we are trying to address. When I'm coming, I'm going to call the first one, the car seven here. That's what you're in Adam. This is not an MPP matter. This is a member of an MP, of the MPP that is running the name of the party into disrepute.
0: Because or woman as a poor or concerns about how as a party for any BN and America or a better or you say any other it's clear say reconciliation no and call ye papa and that's what Kwesi Kwarteng is calling on party leadership no
4: yeah to do. Yeah one thing obi me cram ye ketwa crack to miracles a sukonoma to send me our party mu me crack crazy. Obi, some more concerns for party, which I have. Why not say many concerns? Some is more concerns. Don't you think that I also have concerns with some conduct of other members of the party? I'm sure some come and come for us one day. But almost about the car radios. Obi, me too. What is some complaining about MPP radios? But you don't think I have concerns? I also have concerns. That is what I'm telling you. Say there are millions of other party people who all have concerns. The difference between them and this situation is that none of them are on radio and TV threatening the party, blackmailing the party, and drawing the name of the party into disrepute. Obi, that is a fact. And to nobody should use issue of for consent. Who said, say, political party made up of a million people, OPI and the woman at the same time? But that common goal is what rallies all of us together. That common goal of winning 2028. And it is only a party, that's our goal that doesn't draw you towards the flag of the party there, then you are the one that needs to be addressed and not the MPP and reconciliation. What is reconciliation? Conciliation doesn't mean that they are coming on you. But me too, me say, maybe you're doing the media, maybe I'm 20 and you're queer. Now, still, I want to mean do position. Utumika say minja bibi antun teni yenku ye nimudia. Then we have a problem. That is what we want to address.
0: Yeah,
4: to
0: but
4: the
0: I'll
4: extent
0: say,
4: that 6 months after elections, Obia the Nasama Tunchen, who they want to be for the Antunchen, that is a worry. Obi, we cannot pretend about this matter.
0: Yeah, because say ordinary the Antunchen will not just happen in a vacuum. It should be within a particular context. I was kind of saying, I was a casa cost, I was a meetings.
4: There are systems in the party. Processes in the party. Let me tell you, no leader of the MPP has been as reconciliatory as Dr. Mahmoud Bamia. For Black Mali Bamia, sir. Can't be known yet. It's an aspirant or more running a contest. It's a moment when the Dr. Mahmoud Bamia bones here, including even senior members, are openly, which will be a moment, a did Dr. Mahmoud Bamia plainly, what come with here, even at the displeasure of party members. There are some people that Dr. Mahmoud Bamia come with here, party was, now where they are.
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0: Cube's Big Three is back. The most physical, fierce, and competitive basketball league on earth returns to CBS this Saturday. Three-time Big Three MVP ISO Joe Johnson and the reloaded Detroit Amps battle two-time Big Three championship coach Steven Jackson's DMV trilogy, followed by Big Three's most intense rivalry. Defending champions Miami 305 and Michael Beasley chasing his third straight MVP take on Dwight Howard, coach Nick Young, and the LA Riot. Watch Big Three Saturday, 4 p.m. Eastern, 1 p.m. Pacific on CBS. 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
1: Party at the Atoto coin with a similar consensus, a coin assessment facility. It doesn't include blackmailing the party and threatening the party on radio. And come on, it's a question should not come on air to justify this. It is very unfortunate. I am ashamed, I'm embarrassed.
2: No, but Kwesi,
1: by what I heard,
2: I don't think Kwesi justified it, did he? Because what I heard him say,
1: in some way, you know, it's audio, you know, that's what happened.
2: Yes.
1: So over radio, so now because there are legitimate concerns, we need to do this. Nipano Amre say there are party people, the party should not brush it aside. You are justifying it. They see, the point is that you have concerns. Everybody does, including even Dr. Mahamudu Baumia, who is the flag bearer, including the general secretary Kodria. Everybody has concerns because as individuals, we have different understanding of issues. But that is why the party has system to aggregate views and take decisions. It is the aggregated views. We need to take a decision. Now you follow up. Equal original rate was not the same party now. You cannot have justification for it. I don't want our concerns.
2: In that interview, you know, he, and I think Kwesi Kwarteng also repeated, he mentioned specific names. Do you think, sir, in the interest of party unity, you know, those specific names, you should maybe render an unqualified apology to him, and then you can move on as a party?
1: If they say they won't do, are they the party? Those individuals, some of them are MPPs. You have personal issues with people, personal problem. You feel that some individuals have personally hurt you. Are they MPPs? Obi, maybe two way, main kwam na me MPPs. In two case, some miracles, Antonio Mamma Mia, they are MPPs. What are you doing? That is not how we run a political party. It is an kwa ono wini flag bearer. And nanka Dr. Mahmoud Bamiya, ASAA, Obi, nke bende de. Aden, aden Obi. It is ono ye flag bearer. And nanka Dr. Mahmoud Bamiya, ASAA, nke bende de. Obi, wukai banti dada. Wukai Honorable J.H. Mensa.
2: Yeah.
1: Onwana Kunta, President Kofo. Wanya campaign in Tiano. Anko jina campaign, I think I said President Kufuor, eye banchi dada, o yinu kwe jaswa yento. President Kufuor, we need privacy, no? O te ye. Say that GH Mensa nenambe di, completely, kikansem si. You don't threaten the new patriotic party. You don't. There is no justification for it. If you want something to be done, you don't threaten the party to have it done. Obi Yesu sa wu, by 23 years in the party, no? Party no kwe disayin.
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1: Obi party no, edisayin. So what you are saying? It's crying, yes, sir. It's a moon and party nana more party no fitting. If you do this, you are putting all of us our lives at risk. We wake up in the morning and labor for this party. Oshe, go Facebook, like Twitter, like Obi, more constituency, more constituency. The Shesani and Mantia call up and down. And here, you mama party. Then Nipa Bako, Nipa Bako, because we see Nipa Mianu and Ami and Sebi, or my BBM and I or Yenti. All two party naturally. Now, also be justified. When our lives are at risk, people's future are at risk. Omo muti opa obi bi already OCCR. Nama MPP for it here on Kasa. Obete ya omo di. Check, for the past 6 months, this party has been on course. Afi ene shedi eka. Shedi e discuss. When was the last time you hear discussing MPP say? Now the tape bia you be discussing MPP in this light, Diano. It should be coming from you. Why? Ye tu abe vie yi. Honorable Brian Achampo. So Lucy, what is our KBDC? Only concern. Now, to Obiakwa, I let you know, Lusudo, yes, here. You let me answer my room. Dr. Mahmoud Bamiya lost a national election. Have you heard him do this to the country? Dr. Bamiya, Obiya, and Dinatem. Respectfully, Honorable Kennedy appoint himself, and yet, ne supporter, Onuankasa, openly insulted Dr. Mahmoud Bamiya, Onuankasa, openly, on the camera, seen him, Eddie Dr. Mahmoud Bamiya. What is Dr. Bamiya say? Why? Obi, why are you holding all of us at ransom? I'm very passionate about this conversation because Obi, yeah, bro. Me no kase fiti anopam, makasa radio so makuma ko sex.

0: many kum near friend my general master phone. I was just on Joy News. Me yes and me to kwana as a pass I frame in a master abefa call. Facebook na kwese ko tota na kwese obi there are MPP young people are ya pamo mo si o madwuma because some MPP for they are counting on this party to get back to power. There are young patriots obi oye na dwuma wo kuma se wa settle on in the family oye MPP nti NDC ya ban wey buy ya posting ko wale obi a wa bon ne ho atena se ya wo kuma se a wo posting ko wale da ben 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How is this person supposed to even readjust? These people have been victimized and they are counting on the MPP to come to power. That is what the parties and its members are focused on. We are not focused on individual interests, nay, what we feel, any emotions. Obi, yenia brio. Yenia bre. It's a question, Jai, the Okikano. Jai, I didn't want to comment on this thing. Mene ne kasa o joy. Man, comment on it. But me tie no asempa no me raho eh me ya
1: Asempa FM
0: eh me ya me raho pa. 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but he can only implement this thing when he wins power o so no pe bia na mwa betu bibi atum.
2: Yeah,
0: but... Obi sase, onu wankasa yede ya. Na obi na ye bibi. Jise ni, obi why?
2: Yeah, but he even made the point, say, for the past 6 months, party for motu abayi mu leader, ewe ye no. 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
0: is it true well. Is it true eno kre and you see that is even disrespect to the teaming party people are omo ye dwuma man MPP because obi wo ti asempa you know the news and the stories you have been discussing on asempa is it the case say MPP eja abani no is it the case
1: asempa FM
0: isn't the NDC and it's for the same communicators all over the place defending this government. And then, your interview of Koyen and Ra, and when you be discussing, and won't we be discussing the NDC government, the most expensive government in the history of this country? The most expensive government in the history of this country, and it's our way. And on another discussing as Koyen in interview, you know, and maybe you should remind him. Sir, that is what we're discussing. Obisha, I have personally called on all our communicators not to comment on this thing. Ask them. It's even at their displeasure. When I gave them that gag order, some of them even disagreed with me, but I told them that that is their order. I didn't even want to comment on this. But for you to even come and say, MPP say Jabai no mon kasa mon yeshia. Obi, is that true? The millions of MPP people who have taken this government on, you are basically saying someone your head. It's hurtful. It's very hurtful. So me no can say in your interview you are quiet and raw threatening party here. And by now you're discussing over bloated budget for this government. Cause that's what we are discussing. And you're discussing Chief Justice on your buying and paying for Shibomu Dam Pabakoso. And by now yeka. So you are the one who has distracted the party right now. And so don't come and disrespect the people who are sacrificing their lives for the party, fighting for this party day, afternoon, night. I am hurt by that comment. Very, very hurt by that comment. And yet, and then I'm saying, yeah, and Dr. Mahmood Bawumia, any Christian can say, Obi, and yet a few weeks ago, about 3 weeks ago, and a minority friends say committee, and they report on Mukonya Free Cocoa Farmers, on Mukon around the country, and they bring Dr. Mahmood Bawumia. So what is he talking about? DM Panoka. Why? Yes, sir, no. Yes, sir, no. Obi, respectfully, respectfully, people's lives are under threat because of this government. Obi, me no can say. Now, by way, they would go after everything in your life. But we are all putting everything on the line to put this government on its toes. Because after all, Kedma Minkebi, and none in a womb, yes, you are a demon, no more some cassa, and just all my acquaintance, Yakasa. I didn't embrace ya, you've been ya by way on the back foot, almost yen yamba, and while mine, a becker was no. He would have to throw something in. Why?
2: There, I've cited a petition online from one of my party, I think Deputy Tescon National Coordinator or so, our day Akoma Party General Secretary said Honorable Ken should be taken through disciplinary process. I don't know, so what site is our petition now, but you've seen it?
0: Yeah.
2: You think it's the way to go?
0: I don't have any view on that. The party has structures and systems to deal with issues. I mean, for example, party member, you are not your petitioner. That is the way to go. Or consensus, party no, it's just our first one. It is any place, you know, or woman and support or concern. But once on one call radio and TV, so I'm called the party not entertain party, or their top paper, or their command, the appropriate committee. That is the way to go. As to whether I am meritorious of anything or not, that is not in my place to see. But the Minister's Party in Penifon Sakan, on the whom said the papa blue woman combat the Befaso, not normally a faso.
2: My young fire, no, and so on. Now let me talk to you as team lead for the People's Forum. Na me whom open letter, much rather come Chief Justice. There is a response already from the Office of the Judicial Secretary. Na or say Judicial Service clarifies circumstances surrounding Chief Justice's visit to Black Stars Camp in Canada. My name is Wenya Biakaya. But I'll say, the Judicial Service has taken note of public commentary and media discussions following the circulation of photographs showing His Lordship Justice Paul Bafo-Boni, Chief Justice of the Republic of Ghana, during a visit to the camp of Ghana's senior national football team, the Black Stars, in Canada. While public interest in matters concerning holders of high public office is understandable and forms an important aspect of democratic accountability, it is necessary to place the facts surrounding the matter in their proper context. The Chief Justice is currently on official vacation. His trip to Canada was undertaken in his private capacity and entirely at his own expense. During his stay, and as a patriotic Ghanaian and keen sports enthusiast, the Chief Justice took the opportunity to visit the camp of the Black Stars to offer words of encouragement and support as they participate in the ongoing FIFA World Cup. The visit was motivated solely by a desire to support the national team and should be viewed in that light. Photographs taken during the visit have, however, generated commentary and speculation that do not accurately reflect the circumstances under which they were taken. The Judicial Service wishes to emphasize that judicial independence does not require judges to withdraw entirely from society or cease to participate in ordinary aspects of national life. Judges remain citizens of the Republic and members of the communities they serve. What the Constitution requires of judges is independence of mind, fidelity to the law, and impartiality in the discharge of their judicial functions. These are the principles that guide the conduct of the Chief Justice and all judicial officers. In every democratic society, persons occupying different constitutional offices will inevitably encounter one another in both official and non-official settings. The mere fact of such encounters cannot, without more, reasonably be construed as evidence of partisanship, bias, or political affiliation. The Chief Justice remains fully committed to the Constitution of the Republic of Ghana, the independence of the judiciary, and the fair and impartial administration of justice to all persons, irrespective of political persuasion, social status or personal background. It goes on and on and on. But the most important part of the statement, Amaka, you know, this should settle my concerns and I'm winning and I'm sure it's an open letter. No, and I'm a boy.
0: But first of all, I mean, you may appreciate the judicial service for and is responding to our letter.
2: Mm-hmm.
0: That's how democracies are run. And we are grateful. Even the swiftness with which Omar responded is quite refreshing.
2: Mm-hmm.
0: But again, it's very reassuring. I must also confess. Because what kind of spirit of our letter, you'd realize that we're quite clear. Say, and I'll read it one paragraph B. You say, this is not a question of whether you are a man of integrity. For the sake of this letter, I accept entirely that you are. However, the situation reasonably casts a shadow over your neutrality. In a constitutional democracy, optics are not trivial. They are foundational. The Lady Justice, in the scale of justice, wears a blindfold for a reason. It is a message to the world that justice is blind, that it does not see the face of power, that no one, not even the vice president, not even the president, has a privileged relationship with the temple of justice. Your conduct in the high office ought to give an assurance to the people of Ghana your complete neutrality. Obi, we are not questioning the integrity of the chief justice.
2: Mm-hmm.
0: We are questioning the optics and the discomfort that the chief justice conduct gives those of us who do not have such proximity to him. In Tukai letter now, I'm sure, say, as a lawyer, you'd read the letter and you saw the high level of respect
2: mm-hmm.
0: and regard in the letter.
2: Yes.
0: That is what we represent. What we are saying is not to say, say, chief justice, the air can say, because, Obi, already, you know, Abayiwe is persecuting a political opponent. Or persecuting political opponent. Or persecuting dissenting views. For the first time in the history of this country, bail has been weaponized. To the extent, say, Oko FN is saying court. Oko court. And now Oko even security agencies. So, it means about bail conditions. One here, I just say, Oko, now Oko FN may not be intervening. When now, people are being kept 3-4 months in jail because someone to be meeting bail conditions. They have not been sentenced. Some of them have not even been charged for any crime. But simply because the law says, let them put up some conditions so that when you are looking for them, you can find them. People are even punished before they even see their charge sheet. And to say, sorry, no, pa. Ni yungu se, omu this album ni we omu abe imono. Oni omu na eko party. Omu adore no ho. Omu wafasi yeji wo ho. Omo of us a wedding, oh, who did you machi? Omo two and wait him. The beer now namwa. Obi is a legitimate cause for concern for us. And I'm not the only one that is concerned. In fact, Obi, so what kind letter? You notice that there was a part in the letter where I made a very passionate appeal to the chief justice. Where I was telling him, say, Mekra may sign a letter here on behalf of the people's for Mekra. Now I want to ask him, say, based on the relationship on the NDC full way. Select a matrix, NDC focus on money in so many. Between many Omono, who has his yes, that they can even collaborate with him to come after me. Simply because they are not happy that I've called him out with his relationship, the relationship that he has with them. So we are only looking for assurance. Yeah, pay assurance. Yes, as what the chief justice said. On your ordinary citizen, a whole pen of many judicial service, I disagree. The Chief Justice is not an ordinary citizen. The Chief Justice has no business to be seen following the President's brother at a funeral, like his boy. It is wrong optics. The Chief Justice should step out with aura, with grace, that whether you are President Mahama or former President Akufo-Addo, you have no privileged relationship with him. You are all equal before him. Whether you are miracles or you are the citizen Kojo Mensa, as far as before the Chief Justice, you are all equal. But in the current situation, I'm sorry, Obi, you ain't to me pretend it. Oh, your lawyer, Oko Court. I know there are thousands of lawyers listening to me. His lawsuit, the Chief Justice, is not giving us that comfort. the relationship with the NDC no eh awkward ye hu bi sada e ma ye aya ka no ye very uncomfortable ye believe ne say say no omo so ye no ye so say ye nya asem na say e ba court omo wona so ye ni na so because omo omo ne koba omo omo ne nya nakra na and that is not what the office of the Chief Justice is supposed to be doing.
2: Yeah,
0: but I am glad to say the judicial service has responded, but they should take what we are saying into good faith. It's not just about saying that you are neutral. It is about how you show everybody that you can be neutral.
2: Yeah, but the optics point you make, no, the statement for the judicial service, sir, don't dwell so much on the optics. And they make the point, sir, let me get this part, you know, the judicial service wishes to emphasize that judicial independence does not require judges to withdraw entirely from society. Any judges beko word non-beko party or cease to participate in ordinary aspects of national life. Justices are also citizens of the republic. They are members of communities or muum. And seeing them at parties, ne funerals, ne, I don't know, should not lead you to drawing conclusions.
0: Now say Supreme Court Judge Biba. A warrior.
2: Yes.
0: A womicrum latte.
2: Yes.
0: Chief Justice by.
2: Yes.
0: That is not of concern because that is the Chief Justice colleague on the bench, mm-hmm. Neba Wedding. Mm-hmm. But for Christ's sake, if you attend the communications officer of the NDC, Sami Jenfi's father in law's funeral, and you are seen following the president's brother like his boy, I have a video I can share with you. Obi, that is not you being part of society. That is you basically romanticizing with the people in government. It gives those of us who are not in government discomfort. Because already, these people in government are persecuting us. They are harassing us. That is what we are talking about. Immediately you stepped into that role as Chief Justice, you cease to be an ordinary citizen. It means that you don't withdraw from social event or society, but you carefully choose. You carefully choose. Obi, did you see the video of the Chief Justice of Canada? I was embarrassed to the extent that Chief Justice of the Republic, the number four man in this country, Edu Baby, no Jinetire, Sebi, to say Osha, this man should be there with an entourage. The Chief Justice of the Republic.
2: No, I must say on this Canada trip, it was a private trip. He's on vacation.
0: Obi, the Chief Justice of the Republic of Ghana,
2: mm-hmm.
0: on a private trip, should not be seen awkwardly being enclosed, being yakanashe in an entourage with the vice president. I'm sorry, but that is bad optics. It's as if he has been shoved behind. You know, general vice president, no, you stand shoulder by shoulder with the vice president of the republic and you shake the hands of the players. The Chief Justice should not be seen in the shadows of people in government, as if he wants a favor from them, and that if he's not following them in that manner, they will take something away from him. I am not comfortable. The People's Forum are not comfortable, and the millions of Ghanaians in this country are not comfortable.
2: The People's Forum,
0: to you as a last resort.
2: The People's Forum should understand that in every democratic society, and I'm reading from the Judicial Service statement,
0: yes.
2: In every democratic society, persons occupying different constitutional offices, in this case, the president, the vice president, the chief justice, the speaker of parliament, the EC boss, and all of the other heads of the ICBs, no, will inevitably encounter one another in both official and non-official settings. It's possible, sir, in a non-official setting like Stadium Air Canada, no, the Chief Justice can encounter the Vice President. Almost say, the mere fact of such encounters cannot, without more, reasonably be construed as evidence of partisanship, bias, or political affiliation.
0: Obi, perception is important. Optics cannot be trivialized. It's foundational. Judicial Service, I am sure, would admit this. All we are saying is, he should work on it. We are not comfortable with it. We believe that, as the Chief Justice of the Republic, we don't want to see you in the shadows of the people in government. Because that's what we are saying. They should take it and work on it. Because you will be say that. Mami, example of any Chief Justice, we will be see one another. You will be say that. This is the first time. And so we are not used to this as a country. What we are used to it's a Chief Justice that gives that aura, that grace, that confidence. You know, I don't see anybody, I don't hear anybody. I see the law, I hear the law, and everybody is equal. In this current circumstance, Judicial Secretary, Judicial Service, respectfully, the optics is crucial. Don't trivialize it. Perception is important. Don't trivialize it. That's what we are saying, Obi. And we are appealing to them to read the letter again and read it in detail. Don't defend it. Rather, look at it and see how you can amend and make sure that every other citizen is comfortable. Obi, me see, I'm not going to say, and this is for better time, and I'm going to make call. That's what I'm going to say. And if I'm going to make a record. And yet, Chief Justice, I'm not making.
2: Yes.
0: Democracy is what I'm going to make a Chief Justice.
2: Mm-hmm.
0: And since the Chief Justice here, I'm making a decision. Now, on the NDC for the name Omo Kunta nominee Omo Nse Onome Iyase. If the president in EHT to send the boy Sebe, that's a Mekujan anymore. Obi. Say, I said, maybe crime, I do for crime, I did tell me. I said, my mind, you may say, on your Macabono, where they tell me.
2: Yeah.
0: That's what I'm talking about. And only the America.
2: Miracles.
0: If the crime, I'm a seminal, we do for. But if I say, quiet, I'll first one, no man, Nancy. And no, no, Mudishi, I should boom and see. Say, my banana, seminal, if the crime, I do for crime, we did tell me. But to me, Dika, say, only a motion boom and see, and a widia seven day. It's here. Yes, you know. That letter we wrote was with all intent and purpose to help us shape our democracy. So, one, say, no one yet, say, and yet, you are, Obi. In our conclusion, let me read and I'll end there. That's what we said. Your Lordship, history will ask whether during one of the most fragile periods in the life of Ghana's judiciary, in which one Chief Justice was removed from office for you to be appointed by President John Dramani Mahama as Chief Justice, you conducted yourself in a manner that strengthened or weakened the public belief in the independence of the court, or you superintended over a judiciary that was fair, impartial, and protective of the rights of Ghanaian citizens and business. I call upon you in the name of Ghana's Constitution, in honor of your own sworn allegiance, and in service to the generations of Ghanaians who will inherit the venerated institutions you had, to rise to the full and uncompromising demands of your office. We are simply asking the Chief Justice to step back, watch the optics he has put out so far, and amend it in a way that makes all of us comfortable. For now, those of us who take on this government, we are not comfortable because of his romance with the people in government.
2: Very well. Miracles, may I not see BBN here, but Sambabi didn't come up.
0: Why? I'm sure about
2: you. Yeah, that's a papa pint. That's Dennis Miracles, Abuajo, a team lead at the People's Forum, and Onuan Sosaye, communications director for Dr. Mahamudu Bawumia, and Motezi and NO ADM Como. Ekosi Saints, Nehaya Sempa, 94.7. FM. Yene Professor Michael Buedinyameche Ebedi Enkomo. But that would be after this very, very short break. Yenkom Rayeba, we get to speak to Professor Michael Buedinyameche. Pick your notepad for our pen. Netina say, your paper, which show New Year resolutions was on a fatto and chain. We are going to do an evaluation and assessment of how far we've come. We are midway through the year 2026. And the time is of the essence. Near my castle, obey no. Wait to me, ye bet so, dear, what's our year come on? Na, utimidicoco, ye, ewe, ye, pa. Untiminia in soa. What is the problem? Ye bet so, and how best you can overcome all of that. Professor Michael Bodinya Meche, who do us the honors. After this short break, you want to stay with us. Ye bet, sister.

0: 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Still! Phone, papa, papa! Is he here?
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2: FDA, Aji, did you get to Yatomo?
1: You know how money moves in Ghana and across Africa. How it really moves? It doesn't move once a month. It moves 100 times a day on Ecobank's digital platform. Airtime for that's your sister. Transport for Papa. 500 Cs for Saturday's funeral. 2,000 Naira for the cousin sitting jump in Abuja. Because we don't just move money, we take care of people. Money moves in every direction. Uncle to nephew, nephew to uncle, sister to brother on Monday, brother back to sister on Friday. And it moves together. The funeral contribution, the susu, the wedding levy, the hospital bill in the family WhatsApp group. In Africa, money is rarely one person's transaction. It's many people moving small amounts toward one purpose. That's how money moves here. And there's one bank built for it all.
3: Africa, 34 nations, one heartbeat, one stream.
1: Ecobank, the only bank built for the way Africans move money. 34 countries,

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1: So I will compute gun. 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
2: Soft day in Kaibo Kessie Biaba. A fair day, a duhama who drum and eat your horn. A buying ultra concentrate bottle for Fronimo. 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Impa one mercy was senior maybe. 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So stay soft ultra concentrate bottle in a shenne. Nani hamno. A chew pa. Eddie aji a jaddy and crats way at him. Cranwa be a yam of front to me for one sanka.
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3: Anity, Tiabuchen Como, Akwa Manqua, Akuntejo, Eddie Bro was Sempa, 94.7 FM. So,
5: it drew me down as the Indian woman on it. You almost see a cacra, you almost see a hunu, yes, yatia, in your trassia, near Cabo.
6: Memory Debia, a bonusia, a permusia, a question of what you change your home, our abroche, said the Akum, any diabe drifi, the Yahoo, near her, the Ye, near the Abba, the Anyano, and you can say,
5: yes, I abrochin kuma na dim tintim pa
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3: shenin so say e memene da bia 6 p And bugger near Abuchin Kumuni.
9: Happy Father's Day celebration. We have some more. As a perfect papa, you go to a dear. 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I feel you're in a grand buffet. No, papa, me and Shin, she and us in Shin. I have some perfect papa, you go grand buffet 2026. Yes, celebrate, gentlemen.

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I am Sintestan, Air Top, I am Strong, Franco Trading Enterprise. 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

Did you know that Ghana currently spends more than 8 billion Ghana cedis annually importing food that can be produced locally? That is why this June, Joy Business and the Super Morning Show, in partnership with the Federation of Associations of Ghanaian Exporters, FAGE, bring you the Joy Agribusiness Month 2026 under the theme, From Soil to Sovereignty, Building Ghana's Agricultural Self-Reliance Through Innovation. 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
0: why are there kel kids toothpaste de ye ye mam ofra te se mo a mo di mfie mi no opim mfie sia
2: na me de that is a strawberry. 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
0: Debbie, you need a toothpaste. 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Yes, I did Kel Kids toothpaste. Be mama fra with the infirm you know. Copy me fiancé and the tree one must say. Every say, a boy a sea in one bottle crew. Anna a share. A pamumwa wa mwa. 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Me boma de say. Me the Kel Kids toothpaste. 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
6: In this old Tom Macro, I would join here. What to Africa Green Macro?
5: The witch shall we know, Keke? Long Conqua.
7: You know how money moves in Ghana and across Africa. How it really moves? It doesn't move once a month. It moves 100 times a day on Ecobank's digital platform. Airtime for that your sister. Transport for Papa. 500 Cs for Saturday's funeral. 2,000 Naira for the cousin sitting jump in Abuja. Because we don't just move money, we take care of people. Money moves in every direction. Uncle to nephew, nephew to uncle, sister to brother on Monday, brother back to sister on Friday. And it moves together. The funeral contribution, the susu, the wedding levy, the hospital bill in the family WhatsApp group. In Africa, money is really one person's transaction. It's many people moving small amounts toward one purpose. That's how money moves here. And there's one bank built for it all.
8: Africa, 34 nations, one heartbeat, one screen.
7: Ecobank, the only bank built for the way Africans move money. 34 countries, one screen. Ecobank, the Pan-African bank.
8: Africa, yeah. Africa, yeah.
9: Se a kwantrum nsem ye kanedwo nim na wankobia na ye osa atesem eno ma bebree na Ghana de hye nem won kofo amanso de otie woni begye ene de owre beho
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9: Energy, Tiago Chenkomo, Aqua Manqua, Akuntejo, Eddie Bro was Sempa, 94.7 FM. So,
11: it remained that I say, you know, woman on it. You almost see a cracker, you almost will hunu. Yes, you are here. You need Nasia. Yeah, Cabo.
12: Memory Debia, a bonusia, a permusia, a question of what you change your home, our abruce, said the Akum, any diabe drufi, the Yahoo, near her, the Ye, near the Abba, the Yeno, and you can say,
11: yes, I abrochin kuma na dim tintim pa
9: ye bere no ma hodo a e won kofo aman so a ye betimi dia boa Ghana amna fane to ma pefra o man yin buntu na habot san passport won sansam ni nyina ye de bro e wa abrochin kuma dwumadie yi mu ye besa so mu akwanya na wa chere wa dwen
13: Robert David make us free Germany
14: Kobe okay, yeah Amsterdam
13: cost of no word for abo chefu e omo e wa amana ne nemu omo e atia amana no dia na omo tipie no omo kura na aso program no mu aso project mu e nwanwa
9: shenin so say e memene da bia 6 p and bugger near Abu Chukumuni. 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
15: asempa yetia Balance of so many one can assemble. They might to some Kakrewa Supreme.
16: The National Pensions Regulatory Authority, NPRA, is the regulatory body of the pensions industry in Ghana, ensuring the compliance of the three-tier pension scheme, being the mandatory basic national social security scheme, first year, managed by SMET, a mandatory, fully funded and privately managed occupational pension scheme, second year, and a voluntary, fully funded and privately managed provident fund and personal pension scheme. Employer enforcement has been beefed up, and therefore, we are entreating all employers to enroll their workers onto the first and second tier mandatory schemes

0: She said, yeah, to be out there. And so she knew something.
1: Mary Pont, no, hey.
0: Minya, so many of them, and so she knew what to do.

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1: 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ahomaneso na yene no edin komo from his base in the United States of America. Prof Oteminka akwaba ekosi sainsu ni.
2: Oh, Obi, me tell on candidate na me tell ni wasifu na and happy new year to you. Happy new year to everybody on
1: Sure, sure. Many happy returns. I mean, we are 6 months into the year already. The beginning of the year, beginning the year, right? Serious, no. As you've done over the past years, no. This year, akwentuunti went to me. Na middle of the year, no. Yenu edin komo na yashe wabuaye ama ya kaikaye unho se ye new year plans ayeye ye omua etumi achieve one day eden na obe kachite wong omua omun subibinti omun timi enye di omu disi omu nisono eden ena obe kachite unti ye frewa tiawa nisenti enono prof
2: meda sibi yense as I'm trying to see, sure. And because he's saying so, your program I enjoy, the organ and your program, the permit so. Now, yeah, beginning of the year, the Auman is our Queen, you know, I'm going to meet back and share thoughts or ideas with the people on the platform, and I don't take it for granted at all. I said that any. Every year, you give me the opportunity, I come and I share based on the topics that you give me. I come and I share some thoughts with you and help all of us to bring together not only ideas but see between again from an academic, intellectual, spiritual perspective, faith perspective, how people are supposed to order their steps. Also said in confusing to two or manamo. And the so beginning of the year it's a coming calendar home for every year.
1: Yes.
2: And your program happens to be a program meaning say it blesses almost everybody that listens to you. I know of very high clerics or Mutsutio program, and it's interesting. So when the flyer came out, other people call me and tell me about the flyer and their expectations. Need any specific metrics that we need to judge individual progress. One, because Obia war and strength, Obia war the pain threshold, Obia war how Obia said you'll see even reassify your orientations near world view could be very, very different. Meaning to me, ha sound como die be say. Then so yeah say yeah did our near their swell.
1: Yes.
2: Say what on Saturday media and then say what bo I be any bede and uh would need to meet Jesus and swa. And he not try as much as possible to bring us to the place of not only knowledge, but also how to move things forward.
1: Okay.
2: I am saying every period, almost everybody, at the end of every year, 2025, we'll have the end, and comfortably, reflectively, considered the year ahead of them.
1: Mm-hmm.
2: And that is what every normal, any sane or rational human being will do. Say, I feel konevi ya, obetina seno ayensi siye, webun kompon wa shewechi, wahe bebi ekoyi, bebi ankoyi, na wa shewenim, na wofnudye, enyoma swa opese wachidi, na enyoma opese unsaka. But again, let me also start off by saying, say, and go forward different expectation, and therefore, because their expectations are different, the goals will also differ.
1: Mm-hmm.
2: But ABA obi owa yesha finasino, or yes, ABA obi chile book obi chile mumebi, and now obi start a business, and now obi lose weight, and now obi are more spiritual.
1: Yes,
2: and niyoma bibri was our coin. So, but unfortunately, and you go for bibri abandon. Sadly, by February, statistically, I mean, only 4% of the population worldwide are able to stick to the resolution that they make before a year starts.
1: Wow.
2: There are so many the resolutions and call for you, but stick to it. Mm-hmm. The question is why?
1: Why
2: is that always the case? And in the U.S. in 2018, there was a report that said that across the United States, it was 6% of the people who are able to stick to their end of year resolution. But if you do the global average, you are getting about 4% of the world sticking to that. It means say four things.
1: Okay.
2: Four critical questions that I want everybody to reflect on, to think about. The first one is, how are you doing as far as your 2026 resolution is concerned?
1: Okay.
2: How are you doing?
1: Okay.
2: That's how we get very candid with yourself. They say, June. How are you doing as far as the resolution for 2026 is concerned? That's question number one. Question number two, which of the goals I will set him out and I will to me achieve it? Which of them? Which of them have you been able to achieve so far? Number three, do you have sight still on the vision? The last one that I'll ask before I continue is, how is your motivation gauge? You have to be motivated to be able to do most of the things that you want to do in this your lifetime. Anytime your motivation is extrinsic, you are bound to fail. Normally, that kind of motivation, because it is extrinsic, if normally you will fail.
1: Yeah.
2: The probability that you do well is very, very small or very slim. And so if you want to have a good shot at doing well, there should be that proclivity to intrinsic drives.
1: Okay.
2: Let me say it again. So person kon kind of when you now person we know maybe near a tumpoa. Also unya one kasa at the end a free one kasa should be intrinsic, not extrinsic. Said you the person is losing weight because I want to be healthy. Now tell me person is losing weight because obi a losing weight. So you are bound to fail. The person is started business because I want to, not because other people have started it. Anytime your motivation is extrinsic, you are bound to fail. Okay. You should be intrinsically driven. I think in the textbook of organizational behavior, they'll tell you that there are people who are more internal locus of control and people who have external locus of control. Mm-hmm. Now, more external locus of control, he'll make the right choices. I said, those times, when you're sure to say that, so on that PPAG4 advert, many years ago, he used to play on GTV. I'll say, it's your life, it's your choice.
1: It's your life,
2: those
1: it's your choice.
2: People who have internal locus of control, they know that once it's...
3: Pepsi Prebiotic Cola, an original and cherry...

0: Cube's Big Three is back. The most physical, fierce, and competitive basketball league on earth returns to CBS this Saturday. Three-time Big Three MVP ISO Joe Johnson and the reloaded Detroit Amps battle two-time Big Three championship coach Steven Jackson's DMV trilogy, followed by Big Three's most intense rivalry. Defending champions Miami 305 and Michael Beasley chasing his third straight MVP take on Dwight Howard, coach Nick Young, and the LA Riot. Watch Big Three Saturday, 4 p.m. Eastern, 1 p.m. Pacific on CBS. 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
1: Inside the flag, man, we have the red, we have the gold, we have the green. Mm-hmm. And so I'm going to use the black star, the Ghana flag to explain some of these things. And he said, what to me, how you are, they say, I asked four questions, how you are doing as far as your resolution is concerned, which of the goals you have achieved, do you have sight on the vision, that do you still have sight on the vision? And the last one is, how is your motivation gauge? And interestingly, I want you to have a total recall of all the things that were set out so in 2026. Again, let me give the example. For instance, you said you write a book. You said you start a business. For instance, you said you want to lose weight. You said you want to be spiritual. You said you want to get married. You said you wanted to start saving more. You wanted to go back to school. You wanted to learn a trade. You wanted to get into craftsmanship.
0: Ice Cube's Big Three is back. The most physical, fierce, and competitive basketball league on earth returns to CBS this Saturday. Three-time Big Three MVP ISO Joe Johnson and the reloaded Detroit Amps battle two-time Big Three championship coach Steven Jackson's DMV trilogy, followed by Big Three's most intense rivalry. Defending champions Miami 305 and Michael Beasley chasing his third straight MVP take on Dwight Howard, coach Nick Young, and the LA Riot. Watch Big Three Saturday, 4 p.m. Eastern, 1 p.m. Pacific on CBS. 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
1: And be something that you set out to do. So what far? I say, you go through all the things I watch them. Now you're honest with yourself for me because I wish I was there and I would have brought something to probably do the graphs and teach in a way that it would have helped this conversation. Mm-hmm. So what far? I say, categorize it as green. In fact, my main you see numbers simple. My main is zero, then 1, 2, 3. My main is zero, then 1, 2, 3.
2: Okay.
1: And your 0, 1, 2, 2, and 3. Also for the black stars, don't forget black stars. So your red, gold, green, and a black, won't you see? And we have four items in the Ghana flag. I'm still going to represent it with the same thing and do 0, 1, 2, 3. So for the sake of numbers, in Timaninga, the same.
2: Okay.
1: Yeah, we'll share. Marking as three. That is, you've attained. You've optimized. Where did they be out there? And also the Miakaseli green. The na a dawenim ah would do what I say why yeah, but I say a stolid year, but you still want to do it. Mark it as yellow, or you can mark it as two.
2: As two.
1: Bako I was starting, but in your new baby, I was starting a shas here, but maybe I want to check there. A new baby, I will pay it in their shas, yes, a one. The old chair two, I went to me and your crown with a so much as zero.
2: Zero.
1: My name is Stan Chasibi. On your man, I will chair two, okay, I will say a fit 2026. Opeso chrebu, opeso ko school, opeso shiansa and juma, opeso ulusi weight, ebia omo bi baba ya na on say man we solo ebia sese ti pese sa we ti won sa se o fe so ye bi di sa ni man ni na wa chira tu 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dia just idea no chance here but o chance here na on the two baby chere marking on one money dia was chance here koye but as a story idea no far but as a kiki and as in blue baby out person call marking two money and as a marking yellow after

0: wankasa what you need, yeah, who says this one I've been able to attain it. I want you to mark it as 3 or green. So what you need is idea now. Although for why idea, them say we are on the right track. Oh, my class, I can make a say clap for yourself if you've been able to do that. And Onyamisha also why is idea. Now, if you've been able to do that, not with Drew, well, or red, I want to tackle even the reds and the yellows, mm-hmm. or the zeros, the ones and the twos. And most of the time, the India OBU program is very important. It's a mid-year, is actually the perfect time to check in.
1: Yes.
0: Because when you get to the mid-year, it's not too late to course correct. Let me put it again. Mm-hmm. When you are in the middle of the year, it is not too late to course correct. And it's also not far enough in to spot real patterns. Mm-hmm. And so, I do the idea, say, oh, I deal with you, okay, it's a good time. I'll be to you, I know. And see, so why is that, you know? I want you to free yourself from any guilt. I'm not here to judge you. So, I'm not putting you as part of the 96% of Mustatia by February. They just drop everything and they don't stick to it. That's not why OB's program is for. Because the same program, your lawyer, before the program is to help all of us get better, to grow, to develop, to get to the places of impact. Now you're between assume your mind, assume your dachi, any abrabo iye. And she said, why you sign your money? I didn't know when to me, and yes, I reps, no, I zeros, no. Sometimes the reason why people are not able to get to their destination, Obi, is just the fact that a lot of the people, we have what we call vain or vague goals. And the idea of goal need too vague. Why you can see it? I feel way, what journal, what to, at the end of our person, you need a gym. Why you're very broad, very vague. And so there are no true units of measure. And yes, sir, you don't do well. Should I say, who go and build a tower without first sitting down to count the cost? Okay, so Luke 14:28 will say that. Those of you who are biblically inclined, Luke 14:28, who first born to build a tower without sitting down to count the cost? And so, say, oh, you sit down, you are breaking it down into very granular details. And kakran, I'll be to me, you know, and on our side, Kaudi Kai, and the chassis. Said you, I feel with you every day. The person a vampire 2 hours a day. I'm telling you, are going to fail. But yeah, I say I feel with me. Person a vampire every day. I want to first 5 minutes of my day. I want to pray. Then you move from 5 minutes to 7 to 10 to 15. Then you keep on increasing. I think the empty uncle for the brain to me. Your red zones. And you might be brain to me achieve here. Your stream analysis a guide to work on is because. Yeah, you're not too broad. It's too vague. And to me, and tracking even the progress, the little gains or the little progress that we make. Again, let me say this. It is for you to attain the end of your resolution. It is the incremental steps or actions that you take. I am your man, kiting, katran, katrana, oh, you know. Sir, you can go from umbrella 2 million Ghana cedis because you wanted 2 million Ghana cedis. But when you put over 1,000 Ghana, it's now going to be another 1,000. You're 10, you're 15, 2 million now, or the brown. But I want to show you how the castle will change 2 million. Boom, no. And the bedroom, we have 2 million, but when you say we have 2 million, because our mom, and that is how growth actually is. And the NTSA program, and I let the AMMG say your 2 years, that's for a minute. Evaluation is an important component of growth. So, person grow, you have to evaluate. I to say, oh yeah, strategic management. You have a period whereby you do the strategy formulation, then you do the strategy implementation, then you do the evaluation, monitoring, and control. And so until you are able to evaluate, monitor, and control the outcomes, you'll never be able to keep track of what you have been able to achieve or what the corrective actions or measures that you are supposed to take. And the first thing that most of the mistakes I'm called for a year is the fact that expectations and our goals, you know, too vague. Mm-hmm. Now, when you make your expectations vague, I want you to write this down. When your expectations are vague, you become a hopeful Tarzan. Mm. Let me say it again. When your expectations are vague, you become a hopeful Tarzan. A hopeful Tarzan is somebody who will swing from one vine to another, or from one branch to the to another. So you don't have stability. You are just hopeful. You are as a those times you also have go for chimichis and go for a batch of the so the assum that is I am what Tiaf and Emiso. Now you don't want to so to me, some one of the bona to form. No, I cofa banner, their banner to form. No one's a cofa shady. I don't know, they could be nipana. Because I don't know, you are just a hopeful Tarzan.
1: Yeah.
0: And that's what I mean. If you don't, if you make your expectations vague, your goals vague, your resolutions vague, you become a very hopeful Tarzan and you swing from one vine or one branch to the other, and that one you won't do well.
1: Yeah.
0: And TM said, your expectations, not say, your expectations, the amount I read, you say, you're too big.
1: Okay.
0: And I say, you're too vague. And I say, any idea, and I say, a back into your expectation. And I say, you went in there because it was extrinsically driven. A young cophobia, I accepted the any, I ain't see any, or when you're maybe a no more, and a show could pass, say, maybe. And certainly, I did. I want to help us all here. Abia, so one person when who say this is what I want to do, and then this is what I think will be good for me. Now, I'm pursuing that, and then you are going to have a problem. So, let me go back and say these things to you. Everything that you are going to be able to achieve is going to come as a result of incremental actions or steps that you are going to take.
1: Okay.
0: It's the steps, the incremental steps and actions that you are going to take. And no, any other Kwaku group, Abia. With me, I can say, New Year resolution now. Tim Ting Kwano. What to me, at Jinim Kwa, every state of comatose, and now ICU. Now the number is me. Yam says, sir, name objective. If I say, maybe, and then, maybe, or the four, now, and Yama also, yeah, we are going to decide upon revision of San Yamana, our church in Iran. Again, I want you to understand, sir, most of the time, we look at the outcomes. And the reason why a lot of people don't do well is because we concern ourselves with the outcomes. I want to lose weight. Now, if it is weight loss and a year goal, you are not going to get it because you are looking at an outcome. But you see, lifestyles are not sustained by outcomes. Mm-hmm. They are sustained by habits.
1: Mm.
0: And so instead of saying, say, me person you lose weight, you know, I'd rather say, say, I need to... I want to be healthy. Instead of saying I want to lose weight, I would say that I want to be healthy.
1: Okay.
0: Now, in wanting to be healthy, you know, obviously, exercising will be part. Eating right will be part. Ultimately, it will cause me to lose weight. For instance, let me give you another example. You say, sir, this year I want to make sure, sir, and I tell me go, and tell me room, army tea, and army fear, me tea, metraha. I want to, metra me dem. That becomes, and I said, that becomes an outcome. And I said, sir, if I say every, is an outcome you are looking at. But you see, if you see a need, if you are a whole bar, to say you should say, that is not the pathway into getting a sustained or a sustainable platform of whatever you want to do. My mom can say, I want a clean home and not the habit that will come. In fact, let me say this. Somebody, and I recommend this book to you if you are somebody who likes to read. Read The Atomic Habits. Okay. Atomic Habits will tell you some of these things there. It is not so much about the outcomes, but it's the habits that you undergird what the outcome you want with. And the young person said, we fear any cleaner. Up its pain, I also made it to me per se, me shire buka, what are the habits I'm supposed to cultivate? Me per se, me warrior, what are the habits I'm supposed to cultivate? I have to start practicing fidelity. I have to start practicing partner. I mean, those are the things that you have to cultivate. Because you see, we fail not because we lack vision. We fail not because we lack vision.
1: Mm-hmm.
0: We fail because we don't have the sustainable plans for the visions that we try to cultivate. And you see, per se, New Year resolution, ye tini kobe bia a mudo, near do be bia a dear nimunyamse ebe bray near kase, oh, we've been able to accomplish a lot more. Also ye develop the habits that will sustain it. And ti orets nene u greens, no, sorry, orets nene u yellows, no, the reason why it is sa bakono. Again, let me also say this. Most of the time people are not able to ubun kwampa on your mana wa marking a zero. Anyone no say wa washa. Not a commitment, any discipline, any drive, ankasa for it. In fact, let me say this. I did a research into gym enrollment. Actually, it's a paper that I'm publishing with one of my friends who happens to be a professor in South Africa.
1: Okay.
0: And we are doing a paper on something to do with gym enrollment. And you realize that gym for anyasika pa for free from December to January. Because okay, that is the time Uncle Fobi could share a need to create me a 1 year subscription. In temporal pain, it denies them from their permanent gains. And it's the one who said, sometimes to get to the top, you have to suffer, and that you have to commit more to the thing and what's setting it out as a goal or as a vision. I'm telling you, you won't go very far. And unfortunately, that is where most people are. They set out big goals, but they don't have the commitment, they don't have the drive, they don't have the discipline for it. If you want to go far, you have to develop the discipline for the things that you have put together. Set your purpose will be a business. Business now, purpose will be a, what is the level of discipline that you are committing to the startup? Because who starting up a business that you said you are bofra fufra, you are bofra fufra, and it happens throughout the animal kingdom, whether the higher animals or the lower animals, whether you are looking at even akoko awonin wusi, akoko shane fufra, akoko batino, or the ana akoko bidie, ana akoko batino, or the na huo di ne defending ema because a mofra ni shawu they can't stand for themselves. Jatawone mass and obey, Menchiwone mass and obey, Sansusun and Nipa, Ugu a visioner, San also we. You have to guard, protect, defend the vision that you have. Untimi and start a business, not uncommitted, unyeta over committed to the business. It will never work. And the business now, okay, so we're starting, I'll be grow business. And also, we're starting to, we're so about grow business, not from 200 clients to probably 1,000 clients. And that happens to be your New Year resolution. You want to go from 50,000 Ghana cedis a month to probably 150,000 or 200,000 Ghana cedis a month. What is the discipline towards, whether it's advertising, it's your friend is saying product development, market development, your penetration strategies. And given your mana odi guakwem, I be pega say jumana odi si wedi so ah oyeno. Said you own timing cut off your business from 200 clientele base to 1,000. After a woo leader of the business, no, only committed to it. And your commitment to that vision is crucial. Said the who are starting business, we are madam, on our booty, on our pamatade, on our makeup, on our idea, there will be a boutique, there will be a shop. One can say, madam, no, okay, shop at 10 a.m. and now, okay, shop at 12. Now, on Kurapa could be in at 6 or 7. Now, madam, what to go and see at the town teachers. About 12 o'clock. Obebano, most of the people are also on their business. Maybe Krabako, if you are a winning city, winning city, or wood dog, ain't no mobaho. So one TSSR on service form. And see, the discipline, the commitment to what you have set out to do is so crucial if you are going to do well. Commit to it, be purposeful, but commit to it that this is what I intend doing, this is where I intend to go, and then you can push forward from there. So, so what grade, you know, what grade, you know, honestly, I'm happy that you have done that. Now, can you review for me, do a revision, and now let's decide which of them genuinely do you think, say, wait there, it was too much. I did wait there, mean to me. Maybe I did wait there, need to answer me, test you. And that one, I'll like you to drop it. And those of you, the other ones that you think, say, okay, meet me here, but Sodoto, can you make it more realistic? Because that's what smart goals are about. It should be specific. It should be measurable. It should be achievable or attainable. It should be realistic. It should be time-bound. Sadia now, and how realistic is it? And to say realistic, then, of course, we can match it to the as part of the yellow. And so you installed, but you want it, and so we should push it more. And then if it is the green, you should keep the momentum, and you shouldn't let down your guard. Obi, I don't know if I'm talking too much or you have any questions for me.
1: Yeah,
0: I have a couple of things to do. So Obi, please, some question, I will do that.
1: But I think so far, I mean,
0: say that wherever stage I went through, motivation is still crucial.
1: Okay.
0: You have to roll up your sleeves and catch it.
1: Yes.
0: Football club won in two parts. Ghana ne Panama match. First half, we go for kind. We see Ankuyi kra, Ankuyi. Ebia, we first 6 months, we see Ankuyi kra.
1: Yeah, hello,
0: Prof.
1: Aha, no, I let me first do want to see on commitment bits and afi any motivation bits and amabem.
0: Me that's it.
1: Yes.
0: And so, let me say this. If you lose the motivation to live a day longer, you've already thrown in the towel and it means that you are exiting. And so you have to roll up your sleeves. Or the 4 6 months now, I catch 6 months. So that's 6 months now, you can roll up your sleeves and get back to dig, get back to work. So roll up your sleeves, get back to work, refocus, refuel, and do the work as you are supposed to do it. I want you to go back and refuel. Go back and refuel, refocus. Especially if it is something within reach, if it's something that you know you can get done, if it's something that you know you can do it and do it better. I want you to go back and stay motivated and do it. Motivation that you can't do anything.
1: Now we focused on Omoa Omuntumi Enye di Omo se se Omo beye Ena ya church
0: ni
1: Ome wa se Omo ye Afeyi se obinswa shasye ye wa starti onono oye bibia edena ohia to be able to continue with momentum our shasye from January no.
0: Okay, me that's it bien. You need how to reward ourselves. You need how to reward ourselves. So should be a say not say And the entire macramining treat is to encourage the dog to keep doing it because the more oil, the more no being a treat. And it's the same thing. So the idea is when you should not say you and so yes over coaching. Now when you say what to me, oh yes, so best start to be what to me has tattoo, yes, over cut it down on in Sanom. You say what to me, I cut it down drastically. I want you to reward yourself. And rewarding yourself simply means patting yourself on the back and just telling you yourself, so you know what, boy, you did it, and now you were able to do this. And most people don't think but it is a very good thing if you are going to do well. Psychologically, it affects and it gives you the morale or the impetus to go keep on going. Set what to me and decide. Number two, apart from rewarding yourself, number two will be that you keep your momentum with what I call weekly or daily commitments. So at the end of the year, but at the end of the year, and koswa ne koso. Said you open for CTNT in Gaicheswa. And he said, Utida so swing here. Amount in Nani at this one. Fact that's Fakosu Jenny, Fakosu to an amount. Now, because we committed to the things that are bringing you the increments now. Uhiano. Adiana, Edu Koenim, Epimo Koenim, keep on doing it. And reward yourself every little game. Say, first, now Orient, five bottles a day. Now, a Bawana. Pat yourself on the back. It's one of the ways that gets you going. I've been able to. I used to do five. I'm doing one now. So I'm not saying it's the ideal place to be, but at least celebrate the increments, celebrate the small victories. And people don't know how to celebrate the small victories. And because they don't know how to celebrate the small victories, say any big idea, they are not small thing. They are them. And number two, again, as I said, commit to it. keep the momentum going. Mm-hmm. Whatever we shall see, and I will you know, keep doing it. And obviously, if you've been able to achieve it, be like the greedy banker. I call them the greedy bankers. The greedy banker is the banker on my target. Said this year, the target for you, Obi, a 100 million Ghana cedis. Maybe a 100 million Ghana cedis. Moko a year. Strategic session and now strategic meeting. Wakati wa se, oh, debi, adia na nkasa, na meka se 100. But me share, se debi, yome si ikono, wase kamye ni 200. Now, wase pushi mubi. And if you've been able to do just a little, push yourself up, and also break them down. Don't make it too vague, but break it down and commit to it weekly, daily. Evaluate your life daily. Evaluate your life weekly. Sometimes it is even good that every month we in ipa abun kompon shewechi neshanyo mesi enebu ankaso abra abumwa konta. Do a proper audit of your life. It's not never wrong to do that. Do a proper audit of your life and see the progress you've made. And where you fall short, we can take corrective measures or actions to correct it.
1: Wow. Wow. I mean, Prof, where lecturing experience, you know, now to bear in doing all of what you've done in 30 minutes. That's some real massive stuff. Yeah, that's it. Papa. And I believe, sir, me tier for looking at feedback, have been very, very happy with the session. We said, get back to work very deep. God bless you, sir. Efia Kwenedu, Israel Arthur, is also blessing you. And he says, self-reward is the best intrinsic motivation you can give to oneself.
0: That's right.
1: Yeah, that's will be our joining on YouTube. Ajua also say smart goals, specific, measurable, action oriented, realistic, and time bound. Thank you so much. And messages, we appreciate all of them. Or more, the messages Abba to Prof. Prof, I am hoping and believing, sir, 6 months to go to the end of the year, January 2027, beginning the year, right? Series on radio any summit I be here to crown it no nyame ya domo a ye be hu e wo studio ha
0: papa I say me I'm looking forward to it Mr. Semi back studio now. The best program,
1: and
0: crowning with the summit. I'm really looking forward to it.
1: Sure. But you've been away from Ghana for some time. What's been happening? Bibi Ayeboko.
0: Oh, Bibi Ayeboko. Let me say. There will be sano many uncle for the girl mobisami.
1: Yeah, Bibia Boko.
0: But the truth of the matter is everything is very fine. Yamia Dum Yamedi S B S Ufi or Ghana. Maureen se in the beginning of my life I used to be a citizen of the world.
1: Mm-hmm.
0: And I have stayed quite in a couple of places from Europe. I did so many things, and God brought me to Ghana to start doing His work there, and I'm happy He did.
1: Mm-hmm.
0: I'm glad to now compared to 2 years now more about Emma or my ever shared you made the SSS at say I a friend at the Maker's House. Now when we started the Maker's House, one thing that was very clear was that God told me it's not for you.
1: Mm.
0: It's my church, and God I and let me say this, put this on record. And kofua obia nihia ne obia obeni dia emi jintia ne magana. Again, let me say it again. Obia obeni tise obia obeni tise kofobia omowo mabrabum. They know why I am away. Ne obia ntiasem na aliyeba kwa abuame over my lifetime. Mintina ya sinche bibredye, but niye di 50 years inti minsha bibre so sa. Na over the short time ame do ya sinu, adie bako amabe appreciate pa is to take counsel from men and from women that God has placed in your life. Na emredi ya ikshem, me papa bako, oye one of the father figures of faith, enime kasai. Okashem se Michael, umana omuo Americano. We made a mistake. Yeah, my time for Yemkura. We spent all our lives building ministries and building churches. By the time we realized, na yema IBBBL ho, enti udiusha, omani susha, enti maweni enko omani ho. Ebuso muka sa ase mechile emino, aso fom peninfo be miensa efremi, nime kanwasem, etoma sum, etoma kume so. But I needed to also do things right and then build people, build the capacity of the men and women around me, whether it is business or ministry or whatever it is, build the capacity of people to be able to continue with the work. Namia Dum, we tried, we did our best. 2025, I spent about 2 years. Mama America, Anam Tigana, Anamisha. Said you as a fool, any new man, you may be a shemisa. And the Obi idea and one more pan is a Michigan, I make me, Mama, make a machine, me in me, man, mantis will be a custom, I abandon me in me. Obi and can be that, say, I didn't have a priority, I won't go here in my daddy. Name of me, too, quite 1 year. I stayed in Ghana for 2 years and not. For 2 years. But no, be I'm Cassa. But I saw him paying for me, I saw him for the minimum of the income. In fact, I saw him paying for crying and catching him and say, Papa, we think you need to spend time with the kids, spend time with your children. And at the time, crucial time, yeah, we develop. This is the only time you can contribute to their lives. Again, Obi, maybe Penny and Cassa or Co College, already 19 October, and your Co College or Co. Oko college na akura menene ntina ya onoko college oko uye college kwa ibuka o mefibim. How do you now go back to redeem the time? And so I decided say sebio nyamie juma nyame dia asafo na nyem bodi nyame cha asafo biyesu si mesima asafo na asama ando pronti ni mchi mfaso ti asafo ni kristo dia sebio si mewuse si ya na mekwa nyame mani mkwe chichi anyway. But as you see, I am a choir. Me assure you, Christo has suffered here. And the cause of our na the Jesus Christ will again suffer via obey. No question, so soon he said, God had raised strong men, strong women who are doing the work beautifully. The our church people, you have suffered. We raise the church on the ticket of the word. And to be over the maker's house, be a unyamia sem or pepe nyamia sem or dinyamia semichi. And so it's helped. But my friend to ya metri idea, I can tell you, Obi, say I'm here purposely to bond with my children, to help them know what I believe in. Said you, say, me man, it's not better no more than yami and sum.
1: Sure.
0: A better no more at Jimmy Yami and Jimmy Dine Eddie. May I ma Obi of Chiabon, and have a chret, me ma Yamia, Eddie, I mean, Pesu, and Bibuno. And I say, Mamma, or my picky character, be a better even impossible for me to correct. And again, I think that Sir Adia Sembanso will be this award here, ultimate from me, only me, Dean Como, and everybody that is close to me.
1: Sure.
0: Oh, but in Kofobi Brady or Mubisa Sassem, most of them will be almost a way you know, Muman Chayo. As well, maybe that's all the men will
1: know.
0: I know
1: you know, man.
0: Maybe award here, for the clan on the Diape, Emma for it, Emma in Pap. But it goes beyond that. Sure. I am here. Purposely, I came to the U.S. to spend time and contribute to the development of my kids, to spend time with my wife and my children, and to instill the values I want them to have. And basically, that is what it is. And I believe everything has been.
1: Into while there for the past a little over 1 year, no, are you still doing? Yeah, meaning say, oh yeah, command your mornings tell even at church. It will make some Sundays you are brought on to preach. You know, with the aid of technology, any other no, only sorry, man, but are you still doing ministry in the U.S. and yet? The Okasava Zoom near the Ewagan in the U.S. proper. Oh, yeah, ministry, are you starting a branch of the church? One answer, it's saying,
0: Yamian Ukraine, say your mission, your international missions director, and I'm almost strategy. Actually, say, and she say yes, yes, study the new ha. I think say we will. Of course, and only the Bible says we should go into all the nations of the earth and be witnesses. And TM say as I see the power should be asking I'm a smile Uzbekistan I ever call. Say I mean say Juma Mayo Ghana may be in Kosovo, Minko Afghanistan. I think that same soon I mean I'll send it to you. It is a Yamasumani Bia or Semiko. Nemo me ba hai dear. I can tell you, say I have been preaching in almost so many states. I've preached in almost every state since I came. I go everywhere to preach. Last 2 weeks I was in Columbus Jesus Power Assemblies of God. Me normally a program from Monday to Sunday, and a fire conference. I was on it for throughout the week. I have been to Agape Life for from New Jersey to Wisconsin to Detroit, Michigan to Atlanta, Georgia. I've been almost everywhere to go and preach the gospel. In Tinyamia Dome, we've tried as to wherever God sends us to. OBA, very homodin, see a Kwako Kenya. With God's people. But see, I don't limit it to only command your morning. There are physical in-person meetings too that I do across America from one state to another. And it's been a blessing so far. I'm only looking forward to saying then I can come back home and do what I have to do in Ghana as well.
1: Oh, okay. That's great. Inti adofone enuanomo a she said ye o share boss empire ne se at least by the end of this year entering January be beginning the year right summit no na nyame de
0: wabe. Oh, nyame adom na me no ye program ne din din din.
1: Fantastic. I can't wait for that. Enti where dey ye da se pass e wagem re ne edin come and I'm sure say sofmami enen kola ni nyina ni age. Having you around for the past 1 year, the family bond. It is. Yamia Domoa, say, meet me a buffer US, me buffia Babis Row. Why?
0: Oh, so bad. Brother Shemin Shankacha.
1: Mate.
0: Na,
1: Prof, you better ask the papa, Panyamisha.
0: But I appreciate you, Obi. Thank you so much for the honor and the opportunity. And I look forward to being part of starting the year right in Susu.
1: Yeah, that's it. Namisha, Pano, Yaukese. Bye. Namisha. Professor Michael Bwedi Nyameche. And Motin and can say on EAD and Como. Ain't he? We started off with some wisdom nugget on how to stay the course as far as New Year resolutions are concerned, to achieve them, to work on where we are falling short and all of that. And I think it's been extremely helpful. And he took time to also respond to some, media reports, be some newspapers, be near this, he has, we flee from Ghana because Iyoko, and I'm like, really? And what kind of story? And so there is nothing like that in the story. Say, na sorry, baby, we're under investigation in the Yoko. And you move, say, oh, no, so your best friend, really. Crime. So we'll be out committing a crime. Why should somebody, ain't he? I think he's laid all of that way, narrative, na, a building around, no, to rest. He's there to be able to bond with his family. He was here in Ghana for 2 years straight, and now on in Ebusunya and now. So he's had to do that, because obey nyame adwuma na e was same kwala nyame de won adom won so no. Otibi wa manfo benya gidi wo nyame ni mu a e was say won so. And that's why Paul said, I wish above all things that you prosper even as your soul prospers. And oye wo kran kwaje ho adwuma no na wa bra bom nsem en kwala nyame de adom won ya den so no o show mu ye to the glory of God. Inti yebeda sofo bwedi nyame che asen, we wish him very very well. Say nyame nka na ona onfa ne meka ye nsa wo Ghana asomdwe mu. And then next year hopefully you hear from him here on Beginning the Year Right series. You don't want to miss that next year. Me need your say bonsu. Yebeda ne ho aba yeba. Ene Uko Ministry of Roads and Highways. Minister Odano Eye, the Honorable Govins Agboja. Ni spokesperson Ewo Studio Ha. Ono Anso ye Regional Communications Officer Ma NDC Ewo Eastern Region. 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Oshe Committee Sa MPP APT Together. One committee na ye security. Committee required defense and interior and a security committee. 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Stay with us.
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5: Robert David me ka free Germany
6: Kobe okay. 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
1: shenin so say ye memene da bia 6 p.m. Bogan near Abu Chinkumuni.

0: This advert is FDA approved.
1: Do you know how money moves in Ghana and across Africa? How it really moves? It doesn't move once a month. It moves 100 times a day on Ecobank's digital platform. Airtime for that's your sister. Transport for Papa. 500 Cs for Saturday's funeral. 2,000 Naira for the cousin sitting jump in Abuja. Because we don't just move money, we take care of people. Money moves in every direction. Uncle to nephew, nephew to uncle, sister to brother on Monday, brother back to sister on Friday. And it moves together. The funeral contribution, the susu, the wedding levy, the hospital bill in the family WhatsApp group. In Africa, money is rarely one person's transaction. It's many people moving small amounts toward one purpose. That's how money moves here. And there's one bank built for it all.
2: Africa, 34 nations, one heartbeat, one stream.
1: Ecobank, the only bank built for the way Africans move money. 34 countries, one screen. Ecobank, the Pan-African Bank.
0: Oh! World Cup fever no abo na Electroland Ghana Limited e di stadium ni je ni e ba ufi we dey ya take tin yam ni nyina so ye person who go be a pefe na wet me a bwaje also as a wuti stadium hobby and enter the ebro discount e was Samsung TCL and Nasco smart TVs nina ma match day bi anya we ni je da na beg chi ye powerful air conditioners and ye coolers ye in top and bottom mount chest and display 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
1: Sema wudwa esinyina emu akasia ewosa wuti biara asempa yetia ena ubetino asempa yetia eye kasia bwa yede brawo ewo asempa fm enyume nunsia empaimu 630 sharp ensema wudwa esisie ye unyeni nyina yede brawo asempa yetia eye straight to the point esanse asempa yetia.
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1: Happy Father's Day celebration. 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You go grand buffet 2026. Yes, celebrate it, gentleman. Almost some of my little friends, I just sit there, papa. So, papa, I go. No, papa, me and she Sunday 21st. Our Vision Social Center 2 p.m. I hope I am the one. I tell you, be. Yeah, papa, I'm going to cooking competition to go back to success. Grand buffet, no suit yet. Did you open? Did you open? Near the live music performance, this was at war. Special Prisons Band, Pat Thomas, and Empress

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1: masomo asempa 94.7 FM kosi sen jumedie no wasuguso a otie no ma ye nemu nyina ase na ye mamu akwaba it's 30 after 5, and he would zoom straight into your discussion segment. No, now we'd see what we can do with the next 1 hour. But we are still calling on the Ghanaian people, especially Emma. Semun semo papanom enimunyam. Kwesele de enimi e Father's Day. In time pacho. They are Sempa FM Papa Yiko. I am Father's Day event. I am here to celebrate fathers. Please take advantage and show your father some love. A special Father's Day celebration dedicated to the heroes we call fathers. Airbusu Aviation Social Center. Ewan Kaiha. Sunday, 21st June, 2 p.m. Ne Yashasye. Ainti ticket near 100 Ghana cedis. For single, ba pesa ono papa bumuba mubetuye 200 cities. Now do papa ba eyo papa nkwa neba 100 Ghana cities. Oba front desk of Joy FM has Sempa FM ni Adom FM ubenye bi ato ewo eheya anase ubetimi eyusu short code *714*003# Now I select your option 2. Now what to ticket no ebi. Yebe mamo live music performances from Empress Gifty, Pat Thomas, and the Prisons Band. There will be a contest, Dad Too Can Cook competition. Papa no ebe tima nu edriani omo edriani will be a judge. The be yebe chawa na die bebre. And a delicious grand buffet, 3-course dinner. Yamao starter, yamao main meal, yasiamao dessert. All of this for just 100 Ghana cedis. So in my papa mra emesia papa nom, it's an opportunity for networking and all of that. 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Sing, Ayede, the Asempa FM, Papa Iko 2026, Jumedieno, Ebremu. You don't want to miss it. Please be part of this amazing celebration. Na yenshe yen papanom. 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Into Okohwa, Ubinya, now on the Snet for Edding Komo. Now apartment, I hear Tony, also waiting me, and you be at all. Very, very, very, very important. Mama yenshe, na mama eno eno me yakwa ba ni yemfan komono yenshe so. Kwezi bochi yakwa ba tese.
2: Ubi nyami adu na oswe.
1: Bibi eko ye.
2: 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Yesterday nyami se na ye Friday no fan chain because we say Ghana han se se ni siu muna na
1: ayemshe
2: ayemshe. Tino nyami fan chain na. I think so. No, Kafa this day, dear. I'm a far cunyan, so I mean, wish a papa funina happy Father's Day. In advance,
1: Sunday, says the first.
2: But once Sunday, in your quaint better,
1: sure.
2: You decay, yeah, MPP, yeah, papa, our diamond, yeah, flag bearer, the former vice president, Dr. Mahmoud Baumia, the flag bearer of our party, your man, our dapa, is MPP, no, yeah, papa. Diana,
1: yes,
2: name Yensama, the former president Kufu, and so Eja, also your friend Japa, and also your man, happy Father's Day, and the president Kufuado, the immediate past president, your man, and also happy Father's Day, your my council of elders, Papa Usuankoma, abudi na po meet me bo bi edin but ya mo bia ya

0: Ọbaa na abema.
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2: O ni ma ni ma no all nice. So very nice children. Emani ememe nyina. Yeah.
1: To be a mobia ne the spiritual fathers of the land.
2: Sure.
1: Ye papa Archbishop Nicholas Danker Williams, mm-hmm. Dr. Mensah Otabel,
2: yes.
1: Miami Papa Pastor Eastwood Anaba, and the Reverend Owusu Bempa,
2: sure.
1: And Asofo Prophet L. Bernard,
2: mm-hmm.
1: Bernard Nelson Ishe,
2: yeah. Yeah.
1: Prophet
2: yeah.
1: Telvin,
2: yeah.
1: Asofo Mpenifo Morgan Ahenia, Yemomunia, Happy Father's Day.
2: Happy Father's Day.
1: I wish you President Mahama, so
2: Happy Father's
1: Happy Father's Day. Honor ye, the President of the land.
2: Sure.
1: Speaker, yeah, we should be a Happy Father's Day into Obi.
2: But I think there was some way, and I say upon a motor ticket, maybe. Now, father be our person, the man, no bad dinner, even now.
1: Oh, me to be more fathers, me, no, madam, I come a super person to be more.
2: In the upon no
1: patronizing.
2: 100 cities.
1: Oh, position 100 cities, they mean
2: get to me at all.
1: Because I know my name is why the 100 cities near yeah. Me 2 days, me, dear Nisika, 2 days.
2: Oh, papa
1: sacrifices will be on my
0: 2 days.
1: Maybe I'm 12 cities there.
2: 7 cities.
1: 12 cities.
0: I'm saying, South Africa.
1: UGMC. UGMC. On our fetch, you are. Now, maybe I'll be a free anchor and Makoto could be South Africa. Maybe I'll be a free anchor.
0: I'm so called South Africa. I'm
1: sure. Maybe I'll be a free anchor.
2: Okay, that's fine. That's fine.
1: Inti Obi.
2: In the end, I'm going to get two tickets. Maybe.
1: Aye.
2: Now, I'm going to check. So for us, I'll be my sofa penny. Usu Bempa. Na utimi badina nibi na chese bibi aye kam
1: na obi also happy Father's Day to you
2: medase
0: no obi odo dan ko ma no munyi ne on
2: eh omo 9 years ne
0: 6 years obi e jo so
2: bibi aye boko
0: ah nyankopon aye na afa mu die mo jawe die afusa ne te chere ma e da bodwe mo bi na ye hono ye ohunu mi wa wa hunu se
2: political suit names were fit.
0: Madassa,
2: but is a wapam be brave.
1: Wapam diamond could go down.
0: Obi, not
1: political suit in wapam,
0: Santa,
1: Obi,
0: Obi, Obi, Santa,
1: Obi, not American Jesus. Political suit in a wapam diamond. Hey,
0: in opposition, Obi, I don't
1: know
0: what you're saying. You're a pump, you enye usikani na fe eni premani what you say me premani what you say me ni bi kra no a
2: owo position na
0: mi so bi am hwe do say ja
2: for cast to start say
0: ache
2: give it to him
0: ache
2: there's a way material na ni efe
0: obi
1: less display of wealth I was say strange ni yo ko kra
2: ti cuz you don't but say o minister ho ye
0: Nyankopon Adaroma minister governs Kwame Abuja na ho ye pa obi
2: ye danyame ase meba ma waboa yen word na nsan reporter by on 4th state for story no na wabo ne o me wo mu ne tofa e dia man na fia to aso so fo meba to page up microphone na ye nti wo nka me jiri se bibi aye boko
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2: Yeah.
3: O mse nsu to a.
2: Na IMC se
3: a. Na maka nsu eja.
2: Oh.
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2: Oh.
3: Ezi akra de mse mbeye mba appeal to public no na we are boys so benya kudu obi kanu obi
2: rawa wan bi
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2: wa
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2: dia are you serious sir
3: obi serious pa in fact Wednesday no su to anopa minim se to krom baby abi ntun che ba ya hot opa obi mi fi krom a mi fi se mi besia ba krom around 7 minya kwa dru krom na boy 11
2: Anopa,
3: na boy 11.
2: Hey.
3: In fact, me doji ya san doji me ho kan ho. 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
3: Me na kachro. 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
2: Me ni me hopa.
3: Unze be bia, mo duedu ya mrodo wa bi wo no. 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
1: Wow.
0: And see, me drew West Hills Mall and me farm inside right. Now me and my chum, me call for fetch here. 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
1: Uncle Tom, and him.
0: Now, in soon for wedding, and co. We are not seeing chances as well. My name, sir, EPFO Ghana, Omoha.
1: Omoha, sir, owner, Professor
2: Kluche.
1: Kluche.
0: Oh, sir, or Ghana, home.
1: Boss, no, yes.
0: And then, sir, or environment minister, also Ghana.
1: Sir, no, acting, ne was this year.
0: Number two, in the Ubinio.
1: Eh, Amabua, Amabua.
0: So, actor crowd,
1: yeah.
0: Obin Bacho, Wadaruma. I didn't born in a wager for a year. So, ball and I see one.
1: Mehum.
0: Bohum.
1: Mehum.
0: And run me the trafficking because of our issue. Me the trafficking from ultra old barrier.
1: Yes.
0: I will be trimmed by Malam Junction. Me the trafficking more than bare 2 hours.
1: Hey. Tricycles, net.
0: I said penny coche. I will bear 500. Now, the air hard being says, see, and zoom on every toy. Obi. Ni nyina nsuo beto woman sooner
1: and asɛ adwiri ni nyina agufo
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0: o mi timi hu na nko for ton bo fruit
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1: no mo fa nko dumping site ana bi
3: opposite junction
0: opposite opposite Akawe hospital
1: yes
0: there's a hospital room. Maybe a children hospital. You know,
1: ah, yeah,
0: Sam say.
1: Yeah.
0: You see, we build the whole car, one car. Hey, politicians are gonna more bought to save, you know. Say, hospital, yes, you know, so you see a con to quite between BPN and DC and CAB. Obi, hospital, no opposite, you know, so convoy, no, so the mini question kind. A Ultra Empire Cement.
1: Yes.
0: We say, well, outer lane, oh. Now, outer lane, Barbara, BC, Akawe Hospital, no, any.
1: And on my Jihun, you
0: know. Oh, Obi. Mrs. C. I cry for you. We are now almost one more cameras and uncles. Here. Convoy, they see honor. Ah, just a why am I crying? I've been so a no more bar. A chance,
1: but what is it like? Umudu and my parking,
3: almost say, almost dumping sites now flooded.
0: I flooded in 2 minutes.
3: And for the past bed 3 weeks, you know, to me dump a ball. And I hope you're my year convoy from maybe a Reverend H. McCarthy Janshi, you know, sir, through to. New China more no more be o wager junction into Bolakas
0: Chinatown
3: close to bare 300 Bolakas.
0: Oh, I do Christian. Me see now we manage on and I do pano or more qua. If you drew the other side, won't you go no
3: more?
0: Oh, so
1: my party, I'm growing.
0: Obi, over to you go.
3: Two bus for 2 cars, no more for
1: my family. And that is a cars I can now should use the
0: now, Obi. The other side na ye ehon ye no omo bani na omo be free this side na bentro omo be free ball and be go no ko na na do drew a ukwa na okoto ball no at once na we ho hwanyi say ofam we den ekọ
3: o kita saloon kan da hwia wa so
0: what is happening e dey na see eh and then show to go every day
3: na obi ntontom
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3: preparatory schools nso nko ane wo
0: en kola e ko school na etwa
3: mu schools
0: obi ene wo do
3: Obi, this is the N1 highway. N1 highway.
0: Fine, I call.
1: Did he say necessity or
3: say necessity? There was a video we cried here 3 weeks ago. Video.
1: We did not Omusa.
3: Where do Omusa? Where 3 weeks ago?
0: Me say I'm going to buy 500. Me na me catch on. Every day we are.
3: Obi is very true. Some me want to meet the wager junction. It's very.
0: I'm going to buy 500.
1: It is. I'm not just saying. Obi anti me nyawo
0: so. Obi so. So.
1: No way,
0: Obi. Ah, o ma sisi na boys no. O twetwom jotu no no no.
1: Ah, me ba o ayi public works na na Zoom Lion for ye under why you know. Abaye twem o.
3: Sanamate.
0: Ah, well you need
3: Sanamate. Because in fact for a very long time in who says Zoom Lion for proper. Once our match usually no.
1: And has there been like
3: especially but yeah, who Zoom Lion for pay at motor run about.
1: And is there who
3: David David David.
1: But has there been like a company replacing them?
0: No, I'm not sure. Yeah, you heard maybe me who say area who you know who say omo the ball e kwa. Na yeah, aboboya.
1: Aboboya.
0: And fa.
1: And why are we surprised say flood na yeah excessive city? Not just because if nobody is cleaning the city ah. Send the flood na.
0: Of course.
1: When you running you know go get
0: them. Obi, baby omo tugu nko flood ya. Ade ne yefo baby momo for ball and then enko ne ye momo ko for ball and free enfiefia hodo mu e na o mde abegira kwan main road
1: where is this
3: obi na onim there onim there
1: no into the point they say we cancelled the existing contract
0: yeah
1: without any arrangement like no alternative
0: maybe, maybe.
3: That should tell you about the kind of leadership we have in this country but obi you see the danger about this thing they say once the out lane e bi ni momo te benches down honom e bi up say o branch if you go main road only you want to
0: be go you go fit
3: because you have blocked the road
0: I'm
3: a blocky road
0: I'm going to 222
3: obi na me say adropa
0: 222
3: say the traffic mo say yeah na me adam me fa uber now glass na kosra but what the protro ma obi if obi fit
2: glass na kosra
3: na traffic in swat
1: for that way no
3: obi uber fit
2: and you know you super so jaja go you super
3: from obi Obi, it is from Malam Junction through to Makati Hill. And as they say, no more start it, Diko Malam Junction. Him. Sir, on my mawo kwan no on my start it, Diko Malam Junction. Na ye terrible.
2: No, yeah, I think that cool. The indiscipline.
1: This is not cool.
2: In the indiscipline in this
3: country. No, it's about leadership. Yeah, if you have a sanitation minister, he should take care of this thing.
2: What,
3: it's about leadership. This is not indiscipline. It's about leadership.
2: The indiscipline in this country, Obi, is getting worse and out of hand by the day. And
0: look, Obi, for me,
2: Obi, we were tena ha. On say last week, me catch there. I was saying, we no. I ni anwa say ya dey politics. Last week I said this because ya bet tena ha. Obi can recognize leadership problem. Na say, Omra na mwosona. These things ne si ebia ne NC in this a. But ne si
1: yeah this magnitude.
2: What ya ebia na this magnitude na ne enter sa. But ne si. And until I was here better than I knew this, I'm coming. I will be. I was here kind of quiet. You're better so as of mine. Near better, and that's in discipline. We deal with it. Obi by John America, I say. Because young Kamis, I know the BI, the choir man, your semne, Sadianwa. Obi, one shot.
0: Could you?
2: A salmon of Puma Sibreno. And
0: now, you mean guns, I'm for
2: me. Oh, no, I saw for chance, and don't cry.
0: Media,
2: you're in an American answer. What's your answer? Question, but you,
0: media.
2: Aha.
0: My concern is Obi. Yari ni party, political party. Kales. Yari ni baby, I will be free. In fact, Usher, me share Al Jazeera, and Musa, cholera outbreak, or Nigeria, northern Nigeria. Any public breeding, ewu. Sir, Yari bar, Yari co hospital, and I'm one.
1: Yes.
0: Opposite hospital, and the aquafire area, and Eddie, I'll be see. In Tina, Nippon, a hospital, nay, a cosomia, and I
1: have
0: a dear mom. Now, the answer to a chair. A fear won't chair on you, Nara. Says, I said, a question kind of. But what you hope, baby, are? A be, I guess, eh? May I should be out of Ujao car now, fur from moon. Now, the fuck one will be doing my lamb jansen of a kiding, a cause. But so between no car, up on the no,
1: and because may I think, sir. We can comfortably trace the recent upset in floods to your waste management.
0: Of course.
3: Oh, yes.
1: Because it's unconscionable, sir. A decision was made. Say company and a public waste collection on our major roads. And managing a lot of the landfill sites, you know. Contract with the state through YEA is cancelled.
0: Yeah.
1: We have not been told what the alternative is.
0: There's no alternative.
1: What we were told is that our assemblies now engage on waste management contractors. The assemblies should tell us what they've done in that regard. Because me, if company are not Nejuma, Ose Enswani, if there is no alternative, that alternative should be able to do the work better.
0: Of course.
1: Than company are not
0: Of course.
1: If the Zoom Lion no more near Germany, now you cancel, now they are here. It cannot be justified.
0: Obi, in fact,
1: it cannot be justified.
0: Abra, meet me because in a Juma, it be 100% an assassin. But you see, oh, hold on, that's animal.
1: No, you don't see this.
0: You don't see it. Sorry, I said. It is a nipani niho. Na se problem no e bana ye hu kwan be fa so e be so anu ma. Ni ya dia nipana ye ye wo area ho no mu na. Ye ja to say ye nso bo na ye ndey.
1: It's unbelievable.
0: Yeah, yenso problem by ourselves and I say yenye den. Enti anopa awia anwumre anadwo obi. Sometimes we coffee around 11 12. Na cars na start here the motor bike na start here the air park.
1: This is the capital city of Ghana. For crying out loud.
3: Obi, do you know the interesting thing? Say bobo ya for we. No say usually no mode ball and if we Malam market honey adiade no mo ko park here. I just omo ko akoye U10 ewo Pambrose Junction. Because once they go highway, no?
0: Yes.
3: Into U-turn be any home. From Makati Junction, U-turn be any home.
0: Oh,
3: to Pambrose Junction.
0: Mm.
3: Now, among them highway, no, so no more. No more for
0: quite
3: any.
0: Oh, yes. Mm.
3: Highway 4 lanes or 3 lanes, you know. No more for any. And because, like I said, I know be any. It's boko boko boko boko. Because most of be. No more, but no more.
0: So U-turn
3: no
0: more.
3: So quite Obi.
0: Obi, Obi, you na. Omo timi U-turn, no. Momo jina room na car, no. Obi, Obi, na.
3: Obi, Obi, as a president, ba.
0: Room be ni ba.
3: Abobo ya bola convoy.
0: No, we need coal. No, we need now. We need petrol and because the one we see banon, we do agro, we do chuka. And Mr. says,
1: if we should handle some of this,
0: and what him say? Assembly, no, we need you.
1: Dabi,
0: ah, yeah, gas out. Co, and a wage hands so.
1: Yes.
0: Me who do we
1: no, but the truth of the matter is awful. If you leave assemblies, they say. They should engage more contractors.
0: Yeah.
1: And the contractors don't know what they are doing.
0: I don't know.
1: Contractors, man.
0: Abayin Che.
1: Who are those contractors?
0: Abayin Che.
1: To do the work. Because if Fina here can't want some, no. And if Fina here, they... Abobo
0: no, no, no, no, no, no, no, no, no, no, no, no, no, no, no, no, no, no.
1: We should be a bit more serious with it. And before you disengage Obi or Hodadano, make sure there is an alternative that will do the work better.
0: Obi.
1: You don't let the things
0: go away. Wait, Dominic, did anybody make him? Who's a Usani? Who buy a Hona? Who buy a baby? I'm more than one
1: mechanic.
0: MTM for no. And say, me, Bana, Abobo Yabako. It's a person, yes, baby, and Sana come on. I've been in Yabba Thomas. Oh. I just am afraid police na police for be found because they are. Omo da why she say omo name bubu onam say yeah we got the online Ghana because you can't want to bubu ya nam faso. Olodu say no be mini tour so accident I see bubu ya when accident. I know who be. I know.
1: And
0: yesterday say environment for why me dey say assembly you say you want to be moye. Environment minister so hoso a. Oja ma yare me kun ya na. EPA for almost a year, being
1: now they really they have to declare tomorrow morning. This cannot,
0: nah.
1: They have to declare tomorrow morning. It's an eyesore. Kojo, my memory of Honor Fire Co Ministry of Roads and Highways, and now knowing fellow Squatchofo, so government communications minister, here press conference, Oman Penya Juma, or the share, ne advisor on governance, and fourth estate for story on we and on shame non found report and report number specifically on roads a faso sourced contract on a sanio man committee in a card dane
2: obi my man was na me
1: to wait my in 10 minutes I'm on
2: your obi yeah the 15 are we in 20
3: minutes 15 minutes and I'm Minister of Roads for number 3 time now.
2: Massa.
3: Topics are producer the Mayan.
2: Oh, Massa. Obi.
3: Obi, objection on point of law.
1: Objection overruled.
2: Overruled.
3: Obi, you are judge, the uncle, trim bedding, but now your objection, you cross overruled.
1: Overruled.
2: Obi, you are 15, mammy.
1: Okay.
3: This is arbitrary of discretion.
2: Obi,
3: you are misusing your discretion.
2: Aye, nay, and himself.
1: Yes.
2: Sir, and Chekra, another fourth estate for a year publication. Be. But even before Ansana, one bear publication, and I'm a sniper of. Hey, Bibi Becosso. Now, be in nay, and fourth estate. Emra am right in your bam. Sir, yet, sir, one would be a trouble on thing. Sir, one would a year report to be bar. Na it be more yamo bomb, crono, by Obi Ukai. And unti emra omode beto abontene no ebinum eka se
1: yes
2: ne eba no ehunu na eyeketa se shebi project bi kankan bi akoso ewo ye root ministry and unti fourth estate ebe expose eye the ministry
1: yes
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4: emfa. Ice Cube's Big Three is back. The most physical, fierce, and competitive basketball league on earth returns to CBS this Saturday. Three-time Big Three MVP ISO Joe Johnson and the reloaded Detroit Amps battle two-time Big Three championship coach Steven Jackson's DMV trilogy, followed by Big Three's most intense rivalry. Defending champions Miami 305 and Michael Beasley chasing his third straight MVP take on Dwight Howard, coach Nick Young, and the LA Riot. Watch Big Three Saturday, 4 p.m. Eastern, 1 p.m. Pacific on CBS. 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
2: Anton Kratasso, not officially. One more fine day, and from Meryl Mampenini, a year John Dramani Mahama, and I swear it. Not one man who quine and shim, and Cosso, near him near whom sign in the beer. One more some no more canoe, no crabby womb, and I said, no crania day in him. It's Obi, on the 1st of April, Anna Media Foundation for West Africa, a day, a year, San Samono, a gun Kratasso, at the Coma Gana Mampenini. The corner so ye so man penny ya dia bro. O man penny jen krata no be one naso. A dia che pepe. Ano fre a ye senior advisor on governmental affairs. Ye mame ye friend say Valerie Soya. Se and someone media foundation for West Africa kuchia wa dia ben ye. It's in kebe ya unkuon kwa ye emunhemu ni hu se anye nyebi an samono abawum eye no kre anase nye no kre. 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Ministry of Rules eh. 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Ni omu diya benye. 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Sebe unti ye nipanu nanu disem. Mm-hmm. Anamebwa.
1: Yes.
2: Eye basic principle in law. Anamebwa.
1: Sure.
2: E unti ye de ma Ministry of Eye. Roads and Highway. On the 2nd of April. Ministry of Road and Highway. So. At the response, it put two together in a response at the buy on the your friend is saying 21st of April. And on also then the response come on a year, mame, a year, Valerie Soya, and then pound for it's enough. You know, afternoon in Nano, at the Omanu Disamaya, then Abba, I was here the goo and Sanioso near Curry near Yashim, you who say, why na can occur and wine and your can say any na Obi. A year on the a year 22nd May, yeah, and a year, yeah, mommy Valerie Soya. What then a final 72 page reports at the bro on my penny, say on my penny, if you more or share me semen concoyano. My year, Eddie. Now, Obi, details of the report, no,
1: that's a Valerie Soya, man, a year, Shimono.
2: Yes,
1: and we saw report in your committee.
2: So, on my penny, and then your committee or the my a year, mommy Valerie Soya. Yeah. It's a Shimono. Ya kwaye no, ya mame Valerie Soya kwaye no. E ye, nye ode baye no, eno na mene weti fo, ye babeche. 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Se Obi, e fri bra, ura John Dramani Mahama nini NDC baye. 2020, e 5, e January.
1: Mm-hmm.
2: Ebe si ena, mene o kasege. Anase, e bra, wamo tro, e ye final 72, e ye page report no. Na kontraja, a by way through the Ministry of Roads and Highway. Ya dear man. Na contract ni na ya 1,441. Obi ten you. 1,441. Apem ahanai edwianai bako. Contract ni ya dear man. Na se unim se uba Ministry of Roads and Highway ya. Ya wo ye agency se wo Ministry of Roads and Highway. E wo amase. Ya wo Ghana Highway Authority. Ya wo Urban Roads. Ya wo Feeder Roads. Na obi inti chemu ni nye. 1,441 contracts no in Titemuno any agencies a year agencies now one mark contract no Ghana Highway Authority Emma 405 a year contract Feeder Road Emma 896 a year out of a year 1,441 consolidated a year contract a year 63, big push a year contract 54, and a legacy a year project a year near a year barber 2 year and a buying of the amad dano and no a year 23. That but Obi, take note of the legacy a year project. Obi, out of the total of a year 1,441 a year contractor a buying by your diamano. Emu 1,301 apem ahasa ene bako edie it went through competitive tendering and also open a year tendering. Obi, what did I make an answer?
1: Yes.
2: 1,301 out of 1,441 went through competitive tendering. Now competitive tendering as a Chinese at Chinese say a Ministry of Roads and Highway. A year publication, the sa contact ni gu a young cracker mu. A car say, Obi bia we are gun and near. What did you so so bet me? I said, you man found cracker, edding, ebra. Nayan she said, oh, sir, a fat so bet me a juman, lady a juman, edding, at the amount. Eti, oh, sir, a year even graphic mu, Obi. A year, this is a copy of a year graphica, eh? Obi. A year publications, no, not a womb. Daily Graphic Monday, July 7th. 2005 any. This represent the 1301 represents 90.28% of the entire year road projects yediama contract under this year current administration. Mm-hmm. Who followed here?
1: Yes, me follow.
2: 90.28% was given under a year competitive tendering. Yeah, my whole say, Ghana ni biya kwesi botwe. Me nua. O say,
0: kwani bi ne de
2: here. Oh, dia ye wiya beba o me mami, me gusu e ba. Nti ye wiya beba ho. Obi mbacho te make
1: us. Me tie o pa.
2: Ye de ma eno through competitive what?
1: Tender.
2: A year tendering. Obi, 1301. Uti free 1441 na. Ebeka 140.
1: Okay.
2: Mebwa.
1: Yes.
2: Ana mebwa. Okay. So 140 no, 66 of them pe, and they are the mass single source, representing 4.58%. Eti nakasa eni chiwanshia ye dieni ni na yeah Media Foundation for West Africa ne for tested kofa by no. It was just about 4.58% of the router yet here the mass single year source. Obu ye no so to nchanya 51. Of a year 140 no, were given under restrictive a year tendering. It was no single source. And a 23 legacy a year project no, and no dear by another no, and a demand on the ma under a year single a year source. It obi de kesia ni a year ni de da ni a year na na na say a year 66 out of 1,441 road contracts were given as a year single a year source. Now, Obi, say, offer a year 1,441. Now, say, 66, 4.58%. Bro, if you know, because it is negligible. And Obi,
1: but would that be fair to Fourth Estate? Because Fourth Estate
2: Obi,
1: focus,
2: we,
1: no?
2: We, your friend is saying, report in here, you analyze
1: yeah,
2: you.
1: I get you. Fourth Estate focus, no, was on the GUC contract, no, which are all contracts under big push. In the under big push, no, must say majority of those contracts, no,
2: Obi, so even that one,
1: yeah,
2: it's not true.
1: Okay,
2: because a majority of those contracts, no,
1: under big push,
2: under big push, you know, say big push, you know, it was there, it was 47.14%. So of that's not majority
1: of the contract,
2: obviously,
1: under big push.
2: Yeah, obviously, that cannot be a majority.
1: But that's almost half of the
2: it's not majority.
1: Yeah, single source.
2: But it is not majority.
1: That's fair.
2: But you can also not single out. I hear some projects in Kase. Way near the ama, I hear single source. Meanwhile, I'm a contract 1,441. So who can say who single out a year big push in Nkwa? Then you're also not being fair to the Ministry of Roads and Highway. Obi anamebwa. Sebaena. We say you do over 50% of the 1,441, and you dey amass single source, and you dey home come. No, be na you dey home come. Obi mbajoti na make anase. So it cannot. It would also not be fair to say and you single out a big push. And no, so also single out the big pusher. The percentage of that was given under a yes single source, no, was just 47%. That is not more than half. Just as a yin and I'm not passing a yet yes. Obi, you are not tonching. A dear back one, a committee in a car once a machine. A dom was to corner say, Anyanya bea, in name so mangan am way. Sabi bea ye bean, yet the mra and the yejuma. Eti, sa contraji omo de maye, womo fa gana mraso, and aso mutieti a gana mraso, and a man fa gana mra yejuma ana. A ye committee no, a yes, Anjumo, and whom we say, a ye Ministry of Roads and Highway, a fa gana mraso, and tieti a gana mraso, and what the contraji am, a de mine. Now, Obi, Osha reports na. Reports and say the implementing agencies, Ghana Highway Authority, and the kind. Also, Ghana Highway Authority SCK for PPA board approval for 72 a year projects. It's 72 projects and one a year Ghana Highway Authority at the mark on Tajano. They seek the approval of the board of PPA, your farmer council, and your day. It's Bonibia and your Osha Department of Urban Router. Or say, PPA approval was...
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10: Ice Cube's Big 3 is back. The most physical, fierce, and competitive basketball league on earth returns to CBS this Saturday. Three-time Big 3 MVP ISO Joe Johnson and the reloaded Detroit Amps battle two-time Big 3 championship coach Steven Jackson's DMV trilogy, followed by Big 3's most intense rivalry. Defending champions Miami 305 and Michael Beasley chasing his third straight MVP take on Dwight Howard, Coach Nick Young, and the LA Riot. 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
2: Your friend saying, Osiki PP approval for a year 16 projects. And also, HRS, Bonibia, and then, in him, Yanchieti Agana Mraso, and yet, this contract, and yet, at the Mahe. And unti, so be back, say, Yetieti Agana Mraso, there's an abuse of the procurement and your processes, sir. Nano Krebia, and yet, in him, Obi. Ebio, Department of Federal Rules, according to the report, or say SEK PP approval for 29 a year project. Obi, I went yet ya mrebia so efamra equemu pepe and na a yes a contrage no ye demaye. It is obi baba kase. A year procurement processes no, yet yet ya so it has been abused. Obi, nan also no krebianya day. Any a yes asim. Obi, nya toso mi ensa. Committee ne kan wasem. Was and then the abede I wouldn't say Ura John Dramani Mahama and Abain and the Ministry of Finance. Sabre almost say Obia Abema contraji biano. Sabi a bro a certain threshold biano. And was Oba for commitment and your authorization. Obi saw ya way, wouldn't say no, and I'm a boy.
1: Yes.
2: And a bind way is a measure or de hese. Obebuana a ya a bind my appointees and comma contract bia sabi a de a ka and your hababa to a mangana. Eso, Obi. And unti. A year committee and I say, ya mammy Harris Valerie Soya. Every moon say anye bia Ministry of Finance and my wrote a year ministry no commitment authorization for this contract. And Obi, no cray woman in a say. A year finance ministry headed by Yenya Penini Honorable a year Atoforsen. And my a year your friend is saying commitment authorization for those contracts to be awarded. It's an also no Obi. Bonibia anya den eni eye sa eho enu na obi obi baby sa se na di ankura anti ana ne hu hia se sa 66 eye road contractor ye de ma single source which represent eye 4.58% no e di anti kura na eno ye pepere ye ho e ka se ye de be ma as eye single eye source obi ye na ye ti kuru ma obeka ya amra ye bo entoa Ura John Dramani Mahama, Ekai, Ekasaba, Ya Kwain, Enesenia, Apro, Atete, Apansam. Emma, Otire Mukase, Sakunya, Eba, or the Bibia, your friend, Big Push, Ebe, Ebeba. And that is an accelerated way of making sure we construct our route. Anobi Mebwa. Yen na yen mse omemuha. your friend is saying bureaucratic a year processes in the quiet fast my contract near the idea and the sign your money mano and my delays be breeding eba and unti so also person yeah accelerated development o person yeah kwana now yeah intend them now how their money hunu a Ghana for na man yeah betra hey enye bia na yeah ka ho asem say akwan no because of enema asɛ wakwan no so ne ade ade ni ntino and ama nema we a friend is saying flat the ne ade ade be it is say o person wo yeah akwan now yeah intend mo a na e wo say o de call through the single source your friend is saying what you make say and that is one of the reason why there was a need for us to use a single what a year sourcing a year procurement a year process obi ebio ade baako a
1: na 15 minutes
2: ade baako a na no so ahia say enu nti you use the single source a year procurement processes no aye issues of national security and public safety aye concerns obi sa dia ya muyi wo TV yes our report them sa dia ya muyi wo TV issue obi national security aye issue and amebwa is a national security aye issue it is ya ampentem and hwe solve your problem of our roads na obi and hwe ya dachi e ba be foforo yen a ye timamfo no e ba be foforo yen and it will be a safety aye concern. And that is why it became necessary for us to give just 4.58% of the road a year contractor, yeah, the money since the time you buy, no, through a year single source a year procurement. Obi Adia Bako and so say to hedge against market inflation and one and kakao. Obi, Okwa Obekaya, Ura John Dramani Mahama. Emra 2016 before I become yes, cocoa roots, I say. It didn't see a cocoa root. Because Kwianini kwado na wote ne koko de begu eye ye friends aboye na oburu na wose ofa no de kofia ne kwan na sei otwa ne board ya ne kwan na sei otu ne bancha ne kwan na sei eti onti mi fa ma eti 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sei na eno so a day a year your friend is saying prices of a year food ne a honke kahono adding a kosoro and these are some of the factors that necessitated for the friends and the contract to be given on single source a year basis. And see obi uka sense when na fua na echre se nya committee can say ye wura kwami abuja ministry of roads and highway sabe woma anya boni bia in awarding a year the contract wom ho song said yen 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
1: Okay.
2: He's somebody who is hardworking. He's somebody who is focused. Obi, unim say, me ya deputy CEO, ebu abi abe 738, namu wajumamu. And so as the spokesperson for the Minister for Roads and Highway, Obi, mache, eye no siya, namu wajumamu. Because my boss, emono no num ene fa, na o wajumamu.
1: Wadrumi.
2: Ya wadrumi de dada. And you see, send your papa all year, Juma, and a quire, what faswa, Ghana who dot dana coma so. So, better so be yama Ghana quine, sabi, and yet to say the old time story, a debia, a kaya kaya cano. No be ye, Juma, and no name, yes, sure, say a beer, a binusun is okay, and ye ain't trying, nemum, and be Jimmy Disse, ne Juma no oyen,
1: okay,
2: a so Ghana for any, no better, akoso, aye. 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
1: sure but I think you summarize it
2: kwan ba mu a ye be hwena ya
1: kojo dan kwan ye ten kanu lawyer Kwesi Botwe Junior me patcho brem
3: obi me da se kojo akasa bebe but you see
2: thank you.
3: Explanations not the abanini and media me who ne say ababia wo
1: They are working.
2: It's a committee report.
3: It is a lot of nothing.
1: Okay.
3: The first point I want to make, and send I'm going to call the substantive issue, and so they say, committee, no? Say, committee, need you say, why you need to do me here?
1: It was also a committee.
3: And I say, or say a committee. Or say,
1: the earlier narrative no, was the president so was setting up committee. Wait, but later, they call governance advisor.
2: When I was saying, we clarified it even before I started my submission.
3: Okay, so there was no committee.
2: Please.
1: So it president handed over money.
3: So it was a sole investigation done by Madam Valerie Sawyer.
1: Yes. Who is the advisor on the
3: advisor. So an advisor was taxed to investigate a minister. Mm-hmm. Is that not the case? Two executive members. Mm-hmm. That's fine. Now, the point I'm making is in Kariporti, in the paper moa, say fourth estate for your more findings, no more by no more the twelve one thing. Minjin this only Suleimana Brahma a year interview no ahana obey disclose information or publish it net that the website of the
2: published.
3: Oh could you dan call
1: Kasama
2: itself?
1: Yes.
2: Felix Kwachofu Suye press conference. No?
1: Yes.
2: Okay, actually, Mose, by close of the next day, the report would have been published.
1: Have you seen it?
2: Yes, it has been published, Obi.
3: Okay. Obi, Kojo Dankwa spoke for 17 minutes. I gave him all the courtesy and respect. With due respect.
2: No,
3: I don't want him to interject me. No. No. You spoke about No. Could you not respect ourselves? I beg you.
2: As if there is any for clarification.
3: You spoke. I disagree with you.
2: I have to clarify.
3: Debbie, okay, same piano, I mean, no one. But me try it. In the report now, as a matter of fact, the report has not been published. Meti and I have checked on Ghana Web. The report is not there.
2: Ghana Web,
3: I have checked on the Ministry of Roads and Highways official website.
2: Now that
3: it is not there.
2: Report.
3: On the presidency website. It is not there. I have checked Felisofo Sukwachi's page. It is not there. I have checked Kojo Dankwa's Facebook page and social media platforms. It is not there. I have checked the minister's page. It is not there. Obi, as you sit here, Obi to make the one dance say when we report now. You haven't seen the report. And so if I say the report has not been published, I have every right to say so. Now, the point I am making is for us to have a decent conversation about this report. Now, what's happening now? You're publishing. I'm Obi to make a report. Nibi, even with their report, no, etre. Send the buyer. You should be to make easy questions. But because we don't have the benefit of the full report, they could just don't come back now. And no, na you better respond to. Now, Suleimana Brahma, new media for West Africa investigations on Monday, you know, they acknowledge the fact that Ghana has a rules. Few days ago, me to Kwan Kwa Cape Coast, very terrible road, Obi, very terrible. I agree, sir, was here, Kwan. But the fact that I was here, Kwan, in Trese, I was here, Ghana, Fosika, Ometria, Astuono, Omanfonisika, and Yadi, and Sabumu Basa Basa. Kwanya and your kwan personal near the awardi road contract. And yama muti opposition. Mukasetia yeno. Namu ye the same thing the awardi road contract. That was the foundation of media for West Africa, Foundation for West Africa for ye. The first major concern on Murezi was about procurement concerns. About how the contracts were awarded. About the legal criteria, they even raised concerns. A company is still becoming my you're incorporating 2 weeks. You're incorporating your 2 weeks to money your contract. Could you then kwakasa wa addressing those issues? Those are fundamental issues. Suleimana Brahma and any team, you know, erase here.
1: But again, he said, sir, the PPA, MA, all clear for all the contracts.
3: And I'm saying,
1: the
3: board sir, approved. And I'm saying, sir.
1: And the board would have considered all the issues.
3: Saying, say, Suleimana Brahma Rizzi, yes. Say, there is a company, the workers, a year for pay.
2: It's not true.
3: And now your company, being so, you're incorporating and you're registered company, no? Mm-hmm. 7 days, 8 days, pepe, no, you can have a contract worth millions of Ghana cedis. And now Suleimana Brahma in the supreme, no, and you're proper. Because you have a company, or be your quire, you have a company, or what track record?
1: Yes.
3: You have a company, Sebi. Say, China, you can say, ye de asempa FM to Adom FM kwa ma o onye ye inti eduko jina kote wasi ye wu registered office e wu directors of a company yon wu no mu manage the day-to-day affairs of the company Internet is very important. Said your friend, no, the corporate governance structure, no, the company must have it.
1: Mm-hmm.
3: And the point we are raising is, companies need to have a contract worth 100 million Ghana cedis, 200 million Ghana cedis, 10 million Ghana cedis. No, some companies need to have a proper corporate governance structure, and therefore they do not merit a contract worth that amount of money. Yeah, they gonna force you to make it. Your report doesn't respond to those claims. Obi number two. Number two. Obi number two. You have your time. Obi number two. The major concern raised by Suleiman Abraima and the people at Media for West Foundation for West Africa. They say value for money. Almost say contract pricing. Ne problematic. Almost say nka ye bet my cost variations amana ye ye. Because under omod ye analysis. In fact, then no bahan me tien ye pa. Or say a coin be on about 10 kilometers and 5 kilometers. Under MPP abreso, ye yen of webia 50 million Ghana cedis. Under NDC abreso, the same 5 kilometers, and it's been down for 200 million Ghana cedis. That is the concern and Media Foundation for West Africa for erasing ye. Your so-called report, our unquestionable access to, does not answer the questions of value for money. Obi, that is the conversation that we need to have.
1: Mm.
3: According to Media Foundation for West Africa, no, almost say similar projects. Obi, similar project to project, na yes, similar project, and it's Binum's one made the same project. Yeah, yeah, for X amount of money, more inflated cost, no, and that is one of their worries. Ain't you know the. In the process of inflating the cost, no, and then they raise corruption concerns. Say, yeah, yeah, yeah, they be a issue. I turn one CD and I'm by a music big push as in Tino, move a turn for 100 CDs. And what's am the your report does not address it. Obi, the fourth point, in my opinion, Suleiman Abraima and then call for raising is about transparency. Almost see the more that money award the big push contract, you know. And your catasumwe mwaso big push contract no because share any them our 10 homes and I know sign the big push contract no 10 homes sign the big push contract and say ubi na question them no sign the big push contract and to the you are raising concerns about transparency the processes say adia no kura no mbiem am contractors number be dey mo hand pick contractors are under the guys say these were emergency projects. Obi now projects now must say emergency projects. No, and then Oko site a contractors ni bo muni site. Contractors ni bo muni site. If the justification say ye pending term and that the bureaucratic nature of you know open source ne competitive tendering no ebe manache into ye pese expedite ye roads infrastructure you know development into no ye be handpick contractors there are more mono that analysis is an is an analysis of monstrous absurdity. Who do you get to many ye? Because those very roads and those very contractors, they are contractors. The contractors have abandoned the job. And you know, name tema ye peno, and on the way. Obi, question a Media Foundation for raising and say, even the project timelines of the big push, my man, 2 kilometers of road. So, unko ye, a musika 100 million Ghana cedis. Aside, say, your inflated cost, na timelines in you. No proper timelines. Obi, no proper timelines. Another one, your contract sums. How are Mutimi arriving at certain contract sums? The Media Foundation for West Africa. So, Omu peso muhum valuation amu ye ye. Omu peso muhum dentia. Contract sums ni bi wo hono ma. A inflate ya triple no, ya quadruple no. They wanted to know. Ebium, they raise issues of conflict of interest. Say a contract na. Modiaman, what a chairman or regional chairman for? What a check contract number, Western regional chairman, no room when your contract the mobile force a 5. Big do construction. More regional chairman for near 16 regional chairman.
1: Bigger be a Western North.
3: Western North, 16 surface near boom in ya, no. Ain't more regional chairman or more 16 regions in ya, no. The concern is that you have distributed a contract for them. Ain't it Obi? The question of conflict of interest is where the ARIZ. Now, the position of Media Foundation was that yenye independent investigation. You see, Kojo Danko has come to tell us investigation. You know, a member of cabinet will be two president for Madame Villare Sawyer, who I have a lot of respect for. Obi otu mampenini for the cabinet. Ena mampenino e taxe ne se ono nya report enkofa minister mampenino so apawno eho obi. Do you really think say there will be the exercise of fair judgment here? E was anka select committee on roads and highways or parliament and yes investigation way so that they will have the time to do a proper audit of the big push contracts. And now, but now I can say, you have no shame, you have no without any iota of shame. Kojo Dankwa, I can say, more award the 47.8 contract under sole sourcing. More hand pecure,
1: 47% big push contract
3: out of the big push contract. Hey, sole sourcing.
1: Yes,
3: we've been go for a multi opposition. Then, I'm a kafa sole sourcing.
1: What he stated is fact.
3: Report now, okay,
2: you
3: know. So
2: why are you ignoring
3: you decided to pick what you wanted to speak on. Don't show me what I should speak on. I beg you, please. What's your position? Musi so sourcing yard, papa. Obi, 47%. Now, I'm tricky, woman. Offer contract in ya, South 47, no. Sikana, you involved, no. And you're 4 times. 53% in Akano. 47% on a scar case in the ash, or on a 5 kilometers, you bonia money per chrono, 500 million Ghana cities on Fanko Yakuano. Acquire a bet me 2 million Ghana cities, I near Moka Brane, 500 million Ghana cities on Koye. What's your position? Example, Namema, what's your position? No, mostly so sourcing a remedy for corruption and a recipe for corruption. Sana Mokache, I say, a dear bay be a so sourcing Biano and the chrono neighbor. Ede se ube wia o maini sika nenam. Eti no modia muba, bibia mube ye bia, mubana ko. Procurement process ni ma making sure se ye bie opportunity for Ghana form more the capacity ni niya awa be bede for it. At the end of the day, niya award the contract, no, based on merit. But na muba, you know, the very thing you people preached against, a Ghana for nyamu mujidi o mutu abama amun, ema amuno, and na muba, and why ye worse, Musan ye wes we no mu ni any bobiasa mode atopa krabe magana for. What bahana will justify 47%? Na 47% no and drew half. Mobile musumbe zero. You are doing opposite of what you preached. And to obi. Medema no sino. The point I want to make is that the entire big push agenda is a recipe to create loot. And share. Obi, big push no mu ye ni niya. It is a big push towards emptying the public purse. It is a big agenda to make sure say the public purse is crushed. It is a big agenda to ensure that the public purse is emptied. The real motive is not omo be yakwan yo. The real motive is omo be nyo omo 10% no omo cut womb. That is the real motive behind the contracts. And the contract is in your abandoned site. It's a big push and any way. Big push and any other way.
1: Suffer, my patch of brain.
3: Kasema, big push.
0: Obi.
1: Yes, suffer.
0: Debbie, I was a full fright. Na man, I'm busy as a cushy say.
1: Yes. Some patch of page a microphone, never crack.
0: Obi. If I take one semi idea, who here, pa. This answer, Ufi, ye mentum, Utinto, Eba. ABC kwa hwa enka enwa in less than 10 minutes I say what you do kwa hwa but ane we have about 45 minutes as adiaba the ni na mu no ya ka se kwan ni na ba so hia sika obetime den e dia ye in fact obi last week me younger brother fisunyan besra mo ha otu akra 11 o'clock 11 a.m. anapa okodu 12 p.m.
1: Utuham 11 a.m. no pa.
0: Yeah, could do 12.
1: And could do 12 the following week.
0: The following morning. 13 hours. Like I said, yeah, kwan your issues was so pa.
1: Yes.
0: But then it's a wo cook massy now kwa ye. Now I just be fear said no pa. We call no mobu a contact gravy. Kobe fear no pa bear 7. We call his above 9. I was in a 4 o'clock quarter. Now the over bearing all. That's the issue. Yeah, kwan dear. Yeah, dear, there will be a commercial. And by the kwanso so yeye so a enye party dey fa so. But bibi ha me kakra. Me nua kojo e kan report ya yenye hu yi. Ah, o se e wo yi. See, a question and answer so. Obi accuse you. Wa kan ni ma sere kosi bubo yi, o kan ni ma ba ko mi nu mi ensa en nine. Think report no ba ka media foundation can say. But contrary no, e say dey hu ni. Ona everyone was say, how can we call it a committee? I brought it there, one person. Say, only if you move. The only one here if you move. I'm sure come on, I'm so much sure they're more than I'm going to buy it. The engine is on two man. Now, so I can't see. Me, my question is that the echo scene had it been the MPP in our power and NDC for opposition? You better just ask me that too. I'm an informant. Me too. I'm saying you. The very thing you're criticizing, you know, only to me, I know my baby is worse than that. The very thing I'm making sure on. So sourcing in Ghana here, and it me here. Instead, I'm being busy. Could you say, or can I coin it be 800 crore? Ah, as a highway, so say, urban roads, so say, in the Adiama. Now, I don't know saying coin bear. The feeder roads, is it tie roads? And a big push in so a kwan ben ya ka kwan ye mo bo kwan ni di ne di skabia sha no sky di sha no bia na the media foundation for kan no enya no kresa say no kresa say so a ye mbi say value for money 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
0: bra pani da so da ho man say contractor say obi wie ye man up to say July now even 2 years going to be wie 2 years going to be fine wie
1: I don't know
0: obi call na confessional here there confessional here and me say me can me pa macho o man ye won ne me bebree say ye ho adwuma say ye kwan na ye haw na minister oba na oba be ya
3: assemble
0: say no for mine to na koma so ni ehwe ni ma betima ye dia boa because in some no any nyan dodo en ka ye betima ti ase ye under MPP and NDC wo ho na ye se scandal bi perceived scandal bi ababa bi ye koti committee ye dia koma eh aban mu nipa osan den osan adversary to the president
1: ye ono two of am penifu
0: o two of am penifu se ono mum ko hwem a track woman said, Moon fans are women. Now, can't go and can't survive.
2: No, so,
0: yeah.
2: So you see, say a case obey me. You see, the law of natural justice,
0: I don't think it's fault.
2: About a certain eye amount na eye Media Foundation for West Africa e ka ho asem say contract bi e de man for a certain amount. Meanwhile, eye document eye ye maame Evalari Soya ehwehwemu no ohunu say Ministry of Finance authorization, committee authorization of the mine was different from the Media Foundation worker. Any highway authority contract award document and so on. Now, it's different from what Media Foundation.
11: 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Whether it's a new patio, fresh.

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2: There's been an abuse. I was an OB creature, I must say, more than half of the big push. It is all because there's been an abuser of a year friend and contract given under this administration. They will come and tell you, say, contract your money at this number. Near the amount through a single source, no, a less than a year for a 5%. And that is why there's a need for clarification. The numbers are negligible.
3: It is a humongous abuse, not just an abuse. It's a
2: very negligible. The numbers are negligible.
4: Obi, are they 100% here? So 47% out of 100%, 47%. And I'm man, you can't watch one. A huge,
3: huge.
2: But it's no more.
3: Allow him to speak.
2: 50%. More than half.
3: Yes,
5: I think you have to allow.
3: Now don't go to show the Ministry of Education.
4: Out of the many issues, Media Foundation raised here. Say, and unquote, an issue, Krada. Say, we said, be a corrector. Doesn't mean we should throw the other in some one
3: corner. Obi, I'm a conscience and Madame Villari saw your muscle of him. Whoever may bow. Madame Villari saw your muscle of him.
2: I'm
3: a road contractor.
2: Okasa, how many are
3: what
2: how many
3: knowledge about road construction?
2: Do you have to have knowledge,
3: about road construction?
2: Now, these are documents I use to have this knowledge.
3: Bogus. I'm telling you, Obi, there are bogus.
2: Bogus.
5: Guys. I'm on 8 you guys are out of line. You are out of line. So for who do I know? See, I'm in a sorry. I'm sorry.
4: I'm sorry. I'm sorry. I'm sorry. I'm sorry. I'm sorry. I'm sorry. I'm sorry. I'm sorry. I'm sorry. This committee with intimate
3: this committee this is a
4: lady can say very sorry
3: a lady without road construction background
4: committee because you see Obi no asem no ohun enya asem da hot trasa me tie yenua Suleiman Brahma
5: yes
4: da obet sign news father na I think una na wo ha na na
5: some say Oba Hanso Ofi news father I think he came
4: ni say okikan
5: yes
4: Esa dum emu du pa. Na emu du papa na ehu pa.
3: Sika wia.
4: It is a ye pese. Ye ma obi ati ase se
6: boni. Boni ma report.
4: Boni bia, nkoso.
6: Ma report.
4: Ba dum ati ase. Mo ma yem open up.
5: Enye a proper
3: independent candidate to come Abuja no.
4: You see parliament
3: the next government will order. The next government will order.
5: Kojo dankwa tobo. Kojo dankwa. You now speak for the minister. When he says,
3: No.
5: You are not doing. You are not respecting our listeners.
4: Okasama minister no. Eh na wo hwɛ nsɛm so akɔdu ko bi so na nneɛma kɔso ɛden dada. 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
5: Okay.
4: Sɛ yɛ de sika, oman sika kɔ yɛ kwan a. As I see you now, you who are quite hold by a disc and a quack. Now, if you and your mind, you see if you say, and the last time I

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1: that's it. 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Maybe I saw Monco and Nimono be on top tickets, no, Ebi.
2: Mia Minia, Cabinet Dubois.
1: Okay.
2: A happy Father's Day. Or so, Chia, for so much.
3: Cabinet Dubois, and I say,
2: oh, Mau,
3: Cabinet Dubois, and Benny,
1: former Father's Day Bureau Board. Boss. Yeah, sorry, Kobe Stone at Nasa. Get a live commentary, Bremo, and Marta, told you, US of A. W. Kobe, at the end of the US, New Australia. Yes. And you're doing live commentary, Bremo. Have a good evening.

0: This is the man you've been waiting for. Kobe Stone, Akumankra, you're too good. This is the man you've been waiting for. Kobe Stone, Akumankra, you're too good.
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0: Mvado, Mvado. 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Unimni ekoso. Weye FIFA World Cup. Yami ya tuma Tuesday. Ena Black Stars bebone die. And then you may umpire na eja. It was Seattle Stadium. And then Hobe de Bruta. Unim say USA. I can't see about quite done an im. So are they a pim so. And on a basun then you may know. If I take a sima be a numpe. Na game nankasa a baso. Midi Eddie Kobe Stone. Okuman kra pa kwa maka ensruja edura enyono but ane ya sanogo ewa ha wani miko commentator yadi jumidi bro yao bibi ya fine
1: ye kre kre mwana mzoe
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0: enti no ye mremo ino kusuwa wye ja technician duty Enoch. He said them say Abba. Man, who US know anymore. Okay, ATM share the starting lineup for the two teams. And before that, you know, my young Remo Kakrana for Yen. Way a USA any Australia gamer Airbus or Cinematica Catcher says game no air coso a war a year Seattle Stadium. Achese utumse emubetine referee Felix Zoya Germany ni wanuna ejine mo two teams nankasa die obia eje ne 3 points ewa ni first game enu etimi toja unimse group ni muno teki wom ena Paraguay enso ewom eti sede a both side wamo eshasye campaign ase with victories ino echelese ene anaji ampaya na eja Nese neno, a give and take akinsi pa ena ebe koso. 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Na fe eye Tim Rem, ene captain asabri. Wejine mo edema US minor. Afe Antone Robinson, ensu be siya kanibi. Woma branche Tyler Adams, ene owa yellow card esha dakam. It is so sign any yellow card that obey me say the next game. Tiana Washington so amame. Sanso and a Western McKinney and they were Jinamo set midfield and you know here. US coach and they were Jinamo no a ball 4-2-3-1 and any formation at all ball at a set and obeying. Sergino Dest, Ebesia Kanibi. Sanso and a Malik, a Tillman and Subesia Kain and a fee a Falarin Balogun. One also a Jinamo Esia Kambat. Change bakwa and they coach no aye aye Richardo Pepe Richardo Pepe and they wanna abem abeyi Christian Pulisic Efrimo unimse on first game no Pulisic e praye it you know quick one yao Mamini kanji obe sima bakuna fe ye twaswa comment in a kosuno na mede diakan so ape so mamin tio.
1: Alright, so what's your US for team now? It looks clear, sir. Coach Mauricio Pochettino wanted to keep the starting 11. No, it may man that a magnificent 4-0 win, but for the late calf injury, Abrante FN said, Captain America Christian Pulisic, and yeah, I feel the Abrante FN said, Pepe Ababa replacing it virtually the same team and against an Australian side, almost over 3 points, a very competitive game. And Babe Bona, and I expect that the United States of America after Mexico. It's me in that qualification, and then Omaya FN is Canada, and so any 4 points. I do imagine a baby. It looks like almost between about a qualifier. No, the next host nation, US, and so if it's me any 6 points, and I so bit me a share or my friends Paraguay, and then with me, it's me a progressive economy. And I expect that US a big keep the same kind of shape any ball on boy in their first game. That speed, that aggressive air pressing, that consistent man-to-man air pressing and no more against Paraguay. It's me a shell. But then the difference between this and then Paraguay team, I'm talking about Australia and the Paraguay team now, is that Australia team now is very good when it comes to digging deep in and then holding on to more fourth and defending properly, defending well. And without the presence of Christian Pulisic, who seems to be the best creator for team or a friend in the US, and I'm looking at how Pepe and then McKenna and say Gino Dest will bring their A game together and find spaces around the back four of Australia to feed Abraham's offensive Florian Balogun for Balogun any a year the quality as a very good striker, you cannot doubt it. He's consistently showed, say, or a player, how many chances are, a lot of them will go into the goalpost. So the best thing that they can do is to make sure they create for him, and then he will do the work for them.
0: Right, my yama, it's your phone, you know, kwa pasong ko na nyumrenso.
2: And, hey, sure.

0: Abusia yesa mo bibi akwa pason ko na nwumre yi live on Asempa 94.7 Adumu 106.3 FM FIFA World Cup 2026 United States of America and Australia Casino and then Friday 19th June 2026 Shannon says Seattle Stadium our US Memo referee Felix Zoya one and I had the center man at Massa Casey and Australia Asia yellow Jessino Omakalasino a yellow the piano making sure say Kalasino a dear him and a US in Suno Afa Fitano Efri omo flanka animo wode koko kakra atatuo ena pantino wode bruno so ayane kama omo honom biantimi emeki move bia ehu bia wo ene eshishe animo USA
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0: Bono Atrasia my Rafi Tony Popovich one on the coach Asabri Wukitem Erma Australia NFA Mauricio Pochettino Kukunte Peria one also a Dinamo Erma US Minor Sima Mienuni Tempasuo USA Chiro Richards Wajamo Diama Uma Branchia Riam Tempaso Bono Ekita Robinson Naso Wenya Akunya Wenya Akunya Eko Adiama Yajidi Atia US Mom Christian Pulisic 33 goals in 87 games. And they a Brantino want to be a Moby and former US. And then I'm so I'm a nay. A Brantia will be Jinamo Diamano. Aye, Pepe. Refrage foul. What you foul, the Atia USA.

0: yantuaso ai mane de wabra momane kofie nkodo yesremo ai mano wabra because apm sini nyina mbaaye
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0: wabra mon kanche no kofie nkoda wai go adwuma e betumi ai yantua kensie ne so throwing Sima Enciani Opian Timi Shego Ewa Kensimo.
2: Most of the games are Yashua World Cup, and hardly would you see a team that would say the first be a bare 5 minutes, no?
0: But
2: no, full
0: go.
2: Control of the game. I think that once by the games, the first 6 minutes will be in your group. Gradually, they build themselves into the game, no? And so far, with me, like I said, oh, this particular group, no? This is the two best club countries are. So you don't expect one to outrightly dominate the other, no? So you're normal. Say you have bought less than 10 minutes, not going by. Gradually, no, you don't know who will settle and why. And that information, everything a unit.
0: That's just some part of Saudi Arabia, sir. Yantua Casey, this way. Sima and Sonny Apoa Casey anymore. Referee Felix Zoe. One or any the center man. And then, and you may. Shana Susa Way, I am the first FIFA World Cup matcher. Wodie, say referee. Where referee Bakua, while officiating more than 10 years in here. Or your UEFA Elite Category official. Eti, Ebana say UEFA Champions League, European Champions League level, no. Wadibi, Mekai 2018 FIFA World Cup. No, honey, mom, okay, sir. Video assistant referee. Number way, and I can see a decay when a career must award in a vivni at the match. Our FIFA World Cup. Felix Zoya, experience in the war. Do you know, I am her son, Betcher and Bobrana. Sergino Dest. What she about in the bar? Sergino Sabagina, Sergino, nothing to be shot in the court, yeah, papa, papa, papa. None what did in so. To say, Australia, a chino, woman, you in the Pompey, say, walk off room, I can't say the Chichirija, near the Kofiano, Odia, you never mean Chirimintino. Diaki to Ebino, what the far humanimo? No one minchini, et him, no upper baby bakudia choke, obuaches or drufie. Ya, uyebi.
2: Me hobi,
0: Wanyebi, uhobi. 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
2: FM. But that's a foam na head of bed.
0: Yantuaso, Yao, Sanogo, Super Sanogo. When we co-commentator ne, Akonya Sampa, Yama USA, wa Radu, Wachanakanimo, Wasanoho, Wasanoho, US and your first goal. Namum Australia brand here. Bogus. What's on the hole? And a show. Mauricio Pochettino. USFA head coach. And they will hear US and Yeti. A branch here, Balogun. Where you're Juman and Gaza. And four touches to the ball. And what the ball, Eti Praka. Afe, only option. Tis our show, yo. And you know, I said, Bogus. Bogus was one way. What's on the horn there?
2: US for no year.
0: What's on the horn?
2: What's on the horn? US
0: for no year. But I think Balogun, I had Juman in
2: you. Very good, very good.
0: Oh, yeah, Juman.
2: Oh, yeah, one striker from Arsenal Academy. He will never stand at one place. He will always move and then stretch defenders. And Gabriel Becker said, number nine, he should be the one running through the center pitch. But the moment Odashi Hungis was on a stretch here, your ball born a demand, and all that athleticism in him, I'm going to cause that damage in a team. The friend is Australia. And you know, they've taken the lead, and Mauricio Pochettino team, you know, very explosive, and I am sure. Sir, the United States of America mining man will be very happy with how our team has set up. ABS or can't offer player popularity any ABS is a any few of them are. I'm sure that in a lot of players, I would say they're not a year, Chris them same time. No? But this team looks very explosive. And as commentary in the aircon, Kobe, you better catch it here for how Mauricio Pochettino became the coach of United States of America and the purpose of him being the coach.
0: Winning some Yao Sanogo Super Sanogo Cameron Bogus Wasina Kadima Swansea City Sima Edubako and Washanoho Potokasam Yakanise on goal Anubi Enawayano Onuagasani Kariamo 27 matches our body ama Australiano on Shugo and Kasakasa say, Mr. Go say, and one Shabida. But then, Ongo, Urena Show, and you know, and yeah, no, I saw home. It's a no, I saw home. Ah, and you went to the outer woo. What's on the home? Yeah, sorry, I never made a cry. Corner kick, Ekwariama, US of A. Corner kick, Ekwariama, US of A. Betano, believing makes it real. Verna Water, changing people's life. Azar Paint, number one since 1925. Rafi Felix Joel, what him ran to me, you know, 18, come on. Biko Energy.
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0: UMP Bank. A corner kick. Meusa Tillman, 18, 18. A bonnet, 18, 18, 18. And then, and you always say US. What makes me a shabba today? And I say 3 plus. Because when we set pieces, you know, I know a shit. I know so numb. A train is so yet, Juma. You know, you have said about Cra, Sima, a Dunai, and you have born against him. Asampa 94.7 FM, Atom 106.3 FM, Pepsodent. 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Check it to a Nadikasia. Wait, it is too much. Woo Lucky, no. Check it to a Nadikasia. What the 10 cities? No, I discovered it.
1: Too much.
0: Tino, Gisele Okada called your man Jordan Boss. We seen a kind of Australia. And Australia, Tony Popovich. About 5-4-1. Echi coach no and now him ranch or dear cinema goalkeeper beach to be the stone and now come once and goalkeeper Fenny beach and Puano and Adam Adama Australia. Yeah, beach here.
2: It's a beach here, pal.
0: See, Obi says it's seesaw.
2: Master.
0: Hey, I said, oh. Wait. Okay, Obi, I'm going to tell you, I'm going to tell you, I'm going to tell you,
2: I'm going to tell you, pal.
0: Seesaw. Hey, I said, oh. Yantua saw, Sima, Edu, and Sonia, boy. USA, Shabako. Canada, hey, Australia, ATB Shabby, hey, throwing, Asempa 94.7 FM, Atom 106.3 FM, and Asapre Ogusa Utieno, Australia, that's how many to know,
1: Asempa,
0: I'm going to be there, I'm going to be there, I say, and Yamana Mamma made it give no a tumrica and Melanina made by a Juma. Maybe I saw Gina no Gina home. Who lucky was it? Check it to Abby. Check it to a Netica Sia 10 Ghana cities. Omo Jono Ayakama Betano Betting Company Bacosono. Vena water and sio papa pa. Yantua so Bonabedi Antonio Robinson Opia Diama Ruam Tempaso Bonaba Sagino Dest Wachasia de Rasanta Seco Sagino Dest Bakujemon Tempaso now. Born Kita Robinson, what Chassia Tetina should be? Born Antimianco, Emma Australia, Mehaha Maninka Bono, Woman Kita Bonimo, Sima Baku Krada, Born in Yano, US Napo Adams, what a sanity Adams said, Ginaso, Wasapia, Born in the Kita, USA. A branch area, but Chassia Tentia Tumo, Nesso, Sagino, where Piano Tempasso, USA Nesso, this time, Bonasabi, Sagino Des, Sagino, where Raytia Bosimo, where Tabonimo, Nessina B. As you born a floor, Bogus,
1: Jennifer,
0: a Chabon Asima, goalkeeper, Freeze, or Bose Tum. Upon us, Abedi, Australia, one more to go. Goalkeeper, boom, ten. Center circle. Etira Kuriem Naso. Woman is super session. Born Abedi, Lucky, Nasinabi. And now her change is Tony Pop Popovich, why are you Edema or my Australian? And not also a two changes. Why are two changes? I want to start in line up. We're replacing a branch here, Nestori and a corner. Wabra Wade, Matthew Lecky, NFA, Nishan, Woma Bem, Asia Canabidiama, Australia. Or to compare Woma first game, Woma Boy, and all two changes. And Waya on the starting lineup, Nemo. Sima Ejuno, and the Abo, a chance for USA in the Surabi. Bona Kopim, Hima Wanama. Asaba, Australia. Woman about Nati Praka, Brancia Italiano. Italiano. Where you didn't pass the Bona Pastel. Lucky's. One Kita Bona. Wapia di Aban Fifri. Unel. Oma Jamon Tempaso. 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Cross the Bitch Miaquana. Australia. Omo cross the Bona Crayomoya. Yao. Omo cross the Bona Kakakrana.
2: Because the passing lanes has been blocked, and Omonia a team that loves to call, a team that loves to cut in and I'm going to get a team. In this competition, I have you need to manage the game. A woman has what press kakra, a woman what can bakakra now and never because I was expecting them to be that chaotic throughout the almost 30 game. And one of them, and they goes now, by the moment they will be a bit chaotic, you know, a bit cause a problem. Eddie Ama US, a bit cause a problem. Eddie Ama Australia for but Umbon, you said a gentle now, Umbon there. Australia for a good at the back, so Umbit me a clear one. But I'm very certain, sir, Mauricio Pochettino wants to manage the game. A BBB of a sense of my a bit chaotic.
0: Bono, a corner kick. A bad goal kick, mom. Referee said corner. Referee Felix Zell, Germany, and Wolfrey. Nana Ojinamo, Denene Sano. Corner kick, Yapo, Editia, USA. A pejan is said to a train aquariumino, a quinapa, Nesudabi, a trashia, a corner kick beam, and Osha, Australia, Captain, a branchia sota, one or any bogus.
1: Jennifer,
0: Omo Ayire Chiro Pampe, a Drew Connor Sensua Noma by Ebepim, Connor Kick, Edmond Australia, a Pedal Tete, Nasuda B. Referee, sir, a PMB Ecoso, Porto Casam, your can say pushing, Nessie Pia, a POB Aho, Eti, Nemo was a young Congo Pensio, hydration break. 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And when he said, oh, talk. A minimum lotto ticket for just 10 Ghana cities. And I knew you know me, you know. Oh. 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Each. 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Etuama. Where you and playing a babadi. Almost sign a war 32,000 weekly jackpots. Almost sound so our top 10 selling agents and overhaul NFA winner no sonanti agent no moa mutalo tono loto kios for me slamo monkope woo lucky umwama chakwe other heme me amido bakwa kuma go we mu on the pa uba dalista 288 star 288 nafei wawo number no 5 to 88 nese what this kapudu pa awo wu lucky na aya kama edi amao 27 minutes sharing to say two teams here airway. Obia Ewini in the first game. Ewa the opening game. Ekoso mechina match day one. Ewa group stage you know. Obia Ewini in the Obia Ewini in the and one more Ewa Tekia. Ewa mu group more. NFA. Wama Sanso, our Paraguay, our group Nemo. Tino, Bora Tepraka, USA, Cross Nako, Nasuede, Emu Adodo, and Oswako, Hedia Gubebi. Australia, Nasuai, see papa. Shannon Suse, and playing, Yaka FIFA ranking. Australia etoso Ediono Anson 27th position. Mekai the highest FIFA ranking was 2009 and Obetoso 14th position. And Yaka the lowest Omakwa. And also Mekai Yepa November 2014. Omotoso 102. Australia. Etino Tim Nankasadia Yatino 1922 and Yatino Australia did that day. Cut the first one in the Jack was it. And I just said, and why did it?

0: minutes in the but I'm for your sergeant and you my body in a bread. Body in a bread. 29 minutes, yo. Tempo Nanka Sadia, Emun Sada Nyeshe. Because it seems that Australia players, no, Emma, Omun Pie, and I'm a US, El Bonin now, because. On one of the banetti, no a barba tena, pass a pass in a while, what tip like a pet, no a crochet. Game no, never to say.
1: They are all playing with a bit of caution, though US wanna take it lead in there, but especially Australia for no, looks like the other side of the pitch, no, Omunye that consistent, which the other half of the penalty box, yeah, Omu opening to the defensive penalty box, no, Omunye, yeah, that consistent, okay. The only part of my very consistent ayo match the defense men of Australia and Abo Mumoliba after say US for Nia Gono. I'm not trying to cut US for off from getting a second goal and then game Nakakoye infinitely game. In as much as US on air trying, no, it looks like they are being frustrated a bit. And I like how Australia for no my US for no bomb game. Even if Obeshe Kwempona, you cannot overrun us and say Obegui anymore as I said, yeah, Paraguay for.
0: Ya pija kona chenchenche na tumona so atra siene se US na dekro linesman wahun jose e advantage akwenya nkwani fama US of A tina yotrowen ya tunin tempa so tamto Sergino Dest Bonikita Riam Wachasiama Antonio Robinson Tina Bonoso Diama Riam but they are tuning Ben Comuniso our center circle Obia Mantino Omajibona and also Mujinosa
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0: Ojina that's what Kita Bono Adams Akunya bana so refugee foul. 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Australia Brantier. 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Australia. Oko Omaba Kwasemwa Alexandro Sekati Onona Wadi Yellow Cardino and Oshe Womo qualifies Samo Boya Wajirinho SF 4 goals and I said Wapier 4 times. Our qualifies in the MU. Yaka. Womu player. Wobo. Matches to do a pa. Nese. Weno. Wanshada. Amodu Dwasa. Obo. And 9. 4 matches. And Obo. Sima. Adiasa Miensana Yabo Akensimo 33 minutes Serebekan Potoka Semino US Asabako Australia NTB Shabi US Asabako Australia Wamun TB and Shabi Woman in Ansono, our group Bakumo, group D, and no one can see any day at that one. Beautiful referee, Washana Beaji Foul, the Sergino Dest. Sergino Dest, and they were Sinaka at my PSV Handoven. We're here in the 40th game of our body, Australia. US Mum. Sergino Dest. We're in the 40th game at Obama, USA.
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0: Cube's Big Three is back. The most physical, fierce, and competitive basketball league on earth returns to CBS this Saturday. Three-time Big Three MVP ISO Joe Johnson and the reloaded Detroit Amps battle two-time Big Three championship coach Steven Jackson's DMV trilogy, followed by Big Three's most intense rivalry. Defending champions Miami 305 and Michael Beasley chasing his third straight MVP take on Dwight Howard, coach Nick Young, and the LA Riot. Watch Big Three Saturday, 4 p.m. Eastern, 1 p.m. Pacific on CBS. 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
1: Proudly serving Ghana with speed since 1972. Omosanye, official partners at the Ghana Football Association and the Blasters of Ghana. Yeah, to a case here, so 36 minutes in the airport. Pepsodent do the two. With Pepsodent do the two. Brush every morning and evening. Rush energy drink. Be bold, be you. Yeah, to us all. Australia. Shabon as a tente. O'Neill. Born in the circuit Australia. But China somewhat super session. A poor abedi. Freeman. But Chassia de Bonama. Riam was sent him to the quarter left side. Robinson was charged the center circle. USA, over the banana placa, was do a charge can on him. Over to Romana, Sergino Des was sent him to the etira koyim na sudabi. Kosi ankosi kwada kwada. Rush energy drink, sports water. 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NFA, Woo Lucky, Chakitua Nadi Kesie. Still, I'm not here, no. Yo, I don't know so much, not to us, especially with Freeman. Said, oh, who, and you know, you'll be Sansa one. We are Miss Sansa was one. We are Miss Sansa two. Ebiana went to me and to us. It was a year almost crassy. And I know what I'm saying. Australia player and the crowd there. They didn't have to. And you saw, I just said, yeah, Coheno.
2: Football any injuries there are very common because of say a contact game. Sometimes it looks scary. Sometimes to as I MBO Enra, one of the players, unfortunately, Canada central midfielder Kone Ebuni Nemuana and a young metisemi papa, and that's why FIFA did a lot of introduction of rules and in Yama Base circulation be a bar quickly now. Game is it me a person and now health officials need me back a bit players instead of be an ankle for problem there.

0: into me and far and my intelligence how blessed the bit me I responded but a quiet the own team to us they are then you bit me I change I'm moving for it me about
1: Sima Adrianine Apo Mounse Ocon Esla Wobie Bierinsem Australia Brantiano no. Sam Simadia Nine any up Bon Abedi goalkeeper freeze a boom chin chin chin Freeman then a boy Japan on Sulebi a branch here Ocon Esla a pin one out to throw in a turn in Tempasso Bonikita Richards was sending the Mariam. I was center back. One of the call Benkuma Femo. Bon Abedi Mfimfini. US of A. Tillman. Oma Sanim Tente. Sergino Des. 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Still USA. Oma Kitabono Adams. Opia Bono Diama McCain. McCain Kitabono. McCain. McCain. What about Ramona Sudabi? Bono Say. And that's why Kita USA. Bon Abedi. Abranch Adams. Opian Diabetri. Still. US of A, Freeman Ekita Bono, Wachasia de Masagino Dest, Sagino Chibaku, Bono Dinamo, Sagino Wachimino, Sagino Dest, Nasudebi. Sima Ajana Mianunia Bono, 42 minutes. USA Asabako, Australia NTB Shabi, Way Aya Group D. USA and Australia and the Apimso FIFA World Cup 2026 US of A and Australia and your phone talk about

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0: 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The Bono Dinity, a Pomono. 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
2: Ama kai. Sane Tottenham Hotspur team na yako. Champion League final. At times they were very chaotic. Ewo. Eye opposition box. And once Madike akache. Ose. A lot of the times. US 4 team. No. Se. 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Ema. Australia for any acquire organized them, but the few times I'm much on between a bit chaotic, you know. And my Australia for no a break a cra and one of them and a kofa a second goal yet me Eddie, but it was same chaotic move, you no, know, and a kofa first goal at me Eddie by. So I'm very sure say Mauricio Pochettino as a coach would then see Adriana Air Cosmo, you know, to set the team up to cause more chaos. But once I'm taking a 2-0 lead there, Ukrainian enemy, Australia team are here for the first 45 minutes, and you know, they don't look like a team one a bit in your bar. Unless US won a crumble, which I don't see it happening.
0: It's in Mexico, and I had the first country tournament to Wemo or qualify to the round of 32. After sir, we winning 2-0 against South Africa, was some winning 1-0 against South Korea, and a player, and what you know. When you say Mexico, Eka, Amaya Udua, Omo, a host to Jumedi, Uyanufriwa, Canada, and Sokaubi, one also Eche, Kata, upon the KCA, and Tibi and Tibi, Nebom Canada first game, upon draw, one name Bosnia, Akwa Tipankro, 1-1, Enna, Enrada, Wache, Kata, upon the KCA. One more so, Antibi, Aka USA, do something before you die. A corner kick for USA. One more Shemienu, Sima and Song, and a referee there to so, 7 minutes. A pay your corner now tomorrow, and so that be. Australia Umabakasem our World Cup Muno Etudibia Ebi Arehopa Isanse Yaka Mosgosa Oma Concedi Awa World Cup Matcha Ukaise Germany Action 4-0 Awa 2010 Nano Aye 13 June Group Stage Eno Mufrimo Eno Achino France Enso Abo Amo 4-1 Bipen Eno So Mekai November 12 2022 Eno So Group Stage Eno Mufrimo Tutu se Australia Eba ni se Yen Sheni Bebre Bese Idia Eba Bua Gumama ni se The biggest defeat Ewa World Cup Eno na ye 4-0 Eno Germany Eno Bono 2010 Eno ye the biggest defeat Ewa World Cup And then Wa Shesu Baba Humbay Naso USA Erika Sheni Mienu Deda Born in the US, never born in
2: the attacking momentum now. US for not the no, way high. The few minutes here, and I said the few moments here, Austria for now, call into US for now. Side on the cramp, no, not any too dangerous attempt like US for now. Look clearly, US for now are permanent. The man, it started right after 20 minutes air corner. And now it's a start here. Somebody can catch us. Game most of the time they start here. Yeah, now it takes time before countries you know, warm themselves into the game properly, and then you don't do a bit me taking full control of the game. And so far, for the first half, the US now has been the better side.
0: Yeah, to a case in so Betano, Verna Water, Azar Paint, Bigo Energy. UMB Bank, Pepsodent, Rush Energy Drink, Sports Water, Vim Energy Drink, Alive Soap, Sigma Appliances, Fortune Spread, Lawson Herbal Center, Focus Technology, Tabia Takum, Rand Lottery, Kiss Condoms, and Shawberry. 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
0: 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Akasima Pako. Balogun. Okoka Krano Asoniti. Senitina Nio. Senso. Adiana Fari Trimo. USA. Bonade Omuponina. The boy at the Praka Freeman Wajina so the Remo Sergino Dest Nasudebi Sergino Dest Nenaimi Nunina Yajuma 25 years and what year November 3rd the year 2000 and the award Sergino Dest Emprempre was in a kind of PSV Eindhoven. National team career was at 3 goals. Ama Australia US. Was at 3 goals. Ama US. Referee. Wapua Beno de Efedi Kaino Abba Neviye Yao.
2: Outwardly, the best team our first half has been
0: US, Australia, Entime and Shebi. Yeah.
2: Yes, the team are actually two goals. No, I the best team in terms of attacking sequence. Any BBR, they've been very, very, very good with attacking play. And when it comes to defending, so they've been very resolute. And then Oma blocking all the passing lanes for Timo Ayefen, Australia. And Timo Australia for Entime and break it off even from Omo side on, on a counter break. Whilst they are not being able to hold US for a lot of the time because US for no. Kitabon Bibri and Omo pass a lot of the balls. Emma Austria for 18 breath, but certainly they can't. The few times on my chaotic piano, they've been able to cause damage to Timor. Your friend is Austria, and I'm hoping, say, coach, your friend say Mauricio Pochettino will be very happy with Timor. Watching the first half, and any of the results on Monsai Timia can. US team, is on the verge of getting 6 points. No more come Mexico home. No matter the first two countries are officially or my team are qualified for the next round. And Kobe, what was expected of him and all Oyen? But what I say, it is what is expected of him and Oyen. And so we share quite a fast obey US national team coach. In the history of US national team, no, he is the most highest paid coach ever. $6 million, a base salary of $4.5 million with bonuses. Now I $6 million for 1 year. In the history of US national team, no, Omuntia coach Biaka Sada, the highest normal corner, somewhere around $1.62 million. And Kobe, Unimbabia, Assembly Friba. Nipeno.
3: But this is simple for the Asseska Fubina.
2: US national team coach, US National Football Federation, and you're ready, say, Omo air Kofa coach, Nidin was Rosano by Joe Musikasa. Because once they call USA. One of the sports I can share that in Nimno, football, because Africa now more developing a deba. It is about the FA and I said the Football Federation of US. No, I can share that news. So there's a man that now also US game be or US as Cafoni be. Now, I have one more born and I'm ah, boy, I'm play see boy, the air truck. But now, our access to US FA president, no, and now, any dean community in one of our more meetings, no, no, catching say, oh. And come on, your coach, owo dina obetimi ayo mutim na yia mo a enka omo pe but sika na omo debetu ya ne kanu eni ho e wa na o ka chen se obetua so mo benya coach owo di pad na bade a onu papa e fe ne se eye Scott Godwin o ka chen se obetua but enyo no nko na betua o ko pe ne yonko sika fo ni bi Edna Baba come one or money night to me. Edin comes called Godwin on a hedge fund or your manager or one outside founder for Diameter. It was sorry now, not down for power on any corner crown offense. Ken Griffin on a Ken Griffin so echo D in Como. Say, oh, on a F president Dako Casa. Now, oh, idea says, oh, Munya coach. Ebia, Nidin was ro, na o wani munyam e US football ma. Obetting up a change the fortunes of US football. I'm a biaka. Omo lower national teams, you know. It's in Omo come on. Oh, on Okano, about what you
4: Ice Cube's Big Three is back. The most physical, fierce, and competitive basketball league on earth returns to CBS this Saturday. Three-time Big Three MVP ISO Joe Johnson and the reloaded Detroit Amps battle two-time Big Three championship coach Steven Jackson's DMV trilogy, followed by Big Three's most intense rivalry. Defending champions Miami 305 and Michael Beasley chasing his third straight MVP take on Dwight Howard, coach Nick Young, and the LA Riot. Watch Big Three Saturday, 4 p.m. Eastern, 1 p.m. Pacific on CBS. 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
2: So, obetua so this impenfone some private donors be omo omo ka won no kika omo nyina de ebo omo no decide say about 85% of the $6 million of coach no obetua and initially now come up Pep Guardiola it omo ko na Pep say onye ready for national team football and omo omo babe do coaches mienu Jurgen Klopp and papa friend say Mauricio Pochettino
6: I'm going to call Liverpool and Georgian Club SEO or Liverpool Edgeman or Nyen Nye into the woman and break a or ye we are and son a later cry or Baba resign. It's nice a coach of Baba Cano and Mauricio Pochettino and I'm in the Dinkomo or Baba or Mobaba or Mobaba and there's some two plane. Ebe Shano Barcelona near the Dominic Becassaya and a knee. Shady or Diao Mutimno. I'm born nice football and they're on the verge of qualifying as a host country.
7: Okay.
6: It's yeah more a year US national team number. So but the issue is that when you do proper investment, NASA the proper plan eto coin more, it helps you for Adebia will be able to move on. And it's coach offense Mauricio Pochettino, a little about how he became a US national team head coach, you know, and they are to join or $6 million. But $6 million, you know. And they say US is for billionaires be and I come one boom one. A chunk of the $6 million that is close to bear $5.5 million, you know. And it's here, Edema Kocha, your friend Mauricio Pochettino. May you sure, Sir Scott and the Papa Fencer Griffin, they'll be watching and they'll be proud of their investment and what they have chosen to do for my friends in US.
7: All right, friend of mine, you know, Sharon Susa, US, that's your 13th minute. Next, we are there, Koso, and US winning 9 of our previous 12 World Cup matches. Omodika Asha first, Asha first in Kwadia. Next, Obe winning, and you know, any idea, a war, and US, and so I say, bit me a winning back to back World Cup match for the first time since. A year 1930. Yes, achieve, aye, so we're back to back.
6: So Obeshe, now the next game was
7: no Asanse.
6: Mauricio Pochettino is on the verge of giving them that.
7: Be 1930. A fan or he said, "Obi Timi Ayesa Edumano."
6: Yeah, we'll be another woo.
7: You know, and
6: Bebrene woo. 1930, Bebrene. Omo yewo Bebrene woo.
7: Yeah, he said yeah. Ebeko Ediama USA. And USA, Omo San Ewini each of Omo last 7. Matches are on my ball. It was Seattle Stadium. Baby, I'm okay. Boy.
6: And there's a ground, so you're favorable.
7: You're favorable, Eddie Maum. It's, you know, my entry home, but I've got some people on them. Your bar, your best sign at Twasso. Me, then the Kobe Stone. Your son, no good, and I'll tell you, and canoe. Your best is here.

0: 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I am Cynthia Stein. 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Ravons and Rich Tomato Mix. Love Day Inside. Agromonti. We know our great. Ready Vitamin C. It boosts your immune system. 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

0: example, say a quantum with them. 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
0: Any tea, Tia Bruchenko, Aqua Manqua, Akuntejo, Eddie Bro was Semper, 94.7 FM. So,
2: you remember that I see you and Waman on it. You almost see a cracker. You almost see a hunu. Yes, you are here. In that, Nasia. 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
3: Memory Debia, a bonusia, a permusia. A question of what you change your home, a abruce, said the Akumu, any diabetrufi, the Yahu, near her, the Ye, near the Abba, the Anyano, and you can say,
2: Ye, abrochin kuma na dimu tintim pa
0: ye bere no ma hodo a e won kofo aman so a ye betimi dia bo gana amna fane to ma pefra o manyi buntu na habot san passport won sensem ni nyina ye de bro e wa abrochin kuma dwumadi yi mu ye besa so mu akwanya no wa chere wa dwen
4: Robert David me ka say free Germany
5: Kobe okay, yeah Amsterdam
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0: shenison say me me ne da bia 6 p and bogan near Abuchin Kumuni.
6: Jack, what about if you
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0: NNT, Tia Bruchenko, Akwekua Mankwa, Akuntejo, Eddie Bro Wasempa, 94.7 FM. So,
2: you dream me, Dana, saying you are no more man on it. You almost see a cracker. You almost will hunu. Yes, you are here. You need Nasia. Yeah, Kabum.
3: Memory Debia, a bonusia, a Pemusia, a question of what a change lay at home, our Abruce, said the Akumu, any diabi drufi, the hum, near her, the ye, near the Abba, the Enyano, and you can say,
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4: Robert David,
0: make
4: us free Germany.
5: Kobe.
4: Okay,
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4: Concept no what for I will keep where woman woman and an emu woman and no mutiti. 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
0: Shannon, say a mimini de bia. 6 p.m. And bugger near Abrochin Company.

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0: Jemo. 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Aya Pere Apere and so. Australia Manchester for Bono. Bono Ekita. I have permanent form refuse. O'Neill. 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
0: 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Womunyina kitemo ne ade. Jumedia no April. 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Eye. Lotto Company. Obe dialé star 288# na watcha Woo Lucky wa number be about 3 minutes cha 5 to 88 numbers 5 to 88 numbers www.woolucky.com. And I say, Obako agent Bia Ochaloto. Oka say, Mepe, Woo Lucky. Is answer, nay, agent of one or so. 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
0: 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A genem. Nyezo. It is Gabadaji. And a genem. Brazil and Haiti. Brazil and Haiti. Hey. And who said Turkey and Paraguay and also a hole? You know, yeah, I said, sign and your mother crow. Sima Dunum, US of A, Antonio Robinson, Olusu Bono, Bonaba Center Circle, the Chassia Tente, Lucky. Naso Bono and Timianko Yema and Aswa Kita USA Omarbonate Praka Kanta attack when you're Bono Free Bonto and Pamia Sane Dinati when you're Quenyan. 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And so Edago Pamaneso. Woman Brantia.
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0: 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Wapeja ni mo. Yao. 53 minutes near Boa Kinshimo.
3: Of course, 53 minutes, especially in the second half. No, chance Abemu Abeka say na a year, goal scoring opportunity, and I say a big chance to crown a year that break off from US. Florent Balogun, na ubi efe ni muse ubi timi ashe after say we take full control of the movement any ball. But the more brand here, your friend is a year, Sikati Aba, so for him, any the recovery now, yeah, it's me cause service situation in Australia. And Yaman Aba, so do Rebecca say, it's me more when he gave me there, but then a situation that has prevented them from probably conceding the third goal. But Florent Balogun, as a player, also will be very much disappointed in himself because we are sure, sir, Enka Unya, a year, Sagun, the can go Talimua, give it to Yaman Akwanim Kakra in the goal king race in Kedisman and Akwanim Kakra. But in general, US for one of the Ukrainian men in the FAE Papa and your book game, maybe not either branch of a Tillman and I say Adams, Etimi Enya, man of the match, anymore. They've taken full control of a middle honor, Australia for an me and overpass your crumple to even attack them. And now, I'm making sure I say I will break any potential attack be Australia for an Yama. US for any full control of the game. Ninja and say, I'm two holding midfielders and I say, I'm two central midfielders. No, ever very nice game for them anyway.
0: Winning Sama Yao Sanogo, Super Sanogo. Wadi Etuja. Australia. Umaso ISC Yepa. Umaso ISC. Efeta Sumieno, ya bossima Edu.
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0: Odekasima. 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Omasai enya kunya no kamapa Pepe. Dia sign a chidiama Robinson. Antoine Robinson. Wajemo de Bonama. Adams was sending still US. One more and mini bonus abunte. Sergino Dest. Ekane in Wisina Academy FC Barcelona. And they were Sinakani at PSV Eindhoven.
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0: But Jim FM. Upon a petting petting. Watere, watere. The man, am I? USA.
3: Because when I'm saying, I took what's not someone. And I Ricardo Pepe. And I think I woke up in Kusia Academy, Mexico. Never mind any papa in every Mexico. But don't bet in the US, don't bet in the US. I'm not in the US citizenship. And you know, Kusia Kan Edema, a year US. A bra. Name my uncle Sam Mexico or Taco Hopa or more a year co-host nation for US. That is the beauty
0: Mexico
3: of
0: Mexico for no,
3: yes, that is the beauty of my
0: Uko USA, Udru Denver, Colorado Hono Bonse, Oma Bijinja Kwahu Bibi Pedmaye Mexico for no, say Denver, ne Canada, ne Wena and Wasa. Dominina from Mexico bar, Naja. A Walmart in one why anymore, no change now. I want to on par, but still, no, Jina Hoy, do not par. No, be a time not Nani Kermo, no, the Nukufia, feared you may be a
3: no,
0: I quay.
3: We are on Sako back to
0: we are a savage Jana Baby Jina, Tiano Pabia, among Bonnet Trotro, a humble Trotro and a panopa. Mexico Fondi, a Mexico Fondi, who do Denver Hona, Colorado Hona, Omo Hopa, Omugina, Ginger Quahope, you may sir. Ti enye mo wa dia okay enye wa kra
3: nchi perfect music
0: William the boss, the boss man himself, William the boss wa Denver Colorado. Fantastic evening and confirm out ni mi sha sabre wutie live commentary na unse Australia a branch here lucky. What's now good permanent or Shasan who makes me a toro?
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0: Matthew Lecky. Sinakani Mamma Bon City. Mount America Tim Chani Washia. Omo Shase. Neho bets me a toro. So far, was 14 goals. And a diama Australia out of 80 games. Awabo. 80 games and our ball 8-0 games was a 1-4 14 goals and so medical team no cardino edine pia he said obetimi asan abisia kambiem adiama Australia Australia supporters in anim ayabosa bosa omo 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brand here no
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0: Australia omo yipo na free omo chiri ho counter attack Australia nyakonya no we betime atikari mu ba ko na na so player na ko ono angasa akote ahwisi ebrim me hundi obidi ye no ya uhu bibi so bi abone name
3: man who is but then we say sometimes with the veracity of race be bit me sina well and yeah one of the reasons are a ma a year and beer at me
0: oh pass a for party in my
3: of course and it was a very beautiful pass
0: ma pass come up
3: just that the reaction of team was a bit late because time of won't do 8 year box no more. Oh okay. I'm branching 8 year but then idea you can say well to be near sure we VR event is obeji unless VR decide say ABR change to obeji because any idea of the case of me no meaning a to me can and nine a cousin that say referee and the penalty and yeah they say a bit I am more but Kobe only one ten say US for any team in one more one job to do after this tournament because when you say realistically yeah they some bit me aji but they need to make sure I said the biggest one would be the ability to keep coach I find the same Mauricio Pochettino. Even if someone's being keeping in power, they should find a coach I want a standard and that's a little above him to take over. Only the coach I'm the case. I said 26 players on the corner. The most aged player woman, I am a captain, 38 years. We in the free the next player when you panel 31 years, we're going to put a bench. What it means is that a lot of them are between the ages of 21 and 27. The next World Cup won't be to me as a by then, not on one mature as a team. I think I'm one who you papa about 21 out of the team. And so, when you're that consistency, now when you're a coach that is very good, US from beating me, I had probably the next World Cup.
0: Wait, it's about Yao Super Sanogo Betano. Believing makes it real. Verna Water. Changing people's lives. Asa Paint number one since 1925. Yet to Akinsen so 63 minutes. Any up Sima Edusia Miensa. USA Semieno. Australia Antimin Shabi. Fedikai and a gone by including on goal. Corner at Dinadium, Australia. A corner at Dinadium. Goalkeeper. The BB Nabone. Freeze. Tio Jina Bono Sujina Hosa. Oba no Achino. Omba on Chino. Australia bitch me punishing on with this attitude. Australia needs to go keep on. We keep them say chiche. Wasoboni we say kuyao. Wasom say kuyao. And Osha came on El Coso Ewo Seattle Stadium. Maybe two unbeaten teams. Oh, Group D.
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0: Oh, my dear Pimso, but then Nano. And then they are about Kuberini. And there's a better tank. I'll pick number 12 now. Number 12 now. Hey, win-win. Oko Betano. I don't say, oh, number 12. Hey, win-win. There's a way between me, Winnie. Way between me, Winnie. And I saw by pick 1X. Ness a home win or draw 1x home win or draw and I saw by PK 1 Ness a home win for USA and I saw by PK over 1.5 Ness a 2 or more goals over 1.5 2 or more goals no a PK. And I will say, referee Felix Zoya and a demo, Utimi APK, video assistant referee, no APK to watch under 2.5 under. You got some of the baby, no, Obuaku, referee, Obuakra, and the crowd is all a Bakubi. Oh no, Ojino Hundi Bruta. Ojine Hudi Bruta. yanto aso sima adiosia ensia na yabo us asemie no australia ntimi shebi da bonne ten ma bona bedi antonin robinson dia ben finfini tillman wa german tempaso tillman wa bo anama richards ono so pian tempaso so us possession idiot
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0: Ghana yes Panama e possessi but we do to say borrow US e possessi no ano atene 68 against 32 so far ball possession men kam fenjawa so US e boni nyina e chen omai ano aye Australia.
3: Well, Kobe, one of the good traits of a good manager is ability to adapt a well a year. The friend in-game adaptation, you know. But what I say, the different in-game adaptation, you know, one of the good traits of every coach. Coach defense Mauricio Pochettino or starting game you know, with a 4-2-3-1 formation. But the moment you starting game now, who say Australia for no air ball. With a 5-4-1 formation, which means that anytime Biano they don't have the ball, no, or move a crowded US from Ewan Fifth nearby, making sure say or moment further than Ewan 6 no, and also a changing in Sa or best status on also air ball a 3-5-2 formation for Timua. Your friend is a year US, and so yeah, among a lot of men in the middle, or more a year that man to man mark in one air boy a moment me over. Omo outnumber Australia for no 5 or take full control. If they can stick it to the 4-2-3-1 formation, the story could have been different.
0: Winning some super Sanogo.
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And I say, Obede Paul Bede Nankasa, Woo Lucky, check it to a Nadi Kesie. Woo Lucky, check it to a Nadi Kesie. I'm on for a diska, Sikani Pudo, and a Woo Lucky Ediapa, Sika Pudo Pa, Tengana Cities, nobody Pudo de Agubotum. Bengazi by now, Obamana Chiron, no idea, no. 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

0: 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A body on the bobia. Now so referee, Waje.
1: 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A simple FM.
0: Eddie Etia. A branch here. Nishroy. Rankura. And I know a chance here. Now a bim. A sap. Enche US Sign Abayen Sakraye Omoyi Richardo Pepe Efrimo Ena Wade Sebastian Apema Obesia Kanebi 25 years Abrantie Sebastian Bechata and they want to help my Bessia Canibidiama USA to Sano Cradia Canada Hobe Bina Washa Usina Kai Tino Oni Achirisa Oni Achirikra Sima Etioson Enum. Abrantie Okon Esla one referee 18 come on one referee 18 come on then so omadin come na wie referee say ento aso bono kita USA Born in there, Omana Ball Muffin. This time,
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2: A simple
0: boss. When you born a fresh audio, Australia boss. I said, you know, so the born Abba Infinfini, German Tempasso. O'Neill was sending him the Abbasia Sano. Yeah, Seria Australia. Oh, meet me, you seven and about Kubiana. Australia. Japan so the born am Italiano Italiano German Tempasso still Australia shot in a koye and so Kusian Kusi Koda and Koda Bona Asatia Faso Australia cross na corner si debi

0: no uchuru se minim somo ye team any playmaker said obi e twon ni mo ni bi because bon ni nyina mbo fi a chire ten opposite obi didi tibom obon so a kosi an kosi koda an koda en kosi aga 76 minutes ya sanogo
1: you guys for now over crowdium e won finfini go end omun timi and penetrate. So the only thing that they can do is to try say on bit me any some long balls me now or my hope is be a more attack is bit me at the material. But so far so good. American central defenders train on with nature of the moment. Anytime be a born a co 18 box in the no, they have been able to deal with it. Mitchell Brandt, your friends are Richards, and then no more captain. Your friends say a year, Riem, or no, what is this 8 years of woman, and then Abraham's your friends say a few man. They are doing so well for a United States of America. I will achieve one more. Any as I'm going to.
0: Yantu Akensene so. Russia, Australia. A branch here. Nestor.
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0: Uhiriku Riem, so in the sun, I'm going to. We need Patietia Pa. Australia sign Iron Sakaya Emma Jackson Avan Abem Usina Karima St. Pauli Wapem ABC Academy Diama Australia Eti Yemeh

0: Australia branch ebako ada forma ene ama ya chenchenso ama ya chenchenso ben use wanja referee betimi wanye he ono ompe video heo sa referee ni de ono ogini ogini hu di che video assistant referee no inside you know dini decision no jia
1: Sir,
0: a final.
1: I don't interpret Emrano. It's a yeah. Very much sure and
0: they're bound to be so sure, sir.
1: So you're very much sure, sir, we're taking the right decision. You have to be very sure before, sir, if you are ready. I don't know her computer near them, but the split second decisions, you know, you have to be very sure. That is why Udi World Cup, you've gone through the mail of officiating with Dubai, FIFA, what did you do? Say, Udi Mumrana, Timrana, City, Church, and Remy, what you say? And I would do now.
0: And referee Felix Zoya, 70AK, or your FIFA, a simple listed referee for more than a decade. I can say be a decade that if you do any actually corner kick Australia Nenya Quinano Yapeja Neso Oma Bogu Baby Kramer go kick a go kicker. Yeah, Paul. Nemo Refino Beko Ako Review. A branch here, Sota. U.S. and Sun Sakaya, Nomu Piagum. Sergino de Sefrimo. 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Emma Mehuse. Joe Scully. Wabem. Onusina Kane Maturus. And I'm going to say Robinson. One also, my name is Omu Yine Frimo. Robinson, so Frimo. Emma. It's Joe Scully. Robinson, and it's a Gino Desta Frimo. And I branch here, Trust.
1: Austin Trust.
0: Yeah, and Joe Scully. One also, ABC Academy, Ama. USA.
1: But in trust now one of the promising players over US and or make him move Eddie by Arsenal. What you say? Because of saying it's not see I can with US now. Now a club it's owned by Arsenal owners and Kroenke named by George Kroenke and a man movie Eddie BPM over United States BPM over England. But BPM or England no. Arsenal for the make Cologne Birmingham City. Or Sansu Cologne or Sheffield United, actually no Motono permanently. I didn't mind Timua, your friend said a Celtic and
0: you saw Celtic.
1: I was Scottish League or a central defender or Sansu Timmy Ball as a lateral defender, but because of the over three back in Tino and not Nabasa or Nomekam, a way Chirona is a three back for information and your Kamakama, three central defenders solid and were very good our airborne to support Austin Strusty, 27-year-old defender.
0: And there, a any gamer, a Tosso and Crown, Edema, US of A. Tino. Yeah, Seria, any of my beco. Sima, at your watch, Baconia Paul. 81 minutes. US Asimiano. Australia, Entime, and Shabby. Born at Russia, a goal kick. You know, yeah, Oko, US Afema. Match way, a home advantage, a country yepa. And Australia, so no. Almost hey, proving once again said that you can't if you have a bottle born here, Bodia Untimin Bodino, Wabra Umbo, Australia, and only idea almost so Eddie Echicho Mure, Ewa Kinshimu.
1: And I think that for the first time, Unse after say, Korea Japan 2002, that was the first time in ya a country more than one a hosted the World Cup. And this is the first time so Yenya three countries hosting the World Cup, which would be continued by Spain, Morocco, and then Portugal. But then, Yana, most of the times, those countries will be Benoit, or say, a powerhouse in world footballer. Yana, or Monshada, and Yadiesa. Already, Mexico, a decaya qualified that. US, Enya, 6 points, where Ekanwa, or Monsonia qualification. Canada, L, 4 points. They had never drawn a football match in the World Cup. Omunya be omo first game. They had never won a football game ever World Cup. Omo fair and ne omo game on boy no. Omo timi enya and as end omo game on boy no against Qatar. Omo timi ya when Adeoma ko 4 points are. It's very likely say with the scoreline of Munya no. Ombe timi qualified the free group no. So for the first time you have three countries omo hosting in ano. Going beyond the group stages, and United States of America is on the verge of getting a more outright qualification anyway. So we team be a game no with the next 6 minutes to go, we team be a game no, they will be laughing as a qualified team.
0: HNS winning sama ya sanogu. What are you tuja? You know, yeah, I said, say, never crow. USA, Ashemi, you know, game no, said, yeah, a Tiano, sign a comment in a corner, and we are one. And you get the game. I am
1: a call. I quite don't have anything anymore. Of Australia, or you took what name?
0: Australia, a branch here, Jason Garia, one was Sam and a Yasanugu Ekano Shenanima Nenimtum Bonakita, USA, War Nifa Femo Naso, Omada Samachi. How much me the qua? How much the abre goalkeeper? Na keeper na boysim na US na na sergeant no here. Center circle. Ajipono come up. Still a training here. Pim pim bono. 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Editia Balogun. Maybe a possible on a pair on a bono at Australia, Nenya, Cunyano, a Baba Bo, Editia, USA. Woo lucky. A catcher said, track it to every 10 Ghana cities. We will be a when he edgy Loto Hua. A woo lucky and a sabre ya come for the amount. Uyo pia ucha lote deda. Eye wu laki. Ena meka mfudi ya mao. Isan se. Omu sain ejini agent fuwane on. Uye agent. Loto agent ha. Besi company ya efeno. Wu laki. Omu jine on. Pa pa pa pa pa pa pa pa pa pa pa pa pa pa. Enu tino. Short code no. Ehiya se ube kipu. If free Sabria Kosi 31st July, what more she said, baby? 100,000 and I said 1,000 Ghana cedis each. Any day, Emma lucky winners, 20 lucky winners every day. If free 1,000 Ghana cedis, any day, ma lucky winners, and she said, when nimpa, unomana uchaino ambompa. Unim say you will draw ha. You be ma 20 lucky winners. 20 lucky winners. Ah, obia benya 1,000 Ghana cedis each. Ah, look to the pan and jinny pounds. Now, the winner selection will happen ewo omo studio omo no omo studio and omo ya selection kama 8:30 p.m. live draw near ye ewo studio ho e dia ma o ocha se e ti no play o favorite Wu Lucky 5 dash 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
0: A corner kick. Edema, US of A. Tillman. On a general born Echi. Tillman. 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
0: 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Na bo STONNE. 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Aha. When we say, my name is Daho Tafa Deja. Come on, come on, come on, come on, come on. Robert Mensa. Was say, from Ejuma Kobesia say, Z Roberto. Was say, handsome paddy. Z Roberto Diaba. Nana Don. Onosu Diaba say, you look so good, bro. I'm proud of you too. And I know so dear ba Frederick Bamfo was a good one there. Frederick Bamfo was a good one there. And to so call me Facebook wa. Now follow page, you know. Na feudo comment about Eric Kweku Nyame. Osiwa Kumankra. Mensuma Jeso Kweku Bakwa Maka. A chance for USA and so Balogun. But you know, born is to be him. Born on a swag guitar USA. I want to watch that Kanechi. We're piano in Tempasso Balogun. Next to be. So, USA. USA, there's a Shaoma. Ebe Kuomadi. Ah. Welcome, people. And I guess you are top of your group. USA, this second. Etimon in Kosia. I'm ready. Kebe Kumedi.
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3: A brand here trying to hear for me. And it is a Irakunda Nestroy. Usiakadema, Australia. 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
0: Okay.
3: Aha. And about Kurana Mekana Semsenity. And it's no and it's so beautiful. A Australia.
0: Refi Natia, my chin in Nemo. Refi Nankasa Gratia.
3: I'm going to be here.
0: Emma, Nena Sasabro Naba. Sasabro, and then the bro Via Mozipunana. And then Via Mozipuno. Eti, Refi, no, Yahena Manuatoro. Hey, where who watches the watchman?
3: A command say, ya, oh, a fourth official now, Benjamin. I be baby, you know, now a baby to say when to me and to us to be more. But I make a Gary Jason, so I said, Mono so, Ninchi, if Uganda, on Kadia, when Uganda come, wah.
0: Refino, Wangana, Nessasa Brona, and Antimian to us who, Wajia Drobia on them, Utuza Bao, a Drobia on them. Refino, Negout, Okika. 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And then Papa, Rafino, on the ground with Sita Vinina.
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0: No, we are the 6 minutes out or so. We're dimmer 4 minutes. Eddie Atna forms Eric Kwakunyame. Osi, when are you coming home? We are waiting for you, Orokodo. Where's Sikuma? Hey, Kwagu. Abuturo Mamin Pesca. Isaac Ehren. I see we are more than ready. Your voice alone makes me feel happy whenever I'm listening to Asempa Sports. Isaac Ehren. Anyway, FI me Facebook Womame. Eti US SIS Sakrayabim. 6 minutes nimwi anyaso. Machini do tunse mankwan edio. Refino, do you know if friend and I just think that too fast now I'm sorry be a man it's just a bro you want to mention and I'm sure good problem U.S. science Sakrayema a branch here Haji Wright Coventry City Wabam Sanso Anna Giovanni Rana Ono su sinakane ma brosia manchengrabak Ono su abem Jino USD this is America Oh that's such a wonderful country Ede ha meko ansa afia bana wi Meko ansa abo 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
3: Unim se Haji right
0: Aha
3: Ono su ye bibini Nepa kakre free Liberia and a kakre free Ghana. 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
0: A chance for USA counter attack Nesu Balogun Neso Haji Wright Wakitabono Jinajaboro Sinasidebi A branch here, yeah. Haji Wright Wanona Obey Balogun Mufrimono. And Oshe Boro Wanyaye Nama Yafe Barogun Sima Enciano Yabo Amanakum Ese Yabo Sima Enson Now Rafi Nankasano who watches the watchman Rafi Negout Ekaneho Nesiatika Ekaneho Siatic Nerves no Net channel a doos and all my almost sunny 91 at ya. The two assassino. Net channel.
3: Aha. Bro, I broke Brunito from Cocoa.
0: Cocoa. A dear growl. A dear. If you was as it should be a blue hole, just that. Over a moon in the end, USA. Nasrabi Akotia Hisebrim Ruffy Abonape, the Akasian in Abanavia United States of America. I had the second team were qualified to the run of 32. Is he about run of 32 answer? I a free man and a Sego RFA Burgess on also a say Ongo 11th minute and 43rd minutes. A Fedi Kanoa and a two goals in Nabaye. It's USA adjoining Mexico as host country. Omi and Union also a qualify Edio Mani El Chiremo our the next stage of the competition. Yao Sanogo 90 plus 6 minutes. And he aboard US 2 and then Australia 0. Coming to you.
3: A well deserving win for United States of America. And you could see the reaction from the bench right after, say, referee Bona Ben Eddie Yago Kensin and the baby. And you could see the kind of a Nigerian pride na a woman for the first time. Since 1937, they've been able to win two World Cup games consecutively. Like US for any that clout and so many that record now or more set for the first time or much me winning two consecutive World Cup games and so two consecutive World Cup games here or my winning at your Mojina baby or my the second country to have qualified for the round 32, which is another good achievement for Mauricio Pochettino and in the team. They showed from the blast of the referee's whistle, and the in-game management, the in-game tactical switches from Mauricio Pochettino, actually why he is one of the best coaches currently in the world, U.S. for Enyana Odijuma at the end moment. The U.S. team, Abaso.
0: U.S. Enya 6 points, Australia Enya 3.
3: Yes.
0: Turkey Enyebi, Paraguay Enyebi.
3: Exactly. So Turkey and Paraguay ever body. But we need to be about 3 points. What you are saying?
0: Yeah.
3: So it leaves between Omo and Australia. So on the battle for the second place team and I said the second place team na the US for no in their last game. So Munya even
0: US they were qualified. I mean,
3: they say Babia all China and say obetimi a top group entirely. It in the next game no say otimi a bo draw crampa wa qualify when ya wa top group no because Australia na din echi no the last game so we near the number 6 points and then the next country is now so no be out winning the two games now can and then about 6 points and then US for etimi up from their call. Mauricio Pochettino abon homo di papa and it's been worth it.
0: Okay, eti winning sama yao sanogu wade tuja and enumre Shannon say next game and so elho next Scotland and Morocco and a big game and also ebetimi abaso abednego ko mensa. Your next commentator, I just obedient them 10 Abednego Co Mensa, Abednego Co Mensa, the Dutchman, and a game back. Anobetine, you we are no nafi Brazil and Haiti, and also a game. A bit me akoso, and I'll share Brazil from the first game. And he said, I know my choir. Uncle said, I know my hesitation because Brazil first game or ball draw. And you know, this game or he said against Haiti, you know, will be Kunadi. But Emre and a bachelor. Now, the next game I did comment to you, Bruno, Scotland and Morocco, African interest. African interest, you know, a dear Bakwa. Emu ebet in a pa enchino ebe said a sa game non so ebetime akoso o obekan wasem kakrabi na fe yenye na yen face
3: fe no e group C won say Scotland on first game no omutimi ehye Haiti whilst Brazil and Morocco a board draw now Morocco and Scotland and ekwakobo all that Scotland would want to do and say ombetimi enya at least 1 point at the account so munya 1 point the count do omugina ba bi ya ebe timi di omo a qualify at least omo timi kran qualify as one of the best two teams are ombe timi a qualify as one of the best eight third place teams and you know Scotland also ever go into this particular game with a lot of aggression and then with a lot of intent and purposefulness but Morocco for so omo 1 point omo so etimi win here e dem be 4 points which will mean that should Brazil also beat Haiti no meaning nanya 4 points but ko better first na ba kwade second depending on the number of goals obi abeshane obi abe concede no and ebe timi ati omo mi no and tem timi Morocco is never good place. I'm sure said they should go into this particular game very well motivated. So my team, any of my friends at Brazil, team aboa, though football there doesn't follow that logic in there. But then, so what team in a country like Brazil, player for player, in terms of quality wise, Brazil, I was through the chain. A year Scotland, nothing in World Cup, a year tradition, any because Brazil, I was through at the chain Scotland. If Morocco has been able to hold them to a 1-1 draw, then they should be able to look for a win against Omaya, your friends at Scotland, Ewo Ehono.
0: Okay, eti ya sanogu ena otene nkano. Now, your life ewo asempa 94.7 FM adum 106.3 FM so ena sabri ugusua utieni your World Cup coverage. And of course, I am your chief commentator me. Ena mi jinemo ebane se chief commentary. 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two Pepsodent was do the two afi Rush Energy Drink Rush Energy Drink Sports Water nese don't just play dominate Vim Energy Drink Vim de inside Alive Soap feel fresh Sigma Appliances create 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We are my old birthday, no? Now, we do kiss condom there, and I'm a fail. 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NFA, Wool Lucky. Lottery kese pa ba kwa. 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Amma Wellington, Oya Chirichireni, Ewo University of Education, Eno Ewo Winiba. Nese, Yenemkrabate, Ewo Ejumako Campus, Ewo, Eho, Ena Amma Wellington, Ewo, Oya Lecturer Kesiepa, Ewo University of Education, Nemkrabata, Ewo Ejumako, Minimo Pa, Ejumako Ni, Bisiasi Ni, Tuatrasusa. Na weno every wow best friend. Any colleague. Kweku critical. And was say or was your happy, happy, glorious birthday. Or say we any sweetheart. Chese oda na kuma sopa. Sebi a video between you so you soon tino. Or chese oya na down for papa pa bako. Na or say neni swadu hunyina so entimi embre mumfamao. Bibia mwashishe, se wo kukum, se wo yimno, wase enko enfamao. Na edinya wahano, eye from your very best friend and colleague, Kweku Critical. Eno se, I wish you a glorious happy birthday, sweetheart. May all your dreams and admirations come to existence. Happy birthday to Amma Wellington, a teacher and a student of University of Education, and a war Winneba, and Krabata, and a war Ejumako campus. M. Sir Iman International, International Ima, and Emma, they say, Diano, Eana, Ahomano, Ebifa, Bebisuansa, Etimi Edrusro, and she a Iman International, and a Namnesua, Etimi Abipimo, Ewa Hanoma. Yeah, we see and also our home. Yeah, yeah, cool. And I will go with you, Kakrawa, actually.
3: I think that, you as for Nigeria, Abba, Eddie, Amma, or Moye, Papa, Pesan, they seem to be on the verge of having some history be a bit to me. Akodia Mumia, sure, sir, right now, Matimania around 32 Kondia. They will be targeting probably the round 16 and then the quarterfinals. No, sir, Omitimia drew Honoma as a host nation. And so, sure. Amongst the three countries now, a host World Cup now, anybody will be able to. They look like one that can travel far after qualification from the group stage. It is certain so we now be free of group stages in Akomenim round 32, but then they will be to me a coffer probably round 16 and then possible a quarter final and then let's say be a semi final. And among the four, three teams, you know, they are looking likely so be to me as an as a born a bit me a question, a team my friend is a United States of America, and I'm sure said they will not be disappointing the host countries. And your mama can in your mama basso now. And wish other countries near the very best. Morocco, because of African interest, and I would want them to win the game and make sure some position on home. Oh, baby papa. If the 10 countries are called World Cup, no, 10 African countries are called World Cup, no, by the time young call around 32, no, now your best 7 countries are, it will go a long way to quash continent need be agitations over the slaughter, and as the number of countries are Africa, etim enya ewo work up abra expand. Who say one continent are a casa tia ye pana a UEFA? They felt that Africa and Shadai Mobrabia work up anymore. As I say, ye expand it. The European expanded the World Cup qualifications, you know, say it to me, Emma Africa Bibri. But then Gianni Infantino also had his own plans, or my 9 permanent slot. And then the 10th one, we would always have to go and then battle it out, El Baby. And for the first time, it's me, Enya, Enya, 10, you know. Say, yeah, boy, home, didn't you call anymore? It will kind of send out a signal to all the continent and say, indeed, we deserve to be there.
0: Okay. 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

0: 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won say total filling station na wa but New Town Zongo wa
1: Ghana
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0: that.
2: When you are to chat and I'm
0: there, and
2: the camera, the mount, you know, so the spoon and idea, final,
0: yeah,
2: and idea,
0: yeah, yeah, Mamin Tuchama, Ura, Ishahabu Abdullahi, Ishahabu Abdullahi, only a friend of Angola, New Town Zongo Rice. The number is 0243 558 745 0243 558 745 New Town Zongo Rice Angola Baby Aupiano Yetuche Edin Nasie Kasiepa Ena Yede Emao Afi Yentuasue na Abednego Enfadia Campeso Mao.

All right, Asampa 94.7 FM, Adum 106.3, 2026 FIFA World Cup, multimedia, yeah, fire, and yes, I'm Kito, and then Anadri, yeah, the Beshimuse, Panyai, Wabra Kobe Stone, we're ready, the Anafas, yes, Yabo, USA, USA. 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

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Here in Asia, Senia, Morocco for handle Brazil. 1-1. And a Morocco and a Brazil, a boy, no, a Korea. And there is Scotland. And so she Haiti. A Bayet Gamer, a Mobayeshi Brutal. This game.

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Wait to me, Aboba, Aboba, your vice, Aboba, Chess and Nedia, Julius Debra, Chief of Staff. Hey, Ghana. It will point you, my Chief of Staff, dinner, madam, we're brutal. Sabo, IGPD,

0: Entino Sabre, Yadikema, and no Paso Boston Stadium, Gema, no Bayer Ship, Papa, Scotland, and Morocco, and a day a Bunny, a game cassia, and no a between you, Media, Per Nego, Kome, Sarah Dotman, Ken Rednard, in your room, Achase, and Chakrobe, room, Achasania, game no, tactically, and technically. And I'm a busy call. Aha. And then I do my TV. Then I'm some ketokra. Wallace. Prof. And I feel so. Kwabena emisa. Kochi. Yamin shiropa. Now, World Cup commentary. How do I do, Bramono? Edumu kwa hudu bi ena asu ya siya. Ya di ya live coverage, you know. Ya di, Bramo. Betano. Kwa ufwe disco. Sende, U.S. Eshe 2-0 na Australia antumi antibi no kofo disika bebre e obetano nti betano si believing make it real. Vena water changing people's lives. Azar paints number one since 1925. Bigo energy big refreshing moments. Bigo Energy, big refreshing moments. UMB Bank, UMB proudly serving Ghana with speed since 1972. And of course, they are the official partners. What I say, Omono Muyo official banking partner, Edema GFE, and Ghana Blasters. Pep Student, two the two, with Pep Student. Brush every morning and evening. Senia Timson, a defendi, a chirohono. Senia US 4 share 2 year. Omo Katrumye, MNA, Australia. Omo Entumi Antimada Braka, soccer rules. And ne omo Pimsupimsua, Yankee boys, no. Yankee Fono, Ayom Huejuma, a defendant. Inter so bought was sent home by. Interno pa. We are that's what a pet. Wa we need to uhuru enuma na wetu twen kama na wo kwadensu udi ufufu ana se bia wo bayira pasi se bia wa kwaji eye Angola New Town Zongo Rice Angola champion Angola no more de bruta na wo di Angola wi no wo kwada se ndi utwutwi na chese bibia ekoyi edemam. Rush energy drink be bold be you. 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Tabia Takum. The key to male vitality. Takum, Edrono, papa, Sanya, what then I, you know? It's your tossy pa Africa. I dear Baku, Titabia Takum. I see the key to male vitality. Rand Lottery. I say at Rand Lottery, we put you first. To Rand Lottery, dear. 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Or see, tra ketua na di kasiye. 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What are you? The kroya itu no. Musa udosi ye pa. 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
0: we di e your online commentary
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0: ejuma no suma wa he
1: enya ne ye ba tena by this time yi Say adwuma na nsomo anka by this I want nine. And I say we
2: yeah so
1: anything you tie here say.
2: Wa ka twiba o.
1: So at here say.
2: Adwuma asoma o.
1: Eh adwuma asoma o. Asante twi na me no work.
2: What as boss say? Afa so obey na me say boss so say. Any of me koda.
1: Onu say say. Kwabi o so koda.
2: What was that? So we really there. Go be we ya no tell ba say bad me koda. Boni ya mentra eye easy but e make je gumpa.
1: Oh
2: yeah make je. Your badge messages.
1: In fact, we are category A match and
2: a top game
1: for that matter. Oshie Scotland, the last time they appear at the World Cup was 1998.
2: Yeah,
1: they lost their first game against Brazil, and after that, you know, Niama Bay BC Basa the Momo Fimu,
2: yeah,
1: Oshie Morocco, and so at the last edition, no, Okudu semi final,
2: yeah,
1: and Oshie. 2026 so the first game against Brazil,
2: yeah.
1: Opuvu say or you're forced to work on it.
2: Yeah.
1: In fact, Morocco, or more tactics and as our system, our mobile World Cup win, and one or under 17, or under 20, or under 23, or more local chan team, no,
2: yeah.
1: Any more senior team, no, and one or more use, and in fact, here, or more BBI, your friend. Football philosophy.
2: Okay.
1: Omo design philosophy, no? And to the extent, say, oh yeah, club, our Morocco, Hokram Poa, you must use their philosophy. Say, your Moroccan bomb players, no? Ombe te, ni omo ye na se. That's what I say. And the transition from U17, U20, U23 to senior side, you know. Majority of Morocco boys are more born senior side, you know. Yeah. They were born outside Morocco. But I'm drafted to Oba. I'm my education, you know, more than I and the amount of say, oh, body, I'm my mind. And you necessarily say, Brabe Bob, the Atlas Lions of Morocco. Nothing you would be at club level. No, it's for the pride of the nation,
2: yeah.
1: That is what they are playing for,
2: yeah.
1: And indeed, so Osha, I'm what the idea say to the stand they say, I'm a boys, you know, I dwell on mumu. And when they are on the field playing, they play like wounded lions.
2: Yeah.
1: What's the this idea, you know? Their game against Brazil, you realize how they were playing tactically, technically, very compact,
2: yeah.
1: First to the ball, man to man, they don't give room to Brazil to operate.
2: Yeah.
1: Brazil is being coached by one of the finest coach we are seeing in Carlo Ancelotti,
2: yeah.
1: A former footballer,
2: mm-hmm.
1: who was also a great player for the Italian national team.
2: Yeah.
1: And after coaching, so no, he is one coach. The beer work club football, Biano, he has won it.
2: Yeah. In Champions League,
1: yeah. Italian Serie A,
2: yeah.
1: French Ligue 1,
2: yeah.
1: Spanish La Liga. Copa del Rey,
2: yeah.
1: Even Champions League, no. Oh no, no, yes, second coach, we're winning with two different clubs. Ah, wait, me, winning, I said defending.
2: Yeah.
1: Our Real Madrid.
2: Yeah.
1: That should tell you the kind of technical bench, Brazil, Accra.
2: Yeah.
1: My brother, this evening game is going to be a different ball game altogether.
2: Titanic.
1: So, Oshie, Morocco, so they have a guy called Ayew Boisie. 18 years old boy. Hey, Arsenal paid £60 million at the Coman Lee. Our fans.
2: Yeah.
1: So pay Ayew Boisie.
2: Yeah.
1: Lee rejected it. And I was like, wow. 18 years old boy, £60 million, and you rejected it. This is what Brighton did, Carlos Belleba. But in fact, I saw the guy against Brazil, and he was able to bust the midfield,
2: yeah.
1: Against Casemiro,
2: yeah.
1: Gumeris,
2: yeah.
1: Paqueta. And he was displaying what is being called total football.
2: Yeah.
1: Seizing the ball, controlling the game, dictating the pace of the game.
2: Yeah.
1: If Casemiro was chasing his shadow. Did you realize? Did you saw that?
2: I saw it. Now, my main fan too just said, Sabre, yeah, two teams, you know, Scotland and Morocco, or my national anthem, you know, Egwewi, and my players, you know, Echecha. Now, game, you know, first ball. Boston for an game no etoja na referee no a Kistan Taskhill and the Uzbekistan referee and the game Uzbekistan referee and the game na che say Tan Taskhill and I be 100 game ni pa. Na sa referee fats no hu yi pa o ye dwoba bruta. Ye wo no 5th April 1984 42 a year years and a referee di. Na do do na say o ye no nonsense. We yell rough. Wasube shi ye pa into referee and ye odi game ni die. How to say play piano be as wo di piano. Na subi tumi aye shipa enti enu ye de e koso a chese dem e mamo na na se be hu kaso this periphery so ye onso so sabi I mean indiscipline so
1: he may be a no nonsense referee. That's fine.
2: Okay,
1: this is Mundia, okay. The biggest football stage in the world. That is the World Cup.
2: Yeah,
1: when you come the modern game, you know, enti me fa wa decision. Our rules and regulations, no, and permit, okay. And find near Juma.
2: Okay.
1: Here, he's going to meet world class players.
2: Yeah.
1: So, yes, yeah. And he almost so bad demonstrated, say, they are in for the party. Mm-hmm. Scott McTominay, so, you know,
2: yeah, I mean,
1: former Manchester United that. Central midfielder, yeah. Will move to Napoli. Mm-hmm. He won the Italian Serie A last two seasons. And this season, because of injury, Napoli was found wanting.
2: Yeah.
1: And in fact, this after injury not picking up, no, he scored 5 goals and signed a year season out of 11 matches. Quality. He's not even a striker, a central midfielder who banging goals.
2: Yeah,
1: and their first game, you know, they won against Haiti. And Morocco too drew with Brazil. Morocco must get the points at all costs. Scotland will also make sure, say, at least they pick up a point out of this game. So it's a going to a big game and it's game on.
2: All right, into the Atom 106.3 Asampa 94.7 FM. Scotland against Morocco. We a game and no ever sheep. Yeah, just any some kids or cry. All right, Asampa 94.7 FM Atom 106.3 2026 FIFA World Cup and Tokyo Ewa Amai Miansa USA Canada and Afeso Mexico and Chakra and US Omuyomu Sefruho Achese Nenu Bredia US Kromhono Aye US, Echi, Australia, Empomu 2-0. And now your group T came my basso. Sabredia, a chance! A goal! Morocco! Morocco for the first goal! And 2 minutes. A simple FM. Scotland 0, Morocco 1. What a shock! Yeah, shock is Scotland. Coach about the security. Coach about the security. And look at the pass. Wow! Kirina, Morocco 4 by game power.
1: This goal, you describe it as one's brilliant individual excellence. One pass, no. One calculation, no, yeah, yeah, no. Steps, no, take here, yeah. Movement, no, move, yeah, no. What way, I know,
2: take opposition, who you power?
1: Opposition, no, yeah. So it's a hallmark of a good striker, Saberi.
2: Yeah,
1: the fault is absence. Our AFCON 2026 name, almost host, you know. Where they play the final against Senegal, no? You realize say, Ibrahim Diaz is still a typical orthodox number 9. So as they say, almost planting, oh, he did the job, but not to perfection. And now they have a typical out and out number 9 in Saberi. His movement, ball controlling, interpositional play, no, and no doing a brilliant goal, no. Ediama, the Atlas Lions of Morocco. It's under 2 minutes. I said Morocco, eh? This World Cup, only one team more. Say, oh, baby, see your man. Be well prepared.
2: Be well prepared. So, who say, who you power, who be share Morocco? Can who say Morocco first game?
3: Omane Brazil ebo 1-1. Now Morocco. Wow. Scotland 0, Morocco 1. Ismael Sapari. Oye Mutfoda Oko. 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Our Dutch league no more. Ehono Sinakan PSV Eindhoven. Ehona Ismael Sapari. Osinaka ono na Asha first goal Adema Morocco Yesia Kenya Samamia San Edeko and 978 still Morocco and a Kutabono Bono ever dear right the Kutabono were pushy Adema Diop and now Usha Ashraf Hakimi Epajapajarinsa organize it defense no Ekasacha place in Yepa. Se Morocco etumi enwini sa game we dia na so menye 4 points. Ahaya Asampa 94.7 from Atum 106.3. Betano believing make it real. Vera Water changing people's lives. Azar Paint number 1 since 1925. Big energy, big refreshing moment. UMB Punk, UMB proudly serving Ghana with speed since 1972, and they are the official banking partner for GFA and the Black Stars. Center Circle, Scotland. But many chiefs who want echo Henry pass on mine into Yankoya Blocky Boro. Now Morocco Diaz. Cheboras Diakoma El Canus. And also a pass of Fefe. Morocco 4 and dominate. In fact, Morocco 4 and Bobo Pau.
1: We cramp was improve on my attacking lineup. Once this time around, my attacking lineup is sharp. It's more like Sabari. So, who were those days of former Sierra Leone striker? Not your friend. Oh, not our Inter Milan. I don't move you out of Inter Milan. No, or a Sierra Leone boy. Not a striker. It's a guy. No? He's like Ibrahim Sabari. Is replica of that guy, and in fact, Sabari no ote game na see. I know him say he had the ball net of him. I know saw area ability. So the area ability and then the footwork, you know, combined, you know, makes him much better dangerous than guy na American. Make a guy na me check na mature.
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3: 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Morocco for Osha Sanya and they Tunisia former air supported by Morocco. Hey, support the mass Osha fans in Moa. Hey, any genie and money be chess. Send no much show manu say call and it stage of mono. Which was a measure of one part. Go kick 8 minutes. Scotland 0, Morocco 1. Goalkeeper Kohn. And I go for Bono. Eddie Atuho. One drop of Bono in Tempasso.
4: Aye goal kicker yebebo ede tie Morocco. Chebo na so favor bona chebo. Mana eko. Now akodi goalkeeper aye bonu. Goli one of the experienced and notable goalkeepers since here bonu aye adwuma o.
5: E what class goalkeeper?
4: Yeah yeah yeah, solid goalkeeper.
5: What class goalkeeper? The best goalkeeper for me in Africa. Reflex, composure, kicks, timing, on the line, paddling, one-on-one situation. He's a fantastic goalkeeper by our standard. And oh, can one ask a Morocco team, a Gina Pinti, or is a football, no? Say Obas or Cidia on the field of player, your goalkeeper must be exceptional in terms of some saves via obeying your ball. I must stay in the game. And Bono, when the going gets tough, he responds.
4: When the going gets tough, Bono responds. And oh, hey, dear, can you read that? Bono,
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4: It's a kind of a. Adema Al Hilal, 35 years, and what the 5th April 1991. Hey, that's a nipper in Yipao. Kaidoze Kase will be 91 or Kasa Akra. A chance for Morocco, Rasudabi. Bono at Russia. 10 minutes, Sima Edu and Yabo. Now, Usha Senya Morocco for Enya Pidia and Yasam Ketokra. Umbasubuya, Scotland. First half year, Serebaya. Umetumiaji, 3 maximum points. And Kerrigna, so much Misha Scotland, 84 the Omekuma di Kra.
5: Morocco, Haiti, Omonye Tima Abra Bayer.
4: Haiti, Scotland, Shell.
5: Yes, one.
4: One.
5: Scotland says Haiti, one.
4: One, yeah.
5: So as I say,
4: yes.
5: And in fact,
4: Bob Brazil, Haiti, Bob Brazil.
5: Yes, same Haiti. Group. Brazil, the Haiti match, you know, will be determined. Only Morocco, this is a resource. A bit in me, APFU. Who share Morocco ni Brazil? Brazil, a team,
4: a chance for Morocco. Ranso. Oh, he bought it through her. Christie and a club are still born and say Morocco for Egusu Sabari.
5: Brian Sabari.
4: Oh, you're solid, a player, pa.
5: Wow, I did a cost to see you.
4: A corner kick.
5: Momentum, baby.
4: Corner kick. Me am a corner anyway. As watch your baby. Better baby, pa. But me am a corner anyway. Morocco for a corner kick.
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4: 11 minutes. Morocco for Oshamua, Omusha Fita. And Omu Jesse Nomano. Aya red. And a Scotland, Asia blue. Yeah, the whites at a total mabeti no my son whites. Now Ashraf Hakimi capito for Morocco across the body borders and asabi. Shabon as the border through a throw. Afetcher BB.
5: Morocco is seizing much of the ball because Omo ye high person. Our final third of Scotland for no Omo half area home. And the Scottish boys, you know, they are being found under pressure. Anytime you make 1-2 pass, be ano. Now Morocco players no age no more. And only in the park or starters age man. Are you Boazi? Boazi guy has shifted into the center of the midfield, close to the center circle. So what they say? It was Shady Boys. Now Mahara, Ashraf Hakimi, a big game no white. And they are called on the right hand side. He is rather playing as a natural right winger, but ono no a lateral defender no. So I say, and you say you are Boazi on a center circle or Shasen since Jesse, no, I born own half area, no. So he has stopped Scott McTominay from operating. Now, if Scott McTominay failed to operate for Scotland, the team failed to jail.
4: And he, sir, Scott McTominay, where Muswa and Koye and Fama Scotland for no, and no, I am brofo. Minya Kerignat Eka Atom 106.3 Asempa 94.7 FM Tabia Takum
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7: 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Lucky Cha Ketua Nadikasie. 14 minutes. Scotland 0. Morocco 1. Sabari and Eshe Gono. Now Bono Ewo Nifafamo. Morocco 4 and Edana Daramo. Riyadh. But Mani Treso Kama Kama Pa. We Pejanimu. Eyi Bono Di Achebo. Huayna Eko. Mazoy. Ono Swetra Sefe Fefe. Still Morocco. Morocco 4 and Edana Daramo Ewo Ho. Unai. Mama pa dia betre. Musa Ashraf Hakimi. Wa pajani sa chasa o control place bruta. Akwadi Scotland form potemo goalkeeper Kon. Oje mu dia maninia. Tieni. Tieni de kutabona so dabi. Tieni jemu. Mama pass edema McLean. McLean eko. We push edema Adams. Akwakwadi player shana masaje se Tieni. Still Scotland. Scotland for a sabre omu dictate pace no. Omu e control bono. Omu romu apain Morocco omu 18. Yeah box announce that be Morocco for a club lines. Referee bona bemu aji infringements. Fouls and misconducts. Ferguson. Eko try. Aye free kick. Aitia Scotland. Born in Tampaso 15 minutes. Scotland 0 Morocco 1. Hayatum 106.3 Asampa 94.7 FM 2026 FIFA World Cup live coverage. And then they get the Mamano. You catch themself from country to country. If it is the one, it was a closing ceremony by Kosovo. From opening ceremony to closing ceremony. Multimedia. You just see now so ding pumpy. Center circle, Ferguson, Ojemu Jama, McLean, here throw in. Morocco for no supporters no. Oshia Jama, Amu Asia, and Yasam Ketokra. Omunia Jepa, pa, so when your first goal, 60 minutes. Scholar, Ada for my cover, Kwamun 20 year. Morocco omo ebo mu wadi pa senei ubabo u first World Cup game against Brazil no abo 1-1 masa Morocco wetim omo wetim papa papa Ashraf Hakimi amani tiso ele pass e dako nifa afam ho Ashraf Hakimi ewuromu etin mu chance for Morocco resudabi goalkeeper kure pie and wo hwesenia Hakimi here, Osaji Foweda, and Yasam Ketokra, Kim Reginald.
9: He's a defender who gives goals. Season Wenkwa, Otimisha, 7 goals. Edema, Paris Saint Germain, oh, frankly, you are in crack a Kenya. You have a Champions League year, crank him. And when the man who said he is African footballer of the year, Umuram, surging forward, the cutting. Cut back, we receive you. Know, then you wrap penalty box, you know, movement, you know, and son, yes, oh, place the ball now. So, a foul incident, you know, a bar, a share, and no, we saw.
7: Look at this,
9: yes,
7: I can't.
9: Yeah, that is Ashraf Hakimi, the former Real Madrid, Inter Milan defender, currently you see a kind
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7: 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Ashraf Hakimi, 27 years in a way, the NSL, next World Cup, Kobe Tuakobiu. 27 years already.
9: Of course, and a typical African boy who understand his culture, and he's one player, Morocco Fono, or Omoni Edanaso. And in first season, you know, or an integral part of Paris Saint Germain team, or winning champions.
2: Champions League.
9: Hakimi is a top-notch player. There is no doubt about it.
2: As Africa best in your Baji Power.
9: Of course. He's
2: Champions League.
9: Or a contender.
2: Yeah.
9: Or a contender.
2: The performance of World Cup EDA.
9: Oh no, sir. But AFCON.
2: Yes.
9: Grand Finale.
2: Grand Finale against Senegal.
9: But UEFA Champions League.
2: Yeah.
9: Grand Finale. But Club World Cup.
2: Currently, Grand Finale. Defend the BBT.
9: Sir, you mean defender. Even our attacking... We ni ko mu Africa no. Omo mu bi enu a obetumi aka se wa bobo better se Ashraf Hakimi 2025-2026 season.
7: Ashraf Hakimi, solid player. Oni bobo ye pa eya corner kick against Scotland. 90 minute played. Ashraf Hakimi na jira bonachi. We chebone sibo ran so labi. He born a fruho Scott McTominay. Wa clear borrow. Wasa cross the border to goalkeeper con. Wa chibon se kwede maskolan. Ashraf Hakimi. Oh, bobo papa. We be pa be pay more Ghana had the defender see crowd kwa Mumbai.
9: Oh, Ashraf Hakimi dear. Ye nyane so defender chale. Oshe muame gagu. Eh?
2: Mama gagu.
9: Mwa uti oshe muame gagu. Eh? Oshe franka mankwa. Hakimi born no obono. Franka Mankwa Bobby, 1992, Edeba 1994. Closely, even 1995, honomono, Franka Mankwa was African best defender. When they were playing African 11 versus European 11, no? Franka Mankwa had a ball right back, Edema Africa. And Ghana, Usha history, no? Right backs, no? Your produce will be power of a answer. Franka Mankwa. Amankwa me ku currently di mu crampo John Pinto so adias here inji ye defend ye defenders there Ghana ye produce but this guy is exceptional
2: god the way out to me said forward
9: you know say technically gifted players normally play as offensive
2: because any defenders no ko a omo every draw aba back na ye problem
9: even technically gifted players normally play as offensive players but this guy he is exceptionally technically gifted. Apart from the tactical discipline and in the game awareness,
2: exceptionally
9: exceptionally gifted.
2: Okay.
9: So as you say, oh cut back no. Oh yeah, cut back no. No say in interpositional play, what about say hold him? And they are buying Diaz.
2: Yes.
9: So when someone make catch us a template no modebo, it will move on him say we be say hold.
2: In fact, Morocco for football no come in pa.
7: Yen to so Ken Reginald. Morocco eti Africa ni mu ye pa. Free kick against Morocco. Adams and the other two hot. Tema Issa Aji yellow card. Yama Issa yellow card. Scotland 0, Morocco 1. Adam 106.3, Asampa 94.7 FM. Free kick.
9: What was the card necessary? Was the card
7: Issa
9: necessary?
7: Diop and your man yellow card.
9: Yeah, because born for four, no. Both of the omu players we need now, no. Obi enya fully control over the ball. So why do you give Diop card?
7: Entero yellow card ready. Utimu se Keredna ebon yosokra anaso. Referee no Ameri. Center referee our free Uzbekistan Tantashev. No other hand in game no.
9: What are you saying?
10: Jim FM.
9: Tantashev. Tantashev.
2: Ledino, what are we?
9: Tantashev. A T.
2: Men spell it, but be unconscious of spelling.
9: Tan.
2: Unt me, spell it.
9: Men Tantashev.
2: Men spell it. Can Reginald, no. Unt me, what did it happen to yourself? I spell it. Who spell it? How would he? Or best for you, dear for us, I bet, body, that maybe come on a meteor. Well, I'm a great tribe of Yaha. And call for a change your high ass of Gitmo. Oh, be a game with me. When I'm in Kobanaminti, shall Pep Guardiola. Pep Guardiola and a tested your honor. Wow, Pep, let's
9: honor. On running the senior brother. The senior brother, no, in the two honor. And Guardiola, a top notch coach, experience. He was a quality player, a member of the Spain national team. Those days, no, we were Gonzalez, no, Fernando Hierro, no, Fernando Morientes, no. So I just said, Kakasias, no. So I just said, and as a coach too, you have seen it all. My person, Guardiola, as a coach, one of me coaching this team, no, we been here with a national team. So I just said, I'm going to call dehydration,
2: yeah, break.
9: Break.
2: For
9: the meantime, so let's come to the tactics of the game. How both teams have deployed.
2: Ma, omo, omo, ni musio. Ma, me, ye wake a clamor, sir. So what I say, omo, bonsio, no. Hydration break. Sanya Watano, Etienne Intino. Omo, bonsio, kakra. 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
2: 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Amu Anumusere Uye, Omasa Babak, goalkeeper calling for Scotland. We come on as the ball at 27 minutes. Scotland 0, Morocco 1. Higher Tom 106.3 Sampanani 4.7 FM 2026 FIFA World Cup. And Eddie Ehu coverage Nina Eddie Mamo. Bono Ewo Morocco 4 Asia Suho. Now Mumpatemuho. Issa Diop. Jemu Diabetri. Jose Brahim Diaz Epejaninsa. Morocco for any abriye papa. Akwa biasoro wangoro mashano. Ompeso boba hui banye pa. Sene baya Scotland for into be antika. Hunsa Scotland. Omu first game omu boya o group C no omu sheheti.
7: Ekaba kwa omo ntwe ntintiru. Scotland already omo 3 points. Ana Morocco so ashe bakunti currently. Yes, Scotland, Morocco, free. Brazil, ever 1 point. And a Haiti, any point if you are so many a baby. Bona kodi goalkeeper, Bonu. A tapu bonu so they are caught Nifafumu. It's a job.
9: Give me game, Brazil.
7: Yes, and match we employ.
9: So say Scotland, what we? Morocco is what we?
7: Okay, in this Morocco we know mayor four.
9: Yeah, yes, that's it.
7: Yeah,
9: that's it.
7: But when the money we here,
9: so omo train and hang yo.
7: So
9: see,
7: so man train here now. So omo take dia.
9: Scotland have what it takes to equalize. Scotland have quality boys, and see, they have Henry, Tierney, Kieran Tierney, Omo Patterson, Scott McTominay, Ferguson. Robinson, do you know Robinson? Liverpool Robinson. They have Christie, McGinn, Anna Adams. Most of these boys are playing the English Premier League. Try this here. They only have two players from the Scottish league. So that's what tells you, sir. At the big stage, at the club level, they've seen it. Do you understand? You see how they are matching the Moroccans boot to boot. Morocco have advantage over them because Morocco is playing what is being called the typical 4-4-2. Strategy. The Scotland also came into the game with back three, four central midfielders with top three. Strategy. So splitting, no. Anytime we are on Lusubo, no. Now Morocco four, no. Ababe out number one. Now Ababe yet three against two. Strategy. But if the ball go into the Scottish home half area, that is when they have the numbers. And the up front, you know, coach in the betting here, near the same call here, they create space at the moment. They say, obey you, McCain, from the right wing and shift him to the hole. No more be a game, you can cry. Then stop the Moroccan from building the attack. One man pressing them to stop the attack from the central midfield into the main center half of Scotland for the half in.
7: All right. Yen to us, so 30 minutes. Scotland 0, Morocco 1. And yes, I'm Kito Krawo, King Reginald. Now, Osha, Scotland 4 now. Sanya, Ghana, a friend of Black Arsenal. Omudia, no, the Tartan Army. The Tartan Army.
9: The Tartan Army.
7: Meaning the supporters.
9: Yes. Yeah, so the Tartan Armies.
7: Tartan Armies. There's Omudia, no, supporters. Yes. The Tartan Army Omodiano no supporters. And yes, I'm Kitokra. World Cup Pro Uromua Scotland. Omakono 9 times. The Dikaya Scotland. Euromu Ewo FIFA World Cup Pro 1954. Omosa Echo 58. 1974. 78. Scotland for Esabaya 1982. 86. 1998 to the last time Scotland 4 hey, nice.
9: Yeah.
7: If it's in 1998, yes. Scotland number World Cup.
9: And 1998
7: to France.
9: Oh, France. I'm going to move first. I'm going to opening game, you know, against Brazil, and they lost 1-0. That was the Nielsen, a true pass from I'm trying to say. Through pass from Kafu on the right hand side and a ball as it and we or body by and the way the niti Ronaldo niti share ball as here and a ball and a Rivaldo a piano the Nielsen piano to net in him at the mound. That was one goal and no more share first half no more boss and no more be here. Glad you see.
7: Very well.
9: Scotland went out of the group stage. Glad you see.
7: Until the year 1998. Ewa France no. That's a France for a host a win.
9: Yeah.
7: France 98. Yes. Brazil. I'm gonna Brazil a qualify.
9: I'm in Brazil. France has quality. Brazil also had quality by then. But France the home support, you know. And it's some small mechanism be and they share Brazil. No more coach, you find Raymond Dominique. So I say Dominique believe in experienced players. And this our game, no? On my Mercedes Sally, eh? On it, Leboeuf and a ball as a centre back, and a ball Lilian Thuram, and a Lizarazu, our lateral position, no? And on my Jory Zokaev, and a Dugarry, and our ball Didier Deschamps, Jory Zokaev, and a Dugarry, and him. So Zidane play as orthodox number 10. No more striker, be, but throughout the game, when you say go back, you cry. Oh, okay, no. No, a black guy, be. Yeah, if I know. Oh, they continue commenting. So, my kind of my body.
7: Yeah, to us, history man, K. Reginald. Oh, yeah, no, I win a more. K. Reginald. Oh, super, super, super. The Titans against the Atlanta Lions of Morocco. A chance for Morocco and Sudabi. A clear ball in the body floor. Goalkeeper con. And then we share Brahim Diaz, Ashraf Hakimi, Ismail Aya Diop. Players no Ekasa. Ekasa Kasa Ford Nosso. And yes, I'm going to talk about Morocco for the Dinanso. I'm also supporters in Tamuchuku. Cause game no Bibia Betubiesi. Right now for Bono, a pass in the call, Benkuma Faso. Bono da center circle in Fifi Wope. And a Bono da Morocco Foro and a tap tap Bono. So we bought my way, no way I pass, no way I dash it. Uremo no Abafa. And, Ohani and Alpha Bono. Shabon the Bono, Kobenkuma Famo. Bono, a troll. Yes, I'm Ketua Kra, Chasene, Usha Senia, Scotland, Omugoki Pacon, Nenia Bria, Nessa Noti, Scotland for Nenia Bria, Papa Paya Fao, Scott McTominay, Eco China, Sudabi, Atia Faswe Chan for Morocco. Wow! 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I mean, look at this situation. Ah, when you go keep papa, when you ashebo we. Courage not.
9: A glorious opportunity, no doubt about that. 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Born a pounce away. 1, 2. And son or per se or trap a bone. And yet easy, sir. Once our boss, we know. If a throw near a bar, trapping the ball down, and yet easy. And today, sir, and call yes, sir, or tap a bone. And the attunet, you know, it won't go. And your ball up bounce 1, 2, 3. And the baffle throw. So, oh, yes, sir, oh, pounce away. A bit too after we him. And then the money, yes, I know. What he should have done was. Trap the ball down. So what you say? Because born your boy in a tee. A tee from na pounce 1, 2. And 2 years old tap to be 12 for you. So what you say? You trap it down, then you place it in the net. So what you say? Well, Luku, one neck. I don't know. The right word was, he wasn't intelligent.
7: And that. And sir, who do go area when I say we are creative?
9: None.
7: What I say? Because every coach be able to catch it, I say.
9: And you're not necessarily creative.
11: 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The most physical, fierce, and competitive basketball league on earth returns.

0: Cube's Big Three is back. The most physical, fierce, and competitive basketball league on earth returns to CBS this Saturday. Three-time Big Three MVP ISO Joe Johnson and the reloaded Detroit Amps battle two-time Big Three championship coach Steven Jackson's DMV trilogy, followed by Big Three's most intense rivalry. Defending champions Miami 305 and Michael Beasley chasing his third straight MVP take on Dwight Howard, coach Nick Young, and the LA Riot. Watch Big Three Saturday, 4 p.m. Eastern, 1 p.m. Pacific on CBS. 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
1: Way every Edward HR see Abednego solid commentary and temu yopo and on Adiaba HR papa Edward what about media ha Edward oh yes solid papa the macho blogger Benghazi big Benghazi Songo Bessie Benghazi, solid guy. Binim so supporti Morocco, so was Scotland, the Sasha Botub. On now for 4 Regina for the so, now do Sasha Botub's Regina air condition.
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1: Oh, born from our Ghana. Shobona say now, should I be? Still born in say it. A clear born in through a year. Corner kick. Aya corner. Mazoe ena edebonu ekwa bontin and Morocco fono enya jiye bruta. Supporters no e chante. Atlas Lions, Atlas Lions, Atlas Lions. Aye go kick bonu ena jabolechi goalkeeper edema Morocco bonu. Trouble has tented the one at Trebo. One echo. And, Nanko Paya Sapari. He throw Ayaba to the Tia Morocco. Henley. To Boro, Morocco for us, Saji Bonibu. Mazre. Trouble they are caught near far half a more. And now Morocco and a dictated person for now. Morocco, Ewan Infa Afamuo, Oshie Ibrahim Diaz, Sabari, Sansuna Aye, El Onyao, Partnership No Ekleki Yepa. Oh, Diaz Efa Bona Suyaji Bona Efri Ibrahim Diaz Sabatia Faso, Bona Du Center Secretaria Boxing Mo, Nasudabi, Preno Edinan Nambo Susa Christi. One more body, a Morocco for Sabaji body build. Scotland 0, Morocco 1. 40 minutes, any ball. 2 minutes, Pepe and a Sabari. And the ball at Tumu. Betano, believing make it real. Verna Water, changing people's life. Azar Paint, number one since 1925. Big Go Energy, big refreshing moments. UMB Bank, UMB proudly serving Ghana with speed since 1972, and they are the official banking partner of GFA and also Ghana Black Stars. Kalibi Irenchi Black Stars, Irenchi. Is here the Kalibi Irenchi air trending brutal? The Irenchi family is trending into the sky. Somewhere required the Irenchi. Sports director, papa. Pepsodent do the two with Pepsodent brush every morning and evening. I'm not paying any break. Pepsodent, and one year you so defend. I was saying, your pumpy ding. Rush energy drink, be poor, be you. Sports water, don't just play, dominate. Vim energy drink, Vim tea inside. Bono. Manchester Bono, Asafo Bono, Epegelimu. The slow game down cross, the place in the Tuamu Mwasi. Bono, Morocco, Koki Paro. Chibon Bono Simo. And Ridnat. Game where they ultimately say Morocco for me come much match by 3 goals.
3: How much you win Scotland hands down, sir?

0: Scotland, they are forced to work on with them. Tactically, I'm a sound. Technically, I'm a discipline. I'm what individual qualities be at any given time. So, my work is for
1: unless
0: a four shots. I'm with me in Yadani, the equalizing goal. The main problem of Scotland for Nina and then the main say they are feeling the absence of their orthodox number 10. So, it's now Scott McTominay who have to move into the central midfield and play as attacking midfielder. And Scott McTominay runs or pass all year at the cup penalty box. You know, on the mean, yeah, why stagnant? Oh, you know, because almost recently, born now Morocco born with Ibrahim Diaz, the position, and baby a Sabari airborne. They need somebody who understand the basic aspect of the game. They say McTominay or Bayer yeah, in between them. I bet the structure of play. No making sure there's a interceptions, no? I bet you Eddie Amon. And in fact,
2: a chance for Scotland and Surabi.
0: I must say, in the last 43 minutes, no? Why, yeah, Jumano to perfection. Though, they are down by 1-0.
2: I want to say, I'm going to form a cabal codia. Now, so am I, Edmay, pa. That's 94.7 from my Doom 106.3. Scotland and Shebi, Morocco and Shabako. We are Group C game, 2026 FIFA World Cup, live from Boston Stadium. And now, look at the supporters. The fans are chanting, Atla Lions, Atla Lions. Goalkeeper Bono. And now for Bono, Adiabatuo. Bono. On Prenhokra, very disciplined goalkeeper. The Bono Atuo free kick against Scotland. The Titans of Scotland against the Atla Lions of Morocco. Trophy.
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2: A try about to Editia Morocco. Goalkeeper come. What happens with your call? Benkum Afam. And Utumu said, two goalkeepers in Naya come. 45 minutes, no, I swear, 5 minutes ago. So, two goalkeepers, no, Musa, keepers in Naya, so Maya come.
0: Both have been a bit of the, they've been a bit of the Scotland goalkeeper, no, I any more action as in Bono. Bono is being protected by his back four, and the reality here is one Yao Boazi Boadi Onona or the engine room, the anchor of Morocco team, you know, were absorbing pressure via a beba defenders. You know, so, and now, why the Jumano to perfection say, oh, who's a loophole now? A war on a central defense.
2: A chance, you know, for Scotland. We're breaking Richard Ekasaro and across a free Benkuma for more.
0: And his wing.
2: Yes.
0: McGinn.
2: Robinson. And a sharp one at the back.
0: And McGinn makes the target.
2: Yes. And look at this. Naya Kwenya Kasiapa de Scotland. The Titan Army of Scotland.
0: McGinn. Quality.
2: Oh. She boy, you're saying.
0: And I was born, send your boy or born, son is all born.
2: No, son is boy, your boy, you are.
0: And I'm a choice, say. And then he knows, idea, no, they call you, know. That was a good idea. Born in a way, and then he.
2: Okay.
0: Remember, some of what I say. He had a solid idea,
2: yeah.
0: But just say he didn't get a target wall. Because idea, no,
2: idea,
0: no, you can't target.
2: But still. Kenya Mutre Scotland Fono at the pressure AC Morocco Foso
0: intensive one.
2: Tiani
0: former
2: pressure on audio.
0: Yeah, intensive one. Former Arsenal's defender. So I see only Robinson and Ferguson. So telepathic understanding. Oh, communication is really solid. I swift. On one we say is the dying minute of the game. Moroccans, you know, absorbed pressure, no. So let's give them a direct pressure from all angles. And one said, this time I'm penetrating through the center of the midfield. they are using the flanks and they are sending in much more crossing.
2: Two bonus more. Now so Dabi, they are clear ball in the floor and now goalkeeper Con Abefa ball in the ma Scotland. Keeper Wapao in the height there who brutal.
0: Con offense and Con is gone. G, it's gone.
2: It's gone. My boy, the year, and I'm afraid you also a friend. I can't.
0: No, no,
2: also,
0: gone.
2: Also
0: gone.
2: A friend. Gone.
0: Gone. What do you think? Oh, Scottish League.
2: Oh,
0: nah,
2: nah, nah. Papa. Hey, the year, my boy, oh, yeah, yeah, so best fell. Yeah, about it.
0: You are not wrong. You are not wrong.
2: Make us say, my boy, and now, also, I can say, gone. I didn't see you gone.
0: No, you are not wrong.
2: Yes,
0: it's your pronunciation. Do you understand? Oh, bro, ni biye do abe bagano, bet mi abe kan samwagian. Try it here. It is all kase kan na me kase gone. It's pronunciation ni senior. Oh.
2: Yeah.
0: So what you're
2: and they're gone.
0: It means it's a double N.
2: Until you're gone.
0: Ah.
2: It's not okay. Yeah, trust. Kim Ridgeland. Oh, super sika. Oh, boy. Oh, sorry. Hey, yeah, easy, yo. And we're going to be 2DB. How to use a jazz. Oh, who bruta?
0: Rice.
2: I declare rice. Declare rice. And more power. They're doing the person. Wow, as you see, your flow be a friend say, a jawusu crow with me more, a jawusu. To these are born was center circle, Betano, believing make it real, Betano. Venna water changing people's lives, Azza paints, number one since 1925. Bigo Energy, big refreshing moments. UMB Punk, UMB proudly serving Canaway Spears since 1972. And they are official banking partner for GFNN Ghana Black Stars. Referee, center referee. Abona Bemu, Eddie Ferdi Kanina. Referee, Tang Tashev. Ofri Uzbekistan and na dia didi ebe bobi ye didi ampa pa tantase no and abona bemo first 45 minutes Scotland 0 Morocco 1 Ken Reginald Africa.
0: The results for me is a true reflection of the game. I must say the Moroccans outplay Scotland.
2: Mm-hmm.
0: In the first 45 minutes, no?
2: Yeah.
0: Scottish for normally tactically disciplined. Mm-hmm. And no one conceding much goals, no?
2: Mm-hmm.
0: Oshe attacking with sir Morocco for the year, yeah. Anything they are now move into Scotland for the half area. And my Scotland for no be taking decision from coach and they say, you push it forward, be brilliant. In between attackers, no, and your midfielders, no, space, no, almost exploitive space, no. So what do we have to do? McGinn, Robinson should pull back. Almost pull it back, no, no, my Tierney. That is Kieran Tierney, former Arsenal guy, you know. Only a brandy friend of Ferguson. Ebe share hold him. Now Scott McTominay have to come to the center of the midfield and make sure say Yao Boazi stop operating. And or stop Yao Boazi from operating, you know, the Scottish came into the game. They totally dominated the last 10 minutes. And sana yebeko second half, you know. So you see, this is football. For you to have a solid team, Nama Bobo Yi on the field, you know, you need to have a good coach.
2: Yeah.
0: So coaching, you know, and in a year Juma do into know, perfection, you know.
2: Steve Clark.
0: Otna Bencho.
2: Yeah.
0: Already game, you know. Mm-hmm. Say, let's bring a physical presence into the center of the midfield.
2: Mm-hmm.
0: That is in Scott McTominay. now McTominay
2: or call Napoleon
0: Wobule Yao Boazi. Boazi Fabo na no dinaneso.
2: Yeah.
0: No din san nenaino much more combative. Mm-hmm. So Boazi now does not have that free room to operate.
2: Yeah.
0: And when you stop Boazi from operating, Diaz does not fly on the flanks. Mm-hmm. Saberi will be found wanting as a striker because he's playing as a lonely striker. What in amateur on him? So the template is working for the Moroccans, but the Scottish has found the antidote in the last 10 minutes. So it has stopped the Moroccans getting that fluid from the defense into the midfield to the attacking lineup.
2: Mm-hmm.
0: Now, Diaz have to run back, then come and pick the ball.
2: Yeah.
0: Asaraf Hakimi.
2: Yeah.
0: Say they know Kita ball.
2: Oh,
0: no. Or the ball, they done it and no.
2: Or
0: no, yeah, now, so no.
2: Yeah,
0: stopping
2: him. Stop.
0: So you see, a quality player is Scott McTominay.
2: Yeah.
0: I'll fight with you. Mm-hmm. I'll battle with you.
2: Yeah.
0: The midfield has become cagey.
2: Mm-hmm.
0: And we usually experience, no,
2: yeah,
0: the dominating midfield, no.
2: Yeah.
0: That is the quality of Scott McTominay. So I tell you, I'm a person that you say. What team Vivio, Yao Boazi now have pushed back. And Wakwakwa sitting in front of Morocco back four. No? So now it's Dupe and Rai Riyad. On my open game, no, at their collateral position. Asaraf Hakimi, a pushy, at their back offensive. Defensive left, right wing. Oh.
2: Mm-hmm.
0: Now, one must worry. Manchester United player, no? Or no, and Abba as orthodox left back.
2: Yeah.
0: In the left back door, Bono, she say, on your round, BMO, he does not run like surging forward. Mm-hmm. No, Baba crosses, no? Where Jai and was shifted into my Baba back five. With Asaraf Hakimi, no? As a defender, no? Or Bo as a central midfielder. And no, Baba can't. Yao Boadi. Hmm. So I just said, on said boy, the strength in the coffin, the energy in the coffin, because McTominay has shifted the aba or shifted the bar, you know. So who should game now? About say Ferguson, I around the aba because Scott McTominay. And now they are two defensive midfielders. Oh. They are not playing any. They are not playing any attacking midfielder here. Oh. Now it's two defensive midfielders sitting in front of the back four.
2: Okay.
0: And to Osha McGinn has shifted. And now they are caught. Will be a game they are called wide on your right hand side. And our man Christine Abba as orthodox number 10 into your bow hold, you know, and off way at Adams spearhead attack. No, and your move in shape, you call left, say, no more by right. And you see, now Yao Boazi, you know, as I said, Morocco coach, I friend Mohamed Wabi, no, or finding solution. Nema a branch here, I friend Yao Boazi, you know, or static clicky, and yes, sir. Game will be difficult. Eddie more and second half.
2: Second half. Oh.
0: Sure.
2: All right. Aya Sampa 94.7 FM. 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Live commentary. And Eddie Premier Scotland. And I face Morocco. First half. Scotland 0. Morocco 1. Na message is no Ebi Abba. Message is Ebi Abba. Say a king kind. It's me Eddie Emamo. I say, my good brother, Africa all the way. Morocco. We should yeah, and I say, oh man, no, Scotland for by a cat a year. The first Africa country to qualify will be Morocco. I love their football. So, per Morocco for football, pa Nijata, and their boss, your friend Nijata MPP, and Nijata MPP. Maybe I should be also in chair. I say, I bet I am also listening to you. Say Joe Edifree Ashaman, New York. I say mention my name a bit, and my man she will name no Edamon. Lamtekin Rashid, listening to you live in Ashaman, official town, New King's Court, near King's Court School. Morocco is the team in this World Cup. Hey, bro, from trap. 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But my son, you're pumpy. I just say, you're crabby and so. Emba, wa brabum kra. Now, Vena Sports Water. Vena Sports Water. Hey, yeah, papa, papa. No sugar. 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I said, doko, doko, bini na dia dia. Ni na yare. Insu apa ne se wonum eye Vena Sports Water mesrao Vena no wo fo kroma wo be bia but se bia wo no wo pere do so po wo pese wo ton bia no mane ni 0249717777 and as 0207063117 na woni omo etumi aye den edi sa wo soro nso akwa akwa je wo de na bibia etumi akoyi edi amawo aya dom 106.3 and I feel some pap 94.7 FM. Did a bad nego call me instead of Dortmund. Meneke Reginald and the live coverage, you know, at the Bremo King. And the Utimu said, any bra Breno, yes, I'm going to grab a still. Samuel Kwadi Renchi, sport director, say, oh, man, it will be bia. Oh, no, man, we in the sky. Sunlight, red down, so din, din, din, din, in the sky. They just say, yeah, the other crowd, wa bra. Commentary, because you'll be see the other. Yeah, but see, near the second half, no, at the Abraham.
3: 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We are ready.

0: All right, at 106.3 Asampa 94.7 FM. Second half, no. NID Abramo, Scotland 0, Morocco 1. We are here 2026 FIFA World Cup. Ano Ekosu Ewo, Mexico, Canada, USA. Gameway Etobia Ewo, Boston, United States of America. Yasha Efa Etosu, Menuno Ase. Goalkeeper no demo Edmund Scotland con on one demo and place Omusia Kai Ewe Efa Edikani Edmo Morokwani Scotlandina and Sakrabia Emaye Tibonu Edemo de Momoroko Mazoe Riot Diop Hakimi El Ioni Wadi Diaz 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amon tiasie sanka referee no aye baby center referee tantas hell on no every Uzbekistan and look at the pushing Kim Regner.
1: Yes, contact. There is a contact. Yes, contact. And it depends on any referees, no? On the decision on the take. In fact, after so o push in the cramp, no? Or sat turn a nine, a man a nine, no? A can, and the man here clear contact, no? So what you say? It's a share decision a referee will be taking.
0: Referee, no, dear, what you say? Ashraf, Ashraf Hakimi Kraka can be a good assum. Well, Burenia Gusukra, center referee Tantashev from Uzbekistan. And now, Ano and Eddie Kemono, so far, dear, the decisions and your bad cra. 49 minutes, Scotland, and the former Kabako Muntimiti, a chance for Morocco, so much men who are cross the border. Wow! Morocco! Morocco! Kirina!
1: Yep.
0: Look at this!
1: Quality play is that a crossbar and a denying Morocco. Almost second goal, it was second half win. And once again, they are leading number nine. Sabari, perfectly run, war time one. The blast too wasn't bad. Just say Henley, say or the driver ball, no, I don't know, block it. And also, man, a perfect block.
0: And also, a man on perfect block. And also, Ken Reginald, Brahim Diaz, Neni Asoseko. Morocco for on Yabria, papa, papa, papa, papa, papa. Betano, Betano, Betano, Betano, Sin Cancho. What cup you want Nisikawa Ujajiraje? Betano believing make his rare corner kick against Scotland. Scotland 0, Morocco 1. Chef Hakimi, which one is more chance? What a save! Goalkeeper Kon! Wasubonamuna! Oh, oh, oh! Morocco for the Bobo! Morocco for Etsy, and before him. Obisakana. Yes, Panama, dear. Now, so boy, Morocco borrow. Omuso Panama, Momet, we are Shomay 7. Oh, my God, so boy.
1: Sana Uno. The uncertainty aspect of football, no.
0: In fact, boy, Panama for the boy in the party. For who to say,
1: no, they played better than us.
0: Yeah, in terms of ball possession.
1: Yes, they were better on the field than us. Yes, you take a chance. The technicalities of the game,
0: yeah.
1: Player quality, you were winning. But as a team, they played.
0: Chance, goalkeeper.
1: Gone.
0: Gone, Ababachi. Come on, there, man, Scotland. But I'm out for us already. What you said, so far, the MC engine to because of more first time about 2018.
1: Yes,
0: England is almost as one group. Robian, more say they are not a good side. Panama, I'm a good side.
1: Yes,
0: yeah, they are not a good side.
1: Yeah, you are not a good side. But the game against Ghana, they were better on the field, just that we won the game. So, what you say? You take your chance, you know, and you didn't have a time maximum point, you know. And that is a hallmark of a good coach from Carlos.
0: Oh, Carlos is a good coach. Oh, and your coach is really good. Ah, your coach is really good. Yen to us, Nian Shadiabesie, Scotland against Morocco. Scotland at the form Ekabakwa, Omuntumi, anti bigger energy, big refreshing moments. Azza Paint. Number one since 1925. UMB Bank proudly serving Ghana with speed since 1972. And UMB Foy Omoa Suna Kwabia Suno Omukutamu Dindin Din Ewanedie Uko GFA and Afenso Black Sasa Official Partners Omubed Mayepa Mabibiaso Etoji Ewaho. Yes. You and before somebody I catch them on, and yes, I'm get to a cry. Or more airbread, you may hear papa, papa, papa, papa.
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0: 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Miss Rao, Anopa, and Fenya Grow. 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Udia, Kusia de Asida, and your Oka Sora to Correctional. I saw no good day. Would you lot to para so I saw the baby and maybe I'll go fast can you oh when you said me I was salary that I bet to mama wait the lot to say peche so for car said get the 100 Ghana and I'm sorry 200 300 500 to would you lot to para so for preach it a lot to power which I saw that was ah oh be a mama to a equal city ama I bet he has a lot to yet oh boy run Lottery and 1 year, she a pussy capao. 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Yakama Bruta Guan Estates Reboot Your Dream Homes. A day I will pass a usino, a day I open at the mount. Guan Estate, day I open at the mount. A chance for Brahim Diaz, a chance for Diaz Rasudabi. Oh, Brahim Diaz. 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
1: Nipa Mianuna Asandan, or far born no Morasem. 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
0: Diaz nank yini mo nko beko nanka ya kwanya di ma the Atlas Lions of Morocco sendei ombeyer mienu nanso ankosiaga Eyetro Hakimi Ashraf Hakimi Nenya Briye Papa Temper Hold Up 57 minutes Asimba FM Scotland 0 Morocco 1 Haya Dom 106.3 Asimba 94.7 FM Live coverage 2026 FIFA World Cup. 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What copy? You chenu yopo di amau. Uremu ewo Morocco fuaswaya. What cup no? Omakono 7 times. Di dikanya Morocco. Omoko what cup? The year 1970. Omoko what cup? Ache Ghana yoko 2006. Morocco first started the World Cup 1970. Now we fear say calculate who fear no dey. And our best performance 2022. Omo the fourth. Africa country behind the fourth with that. Apart from Morocco, they are the first African country to be the fourth.
1: African yeah. Country to get to the semi-final.
0: Actually, Morocco four. Oh my
1: so God. And they did it in the last edition.
0: Yes.
1: And majority of boys normally by last edition, those guys are here. Mm-hmm. They've even improved the squad with a top quality striker in Ismaila Sabari. Do you see the goal?
0: Oh, a solid guy.
1: The power, very good. The drive, the instincts. Yeah. That's a typical striker's instincts.
0: Yeah.
1: So as you say, she be a na born in that. And he said the driver,
0: Charlie.
1: The power behind the ball.
0: Yeah.
1: How the ball zoom into the net.
0: Charlie,
1: a hallmark of a quality striker. And he's a typical number 9 who played for PSV Eindhoven in the Dutch
0: Eredivisie.
1: Sabari were improving Morocco attacking lineup.
0: Sabari were improving Morocco. Enimuho. no any King Reginald. The other two jar. Born in Kuta Scotland. Ewo Nifa Afamo. Wine Echo. Who say, Christine? Who share Peterson, McTonomy, Ferguson, Robinson? Or when the boy no qua Roma Sadia Betri and head coach Steve Clark? Ne 3-4-2-1 or Bono. I saw very the tactics, you know. A chance for Morocco now, so that be your club on it through all. Asabedi aye the Allah Lions Wadi. A man it is so bonus in the Bonachemo. A chance for Morocco now so pushing. Refugee infringements in favor Morocco against Scotland. Atom 106.3 Asampa 94.7 FM. Scotland 0. Morocco 1. And Ushe Morocco supporters na hey. In fact, Emma Eshe Jessia F papa papa papa. Ushe sene Morocco ma kwa. Ma show mu Jesse. Oh F. Free kick. Ashraf Hakimi and a jabole chief for Morocco. Chobones bone as a pemfru ho. Yamanu kwa kram abone uremu. For now, penetration no ayatin se Morocco for beura. Column four defense limono. Aya Pampi. Hakimi Chobana Simon. Semper FM. Ashraf Hakimi. And look at this. Wow. Ah, please be my boy F Dodo. King Reginald.
1: Where you find the face of drive. Oh baby, I know Gina no. Oh say on to me target no. It's your driver the affair. Pull the name. So Obi the no ko can. Na pre na ko akoto net name. So he's an intelligent play from Ashraf Hakimi. He's an intelligent boy, smart, quick, technically sound. I mean, exceptional quality. Unya African right backer, or yet technically sounder. The defensive network is solid. Na osate attacking. Forward no I see no sir was solid crossing or set me control game
0: you to be searching for a sorry draw
1: say a dead ball expert corner kicks free kicks penalty Ashraf Hakimi
0: Jale,
1: exceptional
0: when
1: you saw a Real Madrid academy product
0: yes
1: he played Real Madrid
0: at
1: his junior level no into Real Madrid player there, so who call it so the bomb.
0: A chance for Scotland. Bono enemy. Oh boy, we na what can he see us so? Or say a chance on one side can he see us so? Say ah, my money here, cry.
1: It was
0: Christine the boss. I Bono. Enemy baby.
1: Through penetrating pass from Scott McTominay.
0: Yeah.
1: But then the finishing.
0: Very poor.
1: Very poor.
0: Finishing in yet. Kim Reginald. The dear bad nigga comments at the dot man. Still Scotland at the form a kabako. Morocco. Samam Yanu. Boa Modu 2. 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A man in Chile Swatene. El. Enwo. A non so man in Chile Swapedja Bwani. The Chilean should be pushing. A free kick against Scotland. Yellow card Esu. Captain El Kompleni. Osahene Adema. Oman Scotland. 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E she omu ba ko mu 20. 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Since I started World Cup Uruguay 1930. 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A quick one to goalkeeper Bonu. Ujemnyama Issa Diop. Bonu Kuta, Morocco Fono, Alan Lyons. And here for the Agra Kra. Ashraf Hakimi at the Praga. Hakimi, what the Praga chest of the Bonu Roman 150 ho. And who the ma, Scotland Fono, a chance for Morocco, what else would that be? Oh. Bono a true. Jennifer. A true. Ah, yeah, but you let your Scotland. A sempana 4.7 from a doom 1 so 6.3. 67 minute played. And Usha Morocco Fansano. Sisia de Masore Giromanaso. Omo Kwan Musio. Hydration break. Omo Kwan Musio. Aseda and Koma. 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Star Cement Limited. Star Cement. Ah. Cement in Ukraine, Star Bekawana, what they always say. Cement, Star Sakaho. Ah. Oh, Star Cement. Cement, near Papa Dodo. Star Cement. Cement, no, a year, papa. Pa. Oh, Massa, those days, pa, which are blocks. Oh, so now you walk, you bobo way in tone trubina. Oh, makes some more tunnel. 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Oh, me, what your cement, da? What your block, why you be da?
1: Why you be da?
0: Challenge
1: now, why construction da? I bet. Said the old card here, I said, yeah.
0: Wabe make us any abai mama me contract. Na me ko yi e friend say poku ase amasa ma kwai no. Ya de mama ya me ye le bruta o dia o sere ye ye. Je za upa mi ye kra o. Me pa contract no. Aya o ya. Oh, original. Say bia dot ba fa ye contract say ya say ya be de go. And they amasa ma kwai
1: that's
0: bad asa juba ya ye o kroba gana party ya easy o
1: chali
0: ya easy o krowe and our my way eso we bibia o yeah internal air star cement on pa mama contract amasa ma kwai na traffic me yi ni sisi a e don pa me fashion me so be hu de be na wo visa sisi as 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
1: Han ka kire ho.
0: Aka 20 minutes.
1: Han ka kire ho.
0: Go betu aba ama skola. Okay.
1: And one substitution normal you know. Yeah. I'm the diax.
0: Diax.
1: I'm the number given. You know?
0: Yeah. Obey McKin.
1: Also Obey McKin Eddie Nefim.
0: Yeah.
1: We are number 9. Proper number 9. Out and out number 9. I'm the neighbor because some person pile much more pressure. Morocco so. One person omo engine no. Eye juma. Engineer person eye juma no. And it's a McTominay. Ombe Boas auxiliary. He dropped into the midfield. Now, Obebe detective pace na carry ball forward. They need a ball carrier. And McTominay na baba yes ejumano. Or carry ball no, no it me move space. Na ball ni penalty box. And I can inquire. Etiye ejuma. It's a tactical change from Steve Clerk.
0: Yeah.
1: Tactical change. As Scott McTominay, second half we may feel any presence here.
0: Second half I saw yes look across.
1: Sure.
0: Yeah,
1: you overworked.
0: Yeah.
1: Are you was what thing you Scott McTominay eh? McTominay ni boas in echo. No one said you didn't know.
0: Yeah.
1: Show. One boas.
0: Yeah.
1: Oh nimbe be aboard in a moon. Boas in the mid forward, McTominay Dinechi, and doing some McTominay Quetty Hole, and no more Henley, Ababishi Hole, no, and the Amount, no. So now the guy have saved into the center of the midfield. McTominay will drop deep in front of the center circle to protect the back four now because they've lost the ball.
0: Amo Bono Eframosa Sabape Ena, Ken Reginald, solid summary. Summarize, I know. When you're there, or Tigam Nasia Subashi, Ken Reginald, or you're solid. Dear Bed Nego Comments at a Dortmund, Betano, believe in Make Israel, Verna Water, Kenya People's Lives, Azar Paint, number one since 1925, Big Energy, Big Refreshing Moment. 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
0: Order from Emma NA. Referee no Edinusa Ato ne chess aya nebo and just tackle a weepa Ken Reginald.
1: Oh, yeah, Mazuari aye.
0: I'm a player in a beer.
1: I'm a wicked.
0: Yes, now person become wicked now. May I say, Menka and Wakan?
1: A team, a bit more than one.
0: Yeah, players in between.
1: I see only go keep a Nina Abumu. Wait, a two say no one shiny year.
0: Yeah,
1: hospital.
0: Yeah, the ambulance.
1: When I hear Ali Jarao
0: from our goalkeeper,
1: Yeah, kill tango be say. Now quite a crash on the bony na. Sad year we a very dangerous thing a kwani
0: yeah,
1: na. No fun sen kai you referee no be man akoko ya or dey akoko sadie no be chire na. A bad decision from the referee.
0: Yeah.
1: So you see cynical tackling be say ya e betimi amo obi akọ injury na ne ejuma o ye no e be say no no. You must show opponent in yellow card. No kwa kosin no. So as you say but he didn't say anything no. So she incident
0: yeah,
1: no. Was it right?
0: Wrong.
1: sometimes our reference won't.
0: Decision you take it. So far, the performance ain't bad.
1: Yes, decision ain't
0: bad.
1: And I'm surprised a VAR for no near assistant referee.
3: 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The most physical, fierce, and competitive basketball league on earth returns to CBS.

0: Cube's Big Three is back. The most physical, fierce, and competitive basketball league on earth returns to CBS this Saturday. Three-time Big Three MVP ISO Joe Johnson and the reloaded Detroit Amps battle two-time Big Three championship coach Steven Jackson's DMV trilogy, followed by Big Three's most intense rivalry. Defending champions Miami 305 and Michael Beasley chasing his third straight MVP take on Dwight Howard, coach Nick Young, and the LA Riot. Watch Big Three Saturday, 4 p.m. Eastern, 1 p.m. Pacific on CBS. 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
1: That's that be. Morocco. Osha and Toma Abefiha. Hospital Takrena. Okaino. Ama Obia. We show him. Hospital Takrena. I don't want to carry you out in here. Obesad about what she was at the Achik.
2: Monsieur Mbato.
1: Yantua Gabriel, so. I had the papa. And so far, Morocco supporters, you know, El Bob Musama players, you know. World Cup 2026. Emoye de Betano. Ekute mudin dini misao betano de apono unya downloadi ukwa ucha pe ubedi your betting site ni biwa ucha uye crowd you show more phone so wo mobi wana ukwa freno online betting be brena ba misao eso ya hwe yi eno tire ka fo betano de amao nukro die
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1: And Unti and Abatano say, believing makes it real. Verna Water, changing people's lives. Verna Water, changing people's lives. Verna, anyone animal, program BRCA Verna. Azar Paint, number one since 1925. Scotland for Enya Kwenya. Bonu ehu di ma Morocco fo ye pa nasme hu se goalkeeper bonu wa ka kire ni defender sin se mun ko to ma di bon e free Scotland for insem Peterson de bonu akwa kire Scotland for ni abre 78 minutes Scotland 0 Morocco 1 ebe ehu ana. Give no more she, papa, Scott McNomi, or Conor Abba. But still, Morocco for us, chess or momentum. Scotland for pa. The Atlas Lions against the Titans armies of Scotland. Scotland for since the year 1998, France 98. Omoba White Cup, Romotic Kodaya, Afansa. Amo Ababak.
2: Yes. They came into the tournament to the playoff. And you could see, sir, Scotland Nana, Emil Lee Robert, Maxwell, those days, 98, Amoba woke up, no? And yet the same Scotland, they've improved. They've improved in terms of basic understanding of the game, passing the ball around, controlling the game, managing situations, making sure say opponent does not dominate them totally. Scotland understanding of football, any tactical and technical input, any anyway. Have shown, say, football have really grown to the highest level. So what they are saying, okay. Yes, football have grown beyond. Say they are not doing what they are saying. Modern day of football, no, it comes with total medicinal training regiment. Any unia nia, udiko, uyem. So person unia the best out of it, sir. As I say, we need timer in terms of training regiment, you know. Now we assign to proper training to get the best out. And Hasharaf Hakimi, Omoye,

0: guy be Osia Kama Georgia or Paris Saint Germain. Was that 7 years? Your friend is saying Karas Kaira Sedin. And now, one PH number 7. One friend saying Kavas Kaira.
1: Dina, Oba, that was Takrama.
0: Sad guy, mean to me, pronouncing the Dinida. Sad guy, no. Or your quality, you technically gifted. Quality by all standard. Half time and read about the guy. You understand?
1: Kaleskalia.
0: Kaleskalia.
1: Hello, dear. Ekoso Akasemano Enkoro. Na Bibia Abrewia Ewo Boston. Gemono Etoja Ewo United States of America, Boston. Na Morocco for Hakimi Kwana Sudabi gone. Wababachi born in Tampa's Damascus, Scotland. Kipano wa ye papa papa papa papa papa. And so far, apart from Goa Kwasi D, Simamianu, Efredi Kano, Utimi SSH, organize the first year pa. Edema Scotland Mino Angus Con Osia Kerma Nottingham Forest 30 years. Anyway, Yawono 22nd January 1996. Angus Con Dino Edepa, a chance for Scotland also goal kick. A goal kicker, Echo Eddie Etia Scotland. 82 minutes. Still, Scotland 4, and a former Kabakwa. Omun to me. Antia Echo Bani say, Adiana Sendei, Omai Morocco. Omubaya, Apano, and nine. Na Scotland, Omoso. First game, Omoboyano. 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And to double substitution. Coach no Ayan Sakraye Abomu Mianu no Yebomu Mahmoud Arbi head coach Adema Morocco Ayan Sakraye Mianu Abom Kwesi Brunikan double substitution and Sakraye DBB Ebara
0: tactical one a very good tactical one Diaz energy coffin.
1: Definitely runs now Abba from class.
0: Yes. So now you need somebody to keep the guy on his toe. Whom do you want to keep on his toe? Andy Robertson. Oh no, yeah, experienced player or set up anymore. One ball will beat me a bono. You beat me a success situation on the field of play.
1: A chance for Scotland. Goal! Derby! King! Dabi.
0: No.
1: Dabi.
0: Osebu situation.
1: Osebu,
0: so
1: yeah.
0: It's a corner kick.
1: A corner kick, yes.
0: It's a corner kick.
1: Ha! Hey, a corner kick. 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
0: Na sema na meka chua se. First half.
1: Because you see, and I said, pressure and audio.
0: They are playing.
1: Look at this header.
0: They are playing football. They are playing football. They've dominated the game. And change is not Morocco here. You know. Because Scotland had dominated the game, you know. He pulled Diaz out. He brought in another central midfielder. Not a winger, but a central midfielder to capitalize on Scott McTominay. McTominay will ban him too much. We just space one achi. So use the space behind Scott McTominay. And let's see what will happen. Now McTominay, who say system now coach Nebono. Anyway, you share also about that. So there is free because there is Scott McTominay. Now Obe Pushi Hakimi adding a ban him. No a safety unfair say and yes a barrier. No a safety sabari and the number holding. Then there is nobody playing as a striker because it's few minutes to the end of the game. So all man
1: is looking at 4 minutes.
0: On by here disadvantage. Now Sabari have shift into the hole. Number 10 next push the aba out a numerical, you know. On money Scottish for an ebay 6 against 6.
1: Cross in the soon.
0: Both players went for the same ball. Both players went for the same ball. And they are both wearing blue jersey. Scott McTominay. Only Henny. McTominay saw the ball. Henny outjumped Scott because no, only they are air bandage. It was at his blind side. Opeja and it's not ball, they are flaky. I know, yes, or go for ball. I know, they just started Scott McTominay. I'm a born aye bibia ababe yesa no
1: aka samano mi asana ye di bibia bade wie ye ewo Boston United States of America atom 106.3 asempa 94.7 FM asedan bi ekwajama Kiss condoms and strawberry gel Kiss condoms and strawberry gel Kiss condoms and strawberry gel. 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Anunso de bruta. 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Oh, but I be a talk about a driver, no, sorry. Oh, Bobby, no, you had it. Oh, sorry. Driver's ready, oh, boo. Yeah, but I be a talk about a driver, you be a sorry. Oh, so sorry. Papa driver, you chow. Oh, so sorry. So, okay. Time you attack him. 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O body no ba yesoko. Ah. 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Efe. 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But even with 4 points, Osha send the World Cup pro. Yaya Yatrim, Yabium from 32 to 48. No, after say by first two, no. Am I hold to a muscle? 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Uzbekistan. Bono ni Fafamo Scotland. The Titan Army of Scotland. All the supporters. Wait me from the supporters. Yes, Scotland Fono. Amuni claim no. Sana FA Black Sasa. Morocco from the Allah Lions. Amodia no de. Wait me from the supporters or the Titan Allah. The Titans Army of Scotland and look at this shore. Now, Terby. What a strike! And a fabulous save. Goalkeeper Khan. What save situation in the papa? Shaf Hakimi. What tap of one so at the bar? Actually, Al Anoy. Still Morocco Dabi Bonabedi Robinson and Robinson and they why yeah you may hear papa Andy Robinson Liverpool defender Andy Robinson who call Liverpool Jesse number 26 Andy Robinson and they you may why yeah they must call and no Yasam Ketokra Andy Robinson
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1: yeah we no 11th March 1994, 32 years. And Andy Robinson with you. Supporters, you know, Adema Morocco, Omasati, Elbubo Munsem, Omubo Munsem, sir, Chita for the Morocco for us, Regina Munaso, Sama and Sierra Tosoro, Yabomu Miansa, Akamiansa. And still, Scotland for other for my Kabako. Morocco for ya dear ye papa. And ye one. Sunday 2022 Omoko D. And as Omoko Toso and nine. Our white cap across Wakata 2022. Omat see me before him. Africa in a. Ye hear quite a bit black sassy. Your coach Carlos Curacia. Yes, I want one of TSC Park is with say, wait for 1 day. A boy in Kuta, Scotland. Goalkeeper Con. The Jim with the Aquarium Fafamo. One echo. Hanley. The Jim Nama Henry. Tiani. Born Ebedi. Morocco Fono. Morocco Fono Afabono. Ewo. Benkum ehye so ho ate programa pa wow enam ponin chepe nanka ya kwenye parima Morocco so meshe second goal nanso baby a born fire no
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1: oh Reginald, go ahead and get some case. I can go at the Morocco.
3: Answer time in here, but Anna, one shut down so and drive a bony. Not power, need
1: a chance.
3: Dykes, once again,
1: yes,
3: Dykes, once again. proper number 9, proper center forward, all run action. So as you see, yeah, solid quality. Yeah. Or the difference be aba set up in ama Scotland.
1: Yeah.
3: And a year juma. Yeah, shen ABC.
1: Yeah, shen ABC. Okunu mwa yati corner kick. Hey, messages ni di ebusuwa ha. Ebusuwa ha se bubre. Messages ni ba na eba. Referee no. Akwale fo. Oh. Bless the boy fool. Also, Andrew Robinson is your court, Tottenham. Yeah. Referee, you know, any press, you know, oh. Referee. Center referee. Just the half from Uzbekistan. Wa bona be mo di bibia bere wie ye. Bibia bere wie ye ewo Boston. And now FM. Morocco. Eye 4 points. Yes. Morocco omo first game against Brazil. Omo bo 1-1. E no mo be she eye Scotland, our monsu share Haiti, a kabakono. Morocco swachomo, a chomo kabakunti Morocco. Sisia dia omanya 4 points. And to group no Morocco 4 and a belly di Ahumrachi, El Group C Hono, Brazil, and a Haiti. Sama chipa ya brepan kebayo. Kebeji contract, I am with papa, Sky. And to Morocco. You see our 4 points. And the Scotland, our 3. Brazil, our 1. Haiti, any point. King, Bibia Brevier here.
3: We've witnessed fantastic all-round action.
1: And for more.
3: All-round action. From end to end. From the blasting of the referee whistle to the last whistle. End to end action. Proper action. On say, coach is new na.
1: O kase ya no. Me NBA phone license and call phone na ya. Ni emfa course na esa ewe ya. Hanti. 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Odifo. Ye NBA line sinu mo mo mo na. 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
4: Agabus,
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4: 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About Africa ni. Africa nyina ta mochi.
1: Yeah.
4: Except South Africa. And Morocco dia. Ni so mo common, Ghana so common. Africa team sinu nyile. We love Africa film wa. Wa ma kan nyina Africa nyina ta mochi. Ndas.
1: Yan sue da si, yan fa fofro 0302216545 And then they yeah for my drink so D name for course no name sell number AC echo yes 0302216545 Yeah Frost say
5: Kofi from Audomi
1: Boko there
5: Yeah
1: there Boko Me Kofi
5: Bacho yes from Brazil there no instruction why when I'm under
1: Yeah, for Brazil, so so so bad.
5: Hello,
1: Kofi. Some of my team boys cry so hard.
5: Menda, we have meet you in the. Yeah,
1: yeah, yeah. Yeah, no. That's it. And as a confusion, I see about Brazil, the other two. So, Brazil is the head to the idea. Okay, yes, I'm good too. Hello, your friends, Rock as a free. Too bad. We're doing 0302216545. 0302216545.